0: Father, we thank you. 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
0: 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Father, we thank you so much for showing us this wonderful love. 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And you nyamu nka wudin konkron no wudin kase no ye di abodin ene nase ne ayeye nyom a eni nka bia ma wurade ni pabi nom se wo mu ntimi na wurade ase ifri se omu nim de waya ma wona ye ye mu bi de ye nim de waye. 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Tonight we want to say thank you, Abba Father. 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We declare your supreme mercy this midnight. We have come from different backgrounds and we have come to say thank you. Anaji Eradi ya Kron. Anaji ya Dedade Danawo. Anaji ya Yokesie. Yeshewo and Yunyam Konkono. We thank you so much for our life. In the name of Jesus Christ, the Son of the Living God. I want to funka amen kasiapa. My name is Pastor Bernardo Swansam. This is Freedom Time Praying Partners, your number one prayer family on your TV station and also on your radio station. Maybe today happens to be your very first time tuning in. I'm going to be leading you as your prayer leader to pray a lot tonight. And I do when you know Empire Yana, Esasan Yama, Timmy Boyam, Timmy Chifa, or Retufono. Yes, or Retufono, the accuser. The word of the Lord said, the accuser, or Retufono, or Retufono, they be all no. They are always prosecuting you by evidence. Your accusers is always accusing you and prosecuting you with an evidence. Because you mu bi sebi yeni ani yeni aso ade ye ba bi sia obitimi ehubi mpo ehunu se e chine die besi nie menuka say ene ye dwada na dwo adechi a ye benada yenim die bi si ena mpanifo kan de so bi 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
0: 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And a week in so me see a for de or no card was one come for you or see me in Tieska. And ope 50 city nibino see me cut you a media. That you okay. Or see or no dear or coba for de 50 city no dear or catching a minion and a set or the car. What could you loan? Tinaminian adom na untiane canin in a mano. So tia dance it ya or say. We can on the boss and for the dinner. When who she or called you, my crabby be on your camera. Need you are done with Timina 4.5, which is 450 Ghana. At the Quakutia, see canon so swa, a canna or do a bang, and a 24 million, as I say. 24 million of Muntin ye. Or call bang one ma or no coin, and when you say be a bank for any crabby buffuno. Any adding talk with Nuku who are beg or copacho. 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
2: Oye diye fure hun se mamini ni dinye na bangu we no di kante na okoko tuya.
0: Oh yeah, then who say my mini dini bank hand or deca?
3: And what kind of account number can operate?
0: Account number
3: and
0: puno.
3: And at the name of a business.
0: Osofo, say your cash a miracle, your rela. Osofo, you tell me today, Osofo, me deca wa bank. Now my first scanning move because I say me kwa kutiya. Who do bank so kwa kutiya? 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Oh, si kana kwa kaba bitu ane 24 million na. So we be kwa kaba bitu ya 20 million amount. Oh 4 million na. Oh no, so kona dunia nse. Or the 4 million no kwa akabi. 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Onu ni kuhua beg. And so I didn't know me, I didn't know about one castle called Nijidi. And what will be to your car, Radia Man, so who can be?
3: Papa was also every week in the cry, Yan Tadi.
0: Yan Tadi.
3: It's only 15 no crow here. The bar for it. Two shan the last I can. Nijidi Chanis or the Beming Yami. Nanyamina Kutianaka
0: Nikadia Mano. It was so to in an empire Obunya said, already to Yamika, already. But so for miracle, a real.
3: Exactly.
0: Tiasima manager, or some manager, and say. Or some money, Janice say. Now, say Friday, one summer will be a man, I'll be tia. But why you smart or say one or can say, ah, help me cry me roofy.
4: About Mamia dance, Yaman, who said, your uncle for Bibra, one more bumpire for a year. Yami to me and Sadda.
0: And so now, when
4: you know, Mukra moon, no more Cassa, no more near as I say. Because, oh, yeah, my media, and there a Monday. And ra ye are solemn. Uchretre and concerning giving, Emma Yung say. Yen fa dear manyame, Emma Yem Moka.
0: Debi.
4: Ebi and Nenu.
0: But what china be no chibi
4: nube. My missing empire now who resi who bought die by or no the anya die by fire.
0: Yo can you say
4: radi to Yamaka. Amparamparan so also see new Wednesday. Friday, nanya mi to yakano. Na so nanya mamini gusu hwe kwan se.
0: Debi o. Okay, afi na mato wona se. Won se ono ne ko bank woman day, wan ko Friday. Friday na no so so tu esika.
4: Yes. But bank run so se nipa ne ba o Friday.
0: Friday. E to tim se Friday na ono ni suru se. Wan yes kan kwan ko tano ti dwom. Esu a omo fra na ontumi mfa no. Se na nyame ase ti be. E ye rade nyame. Already, Tia will be command on a dream. Freedom, Namia, Utiaka, Tia will be so command on a dream. Already, Obisu, a Kadanoswa, and a dream, Tia said, what's your media? Already, Yamuch, freedom, baby, also. What a powerful testimony. Sawa Suma will be a man of BTS Canada. Wow, powerful.
1: Freedom
0: the Lord has done it.
1: Pastor Bernard, every day, what's the main in your body? Yamin Shaw was so funny now. A choir, Yamina was so eddy boy and what he shrines or so.
0: Amen.
1: Every day, the Yamia ever a training tears, yes,
0: Cabitray
1: and Ra. 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
7: freedom
0: the lord has done it
7: freedom
0: the lord has done it
7: Pastor Bernard,
0: Mama,
7: I mentioned the Adansi and B.
0: And
7: Adansi and B as soon as so. May the Onyankopon say, Pastor Bernard, Onyankopon in sure when it was funky to a in Yara. Oh, Mama, don't in your case, and your case, and your case. Yankopon is sure so off for Mosso. Now, Mosha, you didn't the answer to me, dear, then a bomb pay, be. 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
0: Cholesterol.
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0: 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What you say? Hong Kong Kona Koyen in Nipa Gaming in Almojuma. Obi UTM now also, O Yare cholesterol be. O BPB. O typhoid be. O cancer be. O kidney failure be. O typhoid be. O HIV be. 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Jesus Christ mojana e shegu Calvary no. 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By the power and the anointing of the Holy Ghost, I set you free. 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
6: Jesus Christ.
0: Solidja honi yemran pa eboni. 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Was say Holland, you kunako who to yamano visa. 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Canada, you say bear 3 times. 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That's all we had here. 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I done me sooner, Jim Jenny said, men quite dear beam. It is a quad or my man in quad, baby, because Anne was through, say, or Beman also drive. I know the car crack on yansem. And I say, or catch a beman and say, baby, I a bomb pay ye. When your men nam so my vessel by ye, I then a win ya dear chicken near my or say, I didn't like myself or more grief, few crans or some of the bomb poor freedom. 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
0: 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You have made much money. Me so my family, me fan too. 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Now, be man in time, Musuwa. Oti, many be man in case I say, Papa, I'm saying, can we check the kit in Ukraine? Catch na meko. And when you draw bridge, and then when we are passport on one, oh, my dear, when you draw here, oh, my mistress, hey, freedom, young upon. Everybody, me bomb person, will be soon sent to the emra. Ebia na wo dance here you also have a testimony get the number jina me na so send the dear bra ye be bomb pa ya e 0244 na wa bo 115 618 0244115 618 0244115 618 0244115 618 then yan se masofo enka 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
0: this is crazy this is mami kabro fo bi na monsere bi this is metamorphosis testimony we ami am bro fo afi soli ni mra paboni my name is Pastor Bernard Osuansan. This is FTPP, Freedom Tampering Partners. We pray every day a miracle happen every time. Be one baby, I will be a sub on the fat year, the kind of radius, baby, I will be an idiom. Be a no sub on the fat year, be a no bumpa, co rapata, sandaba, leperiana ragadaba, zaria, dorobo, solibalia, zariata, farabadaba, solibaliana, ragadabo, somalia, talibaha, zariana, ragabayadaba, sanda, rabadabadibaha, fayafunsu, biaya, chaya, israel, yakopa. When you're near with the bonnature, when you're near with the bonnature, and I tell you, fire full so be a fire full so be a yay. Let's say, and pine boy, and my pine boy to the new and fire morning in a chair. May I so my pine boy, I so my uncle to stand a dream. Somebody lift up your voice and pray, lift your voice and pray. 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Lift your voice and pray. 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You are not the radiasi, the radiasi, the radiasi. 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Nano Babo kind. 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Then nippin to me, baby, just a body free sorrow. A man once. On Pibu news around mommy to me. Mama Wadiana Jumin Pibu, and Mammy Yomre, Mammy Pibu Nuja, Mammy Pibu and Sobo Nifunuma. Mammy Pipe fans and Chenina dance embra. Baby, I will be a need you. Be an open pet jamode, jamode. 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I feel you be rampant by more than then. Quick one, let me remind you that we are live on Adom TV. We are live on Praise TV. 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Catch you be no funny TV into her.

0: Yes. Africa will be on our fan tour. Yeah, we're Doom TV, yeah, we're Praise TV, yeah, we're GH1 TV. 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We are live on Facebook. The name on Facebook is Bernard Usu Ansa. What ye bomidino Bernard Usu Ansa? And I said, but original FTPP, the Lord has done it. Just type original FTPP. FTPP, original FTPP on Facebook. The book of Jeremiah chapter 18 verse number 18. You realize that it was a witchcraft gathering. In Shemua, Itia Ubi, or see, they said, come, let us make plans against Jeremiah. Momra, Mommy and Fajinintia Jeremiah, Jeremiah 18:18. Or see, for the teaching of the law of by the of or see, for the teaching of the law by the priest will not be lost, nor will the counsel from the wise, nor the word from the prophet. So come, let us attack him with our tongue. And pay no attention to anything he say. Just said, so for young quite distracted. No. Jeremiah, now some crop can come on him. Momani Bibi and Yabasa, we your friend, a demonic gathering. Was say, come, let us plans against Jeremiah. Momara, on Paboni, the Dikan, you say, every witchcraft meeting, purpose for me. And Rade, a Befunsha Mubi, a Miminti no Musia, Mimi Bernardinti, Major Time. As your time, akope bebiatana, ayemi hushiemu, motu wakura jidiye, declare this rather, can declare, say every witchcraft meeting.
1: Every witchcraft meeting.
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0: 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You are no more fire, you are no more fire, you are no more fire.
1: Every satanic meeting that is concerning our life, witchcraft meeting that is concerning our life, by the fire and the anointing of the Holy Ghost, let that meeting catch fire.
2: Amen.
1: Let that meeting catch fire.
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0: To me, Pierre, a cat, I would do with that to a cheap. 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

0: In the name of thank you, Holy Ghost. 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
1: Jesus Christ.
0: Thank you, Holy Ghost. You caught the next one. You caught the next one. Hard one. If you are live on Facebook, I beg you in the name of God, please share the link for me. Everybody got to pray. And will be share the link for me. Share the link for me. I beg you in the name of God. Let us help everybody to pray tonight. Mama will be a mompire. Share the link. Even if you can post it on your status, your WhatsApp status, your Facebook status, your Instagram status, your Snap, a lot of people need Christ over there. Fatuo. 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Me will baby perpetual. Anna, a your friend say Ellen. Also for every day be at that snap. Mon fan to obi. Now we'll be into me mon pie. TikTok one mon fan to concern honey wo. Mon fan to no be your opportunity mon pie. You caught the next prayer topic. Pray down sour from me. Lift your two hands in the air and declare this loud. Declare, say, my hands.
1: My hands.
0: Declare louder. And say, be one more. Yeah, they know me. I can't stand it. Come, mem. I yet, Yarian Yahoo. And say, declare, say, my hands.
1: My hands.
0: My hands.
1: My hands.
0: Declare louder. My hands.
1: My hands.
0: Become a tourist.
1: Become a tourist.
0: To the enemy.
1: To the enemy.
0: That your finances can never be hunted down.
2: That your finances can never be hunted down.
0: Yes. Yankobi, my hands.
2: My hands.
0: My hands.
2: My hands.
0: Become a tourist.
2: Become a tourist.
0: To the enemy.
2: To the enemy.
0: That my hands and my finances.
2: That my hands and my finances.
0: Can never be hunted down.
2: Can never be hunted down.
0: Yankobi, for the last time. Mensa, Bernard, and say. Bernard, Mensa. But you are 220 Tiama Tanfua. Yentimi semi se musika se mi mbebere sika bi ebeto nsim ya na hye sika bi ha je sa won sansum ebesi sisi a money cannot stay in your hands. You have been going through a lot of financial challenges. Whenever your hands become a tourist to the enemy, they can never get close to you. Declare this, declare, say, my hands.
2: My hands.
0: Oh, declare, my hands.
2: My hands.
0: Become like a tourist.
2: Become like a tourist.
0: To my enemies.
2: To my enemies.
0: That my finances and my job and my business.
2: That my finances and my job and my business.
0: Can never be hand down.
2: Can never be
0: hand
2: down.
0: Now. 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

0: My heart becomes a torrent to my enemies, that my business and finances can be held down.
1: Your prayer is really working. Fonsatu Utriso, put your hands on your head and declare soul of Bernard.
2: Soul of Victor.
1: Unim says a be ye besewa ye di can fro hum. Yariabe toso ye di can fro hum. Ye be goo juma ye di can fro hum. 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It won't pipe bunny. Soul of Bernard, become like a fire that no witchcraft can destroy you. Declare this loud and clear. Soul of Bernard.
2: Soul of Bernard.
1: Can you put your name there? Mention your name. Faudin Sheho. Yes. Okra Yao. Okra Bernard. Okra Fia. Okra Pukia. Okra Kweju. Okra Kweku. Okra Yao. Okra Bernard. Okra Kia. Yet is it Uja. abe ye bi afre wa won untie, you won't respond, declare. So Obenan,
2: so Obenan,
1: become like fire,
2: become like fire,
1: to be responded by the witchcraft powers,
2: to be responded by the witchcraft powers,
1: to be responded by evil voice,
2: to be responded by evil voice.
1: Yankubim. So of Bena,
2: so of Benta,
1: become like fire,
2: become like fire,
1: to be responded by any evil voice,
2: to be responded by any evil voice.
1: Prayer, zalabadi beneke parwa talabada. 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So, Obenan, become like a fire. Become like a fire. Become like a fire. Bena de crab and the sushimo. Yet you say with Jao. I bet you be after what you will not respond. Susum be after what you will not respond. Somebody pray, pray, pray, pray. Yes. You're a

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1: Amen.
0: To be tormented by any witchcraft.
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0: Ye bom paye no Awurade ma me hu te se. 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Ye be bree. 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Ye bom pa me hu te se ekeka bom. Now, you need come more some prayer. We quick and sack one of the rubbish. But quick, let me do this real quick. If you are please live on Facebook, let all of us share the link right now. Mama, you need to share. If you are live on Facebook, I beg you, every one of you, go ahead and let's share. Let's share right now. Let's share right now. Let's share right now. We have few minutes to close. Let's share it right now. Let's share it right now. If you are live on Facebook, I beg you in the name of God. Mama, you need to share. Everybody share. Share the link. Just share the link. Share the link. Share the link. Share the link. Share the link.

0: Yes, share the link, share the link, share the link. Just keep sharing, keep sharing. I feel patcho pejan san yanko. 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
0: Yeah. 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

0: And there's soon some more, and you may be sissy passes here. A lot of things are happening in the spirit realm. Oh, when you have been who's a yagron a midi. When you have offered me who's a cuckoo, Cassia back home, many so I do whom. Me who say, a shiegu. If you look at what I see, I saw a certain one evil pot. I saw plenty things in the pot. And in the spirit realm, I saw that the pot has been crushed. And then I saw plenty things in the pot. And guess what I saw? I saw rings. I saw passports. I saw kings. Me who safwa, me who akwentu, me who awariye, me who sika. I see money. I see appointment letters. I see promotion letters. Me who awodiye, me who awodiye. See, I'm who can declare. Say by the anointing of the Holy Ghost.
1: By the anointing of the Holy Ghost.

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What you want? What you want? What you want? So don't worry. So don't worry. Listen, what you want? I want him. I want him again. Did you see? Rapatos. Yatarabada. Rapatalabada. What you want? What you want? What you want? What you want? What you want? What you want? What you want? What you want? What you want? What you want? What you want? What you want? What you want? What you want? What you want? What you want? What you want? What you want? What you want? What you want? What you want? What you want? What you want? What you want? What you want? What you want? What you want? What you want? What you want? What you want? What you want? What you want? What you want? What you want? What you want? What you want? What you want? What you want? What you want? What you want? What you want? What you want? What you want? What you want? What you want? What you want? What you want? What you want? What you want? What you want? What you want? What you want? What you want? What you want? What you want? What you want? What you want? What you want? What you want? What you want? What you want? What you want? What you want? What you want? What you want? What you want? What you want? What you want? What you want? What you want? What you want? What you want? What you want? What you want? What you want? What you want? What you want? What you want? What you want? What you want? What you want? What you want? What you want? What you want? What you want? What you want? What you want? What you want? What you want? What you want? What you want? What you want? What you want? What you want? What you want? What you want? What you want? What you want? What you want? What you want? What you want? What you want? What you want? What you want? What you want? What you want? What you want? What you want? What you want? What you want? What you want? What you want? What you want? What you want? What you want? What you want? What you want? What you want? What you want?

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0: 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Say by the anointing of the Holy Ghost.
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0: Declare louder, by the anointing of the Holy Ghost.
1: By the anointing of the Holy Ghost.
0: I speak over this oil.
1: I speak over this oil.
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1: As I anoint myself with this oil.
0: Every problem in my life.
1: Every problem in my life.
0: Hear the word of the Lord.
1: Hear the word of the Lord.
0: You are coming to an end.
1: You are coming to an end.
0: In the name of
1: Jesus Christ.
0: I feel be so. Be so. Shake a crabby good so. 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

0: Thank you, Holy Ghost. 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Tiemuka de mikeb declare. Say, by the fire and the anointing of the Holy Ghost.
1: By the fire and the anointing of the Holy Ghost.
0: Whatever that was taken away from me.
1: Whatever that was taken away from me.
0: I take it back by fire.
1: I take it back by fire.
0: I take it back by fire.
1: I take it back by fire.
0: In the mighty name of
1: Jesus,
0: I lose myself.
1: I lose myself
0: from hardship.
1: From hardship.
0: From disappointment.
1: From disappointment.
0: From debt.
1: From debt.
0: From sickness.
1: From sickness.
0: Mi Yesu di mi yimi hu fra ho chirim.
1: Mi yimi
0: hu fra ohiani ekam.
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0: fra
1: sujem.
0: Pastor, to me, bomb, I'm put your hands on your head. I want to pray for you. By the fire and the anointing of the Holy Ghost, I pray for you.
1: Amen.
0: I set you free by the anointing of the Holy Ghost.
1: Amen.
0: Any power that has been fighting you for so long,
1: Amen.
0: By the fire of the Holy Ghost, I lose you right now.
1: Amen.
0: I lose you right now in the name of Jesus Christ.
1: Amen.
0: I lose you right now in the name of Jesus Christ.
1: Amen.
0: By the fire of the Holy Ghost,
1: Amen.
0: Every power that has been fighting your marriage.
1: Amen.
0: I'm going to be a warrior.

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0: A Radia Basam Pierre was way. Yes to the man Yaman's son. A Hotom Bramo Abrabo. 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
0: Father, I thank you.
1: Amen.
0: Baby, I will be a piano de radiase. 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Asofo, enipa ma akuma akubeye 43. Nipa 43 bi. This is what the Lord said to me. Akuma so adi ebi bebem.
1: Amen.
0: Nekabiem akuma so adi ebi bebem.
1: Amen.
0: Telling you, sometimes it can be delayed, but delayance are not deniance.
1: Yes.
0: Ewa this man can say nipa makuma ko 23 bi say, a 43 bi nipa 43 that a test a certain heart desire. Awari akuma so adie bi, emwa uhia mwa, emwa akuma so adie bi, obi wadwuma sem, obi wakon to sem, obi usika sem, yesa enye enye kra. Ewa de catch say enye ma ebe yeye. Obi kra de radi catch say wuni ba bi te, wakomo de sha be problem. I hear the word of the Lord saying to me, I said, Obi Banyasa Ubinya de Yetuyaka, Yabacha would die, said the Bianco for the Wadansen. Every testimony that belongs to you by the power of the Holy Ghost, I release it now in the mighty name of Jesus Christ. May Tissa Radicat them say, and Nekopi me fiada. Oh, my goodness, Mima, maybe Uber Shanna, what we are see here. Brother, be Uber Shanna, what we are see here. Yamedia Dancia Mwashana, what we are see here. Every good thing that belongs to you is coming to you.
1: Amen.
0: You are not mixing any miracle.
1: Amen.
0: In the name of Jesus Christ,
1: amen,
0: the Son of the Living God. Fajidia ka amemi en sama mi hadia.
1: Amen. Amen.
0: Mame ma yanya di bi. 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Mama yempa for di bi. Get a seed. Ubenya a seed of 50 CD. And as a 70 CD aon. Pebi na ye. I don't know, but I feel this in my spirit that there is a certain 43 people that from now to Friday, there is a testimony coming. I don't know how it's going to happen. We'll be 8 years. Within the space of 2-3 days. Within the space of 2-3 days. Something beautiful that is a testimony will happen in your life. This is what the word of the Lord said. I dance it, see, oh, abraham. Ebema, oh, how you know to be chat. 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I want to pray for you by the anointing of the Holy Ghost. I declare your miracle is released.
1: Amen.
0: In the mighty name of Jesus Christ of Nazareth.
1: Amen.
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0: Afi fanamba no. Pick the number. Nefejidi yebi. Pick the number. Nefejidi yebi. Get the number. It will. Me see. We move your mouth so that ye. Ye tia dance ye see see. Ama mi be say. Me can see a man for the 70s. Say Reverend. Me shop. Ubi ram a store ni mo. Ask a she. Ask ye ye jebi mpo ni. Di bibi ye ni. 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I hear them that me a feel stuck as here. Sometimes I hear the wind here you sit in. Then a Bible can say, "Shoot ye a yes sin affordable." Sometimes it is not about for the, it is about who sit ye. 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Yes, it is happening. 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E wo Jesus Christ of Nazareth demo. 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
0: 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Amen. Bye bye.
3: Freedom.
4: The Lord has done it. As we run
3: to my weakness in prayer has made kings become beggars, and beggars are riding on horses. According to scripture, 1 Peter chapter 4 verse 7 says, the end of the world is coming soon, therefore be earnest and disciplined in prayer. For this reason, Freedom Time Praying Partner, FTPP, is inviting all to join this power-packed prayer program every Sunday, Monday, Tuesday, and Wednesday midnight, 12 p.m. on... This power-packed program is being led by Reverend Bernard Owusu Ansa.
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6: 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Amen.
3: Don't forget that the fervent prayer of a righteous man availeth much. Therefore, be part of this program. 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
4: Freedom. The Lord has

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There's none that can be compared unto our God. He is the King of kings and the Lord of lords. Among the gods, there's none like thee. Among the kings, there's none. Obi ni wa ye de to tusa nyame hu a ye ye. Oti ase no ti ase da da da. 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The precious blood of Jesus Christ still speaks and opay se obe pemu akaobonia. 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Let's go before the Lord. Making confession. Kapra bosa debriya papa brosa deka. Rama tabada brabe debriya pa. 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In the name of Jesus. Kapra debriya papa pa. Wherever Father we faltered, we pray in the name of Jesus. 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Kaprosa debriya pa. Where we deliberately sinned against you. Lord, we pray in the name of Jesus. The atoning blood is still present and is present forevermore to cleanse us from all unrighteousness in the name of Jesus. That we can come before you whole. We want to be perfect before you, Lord.

In the name of the Lord Jesus Christ, my name is Pastor Obejoy Obin from Miracle Manor Church. I'd like to specially invite you to a program, Prayer Line, on Love 99.5 FM from Mondays to Friday, 2 a.m. to 5 a.m. The Bible says in Matthew chapter 11, verse 12, since the days of

in the name of the Lord Jesus Christ. My name is Pastor Obejoy Obin from Miracle Manor Church. I'd like to specially invite you to a program, Prayer Line, on Love 99.5 FM from Mondays to Friday, 2 a.m. to 5 a.m. The Bible says in Matthew chapter 11, verse 12, since the days of John the Baptist, the kingdom of God has suffered violence and the violent take it by force. There is a violent activity against your relationship, against your marriage, against your job, your finances, and it's time to violently take everything that belongs to you on the altar of prayer. As you begin a new week, join us from Mondays to Friday, 2 a.m. to 5 a.m. and your life will never be the same. Make a date and don't be late. God richly bless you.

0: in the name of the Lord Jesus Christ. My name is Pastor Obejoy Obin from Miracle Manor Church. 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
1: Connect my Bluetooth and play your song. So I played that song whilst I was in the Uber car going to the embassy. I was so happy. I didn't know it was a fail or a success, but I was going with faith with that song. So the lady attending to the applicants called me, "Masam Pacho Uba Nana," I said, "Aye. Pacho, when you're missing, so you'll be there by Mr. Pacho. Aye. Can you give me your document?" And I gave her my script and my passport photocopy. Right there, she removed it for me. So I went back downstairs and I told the driver to take me to SDC station back to Kumasi. So when I was in the bus coming, I told myself that I will not open it until I got to this woman. Because my heart was pumping like a pumping machine. So I didn't even go to this woman. Something told me to open the thing. Open it. Where the eye? Open it. Because it's either true or false. So I opened it for Krabi. So the first one that they refused me last year, I saw unsuccessful. That's how it was UN. So this one, I opened it and I saw first S. The wording is U. So when I saw the first S, I said, oh, then let me see the next letter. Was also U. Then the next one was C. Next one was C. And then E. Then spell the rest. So at once my heart was fearing because I was shaking in the bus, and I, all of a sudden, tears of joy was coming through my eyes. And the woman sitting beside me said, "Me baden," and I said, "Mama, ye di amami." I was shaking, and was said, "Yeah, ye di amami."

0: 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But true prayer line pai bo wa nante amaho. 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
0: 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I thought I had bumped by Pastor Maya Quantress. I am for the war as I see what document and answer with certificate. Well, person to find a passport. Yeah, Fabra, me and Mosom Pire. Now, Mikasha Radian Munyam said, far back 2018, yet was I see the Ianka say, Maya, one time say, sorry, 2008 rather. Yanka say, Maya, one time say, if you have been 25 years' time, then I'm Yashin in Munyam because near Shay at Snemun near Mekoswa. Yeah, near me that should be here. But Michelle Radian Munyam said from 2016, if you never mean you walk, I say, yet, Yanka say, you feel it. We hear the first degree 2010. If you want to be one way, you want to say, so who goes to school now? When is the key permission from employer? Who we are in promote you? But let you make more last month. Michelle, when Munyam.
2: Oh, yeah, Atwa 10 years. Yeah, you 15 years atwene. May the Lord give you speed. And the virtue of the oil flowing here. In the name of Jesus. Ah. Okay.
3: Hallelujah. 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Ma ware be 4 years and 5 years more na meku. Until last year, your Juana, me and I'm renty, me train your mom the brain. Obese or a new watcher, baby, I was in the two months, your man baby. Yes, baby, I had seen you could be a hind, a 2 bedrooms. And I, your cotton back home here, back on small, no sending them back. I've been young a bear 1 year, you heard the aconet nieces. And yes, my Yama whisker never come handy. Me and Pem was sicker. Me pedani bi menya dani bia me ame han no musika me de han dan eh afide what mu say e feel esh eni ji e wo fie ho aware ni egu enti madam fo wo ye pani pa wo big company say wo ga na han ba ko me kwa na e mwa say eni pa sa wo bompa ye sa me hwe de wo tam say na wo kra na wo bompa ye na ye me hwe de e kwa na eni susu. And see Junya and I'm a friend. My friend na me say, baby I was say Ubon Pile Station, then was a love affair. And that means me chin to my boy lucky June na that week in a moon night breakthrough night. And I'm a baby. Baby, in fact, na me ye me wwe juma. Na I sat back one. Pastor Kaya Toma Kumasua, me tapping in, me say, or say, I cannot mention your name and lose this battle. And I'm tapping in. And I'm a bomb, pie, me bomb. Into 3 June, a band, a breakthrough, and to be a me back. Prayer line, so me woho. Apart from a catch the glory, and I'm meeting in the day.
1: Speaking of
3: September. Meet see a tree higher, bomb pie. Namid will be a warrior man. Namid will be a war. Now at the men and I'm a snoop buffers of sand. Me call fear. Ne Sunday, ya pick a I best me that ya. Ababa, are you training near me?
1: The serpent will leave the fire. 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

0: in the name of Jesus.
1: 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Afe baby stand there ye dry near my so. Semi dry near and pay that stand and baby I'm the cotton. Into two ni Sunday, no the Saturday my washing near my you could pay that stand na ring na at that way.
0: Stalikusha!

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2: prophetic direction.
1: 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Na na me ti ho. Bibi catch them says one go dia dance no enti na bewura ha. Obi person na wo dia ba no be san dia kokwa.
0: And call the back on so. Yan pa dance die no. Yan tu yan ho for. Hallelujah.
2: How the back come me? Ba se wa ba hegi.
0: Wo the back call there back and no nyam e be ka ho. E wo Yesu di mo.
1: Me den na mi ase. Se awari guo. I reward it to me, to me so. I will remember the day na ayira, and that nyankupong edinini na amame. Since me rabbi fear me what up me? Yeah, hind there, but me wa masum die. Ewo awari na si me den ya me as.
3: God has done something special for me.
2: It's
3: something that I cannot understand.
2: Can't fathom.
3: Over the years, I have no job. And then I was working with a company before the company folded up, and then they were foreigners. For about 1 month now, due to the stress, I wasn't able to sleep. So one day I decided to look for one of the stations and then tune in to listen to what they do. Mm. So during that, mostly I listened to Joy News, and then so I decided to
2: join
3: tune in there.
2: Yes, yes.
3: Immediately I did that, I heard this praying line, but then I didn't know it was a prayer line. I have heard nothing about it.
2: Oh, sorry.
3: So I decided to follow, and then I saw, yes, what they were doing to it seems to be real. Yes. And I followed the first night and then followed the second night. I mean, the first time I tuned in, there was it was about restoration. Yes, about a month ago. So somebody who had no job and then being stressful for several years. In fact, the former company I was working to folded up during when I was doing my degree. So you see, I am coming from a poor home, so it was very difficult for me even now my certificate is still in the school. I have to, yes. Just about 2 weeks ago,
2: yes,
3: there was a company an institution I decided to take an application to. When I got there, during deliberation discussions with the manager,
2: the director manager,
3: yes. We deliberated. I did not know during that it was an interview.
2: Yes.
3: The same day I took that application to the place, I was interviewed. And then was told to start work the next day.
0: Hey!
3: The next day when I started, my appointment was given.
0: Wow! Somebody say wow!
3: So for this that the God have done for me, I thank you for all this he has done for me. Thank you.
4: Hallelujah. Last week, Saturday, was the first time I entered this church. Before that, I've been praying with Pastor on Love FM. So I came here, and after service, I went to see Pastor. And prior to Saturday, every time Pastor was praying, he would say, someone would do something special for you, something that you do not expect. Then I'll say, I receive it, and then I pray with him. Saturday was also my birthday. So on my birthday, I was here. Then my kid brother, who is in the U.S., after service, I saw an alert on my phone. I checked it and it was world remit and there was an amount. Then I called him and I was like, what is this? He says, take this amount. and spend it on yourself for your birthday. And I said, since you went outside, you've never sent me money. So how come? And then he said, the Lord laid it upon my heart to be a blessing on you. You won't believe the amount. I just want to thank God for it. That same week, a colleague of mine that I helped to get a contract, she also finished with the contract and was called to come for her money. She also sent me an alert. And I also called her. I was like, Gifty, what is going on? She said, take it. The Lord laid it on my heart to give this amount to you. I want to just encourage you that if you are here, God will do it for you too. My second testimony goes like this. I have a friend who is also a pastor in Assemblies of God. He called me this week and said, I dreamt about you, and in my dream, you had stepped your foot on a fertile soil. Then I was like, a fertile soil? Well, I am an agric officer, so maybe that's what you are thinking. Then he said, you have entered a place. You have entered a place. And that place is so fertile. Everything that you sow on that land will grow. Then he was like, in his dream, I was telling him that I wanted to change my church. Then the Lord revealed to him that there are two churches at Top High. He mentioned the other one and said, one starts with M. There are two M's in the name. This is somebody who doesn't know this place. He's a pastor, so he could have asked me to come to his church. But he said, one starts, the two letters are M, and one is M-A. But when he woke up, he forgot what really was the word. And that place will be a blessing unto me. If only I will be consistent. If only I will be consistent. That place will be a blessing unto me. I allowed him to finish what he was saying. And I said, Pastor, I went to a place called Miracle Manor. And he said, that is the place. You will receive your blessing in that place. Just be consistent. And God will show himself. That place is a fertile soil. And everything that you grow on that land will be prosperous. So I'm telling you today, if you are here, it is not by accident. This place is a fertile soil, and everything we grow here shall be prosperous in Jesus' name.
5: Let's give the Lord a man of a sound of prayer. Oh, look at you. You can praise God for bringing you to a better place. I don't know

is possible to be at a place and not know it. But I came by the word of this testimony that may you know the place where God has brought you. I have nothing to do with this testimony. It is her second time of coming here. And if you have been here for many times and you have

0: Hallelujah. Last week in Kwanam Bedia dance here. 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But eradiya ne ye. Oya ne ma kesiye. 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But ene nyami ya se me ba me chen chre se. Aye ye ne nam so ma me me kome nim. Aye ye ne nam so me erade kome kome me. Enti se nyami ye ma me ya me kache ni diye ni onyam. Erade e israme. A damn, me didn't see her pet. So phone comes on, she go, Miss Sonny say, this woman is blessed. And I may receive here. Nephew, and there be your becker, someone is blessed. No, me, see him, the one dinner. There, yeah, Juma, a chain, baby. Last week, me or home, last born, or any service hall, National Sports Council, and no crown, hey, idea, a bro, my goodness, because me, and yes, me, copper, my own. Anyway, we are. It was so Bethy because on your edge, and we are not program, maybe. And Crophonia appointment letters are back near the man I'm catching last week. Said Bethy, and then soon say, yeah, bomb pie, because all corner catching some or a cry. Kai more prayer line, I'm see you go so. Ain't he? Jiddy say, a bay edge, man, now do for no. Or friend me and ask them, they say, Supreme Court, and the other neck. I want to hear you, man. On some say, I'm here, you know.
1: Debbie, mommy, who can Supreme Court? I'm here, my son. But can you hear, sir? Nyamia dom, Obia or Tron, not Poya Fanon, a radiaman of permanent job, and permanent job. I will hear you, my woman. And I'm
0: a one, and no answer, a radi pyjama, ma. Me baba wo Christ Embassy. Na omo wo yearly conference bi omo ko Nigeria. Ye award outstanding members. A few e di omo ko ye na me baka ho. Ni nyina anya hwe se prayer line me hu ye. 2 years ne last month. Senye prayer line an kan me see me first one only girl November ni. But me kan share radio ni onyam se prayer line ti.
1: Let's give God a resounding praise. Let's give him praise. Shout, Lord, we thank you. All right, sister.
2: It's been a year and some months since I came across prayer line whilst tuning in my radio one night. The first time I entered this church was in September. And then in October, I got a job, which I started in November.
1: Wow. Lord, we thank you. We secure your destiny this day in the name of Jesus.
3: Hallelujah.
1: Amen.
3: Hallelujah. I want to testify what the Lord has done for me. About a week ago, my daughter called me on the phone that she has been called to attend a course which is on a scholarship line with sponsorship. Honestly speaking, we were praying for that. Every time I lay down my prayer request, I ask the Lord to open the door of scholarship with sponsorship to my family, and the Lord has done it. A faithful God has done it. I was praying towards Mary. I said, when she called me, let me bomb by 1% can we need the kayans and we so abba now. Yes, in Nara, yes, and somebody I've been calling on the phone. I'm watching, and I do be a son. I'm a bomb by and I'm a friend. I'm a friend for four, ain't he? Why, yeah, you know, I'm a friend. No, my friend, no, I'm fat. The other thing was, Mama, my friend, not very busy, pa. Baby, I hear you know, not a honor, day. It was this girl who recommended my daughter for that scholarship. The very day, come on, my friend, no,
1: seriously, friend, no. You called somebody to listen to prayer line.
3: Prayer line.
1: And that person recommended.
3: Well, no, recommended not. She was in the DNN office.
1: Okay.
3: The director's office. When they were looking for the two people.
1: Wow.
3: And then she said, oh, but this lady is there. She took part last 2 years. So why not write her name? Because she has already, she has the things.
1: Wow.
3: So her name was put on the list. You see, so it's a 1 year course. So they call her and they say, why, Josephine, what are you doing? They have started the thing today and you are here. So she has to rush to Accra. And today she called me. They have completed with the first phase and then they say they'll go in another for the next person on March. So I thank the Lord. If you are here, call on people to be asking you to log on. What?
1: Hey!
4: God bless you.
5: Hallelujah.
4: Amen.
5: We thank God so much for today. Amen. In October, the first Saturday in October, Daddy called my husband and I in front here and then prophesied to us that the Lord is opening a door to us. And it's something we've been expecting because, let me say, my husband is somebody who runs his company. He manufactures a very leading product in the modern markets in Ashanti region. When I mentioned the name, I believe most of you know. Then all of a sudden, a bad wind blew and things started falling apart. There was a big shake. He reinvested several times and still. So he had to ask all his workers, over 40 workers, to go home. And we've been seeking the face of God. I found myself here. I saw that it was good and I had to bring him here. I prayed to God and asked and told him that if it was the will of him to bring my husband here, then that should happen because I'm not the type who just walk into a church. I go to a Bible-believing church and I haven't gone to any other place. But on that night when I found prayer line, I came to catch the glory when I heard the direction to come. And when we came here, right here and then, he was slain in the spirit and he started speaking in tongues. And my husband can stand and pray all night. And I just don't get it. I'll be like, hey, won't you sleep? I get scared for him because on the October, when Daddy gave that testimony, it opened up our expectation, our expectation door, because we were expecting it. And because right now he wanted to, he doesn't like a loan. So he wanted to get employed and then raise money to reinvest in the business or get some other money at somewhere else. And by the grace of God, on this altar, Daddy, we've been praying and praying. And you know what? He entered a business plan competition. And we've been praying along. He was giving up, but I was pushing, forcing him midnight, get up and write it and all that. And we were praying on this altar, praying and praying about it. By the grace of God.
1: By the grace of God.
5: Yes. He won that and he was giving cash to support his business. Yes, and the reason why I even came forward earlier was that he got a job called on the 1st of November, a month after the prophecy. And he's a production expert. So he helped in consultations and all that. And the person said, by all means, I must work with you, even if it's for a short time. And so he's working with the person, and that's why he's not here today, because he had to go to and we thank God so much. We believe that the Lord is going to come to us.
1: Adiana Radia Yaja.
6: Pacho, the Radia Yaja, bro, my journeyman, yes. And he said, the Papa Bompai, sorry. Last week, Saturday, was my first time coming to DTG.
1: Wow.
6: So when I came, sitting at the front seat. Yeah. So Papa first called for those who need employment, who are not having job, they should come. So I came, I prayed for us, we went. And he also said, we that we are expecting something from somewhere, we should also come forward. I also came.
1: Just last week.
6: I was expecting something from a certain man. So came. Papa prayed for us. Then the third one was, if you know you are expecting something from a certain man, somebody, you should also come. So I also came. Then Papa prayed for us. The whole issue is, I applied for GES. So we went for the aptitude test. The appointment started coming and I didn't have mine. And when I didn't get mine, I was worried. And I was like, in this time of our world, can't we pray for God to answer our prayers? Mm. That everything we need to pay. For me, I'm not going to pay.
1: In Jesus' name.
6: Then we were there. And the last day for the submission of the letter was this Thursday. Just last Thursday. So I was there. Me, I forgot about it. And now, Jesus didn't pick me. So I'm going to concentrate on my NAPCO. So on Thursday, I was there and I left my phone in the house. I went to school. I was at school and something told me to come back to the house. I came home and I've seen so many missed calls. Some are these landlines and others are. So the last one that came was like, hey, this is a landline, so who might it be? I picked the call and he said, please, are you upon radio? I said, yes, please. I'm calling you from Ghana Education Service, director's office. And I said, yes, please. And I said, we are sorry for the inconveniences. Now your appointment is ready.
7: Woo! Kings are come to the horizon. Amen. And Gentiles to the light.
1: Amen.
7: Did you?
1: Let's hear you, my dear.
8: May testimonies near the adults. And it started from first day of the fasting. First week, me bought me promotion home by that. But first week of the fasting, me receive promotion at the office.
7: Oh, come on. Give the Lord a mighty shout.
8: And secondly, she said they see your banks, no. A B C or horse are bets, and no quite critical than banks, no. I know they're a good company, no, or mom consider anything. Ain't you know, now we were praying, yeah, born home by and see one of the days, no, yeah, by evening sacrifice. And now, Pastor Carr say, yeah, as we are going home, yeah, bet see good news.
1: That's right.
8: And see, immediately we left
1: the one here. I said you should bring your phones, right?
8: Yes. Good. And see, immediately we left here, my boss, now my friend, first. My friend and Osivik, we are out. And it was only four companies and a survivor. And my company was one of the four.
7: Come on, let's give the Lord a mighty praise.
8: And lastly, another see this week here, maybe evening sacrifice, that was Monday. The following day, that was Tuesday. And I'm assuming that I'm not. Obia catcher me say you will get married on the 15th.
1: My God.
8: And so the person I was going out with in the one major without any cost.
1: Yes.
8: And I was just wondering, say
1: I know about it.
8: Why not? Why not? See, I come with papa on the 15th minimum. She and I made me sorry, but like in the dream, I was dressed up as a bride, but me whom me kunuko. Ain't see no on Thursday, and yenya visitors be from outside the country, and on mobile.
7: It's getting there.
1: No, were you here for the breakthrough night?
8: Yes.
1: You were here for the breakthrough night. So what you are saying happened this week after the breakthrough night? Fakakrate. Let's hear you.
8: Ain't you know? Finally, no. Make no number.
7: May you receive your own blessing. Wow.
6: Hallelujah. Last year, September, Muna, me submitted my forms to Italian embassy. The medical review on the 20th of November. And I was a co interview. Ti minya boy bako, nam catching sa Bema DC Naba was you in Abbot and I'm so for your hunti memorkuno. Nas ube to me a homach 2 to 5 love FM so bit a bombaya a babwa. I'm sure ki 8 November
9: na me start any pastor bon pie dey no empire so fo any ye bo nya na me gas me nua no kwa friend aka bibi a chere no ti ase me line one enam at ye bon pie ti Friday na me send a pastor message say me ko interview message ni it is well na wow
10: yeah it is well maybe
9: yeah
10: when you it is well
9: maybe
10: oh okay
9: eti
1: bounce senyame no ya
9: eti ade chin Saturday ne ba catch the glory the following week me ba ti me ko interview no 28 no me drew all. In fact my ko interview but that day almost 5 minutes. And I say, I'm submitting full passport copy of my wife, Nami Fambra. And no, I see on the 12th of December day. So I remember, Kaja Glory be, not Papa Tehaya. I think it will be there or something. And she, okay, I said, these are the people I hear on the same thing. Right now, I'm not in the flu, no, tap it, a woman. Because Papa said, can you be who no? But I said, I'm not kind, it's me, GD. It's my ma. No, so it is well, God be with you. As much as I can't say, no. The 30th, I'm going to call you, no. Friday, no, I'm sending me a message. Say, I could do VFS, and I'm going to call you. Now, Monday, that is 5th of February, I'm going to call Papa and Mompa, I'm going to call you. My dad, I'm going to call I'm sorry, I'm going to follow Facebook there, no. It me follow ya na me de bon pa na na me rade se o si una wasuma papa so nye adwuma maya emwa ya e rade man sensheni si eti me da ho no me famu die ti me so da na me sign document bi all of a sudden musa me phone bell na me aso na me so da kama so se me die ti ma peke ko no ti me hwe na landline number. Next time, baby, me pick here and the pump is answer. Are you Daniel? And I'm saying, yeah. No, see your passport. I ready. I will be a first in tea. A bottle of a bit me, I bet you. No, see me, I can't move. Kumasi. No, so I did change. I did change. Me send a message to my papa. No, see you. It is well be. And then, I did change me twice. Me call a 6th of February. Could do VFS where we are 12:30. Me call a me call me baby BIT. Obi di menu ono koye na oje ni de no mka so mbie so on check in hwe obi e no na cancel me amu shi me an se rado boa anya mia enti eya ya pena enti e ma fe na de ni di receipt ma se me sign me signature me mo date no signature se me sign comment me answer anya no kwa na me sign ni ye
10: na me ho so
9: am ka che se rado boa. Eti, or dear mamma, no, I'm a BA, or not so Mintiano, and I'm sure I'm my passporter. I'm so okay. Timitiano, no, normally, no, I remember some of my wife did never a tour pie, I'm quite a cue in any hole. I'm so, ah, no good for your day. My son bear, name, I'm going to send me a picture, I'm send BA next 2 pages, no, no more the visa, no mammy. I share my daily.

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So whilst I was just coming around 8:30 thereabout, because I decided that if I don't come early, maybe I didn't want to be too late. So around 8:30 to 9, I was coming through Peace and Love Hospital. There is a church, the Baptist Church, behind Peace and Love Hospital. Yeah. Immediately I got there, I received a call. So I took the call, and whilst I was about to talk to the person, I saw two motorbikes. A motorbike with two people on it. So quickly, a certain man that I was meeting head on told me that, Papa, Uncle Fonny. So quickly, I put the phone back into my pocket and doubled my step. So by the time I realized, those people were just by me. So quickly, I decided to shout. Akron Fuo, then he pulled the gun. So immediately he pulled the gun, he triggered, but the gun couldn't shoot.

0: Isaiah 54. There's no weapon that is formed against you shall prosper.
1: You see,

Amen. And let me tell you, that devil is a liar. No weapon formed against us shall prosper. Listen, the devil has been defeated 2,000 years ago, and it still will be defeated even today. God is using prayer line to do, but the devil will never succeed. This was revealed, and God has intervened.

0: remember the first day I stepped foot in this church, somewhere 2022, yeah, July breakthrough night, and it was just few days after leaving a very promising relationship that I thought would end in marriage, but it didn't. And yeah, from that time, I never told even daddy about it or anyone, but I was very heartbroken.
1: And oh.
0: But in all things, we give thanks to God. I'm grateful to God for the door that he has opened for me. I least expected.
1: Which door? Which door? Tell us. Which door? Some marital doors have been opened. Some graces have been released.
0: Thank God for restoration. Yes, he has really.
1: Ayo!
2: Evidence.
0: He has exceeded my expectations, and I give glory to God as well. I want to thank God for the life of my father-in-law to be. Yes, somewhere last two weeks, he was just at work, and it's like he got paralyzed, he couldn't walk, he had to even crawl, but I thank God that now he's able to walk and he's able to move at all. I give God all the glory. Amen.
1: Sister, say Andrew teach you some movie school, such as 4 weeks, but the best 4 weeks, but I'm a phone if you almost can congrats on congregation. Congrats in advance. You know, maybe have you, you are always serving.
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0: I don't know how to start it. My second time I'm a day back, breakthrough.
1: Wow.
0: Time. But my tea pastor since 2018. But anytime be I'm in your testimonies, but this is the most way I'm per se mission. My Adventist, not me G miracles, not like church is be saying me in G, but since 2018, I'm a study to a pastor now. My G, like
1: that alone is a testimony.
0: Nyanko found the pastor, yeah, Juma Pa, because me tea no, many testimonies be, but I'm in Timima. Just recently, me ba apra me kachen, a juma sem, me ye exams, ma ko interview, me fese ye be freme, ya mwa kufu, ya freme an fufu training, ya freme. Ah. It's my, so disappointed, downhearted. No, me se, ah, ade. It's last month, me ba catch the glory, na mi hu pastor, me kachen. And a breakthrough, Miss Abbebom Pie. Breakthrough night, the Friday, say ya, the Saturday morning. Bed 10, me wahona minya call. A free, your head office. So almost sell my contract. In the best at Monday, Sunday, I'm calling you preparation for Monday. May Daniel may I say, Pastor Yanko Pond, the near, because may not mean Jinny may be saying the Adventist
1: here.
0: But Pastor Yamid, the near, you meant Miss Jamo, Mamma, and Munya Jijia, when you mean. Be a mope, be a Yakobanam, the Swire, Mamma.

0: this car, I am a business. I got a contract. And he, with the finance and I was here the end, along the line, no one says, can I? There was a and nipa na me nene ye no so along the line I feel sick me buy no so I'm the sandals kano inti na I'm not sorry for crying anything today be am bopai I pray on prayer line though but na me pass sorry for I didn't want to be associated with things with the church inti I came and I spoke to Pastor Obed. I was coming for a prayer line and he said God will restore. So I think last year we did a seed with my expectation. And I'm trolling, I mean your mommy. It's kind of here, but I don't miss me here, but because I'm here. And I was trying to get other loans. And it was very hard for me to get the loans. I did all means possible. And along the line, I heard about some grants. And I may apply. One was the COVID-19 response grant. Me and OBS, oh, we only connection now. Say, myself, well, let me try. See, I just applied, I wrote my proposal, and I drop it in. And I sowed the seed. I think that was my expectation. Then along the line, another grant also was advertised. I think that was the German, GIZ, German embassy, whatever. Then I also applied again. I was just saying, well, let me just try. And see, I didn't hear anything, so I thought maybe I didn't get it. So I think early this year, January, within February, then I had a call that I should come to Accra. That was the first grant I applied for. And by God's grace, I've received 30,000.
1: Come on, do it better unto Jesus. Young double shovelando.
0: Pass. When everything happened, I signed, and before I was aware, the money was in the bank, my company account. It was amazing. People were like, what did you do? And I'm like, I don't know. And I remember that I had sold a seed, my expectation. I know God did it. That was my effort. Then the next grant, I think that was last 2 weeks, they called me that they are doing a follow-up on the things I wanted. So I sent the invoices and everything to them. Then, before I was aware, they sent me a copy of my funding. I received 4,000 euros, which is kind of like, as I'm talking, I went to sign, I think that was this week, and I'm receiving about 27,000 something by next week. And I thank God.
1: Come on, celebrate Jesus. Come on, celebrate Jesus.

0: say, I'm a pain, say, the name of you, DJ, I have a man. Now, you can't. I'm a fan, Radi Ayama, and Sam watching a pussy. Yeah, but if you have Naya Pepa, Radi, Adum Yama, and Yama, Wadum Yama, Wadum Yama, Wadum Yama, now. Someone young one will cry and say, yeah, but cut the burden out, Reverend Carr said, expect a miracle within the next 7 days. Now, you expect it a great Jew. But that week, within that 7 days, a rade Emma a great by me. Now, yeah, that is a young one, they say, may or a nurse, maybe I'll call Antonetta, the doctor and the catcher, they say, a cry or bar. But a da or bar, her Reverend. Edin inside, a tuna fusso bomb, and catch it and say, Aye, Bema. And I'm crying so by now or your Bema. Reverend, a radi in cell people or Embra in that Eddie Meyer. So for you, when they be a radi cell pa, Danny Day in our friend, and then of course, I am that. So for a radi in cell.
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0: is, you know, obedient.
1: That's powerful.
0: I thank you so much for my life and how far he has brought me. I'm the type, I don't like radio stations that speak English. So whether Joy FM or Love FM, I didn't like listening to those radio stations until July, left about 3 or 4 days to end July.
2: This July.
0: So I'm also a servant of God. All the time, I'm with a head pastor. In terms of praying,
2: I have
0: been supporting.
2: God bless you.
0: And I've been working in the house of God at my area. Not that God is not there, but sometimes it takes a different dimension to tap.
2: Very, very. Hallelujah.
0: Amen. In fact, if for about 10 years now, I've not had a testimony in the church. Oh, me dear dancing, me can say.

0: by the God of all grace.
1: Yes, yes.
0: After you have suffered a while.
1: Yes.
0: And so we're praying that anything or any suffering must not go beyond a while. So when I tuned the radio and I heard the praying, I also pray in the night. And I said, okay, let me pray with.
1: Pray with us.
0: This prayer group. And glory be to God. In fact, by the end of July, I had a testimony. I'm the type, I'm not easily to cry. But from that day is coming.
1: Started.
0: I always cry. Not that I'm sad, but it is tears of joy. In my family, nobody is a university graduate. I told myself, I completed somewhere 2013. Glory be to God. One of my masters at my former school, he asked me, what are you doing? I said, I'm in the house. He told me that you have to rise up. You have to go to university. And I said, my grade was not better. He said, go and apply for the matured. I said, it's been a long since I referred to my books. How can I pass? He says, go. Glory be to God. The exam was not easy. But because of that prayer, the suffering shouldn't go beyond a while.
1: Yeah, it didn't go beyond a while.
0: It doesn't go beyond a while. And within the short days, I have been admitted at the university. Finally, when I got that admission letter, my fees, 2,436. I was asking myself, where will I get this money? Oh Jesus. My dad, for about 4 or 5 years, I've not heard from him. He asked me, what is going on? I told my daddy, I've had admission to university. He was not believing. He came, I showed him the letter. He said, okay, I'm going to the village. I'll come back. Last week, he called me, I am coming. He didn't tell me anything. Where are they? He came and in the evening, he opened the bag, his bag, and money was inside the bag. He gave me the fees, plus hostel. He said,
1: be on your feet, be on your feet, be on your feet, raise your hand, raise your hand, raise your hand.

0: come and we say, Yami, I assume the dandy, and why you can see only 2 minutes. Bitchy prayer line and come far back 2016. My baby's a dancing thing. Will be a dancer, would you say? Oh, Yari, the true prayer line, I bow and auntie, I'm a hoe. So, Yako Gordon and Saka, no money, and I arrest. Now, make no way, ye be my baby's a dancing. I will buy a chest and no, Yari. Yari, I know, Yari. In fact, not boarding. Just in Dante hospitals on Empire, both being in Nara. Your improvement, yeah, and children, Pempen, so we can catch anything. Obedient, a dance, you will be aligned. So, it's only in Tuana Momra and the training. I'm a cashier, right here in the young thing. I doubt why I'm a sad and a maiden in Saki.
1: Amen.
0: And you must sigh ever, bravo. In fact, you're in the family tree. There's a prayer line, I'm here. Oh, when you pay any more, say, or no, I was shed over any money.
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0: Stolen goose shall be retrieved.

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2: Hallelujah. How the back of me? Basu wa bahi. What the back of the back and one yam a back on? Ewa yesu dimo!
0: Me dinna mia se. 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
3: God has done something special for me.
4: It's
3: something that I cannot understand. Over the years, I have no job. And then I was working with a company before. The company folded up and then they went. They were foreigners. For about 1 month now, due to the stress, I wasn't able to sleep. So one day I decided to look for one of the stations and then tune in to listen to what they do. So during that, mostly I listen to Joy News, and then so I decided to join tune in there.
4: Yes.
3: Immediately I did that, I heard this praying line, but then I didn't know it was a prayer line. I have heard nothing about it.
4: Oh, sorry.
3: So I decided to follow, and then I saw what they were doing to it. It seems to be real. Yes, and I followed the first night, and then followed the second night. I mean, the first time I tuned in, it was about restoration. Yes, about a month ago. So, somebody who had no job, and then being stressful for several years. But the former company I was working to put it up during when I was doing my degree. So you see, I am coming from a poor home, so it was very difficult for me even now my certificate is still in the school. I have to, yes. Just about 2 weeks ago,
4: yes,
3: there was a company, an institution I decided to take an application to. When I got there, during deliberation discussions with the manager. We deliberated. I did not know during that it was an interview.
4: Yes.
3: The same day I took that application to the place, I was interviewed and then was told to start work the next day.
2: Hey!
3: The next day when I started, my appointment was given.
2: Wow! Somebody say wow!
3: So for this that the God have done for me, I thank you for all this he has done for me. Thank you.
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followed by him, the four letters of the sacrifice of praise continually from the fruit of our lips. It is another morning, a great day that the Lord has made, and we will rejoice and be glad. I'm super excited to have you right there, wherever you are connected from. Once again, this is Prayer Line on LV 90.5. Well, my name is the pastor. For the joy of being, and I'm super excited to be part of your day. Thank God for Tuesday morning like this. And I believe God has something great and something new for somebody today. And your life will surely never remain the same. The same God who woke you up this morning is going to make sure that all things are settled, all things are well in your life. Why don't you join us? And I also ask somebody to join us this morning right here on this exalted altar. We serve a living God. We serve a prayer-answering God. His name is Jesus Christ, the Son of the living God. The one who died and rose again and is seated at the right hand of God, interceding for us. Welcome on board and help me to welcome somebody as well. Let us together lift up our voice in adoration and in thanksgiving, praising him for all the things that he has done and all the things that he is yet to do. Somebody, you are welcome. You are welcome. Thank you, Holy Spirit of God.

0: Why don't you raise your voice and begin to give him praise? He made it possible for us to see yet a brand new day. Indeed, God has been so good to us. He woke us up once again. Why don't you raise your voice and let's magnify the name of the Lord. Let's worship the name of the Lord. Let's bow at his feet. Let's exalt him, for he alone is worthy. Come on, raise your voice and give him praise. Raise your voice and give him glory. Bless his holy name. Magnify the Lord with me. And let us exalt his name together. Somebody open your mouth and give him praise this morning. Raise your voice and magnify the Lord. Raise your voice and worship at his feet. Let's give him praise this morning. Let's exalt his holy name. Kabalios kapalen lagada shoda baha. Le kopam kadi kade shada barabados. 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We give you all the glory. We bless your name. We lift your name on high. Ye kati arabo shada bako. Lende braziarabo shada barabadaha. Somebody raise your voice and give him praise. Lift up your voice and magnify him. Lift up your voice and bless the name of the Lord. Raise your voice and give him praise, for he alone is worthy to be praised. Raise your voice and magnify the Lord. Let's worship at his feet. Let's bow at his feet. For he alone deserves the praise. He deserves the praise. He deserves the praise. He deserves the praise. Open your mouth and give him glory for all that he has done and all that he's going to do. Give him glory for his mighty acts and his mighty works in our lives. Thank him for his great deliverance, for his safety, for his love, for his mighty hand upon us. Give him praise and magnify him. Exalt the name of the Lord. We give you praise. We give you worship. We bow at your feet, O God. For you have done marvelous things. You have done glorious things. You have done excellent things. How glorious is your name in all the earth. How wonderful and how excellent, O God, are thy works, O God. This morning we have come to praise you. We have come to honor you. We have come to exalt thee. We have come to lift your name on high. We have come to say, Lord, we are grateful for all that you have done. All that you have done. For we are entering into thy gates with thanksgiving and into thy court with thanksgiving. And we are thankful to you for all that you have done. Somebody raise your voice and give him praise. Here are on a fire, yet in our sin and come from a pay. Shani Dian Munyam Nano Pay, Krona and Cassia, on Uncoton or Fatasia Yinaya, on Uncoton or Fatasia Company D, Senior Radin away of Frank Kaman and Kay, and Nano Pay me Peso Bio or Nu, the Bibiara or Sorry Free with Cataso, Nafaya Yen and Nasin and come from a Radidin, Yen Pedja Radidin Nano Pay, Yen Pedja Radidin Nano Pay, Yen Pedja Radidin Nano Pay. Yanyana Cassian on a pair. 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Somebody raise your voice. Somebody raise your voice. Give him praise this morning. Bless his holy name. Eratora Mariosh, Kapani Gadesh, Kapanda Gado Shaba, Rakora Badia Sendere Borobosha. 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Open your mouth and give him praise. Open your mouth and give him glory. Open your mouth and bless his holy name. For he alone is worthy. Lerebo shika pandia rabadosha. In the name of Jesus, the psalmist says, Psalm 107, the verse number 1 and 2, oh, give thanks unto the Lord for his good. Oh, give thanks unto the Lord for his good. For his mercies endureth forever. Hallelujah.
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0: We want to raise our voice and celebrate God for his mercies that are new every morning. The Bible says that great is thy faithfulness. Morning by morning, new mercies we see. We want to say, oh God, our Father, we are grateful for your mercies. Oh, we thank you for your mercies that are new every morning. We give thanks unto you, O God. For you are good. For your mercies endureth forever. We thank you for your mercies, O God. That are renewed every morning. Concerning our lives. We thank you, O God. That we woke up this morning. To embrace your mercies. I give you praise. That your mercies are all around me. I thank you, O God. That your message this morning is speaking for me. I thank you, O God, that your message, O God, is working for me. I thank you, O God, that your mercies are responding to me. Your mercies are running after me. This new day, open your mouth and give him praise. Thank him that his mercies are renewed. Open your mouth and drop your cup. Thank you, oh God, that your mercies are renewed every morning. Great is thy faithfulness. Great is thy faithfulness. Oh God our Father. Oh God our Father. Your mercies, oh God. We thank you. For we give thanks unto the Lord. For you are good. For you are good. For you are good. For you are good. For you are good. For you are good. For you are good. Randarabo Shatania Rabadosha. Le Pantania de Katoya. Le Panda Katora Mani Andarabosha. Somebody drop your comment and give him praise. Somebody drop your comment and give him glory. Somebody drop your comment and magnify him. Somebody drop your comment and exalt him. For you are good and your goodness endureth forever. For you are good and your goodness endureth forever. For your mercies, O God, are new every morning. Rakorabadia shata. 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O God, our Father. We thank you, O God, that your mercies they are speaking for us. Your mercies is working for me. Your mercies, O God, is working in my life. Your mercies, O God, that are new every morning. Great is thy faithfulness. Great is thy faithfulness. Great is thy faithfulness. Mercies, O God. Mercies, O God. Mercies, O God. Mercies, O God. Thank God for his mercies. They are new every morning. Then neradias one mobrohuno. And on a pay. And radimobrohuno kasamaya. 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And I radimobrohuno. And ye pay away a bravo. Ewa yesu demo. And radima mobrohuno ye pay on my bravo. Fear one another pa. Raise your voice. Raise your voice. 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Open your mouth and pray. Open your mouth and pray. 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Lift up your voice and pray. Open your mouth and pray. Layanadanadosh. Mercies are speaking this morning. We thank you that your mercies are speaking this morning. Your mercies are speaking this morning. In the name that is above every other name, in accordance with the word of the Lord in Matthew chapter number 26, the verse number 28. I want us to raise our voice as we make our confession this morning, as we make our declaration this morning. We want to plead the blood of Jesus over every area of our lives. We want to stand this morning in line with scripture and in line with our faith concerning what the blood of Jesus has done on the cross for us. We want to say, Father, we confess in the name of Jesus, that we are born of God,
1: that we are born of God,
0: and the blood of Jesus Christ,
1: the blood of Jesus Christ,
0: makes atonement for my life.
1: I declare
0: that in Jesus Christ,
1: that in Jesus Christ,
0: I have redemption
1: through His blood.
0: And I confess in the name of Jesus
1: that
0: my sins are wiped away in accordance with the riches of God's grace.
1: I confess
0: that I have been chosen
1: according
0: to the foreknowledge of God the Father. Through the sanctifying work
1: of the Spirit,
0: for obedience to Jesus Christ, and sprinkling by His blood,
1: I declare
0: that the blood of Jesus Christ
1: has
0: cleansed my conscience
1: from
0: acts that lead to death.
1: As a result,
0: I am a new man in Christ,
1: serving the living God.
0: This morning, by virtue of the blood
1: of the New Testament,
0: my sins are forgiven.
1: In the name of Jesus.
0: Oh God, my Father,
1: I thank you that the blood
0: is speaking for me.
1: The blood of Jesus
0: makes atonement for my life.
1: This morning,
0: I receive the benefits
1: of the new covenant
0: through the blood of Jesus
1: in every area of my life.
0: I receive the benefit
1: of the new covenant
0: through the blood of Jesus.
1: And then the emphasudia biara.
0: And what a powerful fronimo.
1: And I'm Jesu Christo Mojano.
0: And I'm Jimmy Chefa.
1: And what Jesu Christo demo.
0: The Mojano.
1: Our Shiaguya.
0: Emma a powerful frono.
1: Nipebiere womano.
0: And your media.
1: And Kasawa, my brother.
0: Open your mouth and begin to pray.
1: Open your mouth and begin to pray.
0: Open your mouth and begin to pray.
1: Open your mouth and begin to pray.
0: We stand to receive the benefits of the new covenant through the blood of Jesus. Through the blood of Jesus. Through the blood of Jesus. Through the blood of Jesus. Kepanda kadusha, rapani arabado, shana barabada, Let company get it, Shibarado, repent and Gadarabados, with Yesu Mojano and Kasama, and name Mojano Kasama and Kasama and Kasama, Mojano Kasama, Mojano Kasama, Mojano Kasama, Mojano Kasama, and Kasama Busium, and Kasawame Maho. 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Drop your comment, share the link right now as you are praying. Open your mouth and share the link right now. Well, yes, demo, se mojano, yes, Christo mojano, and kasamaye, ne pebiara wo, well, yes, demo, a debiara, mojano ejina homa, dia mojano yo, another en kasawaya bravo, all the benefits of the blood, let it speak in our lives. Let the blood speak in our life. Let the blood speak in our life. Let the blood speak in our life. Raise your voice in prayer. Kayanana Nabados. Lebanda Gadagada Gados. Lepatani Gados. Rasona Brande Gadaya. Open your mouth and pray. Somebody drop your comments right there. I want to see comments. I want to see comments. Sarah the Mojan and Kasa. Mojan and Kasa, Mamina, and a prayer. Let

0: Rabada, Rasha Taniada Bada, Rapantale Arados, La Comale Antania Rabados, Lada Blas Picaya, Rabadabos, Ledabos, Rasata Balabados, La Banda Gadia Sadagada. In the name of Jesus, in Isaiah 54, verse 5, we want to declare, say, Father, through the blood of the new covenant, I receive and continue to receive deliverance in every area of my life. In the name of Jesus, by the blood of the new covenant, I continue to receive deliverance through the blood of Jesus. Through the blood of Jesus, I receive deliverance in my spirit, in my soul, and in my body. Right now, by the blood of the everlasting covenant, I speak deliverance to every area of my life. In the name of Jesus, open your mouth and pray. And now, a powerful front of Mojana Weshegote, Ojia and Fahudia and Odia. Be one of our vampires in the day. Ojia and Fahudia. And your cry. And your nipadia. And your sumadia. Our yasodemo. Be one of our vampires. Raise your voice and pray. That through the blood. Lord, I beg deliverance in the name of Jesus. Kaba yaraba, rasete makaba, lemarantani yaraba, lebanda gados kebrasatali yaraba. Open your mouth and pray. 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Lemadia said the Gadaga. I am delivered from all forms of guilt, from shame, from condemnation. Kanabado Shanabaha. In the name of Jesus. And oh dear, I yaw dear we yes to him. From all forms of condemnation,
1: amen.
0: From all forms of guilt,
1: amen.
0: In the name of Jesus, a dear Biara Obonifon Eddie Dunya, our Wadjinimo, and a Mojano and Kasama,
1: amen.
0: Mojano for Fahudi Embrao,
1: amen.
0: And Yamabia, a Chamu, our Bonifono Eddie Tata Wani. 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O bumpaye nano pay. Se eradi wa Yesu Christo demo. 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Wa Yesu demo. Adia biara. 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Ewa Yesu Christo demo.
1: Oh God, my Father,
0: through the blood, I receive deliverance from all forms of guilt,
1: from all forms of shame,
0: and all forms of condemnation. In the name of Jesus, there is therefore now no condemnation for those who are in Christ Jesus. I am in Christ Jesus, and therefore I cannot be condemned.
1: I cannot be ashamed.
0: And I cannot be in guilt. In the name of Jesus. Well, yes, dear. Mojama for Fahudi and Ramajin. And for Fahudi and Ramisusum. enemy nipedia seseya be on an bumper. Drop your comment and speak up the blood. I want to hear you. Can you drop the comment right there? Can you drop the comment right there? Can you drop the comment right there? Ratorabadasha. Let the blood of Jesus begin to speak. Mojano and Kasa. Efafa with the umbrella watching. Efafa with the umbrella watching the patia. Adiabiara money for the dangerous what they're doing. Mojano and Fafa with the umbrella. Can you drop your comment, people of God? I want to see your comments being dropped right here on this exalted altar. Open your mouth and pray. The Father, the blood speaks. The blood speaks in the name of Jesus and deliver me from all forms of contamination. Raise your voice. Raise your voice. I want to hear you pray. I want to hear you pray. Rakoranananos. Lebanananos. Kepanda Gadiasa. Lantania Nabada. Shadabanabana. Come on, drop your comment right there. Come on, drop your comments right now. May the blood deliver us from all forms of guilt. From all forms of guilt. From all forms of guilt. From all forms of guilt. In the name of Jesus. Lebanya Kato. Rasete Baranados. Romans chapter 8, verse 1. Open your mouth. Drop it right there. Romans chapter 8, verse 1. From all forms of guilt. Let the power of the blood deliver. Let the power of the blood deliver. Let the power of the blood deliver. Let the power of the blood deliver. Rasha the Kete. Antalya Rabaros. Komali Antani Valabash. Le Panda Gadanado Shadabaha. In the name of Jesus Christ, the Son of the Living God. Let the blood of Jesus bring you deliverance.
2: Amen.
0: From all forms of guilt.
2: Amen.
0: In the name of Jesus.
2: Amen.
0: The blood of Jesus continue to deliver you.
2: Amen.
0: From all forms of condemnation.
2: Amen.
0: The blood of Jesus continue to deliver.
2: Amen.
0: From all forms of shame.
2: Amen.
0: In the name of Jesus.
2: Amen.
0: And there is someone on paper who crying. And see when you young upon tem quiet, Mojano in you free home.
2: Amen.
0: A dear Biera and until one of the indigenous war, and it to one who a Christian young upon him. Mojano and Kasama.
2: Amen.
0: Mojano and Kasama.
2: Amen.
0: Mojano and Kasama.
2: Amen.
0: And I'm a place, I wouldn't hear a bombire. Shema will be what? Shelling can him all be. Invite to be on some rascal. Tag somebody right now. Many person in Kumya. Many person in Kumya. Also, obi me bombire enemy. Say, I will bombire. Adum every son who swan. Maunian so and your sadum nibi. Maunian so and Cossati be anim. Maunian so and your size radibi. Entin and other pressure, Lenkan ammonia. Now, bombire, and I will drop a comment and so. My own say, I know you know, I can't bomb. Hey, I dream back. Oh, I will put tie here, but home pire no. And until no, and come on to a beer on a bombire now on son or so. Fat type of bibi, man, and yes, a sudia sampa. Wouldn't you have bombire no? Hallelujah.
2: Hallelujah.
0: Ube biwa no bompaya na no pay se rani wo Yesu Christo demo. 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
0: ma brabo asu tremo.
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0: 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Wo Yesu Christo demo. En a day. Wo ma brabo omo. Akumu Mojano and Fankunim Diem Rame. In the name of Jesus,
2: I receive
0: a
2: victory
0: through the blood.
2: In the name of Jesus,
0: open your mouth and pray. Victory in my warfare, victory in my battles, victory in every area of my life. By the blood of Jesus. By the blood I declare victory. By the blood I declare victory. In all my warfares, in all my engagement, I declare victory in the name of Jesus. Come by Ananabasha. Lepanda Gadosh. I declare victory through the blood. I declare victory through the blood. I declare victory through the blood. Drop your comments right there. Drop your comments. Share the link right there. I declare victory through the blood. I declare victory through the blood. Razobana kataba lebalaba shana katabada. Repanda kadosh kepanda gadayas. Presentani gadayano gadaba shaba. Somebody declare victory through the blood. Receive your victory right now. In every battles of your life. In every contentions of your life. Let there be victory in the name of Jesus. Rakobara dabakos kepanda gadaya. 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Rabande gadadas. Rasanda rabadio shebalabada. You want to say, by the blood I declare victory. Victory in my home. Victory in my marriage. Victory over my children. I declare victory over my career. Victory over my businesses. Victory over my shop. Beyond a vampire. 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And your juma, I want me fear. 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And your juma, I want my busiamo. 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Drop your comment, people of God. Drop your comment, people of God. Mojamin Fankunim Diamra. I declare victory through the blood. Victory through the blood. Victory through the blood. Victory through the blood. My God, Rasoteba. Lemene Katos, Sepanda Gadaba. 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

victory in every battle of life. 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In every contention of our life. Let there be victory. Rasobana de Katomali and the Gosh. Tantania Kapa. Losomani and Tanikatayanasha. We declare victory over our homes. We declare victory over our workplaces. We declare victory over our streets, over our communities this morning. In the mighty name of Jesus Christ, the Son of the Living God, we declare victory everywhere. We declare victory over our minds. We declare victory over our soul. We declare victory in the name of Jesus. The blood of Jesus releases victory in every area of your life in the name of Jesus. Let there be victory, my God. Thank God for those who are sharing

0: Thank you that you are here.
1: Thank you that you are here.
0: Moving in your soul liberty.
1: Moving in your soul liberty.
0: Touching every life.
1: Touching every life.
0: And transforming every destiny.
1: And transforming every destiny.
0: Spirit of the living God.
1: Spirit of the living God.
0: I surrender my life.
1: I surrender my life.
0: I yield up myself.
1: I yield up myself.
0: Unto you, O Holy Spirit.
1: Unto you, Holy Spirit.
0: Take over my life.
1: Take over my life.
0: Take over my life.
1: Take over my life.
0: Take over my life.
1: Take over my life.
0: Take the wheels of my destiny.
1: Take the wheels of my destiny.
0: Holy Spirit.
1: Holy Spirit.
0: I give up on myself.
1: I give up on myself.
0: On my strength.
1: On my strength.
0: On my ability to help myself.
1: On my ability to help myself.
0: Holy Spirit.
1: Holy Spirit.
0: You are the Paracletos.
1: You are the Paracletos.
0: Someone called alongside.
1: Someone called alongside.
0: To be with me.
1: To be with me.
0: Holy Spirit.
1: Holy Spirit.
0: I need you.
1: I need you.
0: More than anyone else.
1: More than
0: Spirit of the living God.
1: Spirit of the living God.
0: Let your power
1: begin to flow.
0: Let your power
1: begin to be released
0: out of my belly.
1: Out of my belly.
0: In the name of Jesus.
1: In the name of Jesus.
0: By the faith
1: of the Son of God.
0: Jesus Christ.
1: Jesus Christ.
0: I declare
1: this morning
0: that out of my belly.
1: It's flowing
0: with streams of living water. This morning,
1: the
0: life of God
1: is flowing through
0: me. In the name of Jesus, I speak
1: and declare
0: that the life of God
1: is flowing through
0: me. In the name of Jesus, somebody open your mouth that the life of God is flowing through me. That the life of God is flowing through me. Out of my belly shall flow. Out of my belly shall flow. John chapter number 7 verse 38. Out of my belly shall flow. Raise your voice of prayer. Lay on another voice. Come on. Let Tony Alabella. Shut up. Open your mouth and pray. Drop your comment and begin to pray that out of my belly, out of my belly. Repent and abosha. And quench one day appear every woman on a prayer. And quench one day appear every woman on a prayer. And quench one day appear every woman on a prayer. Out of your belly, come on. Out of your belly, out of your belly. Rapantani Arabados. 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Rapanda Gadoa. Rasonda Gadea. Lapanda Gados. 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Ilamelia Nengadoba Rasada. Out of your belly, my God. Out of your belly, out of my belly. Rasanda gada gada gada. 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Rapandi gada gada yosanabaha. There is an overflow in your spirit. There is an overflow in my spirit. Oh, the life of God flows through me. Somebody drop it, the life of God. Flow through me, my God. Can I have somebody drop your comment right there? The life of God is flowing through me. Ayanda Gadabo Shebalabada. Share the link and drop it. Come on now, Rabada Shada Kapaya. Let somebody pray. Invite somebody on the altar of prayer. Kenny Arabado Shabalabala. Lebedabada. Out of my belly. 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Out of my belly, I carry the life of God. I emit the life of God. I release life. This morning, life is coming out of me by the power of the Holy Spirit. I receive of His fullness. The Bible says.

0: blessing of his fullness have we all received. And of his fullness, Kapaya Nagash, and of his fullness, Rado Katosh, Lemadabash Kepata, and of his fullness, Lemarande Grasote, Lepando Gadoa Shata, and of his fullness, have we all received? Lemelebele Katosh, Rapanda Gadagadash, Rezete Lebakata, Rashanda Rabako. Lemedia Rabanda Gados, Leberesete Krasuha, Remania Tony Gadeas, and of his fullness, have we all received? Lebrezende Kete, somebody receive the fullness of God in your spirit and in your soul on the altar of prayer. Kasa Unkoko Shemima, Unkoko Shemima, Unkoko Shemima. Oh, Conco Shamima, drop your comment and prayer. Oh, Conco Shamima, drop your comment and prayer. Invite somebody right here. Raza da da da da da da da da. Himalaya Narabas. He's filling you up with his fullness. 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He's filling you up. With his fullness, Rakanakananos, Rapanakananabos, Rapantalia Rabados, Rashadakata, Rapanakananagada, oh, and of his fullness, oh, Koko Shabimahaya Badas. Drop your comments right there, Rezadakanakanakada. In the name of Jesus, by reason of his fullness this morning, we shall not be troubled.
1: Amen.
0: We shall not be troubled in any way.
1: Amen.
0: I said we shall not be troubled anywhere.
1: Amen.
0: We shall not be troubled.
1: Amen.
0: In John chapter number 14, the verse number 1. We shall not be troubled.
1: Amen.
0: Because of the Holy Spirit.
1: Amen.
0: The Rama de Katoa.
1: Amen.
0: You want to say, oh, Holy Spirit.
1: Oh, Holy Spirit.
0: We thank you for your infilling.
1: Oh, infilling.
0: We thank you, oh God.
1: We thank you,
0: because of the Holy Spirit.
1: We
0: shall not be troubled. Our heart will not be troubled.
1: Our trust
0: is firmly established.
1: In Jesus.
0: Our hope is firmly established in Christ the Lord.
1: Oh God,
0: we thank you that because of the Holy Spirit,
1: our hearts will not be troubled.
0: We will not be overwhelmed by the issues of life.
1: Oh God, our Father,
0: and I'm a pay,
1: and I'm
0: a ready on Kronkronti. Yakumarin too.
1: I
0: will be bibiare mo.
1: Well,
0: you are Sudemo. You are Rabbi Koswasha Christomo. And I'm not 17. Yakumarin
1: too.
0: Yakumarin too.
1: Our hearts will not be troubled.
0: In the name of Jesus,
1: open
0: your mouth and pray. And said, because of the Holy Spirit, it doesn't matter what the enemy is doing, it doesn't matter what is happening around us, our hearts will not be troubled. Because of the Holy Spirit, our hearts will not be troubled. We walk by faith, and we walk in faith. We walk by faith, and we walk in faith. We walk by faith, and we walk in faith. Razora da da da da da da da da da da da da da da da da da da da da da. I wish I have the right people. Somebody come online. Something is already happening. I feel the anointing right now. Come on, raise your voice. Because of the Holy Spirit, we will not be troubled in any way.
1: Our heart will not be troubled. Yakumarinto, our trust is in the Lord. Our hope is established. Jesus, you are a firm foundation. You are a rock, the solid rock on which we stand. Because of Jesus, our hearts will not be troubled. Lebadabania Shanda Kata, Rasa Pranda Kata, Limalia Ramania Sha, Raso Telemade, Ikomaleanda Ramada Kapa, Alabania Shanda Kada, Rasa Teba. Come on, declare, my heart will not be troubled. My heart will not be troubled. Lebrasa Tekata, nothing overwhelms me, nothing overcomes me, nothing brings me down. I will not be troubled by any other storm. I will not be troubled by any other situation. I will not be troubled by the circumstances of life. Come on, drop your comment. I will not be troubled by the things that I come up against. My heart will not be troubled by the issues of life. My heart will not be troubled by the things that have surrounded me. My heart will not be troubled by the attacks that I come up against. My heart will not be troubled. Drop it right now. Declare to yourself, I will not be troubled because of the Holy Spirit who abides in me and who abides with me. I will not be troubled by the circumstances that I face. I will not be troubled by the pressures of this world. I will not be troubled. Rabadakata, Marabadashata, Ramadekapa, Lazadabel,

0: 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I will not be troubled. I am a shaka. Your health will not be troubled. Your mind will not be troubled. Your finances will not be troubled. Jesus, sir, let not your heart be troubled. Our faith is in Jesus. You understand? My trust is in Jesus. My faith is in Jesus. 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And then me bompaya and my way yes to Christo Dim. Say a radia numa semi. 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
1: Amen.
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0: 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I want nipa ho. I dear be a man nipa kumetu. And that they're ready yet free wakwemo.
1: Amen.
0: And that they're ready yet free wakwemo.
1: Amen.
0: And that they're ready yet free wakwemo.
1: Amen.
0: So what time in your shell link in my ubi mate? Because I ready home some in country, sir. Whoa, coming to it. You will not be troubled.
1: Amen.
0: Your heart will not be troubled.
1: Amen.
0: Can I pray for somebody today that you will trust in the Lord
1: Amen.
0: With all your heart Amen. And lean not unto your own understanding? Ramada Katayasha. You will not trust in your own understanding.
1: Amen.
0: You will not lean on your own understanding.
1: Amen.
0: You want to say, Holy Spirit, help me to trust you. Holy Spirit, help me to put my trust in Jesus. Not to lean on my own self. In the name of Jesus, grace to trust you. Even in difficult times, grace to trust you. May I acknowledge you in all my ways. May I acknowledge you. Oh God, my Father, grace to acknowledge you in all my ways. Mama Duma, me de ubeti kain, ewa braboy mo, baby biara, Duma, ebe mama de me huwa to swa, abreni nemo, wa yesu dewa, biyana na bampa, biyana na bampa, biyana na bampa, kaya na na bash, kapani na bash, somebody your heart will not be troubled. Because of the Holy Spirit, my heart will not be troubled. You will not be troubled about the future. You will not be troubled about the past. You will not be troubled about what is not working. You'll be steadfast in the law. You'll be strengthened in the law. You will be unmovable, unshakable. My heart will not be troubled. Drop the comment and share. And declare that I will not be troubled. It doesn't matter what comes my way. Oh God, my heart will not be troubled. Let me be stable. Grace to trust you. Grace to trust him. Grace to trust him. Grace to trust him. Grace to trust him. Whatever brings trouble has been taken away by the Holy Spirit. The peace of God, the peace of God, the peace of God. Rezana na na na na na na na na na na na na na na na na na na na na na na na na na na na na na na na na na na na na na na na na na na na na na na na na na na na na na na na na na na na na na na na na na na na na na na na na na na na na na na na na na na na na na na na na na na na na na na na na na na na na na na na na na na na na na na na na na na na na na na na na na na na na na na na na na na na na na na na na na na na na na na na na na na na na na na na na na na na na na na na na na na na na na na na na na na na na na na na na na na na na na na na na na na na na na na na na na na na na na na 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La bala bala bala sha. Rapatalia rabados. In the name of Jesus, he did not say trouble will not come, but he said you will not be troubled.
1: Amen.
0: He said that do not be troubled. He didn't say that you the troubles will not come, but do not be troubled. It means that trouble will not take over you.
1: Amen.
0: Trouble will not overwhelm you.
1: Amen.
0: Trouble will not condemn you.
1: Amen.
0: In the name of Jesus Christ, amen, by the work of the Holy Spirit, whatever brings trouble our way, let it be taken off in Jesus' name.
1: Amen.
0: Whatever makes us troubled in life, the worries of life, the perplexities and the vicissitudes, let them be taken away in the name of Jesus.
1: Amen.
0: If you are the one, I declare that I will not be troubled.
1: I will not be troubled.
0: In the name of Jesus.
1: In the name of
0: my
1: Jesus.
0: Faith is in Jesus.
1: My faith is in Jesus.
0: My trust is in Jesus.
1: My trust is in Jesus.
0: And he will not let me down.
1: And he will not let me
0: he
1: down.
0: Will not fail me.
1: He will not fail me.
0: In the name of Jesus.
1: In the name of Jesus.
0: Therefore, I will not be troubled.
1: Therefore, I will not be troubled.
0: I see God coming through for somebody.
1: Amen.
0: By your faith, he's responding right now.
1: Amen.
0: In the name of Jesus, whatever looks like trouble that you are facing today, let it be out of the way.
1: Amen.
0: Let it be out of the way.
1: Amen.
0: Today we pray for a sudden break.
1: Amen.
0: A sudden good break.
1: Amen.
0: A sudden good break.
1: Amen.
0: God says, I'm going to turn the tables around.
1: Amen.
0: And there's going to be a sudden good break.
1: Amen.
0: Remember, it's your breakthrough week. And Friday night is your breakthrough night. And all roads are leading to the presence of the Miracle Manor Church, located at Top High behind Love FM. It is your sudden good break week.
1: Amen.
0: Sudden good break week.
1: Amen.
0: The Holy Spirit says that I'm clearing the way.
1: Amen.
0: I'm clearing the way.
1: Amen.
0: Whatever troubles you, I'm taking it out of the way.
1: Amen.
0: Whoever is troubling you, I'm taking that person out of the way.
1: Amen.
0: In the name of Jesus.
1: Amen.
0: And the tables shall be turned.
1: Amen.
0: From Esther chapter 1, the verse number 1. Esther chapter 9, the verse number 1 from the Message Bible. And NIV and the Message Bible. Put it right there. Esther chapter 9, the verse number 1. Rabba de Katosha. The Bible says that but the table were turned.
1: Amen.
0: The tables were turned.
1: Amen.
0: The tables were turned. So shall be your story.
1: Amen.
0: The tables are turning.
1: Amen.
0: I said the tables are turning.
1: Amen.
0: I said the tables are turning.
1: Amen.
0: In the name of Jesus.
1: Amen.
0: It doesn't matter why you suffered. It doesn't matter what is going on in your life. I see the tables turning.
1: Amen.
0: And them
1: are
0: situations are turning.
1: Amen.
0: Can you add the NIV? I want to see it in the NIV. Rabba de Kataba. In the name of Jesus. He said that on the 13th day of the 12th month, and the month of Adar, the added commander by the king was to be carried out. On this day, the enemies of the Jew had hope to overpower them. But now the tables were turned.
1: Amen.
0: I said the tables were turned.
1: Amen.
0: For whatever thing you have suffered over the years, this week let the tables turn.
1: Amen.
0: For whatever afflictions that you have been through, this week let the tables turn.
1: Amen.
0: In the name of Jesus Christ.
1: Amen.
0: You want to say, Father, in the name of Jesus.
1: Father, in the name of Jesus.
0: By the authority of your word.
1: By the authority of your word.
0: And the power of the Holy Spirit.
1: And the power of the Holy Spirit.
0: We stand to declare.
1: We stand to declare.
0: That the tables turn in our favor.
1: That the tables turn in our favor.
0: Whatever we are going through.
1: Whatever we are going through.
0: The difficulties.
1: The challenges.
0: The pain,
1: the frustration
0: of our lives,
1: be turned.
0: What they meant for evil
1: is
0: turned
1: for my good.
0: What they meant
1: for evil,
0: the table is turning. As I open my my mouth, by the tongues of fire, I command every negative situation to turn, in my favor, in the name of Jesus. Rabadakata, open your mouth and pray. Raise your voice. And but now the tables will turn. But now the tables will turn. Somebody come alive. But now the tables will turn. But now the tables will turn. This week shall be a week of tables turning. Lebaradanados, Kapadianaboshata, Ramadegas, Kipandagadabosha. Open your mouth and pray. The tables are turning. Lebaradanos, Keparada, Lesomarada Kadia Shadaha, Lebrashetonikataya, Palataria Rabada Shadakata, Rapandagado Shada, Lebalabella, Shandagrasoleva, Lebelebella, Shantaria Rabaha. Put the NIV and the Message Bible on. Put the two verses on, the NIV and the Message Bible. Kaya Rabados, Kapalabalas. 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When again the Lord time our captivity, we were like down that dream. Let the tables turn. In the name of Jesus, he said that this was the very day that the enemies of the Jews had planned to overpower them. These were the days where there is a conspiracy against your life. Emre binye abone fona bo hupo. 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Mrebin your bonnet for an iron address, sir, or best show sicker, Sam. A man in your bonnet for an iron, sir. Ah, your honey, I'm a blessed of a baba to a bush, your soul. But a man on the air, Radia Sam, sir. A radde amana memo. What was released against them did not come to pass. It did not work. It did not work. It did not work. I was here. Bible said, "Dear old tear, mono, or so chain, dear old warrior, you are saying, and found in your bonnet for a sorry old swore, and found in your washishan, your palm, your peja, and yama and nanny were yesterday. Amen. Let the tables turn. Let the tables turn. Let the tables turn. He said that this was the very day. This was the very day that the enemies of the Jew. Let me tell you, you don't need to attack your enemies before they attack you. I want you to understand that no matter how good you may be, you still have enemies. No matter how well you can live your life, you will still have enemies. No matter how best you plan your life, you can still have enemies. Enemies are always there to bring you down. They are always there to make sure you don't succeed. They are always there to outwit you. But we stand in the name of Jesus Christ that this morning may we overpower them.
1: Amen.
0: This week may they be overpowered.
1: Amen.
0: He said that they plan to overpower them. But the tables were turned.
1: Amen.
0: The tables were turned.
1: Amen.
0: The Jews overpowered those who hated them. Anyone that hates you,
1: Jesus.
0: May God this morning as you pray, releases his power to overturn.
1: Amen.
0: To overturn.
1: Amen.
0: To overturn.
1: Amen.
0: To overturn.
1: Amen.
0: You want to say, Father, in the name of Jesus,
1: name of Jesus,
0: by reason of your word,
1: of your
0: and
1: word,
0: the power of the Holy Spirit,
1: the Holy Spirit,
0: I overturn
1: every power
0: of the enemy
1: over my life.
0: I overturn every negative situation
1: that
0: has been set in motion
1: against
0: my life and against my family.
1: I overturn
0: all atrocities.
1: I overturn
0: all calamities.
1: I overturn
0: all pain,
1: all
0: sicknesses.
1: Oh, yes,
0: so demon. And let me done it. I be blessed. Oh, how I take care. And I'm going to see. Yaria. Oh, war. Amania. Biara. Oh, bonifono. Wapapa. I want me home. Oh, yes, demon. And that day, me done it all. Me done it all. Me done it all. Me done it all. Biara na bampa. Biara na bampa. A pop yara wapa. I found a bush yaw, a pop yarabo, I found yard yaw, a pop yarabo, I found Koswa in the name of Jesus. Let there be a sudden good break. Let there be a sudden good break. Let there be a sudden good break. Rashadabadabakata. Not jail for a time for the sorry one, so. Thank our best servo. That's the rather than in. And the baby Pierre Asaro Aso, a rather nanino. Baby Pierre Asaro Sika Samso, a rather nanino. Baby Pierre Asaro Maso, a rather nanino. Baby Pierre Asaro Pedasua, baby rather nanino. Beyond a bumper, drop the comment right now. Lebayas, Kayanabas, Patonaba, Lebarakatas, Lemelebede Santa Crasota. Open your mouth and pray.

0: tell you, Rashotakata, Rabalabaka, Alabalabalabalabalabalabalabala, Leabosha, Rashotaka, Rapantakata, Langadosh, Rapalabados, the trouble is turning over. The trouble is turning over. The trouble is turning over. The pain is turning over. The confusion is turning over. Come on, drop the comments everywhere. I want to see you hitting on the buttons right there. Rakatobayasa. Come on, hit on the emojis. Share the link right there. Invite somebody to be on the altar of prayer. Share the atmosphere. Whatever is a trouble, Russia, whatever makes you trouble, you overturn. In the name of Jesus, Jesus said that do not be troubled. Do not be troubled. In the trouble of the opposition, in the trouble of the enemy, to overpower you, let it be overturned.
1: Amen.
0: Whatever trouble that they are bringing your way, let it be overturned. Let it be overturned. Let it be overturned. Let it be overturned. In the name of Jesus, appeal it. Makatoya nabas, lesho kapa, rakon nagas, lebra soteya. Let it be overturned. Whatever is troubling your family, we overturn it.
1: Amen.
0: Through Haman and his cohorts, the people of Israel, the Jews, were under great trouble. They were under what? Great trouble. They were under great trouble. They were under great trouble. Jew 4, Eba Amania Kesiemo, and I'm saying Haman. And then in Crawford, a sorry one, so. The Bible says, Erade Danero.
1: Amen.
0: Erade Danero.
1: Amen.
0: And there were Yesu Christo Devo. A Debiara, a trouble a dream. A trouble a sitna. A trouble a war. A trouble peja. Who seek a sam. What were Jumayabo? A Debiara, a trouble war. Erade Onana no Seseya.
1: Amen.
0: We all come in and run here.
1: Amen.
0: On none in the Sessia.
1: Amen.
0: On none in the Sessia.
1: Amen.
0: On none in the Sessia.
1: Amen.
0: On none in the Sessia.
1: Amen.
0: On none in the Sessia.
1: Amen.
0: You will not be troubled again.
1: Amen.
0: Oh, in Psalm number 56, verse 9. Psalm number 56, verse 9. He said, when I cry unto thee, then shall my enemies turn back. Amen. And this I know that God is for me. When I cry unto the Lord. What's the same is suffering radia? My time for my sins I wanna change. The one I'm gonna say I'm part around the coming home. My time for my sins I wanna change. The one I'm gonna say I'm part around the coming home. And then there was time for and so I wanna change.
1: Amen.
0: And dance yes, a radical.
1: Amen.
0: A dear biara a tatawa brabuemo. A dear biara a journey after a tower brabuemo. One sound on a chair. Well, yes, a demo. Say if you're no man. Well, yes, a demo. Abusiamu braya. And a Saint Tobiara. And sorry, Tiawa. And sound on a chair. And sound on a chair. And sound on a chair. He said, when I cry on today. You want to say, oh God, as I open my mouth in prayer, let every enemy turn back, turn back, turn back, turn back, turn back, turn back, turn back. Open your mouth and pray. Can you concentrate and pray? Let Shada. Rasotania Rabados. Open your mouth and pray. Whatever it is, let them turn back. Rapatokatoyagada. Lebra Zeta Krasota. Whatever enemy trouble in my life, let them turn back. Come on now. Pentalia Rabados. Whatever is troubling my peace, turn back. Whatever is troubling my life, turn back. Whatever is troubling my marriage, turn back. Open your mouth. Whatever is troubling my finances, turn back. Turn back. Turn back. Turn back. When I cry out to thee, then shall my enemies turn back. This I know, that God is for me. Rapayanadanadanadoskapa, Lemania Taniadabasha, Lekapa Razoteke, Latonegadabasha, upon the Rabalos, Rasadabakapa, Lemania Taniadabas, open your mouth, share the leg right now, Lepako Takatas, Lezandagagrosa, Rapanyarabasha. Can I have the scripture on the screen right now? Can I have the scripture on the screen right now? Hit the thing. Lebadanos Kapalabadas. Lassa Brasson Telekapaha. Open your mouth and pray. Open your mouth and pray. In the name of Jesus. I write my own sign.
1: Amen.
0: I said, I write my own sign.
1: Amen.
0: Put it in the King James. I write my own sign.
1: Amen.
0: So when I cry unto thee, then shall my enemies turn back. And this I know, that God is for me. This morning, anything that is troubling your life, Jesus said, do not be troubled. So we stand on the word of our Lord and Savior Jesus Christ, and we command anything troubling after us, that turn back.
1: Amen.
0: Turn back.
1: Amen.
0: Turn back.
1: Amen.
0: Turn back.
1: Amen.
0: In the name of Jesus.
1: Amen.
0: Whatever is troubling your career, I don't pay will be coffee, so just say, Neninye. And I'm saying, upon the phone, I should be a whole. But I rather say that enemy is turning back.
1: Amen.
0: In the name of Jesus, our realm upon the phone, Jebia, our soul, let it turn back.
1: Amen.
0: Whoa, sick as a more, a Jebia, a trouble war, let it turn back.
1: Amen.
0: Let it turn back.
1: Amen.
0: As a testimony that God is for you.
1: Amen.
0: As a testimony that God is on your side.
1: Amen.
0: You want to say, oh God,
1: that is on my side.
0: Sharp in this my situation. Sharp
1: in this battle
0: that I find myself. Oh God, that is with me. Sharp
1: in the name of Jesus.
0: I see him showing up right
1: now.
0: Adebiara chose, so I see him showing up.
1: Amen.
0: Let them turn back.
1: Amen.
0: Everybody drop the comments. Let them turn back.
1: Let them turn back.
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1: Oh.
0: Friday night is your breakthrough night. Minim ni awoya, minim ni awoshe fre rade ho. 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Jesus said, do not be troubled. Do not let your heart be troubled. Do not let your heart beat. Whatever is troubling your life, so firm, one firm, and that there were yesterday on sour a chair. If you are not here, be sure my bumpire, baby, I will be our Kumasan in Potemo, a shantarin, baby, I will free be a Ghana, baby, I will be a Yashamani a bumpire, and there may be a sour brabomo, and there may be a new Yashia, Sefra Busiama, Upa Pefia, Omami Fia, Sanamon from. send them on potemo baby awa baby awa ya juma to me biara asoria sa obido din ko baby obido huade akoja obia obida tra 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
2: amen
0: me say esa wona chi
2: amen
0: everybody drop it let them turn back
2: let them turn back
0: let them turn back
2: let them turn back
0: let them turn back let them turn back let them turn back let them turn back let them turn back let them turn back let them turn Erade your whole century.
2: Amen.
0: Messiah, Erade your whole century.
2: Amen.
0: From the NIV, Esther chapter 9, verse 1. The Bible said, now the tables were turned and the Jews got upper hand. I see you getting upper hand.
2: Amen.
0: From today, I declare you are having an upper hand.
2: Amen.
0: May you have an upper hand over those who hated you.
2: Amen.
0: My God, I feel the anointing now. Somebody say upper hand.
2: Upper hand.
0: Yeah. Upper hand in finances.
2: Amen.
0: Upper hand over your career.
2: Amen.
0: Upper hand over your colleagues.
2: Amen.
0: Upper hand over your health.
2: Amen.
0: Upper hand over your ministry.
2: Amen.
0: Upper hand in any area of your life.
2: Amen.
0: Say, I receive the grace for upper hand.
2: I receive the grace for upper hand.
0: I take up my place.
2: In the name of Jesus.
0: Upper hand.
2: Upper hand.
0: Over anything. That did not go well before.
2: Upper hand.
0: Over those who hated me.
2: Upper hand.
0: In every situation of my life. Open your mouth and pray. Grace for upper hand. Upper hand. Upper hand. Upper hand. Upper hand. Lagada gada. Oh my God, reset it. Open your mouth and pray right now. Drop the comment. Grace for upper hand. Upper hand, upper hand. Drop the comment, upper hand. Upper hand over those who hate the day. Upper hand, rasote krasata. Ilemani anabados. Pantale kapaya. Upper hand, upper hand, upper hand. Upper hand, upper hand. Upper hand, upper hand, upper hand. Rakata. Lebadados, Kapalagada, Lesser Presota, Electronicada, Shadabada, Apahan, Apahan, Rakorabada, Shata, Lebedebedebeda, Shada, Apahan. Upper hand grace. Upper hand. Upper hand. In the name of Jesus, I was obi antron to upper hand.
2: Upper hand.
0: And then the midi jawon is a radema upper hand.
2: Amen.
0: And ne erade emma upper hand.
2: Amen.
0: Offer bibi biaremo.
2: Amen.
0: Upper hand.
2: Amen.
0: Upper hand nature say. Erade emma wabro. Bibi biara ebeba wakwemuno. Erade ma wabroso.
2: Amen.
0: Oma wa mo wabroso.
2: Amen.
0: Ahwadeno ebeye mo.
2: Amen.
0: Nimdiano ebeye mo.
2: Amen.
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2: Amen.
0: Upper hand.
2: Upper hand.
0: Ayo da drop on here. Upper hand.
2: Upper hand.
0: Erade fantoso.
2: Amen.
0: Erade upper hand and torso.
2: Amen.
0: Erade nsa, eman nipa, eye upper hand. Eman nipa, eko upper hand. I want a town for some. Erade fantoso.
2: Amen.
0: Upper hand, upper hand, upper hand, upper hand. Niema, Emma, Emma, Emma, ye be you are. Feni penina e prebibia, wuna e beto suono. Erade manem rauso.
2: Amen.
0: Oh, upper hand.
2: Upper hand.
0: Nia, Emma wa danso a brabo. Erade fantoso nede.
2: Amen.
0: Upper hand. Nia bema ya salete wo. Erade manem toso.
2: Amen.
0: Nia bema wo suwa qualify. Upper hand, erade fama.
2: Amen.
0: Erade fama.
2: Amen.
0: Dia bema ato adi tofu abato adi. Erade fama.
2: Amen.
0: Upper hand.
2: Upper hand.
0: Upper hand.
2: Upper hand.
0: Upper hand. Erade fanto wa brabo so. Na wa chimo erade ema unya apaha. 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Ewa yasu demo. Ewa yasu demo. Receive your apahand grace. My God, I love the expression. He said that whatever they did, now the tables were turned and the Jews got the upper hand. I see you having an upper hand.
2: Amen.
0: Erade upper hand and not toss.
2: Amen.
0: And to my page any perfume for trauma. Let one see my palm at Nabia and toss in the day.
2: Amen.
0: I do my tutu nipana mo sinia hokron. The man upper hand. Competitive advantage. Erade fantoso.
2: Amen.
0: Erade fantoso.
2: Amen.
0: Erade fantoso.
2: Amen.
0: Upper hand.
2: Upper hand.
0: Upper hand. Ramade ya shutter. And I know perfect person will bow for the just prophetically. Who bow for the in the grace of the upper hand. Hallelujah.
2: Hallelujah.
0: Then, but you want to give an offering with an idea and also with the mindset that God is giving you an upper hand. I want you to raise an offering right now, everybody, and say, Father, as I give this offering,
2: I thank you
0: for the upper hand grace
2: that
0: you have put upon me.
2: That
0: in all things, in all ramifications, I will have upper hand. In the name of Jesus, I trust you that
2: I will not be troubled,
0: but I will have upper hand. I will not be troubled, but I will have upper hand. At the office, upper hand. At the school, upper hand. At the courtroom, upper hand. At the interview, upper hand. At the streets, upper hand. In the marketplace, upper hand. At the hospital, upper hand. Wherever I go, upper hand. Upper hand. Upper hand. In the name of Jesus, receive it now. Grace for upper hand is coming on you. I said grace for upper hand is coming on you. I want you to give out your seed in relation to the word that God is releasing. Upper hand grace. Make as you are sending your momo or as you are sending your seed, reference it upper hand. The same grace of God that overturned the captivity of the Jews is overturning yours right now.
2: Amen.
0: Whatever trouble that turned back, your trouble is turning back in Jesus' name.
2: Amen.
0: You want to say, Father, I thank you.
2: Father, I thank you.
0: For the upper hand grace.
2: Upon all those who hated me.
0: They will see a difference from today.
2: Adie
0: biara anyuantum. Nipe biara anyuantum. And the radice of my upper hand over them.
2: Amen.
0: In fact, we will go into details. We're going to details. The radice Adma. Unim say. Emra radi Fred Joshua. Nani pane bunenim tia. Nani pane fi say na Joshua de si enim no. Ono de say we I friend say na na ba no no. Ono de o si de na odi o man kese te say Israel enim. Na nipa na ahase e bunenim tia. The Bible say Erade ma Joshua upper hand.
2: Amen.
0: Hallelujah.
2: Hallelujah.
0: I say from this day I will begin to magnify you.
2: Yes sir.
0: A free sabreco, a radical Joshua, a free sabreco, mirror the Messiah Shawinimunyam, our Israel in any Messiah Apeja, our Israel in any, and I upper hand, a radinum will be sa, and some woman, a radimma upper hand.
2: Amen.
0: Let it be your mindset, let it be your heart desire, let it be your focus. That from today, God says, I'm giving you an upper hand.
2: Hallelujah.
0: Anything that was meant to destroy you, may God give you an upper hand.
2: Amen.
0: Adebia na ete oba for my brother, erade ma upper hand.
2: Amen.
0: Ni nanke be go ni masia, erade ma upper hand.
2: Amen.
0: It means oma un sorry ni so.
2: Amen.
0: Oma un sorry ni so.
2: Amen.
0: In the name of Jesus.
2: Amen.
0: Upper hand grace.
2: Amen.
0: Can I pray for those who by faith are giving their seed concerning the word of the Lord? Erade asema banche. To assemble one among Bible says GDR enyuma nim no eye gidie wuye de na chese wo gie urade asem die tu anamo emra wo so uyi bi dia bo urade adwuma uyi bi dia bo urade adwuma apa hand grass let it come upon you. Let it come upon you. In the name of Jesus, I pray for everyone whose heart is willing and who is giving in relation to the word of God. Now, Father, let the power that is in your word find expression with your people. The power that is in your word, locate them right now and take them from where they are to the place of where your word is. Thank you, Jesus, for everyone that is giving in relation to your word. Not because they have prayed, but because you have spoken to them. Not because they prayed to you, but because you have answered them when they prayed. Thank you, Jesus. Thank you, Father. Thank you, Holy Spirit, for your grace that is upon our people. In Jesus, the blessed name. And let everybody that hear the sound of my voice shout a little bit. Amen.
2: Amen.
0: Upper hand grace is coming on you.
2: Amen.
0: Receive it right now. In Jesus' name. What a blessing. Go ahead and sow your seed on 0244991294. Those of you on TikTok, on Facebook, wherever you are, 0244991294. Don't be exempted. Don't be left out. Because grace is upon grace upon your life. And your life will never be the same. I charge you to walk in the upper hand grace in Jesus' name. You are blessed. This week is your breakthrough week. Remember, it's Friday night, you are coming. We are all coming. Everybody is coming. You are coming with your colleagues, your friends, whoever, your family members. And it shall be a great night. The Lord has already gone ahead and is preparing our way. Upper hand grace is at work. Somebody, your life is never the same.
2: Amen.
0: And if you believe it, shout a big amen.
2: Amen.
3: Xi Jinping hosted President Trump. More from Laura Bicker.
4: Russia is far more reliant on China since Mr. Putin's invasion of Ukraine after he was sanctioned by many Western countries. And so Mr. Putin will come here as the junior partner. And in those discussions with Mr. Xi, he will have to push for certain geopolitical advantages. For China, this is a real balancing act politically, because China wants to maintain stable ties with the West, and yet it still wants those stable ties with its friend and neighbour, Russia.
3: Several Russian regions say they've been targeted by Ukrainian drones. The mayor of Moscow said four drones en route to the capital had been downed by air defences. To the northeast in the Yaroslavl region, the governor announced what he called a hostile attack by Ukrainian drones. He said traffic had been halted on the road towards Moscow. A three-day hearing will begin at the International Criminal Court in The Hague today to assess charges facing the former head of a notorious Libyan prison. Khaled Mohammed Ali al-Hishri is accused of 17 counts of crimes against humanity and war crimes allegedly committed at the Mitiga prison near Tripoli between 2015 and 2020. Tom Bailey has this report.
5: A panel of judges will be seeking to establish whether the charges facing Mr. Hishri are credible enough to proceed to a full trial or be dismissed. Prosecutors allege there is strong evidence that the former security official was personally involved in the torture, mistreatment, sexual abuse and killing of detainees. At an initial hearing in December, when invited to speak, he made no observations other than to request his release.
3: World News from the BBC. The tech billionaire Elon Musk says he'll appeal against the dismissal of his suit against OpenAI and its chief executive Sam Altman. After just 2 hours of deliberation, the jury found that Mr. Musk had brought his case too late. Bolivia's public prosecutor has issued an arrest warrant for the leader of the country's largest trade union, accusing him of terrorism and inciting protests against the government. The Attorney General announced the warrant for Mario Arroyo, the Secretary General of the Bolivian Workers' Federation, as weeks-long demonstrations against President Rodrigo Paz's conservative administration continued to rage. A former British soldier sentenced to 15 years in a maximum security Russian prison colony has told the BBC he feels abandoned by his government. Hayden Davis was captured in Ukraine by Russian forces more than 18 months ago after joining the Ukrainian Army's Foreign Legion as a volunteer. Will Vernon has his report.
5: In letters written to the BBC from jail, Hayden Davis says he was taken prisoner by Russian soldiers after spending 2 months hiding in a basement in eastern Ukraine with a serious leg injury. The 33-year-old said since his capture, he hasn't had any contact with UK officials. "I served in the army of my country for 12 years," he writes, "and now, when I need help, nobody cares." A source close to Davis said no one from the UK government had been in touch with his lawyer.
3: A team of researchers at Cambridge University have begun using a new high-tech approach to boost efforts to slow the decline of Britain's hedgehog population. Using satellite images, a state-of-the-art artificial intelligence tool called Tessera, and GPS tracking devices, they've been able to make precise maps of where hedgehog habitats remain and where they're disappearing. BBC News.
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13: In the book of Psalm, chapter 63, verse 1, David said, "Early will I seek thee." Abraham was an early riser. Joshua was an early riser. Moses was an early riser. Jesus prayed early in the morning. David also prayed early in the morning. What about you? Be an early riser as you join God's servant, the pastor, Obadjoy Obeng, on prayer line on Love 99.5 FM from Mondays through to Fridays, 2 a.m. to 5 a.m. each day. 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
5: The tree of the knowledge of good and evil. The tree of the knowledge of good and evil. What was this tree all about? And throughout time and the different dispensations of life, and even the different dispensations of the church, a lot has been taught about this tree. Many Christians, including even unbelievers, says all kinds of things about the tree of the knowledge of good and evil. But what is this tree about? Oh, it's very important as a Christian you understand what this tree is about, because a lot have not been understood about this tree of the knowledge of good and evil. And because a lot has not been understood about this tree, people say all kinds of things. There are some who even think that this tree only is talked about in the book of Genesis. No, when the Holy Spirit gives you an insight into the mystery regarding this tree, you understand that the whole Bible is replete with information on this tree. This tree of the knowledge of good and evil has been talked about in the book of Proverbs, in Isaiah, in many other books. Has been talked about. And is it only Adam? You know, sometimes there are people and even Christians who say that if I was in the days of Adam, I would have partook of the tree of the knowledge of good and evil. But the truth really is that people are still eating of this tree of the knowledge of good and evil. They are still eating of it. They are still eating of it. That's why you cannot blame Adam. People are still eating of the tree of the knowledge of good and evil. There they are. Why? Because this tree of the knowledge of good and evil is the foundation of all sins. All sins stems from this tree of knowledge of good and evil. All the cultures of this world, they stem from the tree of the knowledge of good and evil. All the different religions of this world, they all stem from the tree of the knowledge of good and evil. All forms of unrighteousness, this tree of the knowledge of good and evil is the foundation. So what is this tree of the knowledge of good and evil? Let's find out from today's devotional. Our theme scripture is taken from Genesis chapter 2 from verse 16 to 17. Please, I'm reading from the New International Version. The Bible says, "And the Lord God commanded the man, 'You are free to eat from any tree in the garden.'" God said, "Man, Adam, you are free to eat from any tree in the garden, but you must not eat from the tree of the knowledge of good and evil. For when you eat from it, you will certainly die." Olegroski shalahadas. The deep things of God, and how deep His wisdom is. What was God telling man here? Oh, you see, man has two kinds of foods. That's what many have not understood. And many, I'm not saying Christians actually, I'm talking about the world. Because Christians understand this. But men have two kinds of food. The people in the world, they think man has only one kind of food, only food for their body. That's all what they think about. Because in their limited understanding of who man is, they think man is just the flesh. No, but man is a spirit, primarily a spirit. He has a soul but lives in a body. His spirit, the spiritual man, has to eat. The same way the physical man has to eat. That's why the Lord Jesus in his temptation quoted from what God said in Deuteronomy chapter 8, that man shall not live by bread alone, but by every word that cometh out of the mouth of God. So the word of God too is food. But the word of God cannot be food for the physical body. It's food for the spiritual man. So the physical body sustained by the fruits, physical fruits, the meats, the vegetables and all that. But the spiritual man also has to be sustained by food, which is spiritual food. You see that? And the spiritual food is knowledge. Knowledge is the food for the spirit. Wisdom is the food for the spirit. The same way the physical man, the physical body, has his own food. So what was the great God telling Adam here when he says that you are free to eat from any tree in the garden, but you must not eat from the tree of the knowledge of good and evil? For when you eat from it, you will certainly die. When it came to man's body, God said you can eat of any tree in the garden. I'm explaining the Genesis chapter 2 to you, what really God was saying. Genesis chapter 2, from verse 16 to 17. What was God really telling man? He was saying, when it comes to your body, you can eat any food that you want. That is why, for instance, even in this present time, God doesn't tell you to eat rice or force you to eat banana or force you to eat cucumber or eat potato. You have the right to choose what you want to eat when it comes to your physical body. That's the same thing I was telling Adam. Mando kroski jaha. Oh, the spirit of God. Ligreski skolushali kledi salaman. These are the deep wisdom of the spirit. It says you can eat of any tree of the garden when it comes to your physical body. But the tree of the knowledge of good and evil has nothing to do with man's physical body. It had to do with the spiritual man, the spirit of man, the spirit, not the physical body. So God was telling man, when it comes to your spirit, and as I've explained, the food for the spirit is knowledge and wisdom. So God was saying, man, when it comes to your spirit, you are not free to eat anything that you want. You get that? He says, you are not free to eat of anything that you... When it comes to your physical body, you can eat anything that you want. But when it comes to your spiritual body, you cannot eat whatever you want. Because when it comes to your spiritual body, I only God determines what you eat. I only determines what you eat. You cannot eat of anything that you want to come to your spiritual body. So let's go on. What is the tree of the knowledge of good and evil? What was it all about? There are some who even think it was something evil. You know, something that this tree of the knowledge of good and evil was something evil. Why? Because it brought sin into the world. It brought a curse into the world. So something that was evil. But the question is, how could the perfect God create evil? That instruction that you should never eat of the tree of knowledge of good and evil, that instruction was a message to Adam. Was something to keep him in continuous remembrance that the source of food for his spirit only should come from God. He's not free. He's not free to eat of anything when it comes to knowledge, when it comes to wisdom, and when it comes to truth. How could the perfect God create evil? All his works are good and perfect, and he created a tree of the knowledge of good and evil. All of God's creation were good and perfect, and that tree was part of the creation. So when we read Genesis chapter 1 verse 31, the Bible says, "And God saw everything that he had made." And God saw everything that he had made. Not some things that he had made. He said, "And God saw everything that he had made," which included the tree of the knowledge of good and evil. "And God saw everything that he had made, and behold, it was very good." So God said that the tree of knowledge of good and evil, which was part of everything that he created, was very good. So the tree of knowledge of good and evil was not something bad. It was good. It was a good remembrance, a reminder to man, if he would understood. But many don't really understand what the tree of knowledge of good and evil is. That's the problem. That's why they don't really understand what happened in the Garden of Eden. But today the Holy Spirit wants you to understand in his fullness. So when in Genesis chapter 1 verse 31 says, "And God saw everything that he had made, and behold, it was very good. And the evening and morning were the sixth day." Oh, like Raskijele has. You know, in the rhetorics of men, there are some who even mock God as tempting Adam and Eve to sin. But that tree was no temptation from God. You know, some say that, but that tree brought sin, brought a curse. So how God was tempting them? No, God doesn't tempt man with evil. That tree of knowledge of good and evil was no temptation, it was a message. Understand is the tree of knowledge of good and evil was not a temptation, it was an admonition, it was a message. It was a message to man, it was a teaching to man, it was a wisdom to man. But you have to understand the revelation behind this tree of knowledge of good and evil to understand what God was trying to do. So that tree was no temptation from God. God never tempts man with evil. Remember that the tree was not evil, but good. Why? Because everything that God created, because it was good and perfect, that tree could not be evil. When you read what James the Apostle said in James chapter 1, verse 31, he says, Let no man or woman say when he is tempted, "I am tempted by God." For God cannot be tempted with evil. God himself cannot be tempted with evil. Neither tempted he any man. So God does not tempt any man with evil. So let no man say, "I am tempted by God." For God cannot be tempted with evil. Neither tempted he any man. So what was the tree of the knowledge of good and evil? What was this tree about? Because since I started, I've been saying certain things about it, but what really was this tree of knowledge of good and evil? Like I said, it's what sin is all about. It has been played out over and over in the lives of men. So the tree of the knowledge of good and evil didn't end in the Garden of Eden. As even I'm teaching you, there are people still eating of that tree. Just that many have not understood what that tree was about. But like I've explained, that tree of knowledge of good and evil is the foundation of all sins, the foundation of all unrighteousness, the foundation of all satanic religions, the foundation of all other religions, is the foundation of all cultures and traditions of men. When you understand really the revelation behind that tree of knowledge of good and evil. So what was this tree about? Now, the partaking of the tree of the knowledge of good and evil didn't end in the Garden of Eden. As I've said, it's still going on. People are still partaking of the tree of the knowledge of good and evil, just that they don't understand it. It was a metaphor. It was a metaphor. You see. Was there an actual tree of knowledge of good and evil in the Garden of Eden? Emphatically, yes. Emphatically, yes. But what God wants you to understand is that it is symbolic. The same way the Bible has the tree of life. And naturally, there was a tree of life also in the Garden of Eden. But also, that's also symbolic. So there's a natural tree, but there's a revelation behind that tree. There's a hidden message behind it. That's what you have to understand. Till you understand that hidden message, you wouldn't really appreciate and understand what the tree of knowledge of good and evil was all about. And that's why God sent me as a servant to help his children understand these things. You see. Now, please, let's observe something. God said to man, you have the freedom to eat of any other tree, but you must never eat of the tree of knowledge of good and evil. When it came to knowledge, there was restriction. When it came to other trees, there wasn't any restriction. So what was God was saying? Like I said, man has two foods. Man needs food for his body, but he needs food also for his spirit. And as far as God is concerned, when it comes to man's spirit, only his word, the word of God, should be the food for man's spirit. When it comes to man's spirit, only the word of God has to be the wisdom, which is the food for man's spirit. When it comes to his body, no restrictions was given to man when it came to food pertaining to his body. That's why even now understand it's very true. You need two different kinds of foods. Masku shele kredi seleman. This anointing, the power of God is so steady. You hear me? Even talking about these things, God is the truth. So the Holy Spirit is being stirred up in me right now. Man needs two foods. Maskoluzgi skalijele grus palitra disha go shahadas. Mandaha je trozi vla guzi pratushele heselge skalaman. Oh, they have thought that they only needed one food. They have thought that they only needed one food. No. Because that's all what man's knowledge can teach you. Man's knowledge teaches them to think that they only need one food for their body. No, you need two food. Because you are not just a body. You are a spirit. You have a soul that lives in a body. The food that you eat, you buy and eat, the groceries, is just the food for your body. But also the spirit man needs food. And knowledge, wisdom, is the food for the spiritual man, for the spirit man. And that's why Jesus, the Creator himself, said, man shall not live by bread alone, but by every word that cometh out of the mouth of God. Meaning that your body needs food, but also your spirit needs food. So when it came to the food for the body, there wasn't any restriction. And still, God doesn't give you any restriction when it comes to food for your body. It's only food for your spirit man that it gives you restriction. That was the same thing I was telling Adam. Adam, when it comes to food for your body, you can eat of any fruit, you can eat of the orange, you can eat of the bananas, you can eat of the pineapples, you can eat of the pawpaw. Choose what you want when it comes to food for your body. And Adam, when it comes to food for your spirit, you cannot eat what you want. My word and my commandments alone, only my knowledge becomes food for your body. Only my knowledge becomes food for your body. Only my knowledge becomes food for your body. Only my knowledge. That was what God was telling Adam. He says, only my knowledge becomes food for your body. Only my knowledge becomes food for your spirit. Only my knowledge becomes food for your spirit. That's what the man said. Only my knowledge becomes food for your spirit. Only my word, only my wisdom. You see that? That's what God was, the message behind the tree of the knowledge of good and evil. So God said to man, you have the freedom to eat of any other tree, but you must never eat of the tree of the knowledge of good and evil. Why? It is because that tree belongs only to God. When it comes to the other trees, you can eat of it. But the tree of the knowledge of good and evil, you must never eat of it, because that tree belongs only to God. It belongs only to the Creator. When you understand the revelation behind that tree, then you understand why Adam, the creature, has no right to eat of that tree. Only because that tree only belongs to the Creator. It belongs to only God. That tree only belongs to God. The tree of the knowledge of good and evil only belongs to God. So no creature has the right to eat of it. That tree only belongs to God. Uski Sheligres Kiman Salahu Sheligres. Is that same tree that Satan partook of, and Lucifer became Satan? This is figurative. Is that same tree that Satan partook of it, at that time called Lucifer, he partook of it and became Satan and lost favor with God? And then he comes in the form of the serpent to trick man to do the same thing that he did. Why? Because that tree only belongs to the Creator. When you really understand what that tree represents, it only belongs to the Creator. The creature has no right to do it. By now, they still have not understood. When you look at their lives, in their cultures, in their traditions, in their other forms of religion, they still haven't understood. They are still partaking of that tree. There have been some Christians who are still partaking of this tree. Oh, Lo Salikre Jigla Gusi Pradis. May Lord have mercy on us. The tree of the knowledge of good and evil. This is where the revelation is. This is what God wants you to understand today. So please pay attention. Many times when people read and they hear the tree of the knowledge of good and evil, what comes into their mind is a tree whose fruit gives me knowledge of good and evil. No. The translators had a limit. You know, translation is good. The translation of the Bible is good. But without the Holy Ghost, inside of the Holy Ghost, sometimes they will translate and give limited translations, limited synonyms or words in English, and then you will not really understand what God is saying here. So in the English, because it said the tree of the knowledge of good and evil, what comes into the mind of the normal average person is a tree that when they eat, they will gain knowledge of good and evil. No, that was not what this tree was at all. That was not this tree was at all was about at all. If this tree was just a tree that when you eat, you gain knowledge of good and evil, there wouldn't have been a problem. There's no problem with man knowing, having knowledge of good and evil. No. It was not just a tree. This tree didn't just mean a tree which, after eating of its fruit, you will be able to discern between what is good and what is evil. For how many people who read, what they understand, they think is that this tree is talking about a tree that when they eat, you'll be able to discern between knowledge, between good and evil, or you gain knowledge, you come to know good and evil. No. This is not the tree that when you eat, you will come to just know good and evil. Sometimes it's a translation, because you need the Holy Ghost to give you insight so that you understand this very well. Actually, the hidden message behind this tree is the revelation is the same thing God always talk about throughout his the servants of old, throughout all his it actually is God is what that's why I say is the foundation for all things. This is the tree that God has preached about, this tree, throughout the ages, throughout the Bible, from Genesis to the book of Revelation. the message has been preached about this tree. So this tree is not only in Genesis. Just that when you don't understand the mystery behind this tree, the hidden message behind this tree, then you don't know. Because many have thought that this tree just means a tree that I eat and I gain knowledge. I come to know good and evil. No, that's not what that this tree meant. So what is the tree of the knowledge of good and evil? What really does it mean? What is the hidden message behind this tree? It was more than that. It is a tree, or was a tree, of moral autonomy. The tree of the knowledge of good and evil was a tree, or is a tree, of moral autonomy. It is where one gets to decide what is good and what is evil. Please understand that the tree of the knowledge of good and evil, it is the tree where one gets to decide, not just to know what is good and evil. You get to decide. You get to decide what is good. You get to decide what is evil. Is it not the reason for all the sins of this world? When creatures, the creation of God, now determine, decide what is good and what is evil, what is bad and what is good. So it was a tree of moral autonomy. It is where one gets to decide what is good and evil. And only the Creator has the right to decide what is good and what is evil. Only the Creator decides what is good and what is evil. The creature has no right to determine that independent of God. The creature has no right to determine, to have moral autonomy. The creature has no right to determine what is good and what is evil independent of the Creator. But this is what this tree was about. Moral autonomy, that independent of the Creator, I, the creature, gets to decide what is good and what is evil. Because that's what Satan wanted to do. He wanted to be like God. And only God has moral autonomy. This has been the long-standing problem of man, the reason for the curse. He wants to determine what is right and what is wrong. What is man's culture and their traditions about? Their culture and traditions about their ancestors and their old age and people determine what is right and what is wrong. The culture of men is old, their old age ancestors determine what is right and what is wrong. What is the other religions about? It's men determine what is right, what the way of righteousness is, and the way of what.
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will be done on earth. You know, one of the things the Lord God Almighty taught us to do is how to pray. And to pray the Lord's Prayer. Our Father who art in heaven. A.B. Crenshaw in the background singing for us, Our Father, this beautiful Tuesday morning. It is the 19th of May 2026. Welcome to Love in the Morning. You know, too often we find ourselves counting the days. So counting down to the weekend, counting down to payday, counting down to better times, while life quietly passes us by. But greatness is not found in counting the days. It is found in making each day count. Every day you wake up like today is a new opportunity to take one more step to make one better decision as well. To push a little harder, to dream a little bigger, and to become a little stronger. Don't wait for the perfect moment, create it. Don't just watch the clock, use the time. Don't just let today be another day you survived, let it be a day you used it to build life the way you want it to be. Now the difference between those who achieve greatness and those who only wish for it is simple. One counts the days and the other they make the days count. Which one are you? Are you going to count the days or are you going to make the days count? Please make the day count. Today is for you. 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Well, there's an overcast this morning as I speak. Temperature is at 26 degrees Celsius. Humidity is at 78%. Precipitation, that is at 4%. Wind is blowing at 10 kilometers per hour. Isolated thunderstorms with an overcast are expected in the afternoon, as temperature will be at 31 degrees Celsius. Humidity will go down to 63%. Precipitation will go up to 22%. Wind will blow in the afternoon at 13 kilometers per hour. A few thunderstorms with an overcast are expected in the evening, as temperature will settle at 24 degrees Celsius, and that's your weather for today. The weather forecast came your way courtesy Amancio Rural Bank PLC. We're certified to operate in the region on the 22nd of October 1983, and since then they've been blessing lives, helping Ghanaians. Now, if you're not part of this beautiful family, you don't be enjoying the benefits that many are enjoying. 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

0: 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Anyan Kwanta on the Commercial Boasi Road, Akrokeri on the Akrokeri College of Education campus. Roman Hill near the Kote Station, Asim, they have the CAS campus there. At Ahonjo, they have one at Atinga Junction. Santasi, they have a Poguware School campus branch. And Asofo Line, around the new transport terminal, they have the last branch there. 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Today on the show, let's talk about an issue, touches millions of Ghanaians directly. The painful, stressful, and often frustrating reality of renting a home in Ghana. For many years, many Ghanaians have been forced to pay 1, 2, and even sometimes 3 years rent advance just to secure a place to live, with some families borrowing or selling property or draining their life savings just to keep a roof over their head. Yet the law is clear, and the Ghana's Rent Act, landlords are only allowed to take a maximum of 6 months rent advance. Now, the acting rent commissioner, Frederick Opoku, is on a mission, on a crusade to enforce that law, promising a crackdown on landlords who demand more. But here is a big question. Do Ghanaians really want this law enforced? Take a listen to Frederick Opoku when he spoke.
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0: To us yesterday, sharing with us his five pillars.
4: I came on board. Let me share with you quickly my five pillars. Number one, I'm talking about mandatory tenancy agreement. Every tenancy agreement in this country ought to be registered. Whether commercial or residential, it ought to be registered and captured. Number two, I'm talking about standardized tenancy agreement. You cannot sit home and be writing anything called an agreement. There are some agreements that, my brother, you can bear me out, that there are some agreements that it's very inhuman and unconstitutional.
0: Don't worry, we'll be sharing them all with you later this morning. But this 6 months, this 2 years rent advance, where do you stand on the debate? Some turn and say, yes, enough of the exploitation, 6 months is fair, and the law must work. Others argue, no, if we are forced, or we force the landlord to take only 6 months, many may refuse to rent out their properties, increase monthly rent, or make housing even harder to find. So what is better for Ghana? The flexibility of paying 2 years upfront to secure a home, or the fairness of a strict 6 month rent limit that protects tenants from financial burden? That's our conversation this morning. Where do you stand on this debate? 055-111-11995 is our WhatsApp number. Share your thoughts with us. Where do you stand? Should we be able to enforce our law and make it 6 months? Or flexible, pay 2 years or more advance in terms of the rent payment? We've got sports for you on the Love Sports Center. We've also got the Super Morning Show to come your way later this morning here on Love 99.5. But very soon it will be time for the news to come your way. 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
6: 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Coming up, President Mahama cautions that reduced backing for global health institutions like the WHO could undermine the world's ability to respond effectively to future pandemics.
7: They say it's not a matter of if, it's a matter of when the next pandemic would hit. And pandemics know no citizens. They don't know Ghanaians, they don't know Britons, they don't know Swiss, they don't know Americans.
6: Ghana Bar Association condemns minority leader Afenyo Markin's attack on circuit court judges as it warns of possible sanctions.
8: A lawyer shouldn't speak this way about a judge. Why do you attack a judge's qualification and competence in public? You don't do that. Even you don't have to do it in private.
9: In business, government increases demand for annual gold purchase from large-scale miners to 30% to boost Bank of Ghana reserves. We've got details on the Joy Business Report.
6: And later in the bulletin, we'll bring you the story of a young woman who lost her sight at age 8 but remains determined to become a journalist despite facing rejection.
10: Do my internship, but when I took my letter there, the receptionist told me that this work is for the sighted, so...
6: The details will be in our feature titled Disabled this morning. That's the headlines. I'll bring you the details of that and more in this bulletin. Thanks for choosing us. We are Joy News, independent, fearless, and credible. We start from the Ashanti region, where health authorities have sounded a strong warning over the growing prevalence of hypertension, describing the condition as a silent time bomb threatening public health across the region. Though the region saw hypertension cases slightly decline from 140,000 cases in 2024 to over 130,000 cases in the year 2025, health authorities are worried over the dangers posed by the condition. There's more in this report.
11: Hypertension was responsible for 3.3% of all hospital admissions in the Ashanti region in 2025, as the region recorded 10.4% hypertension-related deaths. Hypertension-related complications, such as cardiac arrest, stroke, or cerebrovascular accidents, and congestive heart failure, are also on the rise. The region, until 2025, was seeing a progressive record of hypertension cases between 2022 and 2024 as cases increased from 126,000, 110 to 140,000, 260 cases over the period. Regional Health Director Dr. Fred Admako Boateng told a forum to commemorate World Hypertension Month there has been a steady increase in newly recorded hypertension cases across the region. The situation, he says, calls for urgent public attention.
12: Now, if you look also at admission rates at Ashanti region, hypertension contributed about 3.3% of all people that we admitted in 2025. But then if you look at the causes of death in Ashanti region, and you see the importance of what we are doing here, hypertension contributed 1.3%. 2025, 43 people died from hypertension.
11: From Kumasi, for Joy News, Mahime Ntiria reporting.
6: We stay on health. Now, President John Mahama has warned the world risk weakening its own defenses against future pandemics by pulling support from global health institutions, arguing the recent Ebola outbreaks have exposed the continued importance of multilateral cooperation. Speaking at a high-level side event during the World Health Assembly in Geneva, he criticized growing skepticism towards international organizations such as the World Health Organization, cautioning that infectious diseases do not respect borders, race, or nationality.
7: The global architecture is changing. Some people feel that they can go on their own. But what they forget is that were passengers in the same bus, and that bus is this globe. No country can live in isolation. There are some things we cannot deal with alone. We need to come together as a world to do that. And the only way we can do it is through the multilateral institutions that we have. And so if you say you don't want to have anything to do with World Health Organization, we're withdrawing funding and all that, they say it's not a matter of if, it's a matter of when the next pandemic would hit. And pandemics know no citizens. They don't know Ghanaians. They don't know Britons. They don't know Swiss. They don't know Americans. They don't know Africans. They don't know Asians. They don't know Caucasians.
6: The Ghana Health Nurse Midwives Training Association says the prolonged delays in posting graduate nurses and midwives are eroding confidence among students and threatening the pipeline of health professionals in Ghana. Many graduates remain idle for months after completing training. This has left current students questioning whether their years of study will translate into immediate employment. They also raise concerns about trainees' allowances, noting that only a few have received theirs.
13: Speaking on the sidelines of the second edition of the Ashba Intercollege Quiz Competition, President of the Ashanti Bono Ahafo Zone of the Ghana Nurse Midwife Trainees Association, Abankwa Techiakwa, said the extended wait after graduation is creating uncertainty and discouraging current trainees. He urged that timely posting is essential to maintaining interest in the nursing and midwifery programs and to addressing staffing gaps in hospitals and clinics. Mr. Techiakwa noted that allowances remain unpaid for most students, deepening the financial strain and forcing many trainees to rely solely on family support.
14: Though most of the students are receiving their allowance, but most of them statistically are not receiving allowance.
6: The Ghana Bar Association, GBA, has condemned recent public comments by the minority leader, Alexander Afenyomarkin, describing them as inappropriate and a threat to judicial independence. The Member of Parliament criticized Circuit Court 9 judge over the remand of the Bono Regional Chairman of the MPP, Kwame Bafo, popularly known as Abonye DC, into BNI custody for 2 weeks. But speaking on Top Story yesterday, GBA Public Relations Officer Xavier Kuji said the association could not condone conduct by lawyers that undermines judges or the integrity of the judiciary, adding appropriate sanctions will be applied where necessary.
8: A lawyer shouldn't speak this way about a judge. Why do you attack a judge's qualification and competence in public? You don't do that. Even you don't have to do it in private, because you're not the one who employs the judge. Yours is to put a case before a judge. If you disagree with his decision, the appellate process is there for you to engage.
15: What will happen now that you say he's breached the ethics that governs your profession?
8: A decision may be taken on that. Because don't forget, the judge himself is a person. He has an association. He belongs to the group. And he has everyone raised this matter before the bodies that are supposed to deal with it.
6: 24-year-old Sarah Akpalu lost her sight at age 8 after battling Stevens-Johnson syndrome, a rare skin disease. But the condition has not stopped her dream of becoming a journalist. Currently pursuing journalism, Sarah hopes to use the media as a tool to amplify the voices of vulnerable people and also challenge discrimination against persons with disability. Ramat Bashir brings us the inspiring story in our series titled Disabled.
16: Hello, good evening, and welcome to the 1800.
17: 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Sarah Akpalu goes over her scripts one more time before entering the studio.
16: Maybe I find a topic, I research on it, and I take some points, then I build on it to write my stories.
17: But Sarah's journey into journalism began with a sudden illness years ago. She could see normally, play with friends, and was among the top students in class. Then everything changed within days.
16: I was having headache, and I took some

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2: Hey, me, a backer interfacer. 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
8: 6,700 mAh. Charlie, from Monday morning to Tuesday evening, I still dey move. 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
7: Yes, Mr. Johnson. 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

0: Hi, good morning. Welcome to the Joy Business Report. Coming up this morning, government increases demand for annual gold purchase from large-scale miners to 30% to boost Bank of Ghana reserves. Also coming up, IMF says three conditions for government before Ghana's final program review can be passed by its board on July 27. Plus, new Bank of Ghana report shows continued reduction in commercial banks' exposure to government securities. Details coming up. My name is Daryl Kwal. Thanks for being with us. Hello to our friends listening from Koforidua on KT Radio. Again, where's the best fufu in Koforidua? Well, first up this morning, government has made a request to large-scale gold miners increase the sale of gold from 20% to 30% to the Bank of Ghana. According to Reuters News, this is to help increase the annual output of gold purchases to boost the country's reserves. More in the following report.
1: The move is aimed at strengthening the Bank of Ghana's reserves as gold prices soar on the international market. Government has already entered into an agreement with large-scale mining companies through the Ghana Chamber of Mines to purchase 20% of annual gold output. The decision to increase the purchase to 30% has been viewed by some analysts as a good move to support the city as uncertainties in the Middle East lingers, affecting global crude oil prices. The Bank of Ghana data shows that Ghana gold reserves went up to 19.2 metric tons in February this year. This supported the city gain some mild stability against the dollar.
0: Meanwhile, mining firms have revealed the rising price of gold have resulted in significant spike in the cost of production. Gold prices have been rising over the past year to now reach more than $4,555 an ounce. The development has seen service providers and even workers now demand more from mining firms. Ken Ashibe, chief executive of the Ghana Chamber of Mines.
2: Already, they are using the price of gold to say that grinding media, activated carbon, all of that, they want to get explosive. You know, they want a lot more of that. Then you have these challenges with supply chain as well, also, you know, compounding the issue. So, again, point that would be made is that, well, if those were producing the gold, then we who are also providing the inputs. And again, so that's something that when you are looking at this, you don't have to lose sight of the fact that cost tends to follow prices, you know, when these things go up. And so it's not as if the margins you are making when the price of gold was $2,500, you are going to be able to make the same margins because now the price of gold has gone to $4,600.
0: That was Chief Executive of the Ghana Chamber of Mines, Ken Ashbe. Now, the IMF has set three conditions that must be met by government before the country's final program review can be passed by its board. This should mean that Ghana's sixth program review can't be rejected if the prior actions are not met by July 27. Dr. Rubina Toyan is IMF Mission Chief to Ghana.
3: Typically, prior actions will be in the area of the tax administration, area of the reducing the quasi-fiscal risk coming from the gold, domestic gold purchase program, and a few other areas as well.
4: So, I mean, best look at some of the things that came up. The energy sector, I know it.
3: So, the energy sector is a very complex task for the government. So, what has been achieved so far is to stabilize the sector and improve the payment discipline within the sector. But what has happened so far is that the payment discipline has been improved. ECG revenue collection has improved dramatically. We see that the tariffs have been regularly adjusted, sometimes up, sometimes down, but that's in line with the cost structure going forward. And we see that the cost structure of producing electricity has changed too, to make it less expensive. And with that, liquidity generated by these reforms was sufficient with some government support to actually start repaying the legacy arrears to all the different IPPs in the sector.
0: IMF Ghana Mission Chief Dr. Rubin Atoyan speaking to George Rafi on PM Express, the business edition. It will air this Thursday at 9 p.m. on the Joy News channel. Now, economist Professor Peter Kwarteh is warning that the new IMF technical assistance program should not be seen as an answer to checking fiscal indiscipline. Government has formally applied for the program to help sustain current economic gains and check budget overruns. But Professor Kwarteh says this initiative might not be enough to deal with the challenge.
5: Boils down to us as a government, as a people, to ensure that we don't record slippages. If there is, it's very minimal. If you turn your mind back in 2016, we ran an IMF program, and yet our budget deficit was so high. So, irrespective of the presence of IMF, if a country chooses to misbehave, it can still go ahead to do so. But I think we have learned our lessons, the bitter lessons from the recent past, the debt exchange program, that if we misbehave, we mismanage, we are not prudent, it will come to bite us. So I believe the lessons of the past will help us stick to this fiscal regime and ensure that we don't deviate significantly. I mean, there can be minor slippages, but it shouldn't be very major.
0: Economist Professor Peter Kwarteh. Turning to other news now, commercial banks are gradually reducing their exposure to government securities. That's according to a new report by the Bank of Ghana on the financial sector. Here's more.
6: The financial stability report showed that banks' exposure to government as a percentage of total assets continued to decline for last year. It dropped from almost 50% to 25.1% in 2025. This was partially due to adjustments from the debt restructuring, interim suspension of government's bond market. Many would describe as increased participation in Bank of Ghana securities due to move by the regulator to mop up what it calls excess liquidity. For some, the movements were expected as a lot of banks were forced to review their investment stance due to the shocks from the domestic debt exchange program. However, the challenge is that the private sector hasn't been the major beneficiary in terms of shifts when it comes to investment and lending. The financial stability report showed that banks dominate the financial sector, accounting for more than 70%. It was followed by the pension sector, securities industry, and the insurance sector.
0: You're listening to the Joy Business Report. The Volta River Authority says it will move to help bridge the engineering deficit in the country through its VRA Academy training program. Speaking to Joy Business at the Equi Regional Training Program, Kingsley Jemfi noted that Ghana needs more skilled engineers and technicians to support industrial growth and the transition to renewable energy.
7: It's a difficult area, and especially we look at even women. Oh, yes, yes. You know, engineering is a difficult area, and especially we look at even women. You know, female participation is low, but we are encouraging the women to also come in. And interesting, the women who have joined in the engineering fraternity, they do very well. So we are encouraging them. There's serious deficit, and we are encouraging everybody, and even parents, to also help their children to go into the engineering field. When they go through the education, we are there to give them the competency, technical one, so that they can go on to their various plans and they do their job very well.
0: Chief Learning Officer at the VRA Academy, Kingsley Jemfi. Enterprise Properties has reaffirmed its commitment to excellence in corporate real estate services. The firm gave the assurance at a program to launch 15 years of the service in the country. Managing Director Kojonini Owusu stated that the company is not merely positioning itself within the corporate real estate services sector, but is also focused on creating employment opportunities across various sectors of the economy.
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0: All right, and before we go, let's check the markets for you this morning. Crude oil went down marginally from yesterday's trade and selling this morning at $110 a barrel. Gold going for $4,543 an ounce. Cocoa went down by more than $200. It's trading this morning at $3,791 a ton. On the currency market, the dollar going for 11 cedis 60 pesos. That's what major commercial banks are offering their clients. The euro going for 13 cedis 48 pesos. The British pound 15 cedis 50 pesos. So the Forex bureaus are quoting the dollar at 11 cedis 90 pesos. There's more news on our website, myjoyonline.com/business. My name is Daryl Kwal. Thanks for listening. The Super Morning Show continues. Yes, Kojo.
9: Yes, Daryl, thank you. The dollar is 11.60
0: this morning.
9: Last week, so it was 11.33.
0: We're going up.
9: Oh, it should come down. It should come down. It should come down. We've not finished buying all the things we need.
0: Demand is still high, I guess.
9: to run whatever businesses we need to run. Mm-hmm. It needs to come down a little bit, you know. It needs to hit 10 and go all the way down to 6.
0: Well, let's see what happens.
9: Go all the way down to 6, you know.
0: Demand is still high. And
9: the money that we are putting aside for what's the import cover money, you know.
0: Mm-hmm.
9: We need to turn it into production cover. We need to give it to Ghanaian businesses to use to work locally.
0: We keep saying that a lot.
9: Yeah, because, Charlie, what is an import cover when there is crisis globally?
0: Mm-hmm.
9: And you cannot actually bring the things in. So I agree with people like Ofosu Dote, who have been advocating that some of our strategies must change, right? Some of our strategies must change. We need to rather be thinking about production, productive or production cover. How much production can we support with our own money to ensure proper import substitution, industrialization, job creation, and all? 500,000 young Ghanaians are writing the WASI. These 500,000, in 4 years, if the assumption is that they all go into tertiary education or some form of higher education, in 4 years, they would have completed.
0: Yeah.
9: What jobs are going to absorb them? Teacher training or the schools will not create enough jobs. The hospitals will not create enough jobs. Security agencies, as we know now, cannot absorb the teeming unemployed youth.
0: Mm-hmm.
9: So how are we going to create jobs for them? By the time our kids are 18, 19, about 2 or 4 million kids will be writing WASI. If our population growth will be what it is, what jobs are they going to do?
0: What jobs?
9: So is it import cover or production capacity production cover?
0: Yeah, you know, the point you make, we keep saying it all the time, but you don't know why, we can't understand why nobody wants to act.
9: It will be great to talk to the governor of the Bank of Ghana to understand the historical thinking about import cover and whether as a country in a new world of opportunities and challenges, we want to change our strategy into something else.
0: And invest in production.
9: Yeah.
0: Local production.
9: Anyway, thank you for bringing us the Joy Business Report, which is brought to you by Omnibasic Bank, not just another bank. It's time for our inspirational song. And this one is from Elevation Worship. Title of the song is God, I'm Just Grateful. If you are grateful to God this morning, sing along with us here on the Super Morning Show.

0: This is Elevation Worship. God, I'm just grateful. And this morning, I'm grateful to be alive. I'm grateful that you're also alive and you're listening to us. I'm grateful to breathe oxygen in and carbon dioxide out for free. I'm grateful that that thing is not muted. And I'm grateful that together we get to make an impact here on the Super Morning Show. Fred Smith is here. Fred, good morning. How are you?
1: Good morning to you. I'm doing very well.
0: Good to see you, Fred.
1: Yeah, good to see you too.
0: But why are you wearing black? Ukweyana.
1: No.
0: You just love to wear black.
1: It's not about that. Black is also a symbol of authority.
0: Okay. Yes. Senior Fred Smith. Always good to see you. Yeah. And that brings us to drive safe and always make sure you are wearing your seat belt. You are driving within the speed limits. But this morning, drive safe, Fred, I want to highlight two concerns on the road. So the Achimota overpass ramp thing I mentioned last week, this morning was even worse. You know, it had rained and water had covered the potholes. There were some potholes there. We talked about it and we filled them. And 2 weeks on, the potholes have come back, right?
1: Wow.
0: They're back. And I think that whoever went to fix it didn't do a good job. That's what I think, because you can't fix something and in 2 weeks it comes back. But this morning,
1: so this is an alert to the urban roads department. Yes, because yes. Whoever they gave this contract to didn't do their job the way they should have, and they should go after him. It's been like a week or two since they fixed it.
0: Maximum 3 weeks. Yeah. You know, and it was covered with water. And you know, I didn't see that, so I just drove into those potholes and I felt it in my system.
1: So
0: that's number one. Number two is Nanachrome. You see the Nanachrome runabout to the cancer hospital.
1: Okay.
0: That road was built about 2 or so years ago. Now, I don't think the construction has been completed because the markings have not been done from that Nanachrome runabout all the way to Macarios. There's another layer which was not completed. The top asphalt finish, it was not completed. Now, I've seen some big potholes developing already on that particular road. Now, if you compare that road to the Nanachrome runabout to School Junction, you see that the two contractors did a different type of job. The one that did Nanachrome runabout to School Junction did a really good job. The roads have been marked, and whoever supervised that job, I believe, supervised it well. Now, from Nanachrome runabout to Macarios to the cancer hospital runabout, 2 years down the line, it's not been marked, it's not been completely finished, and you are seeing big-time damages on the road. And I don't want to mention the name of the contractor yet. Mm. I hope they go and rectify it. Else, next week, I'll mention
1: our current roads minister, Governor Kwame Agbuja.
0: Yes.
1: He is keeping an eagle eye on these some of these works. I hope that he visits some of these places you've mentioned already, the Achimota overpass and then the Nanachrome.
0: Next week, if they don't go and fix the damages on the road,
1: you'll mention names.
0: I'll mention the urban roads people and I'll mention the name of the contractor. And the road has not been marked as well.
1: Mm.
0: So they've done a dual carriage road and it's not been marked. So you don't know. You know. It's quite dangerous to drive on unmarked roads, so I just wanted to bring this up this morning. Now, before refueling, always switch off your vehicle or motorcycle engine completely. Fuel vapors can ignite quickly around the running engine, and one small act of care can save life. So manage the risk before it becomes an incident. And this is a message from COMAC, and that brings us to Say It Right, which is brought to you by Kingdom Books. At Kingdom, quality and affordability are our hallmarks. And Societe Generale Bank Ghana, the future is you.
2: Something must be done.
3: You say either, I say either.
0: And our word for today for Say It Right is demeanor. D-E-M-E-A-N-O-R. Some people try to say demeanor because of the O-N-O-R, right? But it's not demeanor, it's demeanor. And it refers to someone's outward manner and behavior towards others. And sometimes even the way people carry themselves, how they walk, you know, all those things, you can just bundle them up and describe that as somebody's demeanor. That is Say It Right.

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1: 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And if you don't know where their branches are, there's one that I know. Mm-hmm. It's in Kokomlimli, next to my office.
0: Yes. You can come to Joy FM. Right next to Joy, there's an SG Ghana branch. Mm-hmm. And get your mega loans and do mega things today. Now, newspaper review is brought to you by Syntex Tank, Strong, Tough, Kale Charcoal Toothpaste, Happy Smile, and Star Oil, quality and affordable fuels for all. What do we have, Fred?
1: The Daily Guide newspaper, buffer stock case, Hanan and wife get 63.5 million Ghana City bail. Comes with a photo of the pair. NSA scandal, court admits guilty, Owari and ADB Bank documents. MTN Ghana launches 30th anniversary and unveils $1.1 billion network investment, fintech and fintech growth. That's positive news for all of us. Wontumi denies Exim Bank 14 million Ghana City fraud charges. Poor internet service, Abna and Sam George clash at Park. That's for the Daily Guide newspaper, and was hot yesterday.
0: Very, very, very hot. Hot, yeah, me. Respectfully, Honorable, you can't say that. We'll bring yourselves of that later on the show. Now, Daily Graphic, President unveils homegrown healthcare funding, 3 billion Ghana City unlocked from uncapped NHIS. And the president has also been speaking about Agenda 111, and he says it was imprudent the way we tried to build an Agenda 111. And that's why we have a challenge with it. We'll bring you more on that also on the show. Now, $1 billion cocoa financing plan to deepen domestic bond market. This is the BOG. But whilst you are looking to fund cocoa, if the temperature changes as projected continue, our cocoa yields will keep dropping, because cocoa doesn't do well beyond a certain temperature range. Okay. So how are we ensuring we densify our forest resources in the country to keep the microclimate of the various cocoa regions not above an average of 24 degrees so that cocoa can yield right? You can put a lot of money in it, but if the yields don't come, you lose the money. So, BOG, you're looking to fund cocoa, but let's look at the climate as well. Yeah. And Ministry of Health set to recruit 6,000 volunteers for free primary health care. That's the Daily Graphic.
1: Good news. The publisher newspaper, Minority Leader Blast Mahama, accuses him of reviving criminal libel to muzzle critics. MDP rejects government's IMF exit lies. Wontumi trial, former deputy lands minister to testify. NPA targets illegal fuel bunkering. NDC 2028, Pratt reveals growing bitter rivalry. And it comes with photos of the chairman, Johnson Esiedun Ketia, the chief of staff, is also here. The finance minister, Kessiel Atoforsen, and the education minister, Haruna Idrisu, all captured here, suggesting that these are the men vying to lead the NDC to 2028.
0: You nearly did the reshuffle. You don't deserve Mutaka Mubara.
1: No.
0: Anyway,
1: Haruna Idrisu.
0: Let's go to the Daybreak. IGP breaks record with massive police intake. Africa Continental Free Trade Area trade hits $220 billion as Africa pushes for economic integration amid global uncertainty. Daman sells gold to Gold Board. Yesterday, the legal counsel for the Daman gold mines presented the gold, their second, if for the want of a better... I was going to say harvest to the gold board.
1: Yeah, second point. Yes. This is very good news for us, yeah. You know, if it keeps coming. Not long, I think 3 or so weeks ago, they did the first pour, mm-hmm. and that was also sold to the gold board.
0: Yeah.
1: We hope that it continues and other miners in Ghana do it this way.
0: On the police front, the Daybreak reports that IGP breaks record with massive police intake. And if you go to the armed forces, General Glover Ashon, Anan Brigadier General, takes over support services command.
1: All right. The National Enquirer, Mahama, Ghana to exit Gavi funding for vaccines by 2030 as U.S. aid shutdown could push 5.7 million Africans into poverty. He was speaking at the World Health Forum there yesterday. Enough is enough. NPA and Navy crackdown on fuel smugglers. Ghana to raise $1 billion cocoa bonds. And Mahama scoops prestigious Africa Democracy Awards here. And Otumfo talks tough, demands new direction for Ghana at 70. NDC declares June as reflection, ideological renewal, and democratic accountability. Fifikwete is here. Fuel to flow 24/7 across Ghana. Boss Energy's boss is giving us that assurance. Afechi Awuno speaking there in the National Enquirer.
0: Now, if you go to the Economic Times, hands off gold fields. Veteran journalist slams IEA populism over Takwa lease renewal. And government looks away from Eurobond markets, prefers to stick with domestic bonds for now. And wage crisis mounts. Only 32% of salaried workers able to save amid structural weaknesses. Only 32% of salaried workers able to save amid structural weaknesses. That's the headline from the Economic Times. That takes us to the online news review.
2: And so we come in, we say thank you to Fred Smith and, of course, Kojo Akoto Boateng. 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
7: Life is full of choices. 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
8: All right, so thanks very much for staying with us. We're back. This is Love 99.5. Leo is here with me. Leo, good morning.
9: Good morning.
8: You like, you know, views, like, you know, watching structures being put up, landscapes being, you know, designed and or laid out and all that. When you get to the new sites and you're checking out roofing works, how beautiful are they? How excited are you knowing that people are putting up different designs?
9: In some instances,
8: using different roofing sheets.
9: Yeah, now it's becoming more innovative. People are trying new things. Mm. Yeah, it's exciting when you look at them.
8: And a lot of people copy people, yeah?
9: Yeah.
8: There are times you go to some areas, you realize that's a beer or the same house, you know, design or wall design.
9: Some house has become sort of a trend now where everybody is doing basically the same thing, but, you know, I prefer being a little different, but following the right principles. You know?
8: But in as much as they copy some of the works being done by some individuals, they don't copy where they get their materials from.
9: Yeah.
8: So it's our job to share with you the right place to go get your stuff from. 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They also come in colored options. 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We're using steel trusses for the framework of our building these days, and of course they work perfectly. So you can go to Donima for your estimates and also your measurements, plus free technical advice. Now you can find Donima at Asafo YF Junction. They are near the GRA office. You can call them on 0244126625. Again, we've had cases of fires, and in some instances Ashanti region has led in fire outbreaks. Now, it has to do with some of the cables some people use for their wiring at home or at their factories or their project site. Bottom line, if you don't use the right, you know, wires for the wiring of your project, you create a problem for yourself. You would be at risk. 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It is a necessity. So if you're looking for cables that puts your safety first every single time, then choose the cables engineered to protect you, and they are tropical cables, flame retardant cables. Now, they're engineered with advanced materials to slow down fire. They are designed to safeguard your property in the event of a fire by slowing them down. So when heat rises, it stays strong. 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The number is 0244-015578. Again, it is 0244-015578. Tropical cables are strong, safe, and reliable. Tropical cables, yes, it's papa. Prayer. So we have got some great news for you. 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We are the listening bank. 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Leo, what's for our online this morning?
9: It has to do with Afrejom Akin and some things that he has said about the Ghana Bar Association, which about some judges which the Ghana Bar Association is not happy about. So the Bar Association has condemned recent public comments which was made by the minority leader, describing them as inappropriate and a threat to judicial independence. He was speaking in an interview on Joy FM's Top Story. That was yesterday. And the GBA Public Relations Officer, Xavier Kuje, said the association could not condone such conduct by lawyers that undermines judges or the integrity of the judiciary. He says, "We will never condone such conduct. Over the years, we have consistently cautioned and condemned similar behavior by lawyers." And then he stated some, ones that happened in the past. He says, "I will not mince words in saying that what the minority leader, a senior lawyer at the bar, has done is condemnable at every level. A senior lawyer who also holds a public position ought to have done better." His comments follow the alleged attacks on the Circuit Court judge by the minority leader over the remand of the Bono regional chairman of the New Patriotic Party, and Kwame Bafo, popularly known as Abronya DC. At the press conference on Sunday, Mr. Afrejom Akin raised concerns about the continued remand of Abronya DC, arguing that it raises constitutional issues. He described aspects of the legal process as inconsistent with constitutional protections on bail and freedom of expression. He further launched a strong attack on the presiding judge, saying, "That Circuit Court 9 judge, I have no respect for him. I pray he summons me for contempt. I will continue to disrespect him until he upholds the law. It's a shame on the judiciary. He doesn't talk law." Mr. Kuja stressed that while judges can be criticized, lawyers must use the appropriate legal channels, such as appeals rather than public statements that could be seen as insulting to the bench. If you are dissatisfied, you appeal. You don't go on air to attack the judge. He referenced past incidents, including comments which involved lawyer Francis Xavier Sosu in 2022, noting that the GBA has consistently taken a stand against such conduct. Meanwhile, Fosu Kwache also criticized the GBA, accusing it of selective justice over some issues, saying they align with the MPP, and they also came out to debunk that as well.
8: At this point in time, I'd like to share with you excerpts from the press conference that he held and the comments that he made. Take a listen to this.
10: Abubakar Yakubu, MPP Sunyani East Communications Officer, popularly known as Baba Amando, arraigned before an Accra Circuit Court, remanded, charged with offensive conduct, false publication, and circulation of statements likely to incite fear and panic. The same judge, Scott Circuit Court 9, the Agenda Court, the NDC Court, and let me repeat it, that NDC judge, he must be ashamed of himself.
11: Yes.
10: And now Abronya, remanded into BNI custody for criticizing a judge. There are no isolated incidents. They are selected examples from a deeply troubling and growing list. That judge has no respect for his own judicial oath. I don't think he read the law. That circuit court nine judge, I have no respect for him. For a judge to say that he's remanding Abronye into BNI custody until the case is finally determined.
11: How?
10: Such a judge would can never have my respect.
11: How?
10: How? I pray that he summons me for contempt.
11: Yes.
10: I will continue to disrespect him until he upholds the law. He's gone beyond his judicial function. And it is not his first. It's as if he has been selected purposely to achieve this. He doesn't talk law. I don't know whether he ever passed his law exam. It's a shame. It's a shame on the judiciary. And my Lord Bafubuni must pay attention to this. For whatever it is, it's about his legacy. I'm told by December he will be 70 and he will be gone. Is that the legacy he wants to leave? After Tokonu was booted out of office and all manner of accusation leveled against Tokonu, is that the judiciary?
12: Yes.
10: The judiciary they said they were going to reset. Is that the reset where a judge will say he is remanding an accused? Because if he allows him to go, if he grants him bail, he is likely to talk again. So he should remain in custody. In fact, at first, his pronouncement was that Abronye should go to Nsawo until the case is finally determined. He's already prejudiced the outcome of the case.
8: So that was the minority leader there. And we'd like to share with you right now some of the thoughts of the GBA PRO, that is the Ghana Bar Association's PRO, what he has also had to say about all that, you know, the minority leader has also said. Take a listen.
13: We were in the meeting, but not on this issue.
8: Oh, okay.
13: And I must say that we delayed in issuing statement because those to sign had been in meeting since this morning, but in a very unrelated matter. Okay. Now, back to your question. It's very worrying when you hear senior lawyers, especially those who occupy public positions like the minority leader, make statements this way about judges, that he didn't even believe that the judge had passed his law exam. They had not read the law. I believe that his concern was that the judge acted in a way that the law would not condone. The thing we all do as lawyers is to appeal to the next level. This happened in the circuit court, according to the video that I watched. I don't know what prevented him from using the law to address his grievances or dissatisfaction, rather than going public in the full glare of the media, in more or less insulting a judge and calling a judge a name. This is a political leader who is a lawyer, who is also a chief, I'm told, and he acted this way, who will never condone such a conduct. That is why over the past years, we have always cautioned and also condemned conducts of this nature by lawyers. An example, the most recent example that I can recall is that of Mr. Xavier Francis Susu. That happened, I believe, in 2022. So we are free to criticize judges, but you don't insult the judge. This amount of insulting the intelligence of the judge. In any case, the law is a living subject. Nobody knows it all. That is why the appellate system is there, so that if judges you don't go on air or to the media to attack them, but rather you use the judicial process to address it.
14: Well, the concern is the time within which GBA responds to such matters when it is about non-MPP lawyers. Because this was said about 24 hours ago, yet we are now about to receive a response or a statement by the GBA. That's what people are criticizing you for.
13: That is why we deem it necessary to speak to him before the statement comes out. You know, we have our rules by which we act. It's not just a...
14: Mr. Gujar, I'm listening to you. Don't be listening to yourself on the Zoom. Just let's feel your flow. You were talking about what motivates or what gets...
8: All right, so at least you've heard some portions of that conversation that the GBA PRO Xavier Kuje, you know, had on Top Story. That was yesterday. We just want to share with you excerpts of what Abronye said, that led to his arrest, and of course, what happened in court and what the minority leader also had to say. Take a listen to Abronye.
12: To me, the pressure to see the force of Safua Casamon Quachena.

0: enter ho say wo no dis ansem no we will not entertain our political judges no because ye hu omo ye hu omo we are entertaining political police for no e wo kroma wo ye political judge eno nti na da bia no ye nya case ya ye de kwa denta ho judge na wo denta circuit court won wo ye political judge monka kreti case sia nan say adenta ho police fo ya no mo de kwa denta circuit court negotiating ben na Ghana police service any adenta circuit court no wo wo ye political judge judge na wo adenta no ye political judge a woni abana ye negotiation.
1: All right, so if you join us on our social media platform on YouTube where we're live, on Facebook where we are live, you get to have all those sound bites, all those videos rolling there for you to also make your own inferences. Leo?
2: I think we confuse being bold with being abusive when it comes to, you know, the way we try to channel our political
1: grievances
2: and all of that.
1: Concerns, worries.
2: We mix the two. If you think something is going wrong, you have every right. We have free speech in this country. You have every right to vent the way you want to. But it looks like being abusive is the way that we have chosen to be, the way that we vent. And I think it's wrong. For me, whatever it is, I believe in Ghana's law. The law should take its course. But the voices that are fighting for Mr. Abronye, I was also hoping that they come out and also voice it out when he also sits on this platform and attack people for no reason. That would have been better for me.
1: Eugene, your thoughts?
3: But David, it wasn't the MPP that dragged Abronye to the DC for such same conduct.
1: You remember what you said about Dr. Anani?
2: Richard Anani? And then even Duncan Williams.
1: A lot of things.
3: So yeah. But for me, my disappointment, you know, that David, I've always said this on this platform, that let's not take our nonsense to the bench. You know, if you know what our parliament have been reduced to, let's not take some of this into the judiciary. That's why the framers of the law gave up. Even the Supreme Court can do review of cases. The Supreme Court, when even the matter goes, the Supreme Court can still review cases. You know, they are appellate processes. So if you are unhappy with the way, I mean, my friend, the Mapuka, the Soloku MP, that case where they decided not to give the gentleman bail, they went to the High Court, the bail was granted. So even in the framers of the law and the constitution, the appellate processes, it's utterly disappointing that a minority leader will say that, I don't even know, I won't respect a judge because you disagree that. And David, you see, by inference, what he says means that even the judiciary, they are not serious. Well, they employ the judge.
1: No, but again, I mean,
3: and you are questioning the credentials
1: me,
3: of a judge.
1: Speak to the matter. Speak to the matter that has come up. Don't attack the persona of the judge. If you say you wonder whether he passes law exams,
3: that's too personal.
1: Whether he understands the law. Whether he understands the law. And if you speak like this, you have supporters of a political party. You are addressing them. They are watching you. They are listening to you. What do you expect them to do?
3: That's what the GBA president... And David, you see, the point is that me, if you ask me my view, I'm not a lawyer, but I don't think misdemeanor charges should not be bailable. I disagree with the judge.
2: Yeah.
3: I mean, Tokunu's issue. There are many things I disagree with. But you see, it's how you carry the... In our country, disagreement means insult the person.
2: That's why I don't understand.
3: You see, David, set of facts.
1: There are people who listen to us sometimes and they're like, oh, why did we take them off? Why did you cut us? Why did you do this? When we are speaking to about a certain issue and you come and you attack the person and the person's integrity and all that, that is why we say, listen, withdraw, apologize,
2: retract.
1: Or retract, or we take you off. We are speaking to an issue, speak to the issue. But when you become personal and you attack that person, you've gone beyond what we're talking about. And that's exactly what this man has done.
3: David, you see, you see, even beyond a friend, what is surprising that in our political, as Leo said, in our political enterprise, I don't know why people are not able to separate issues. The judge, I disagree with the judge that Abronye should be remanded. I disagree. You know, there's a reason I respect the people of like Martin, people who fought for the bail. Even murder suspects, in some cases, are eligible.

0: for bail. The issue is that the same set of facts presented to one judge, the ruling will be different from another judge, right? That is why even when you read the Criminal and Other Offences Act, when it comes to ethics, they say the minimum is this much, because they know that as humans, our own persuasions, our own persuasions may so the law even guides you that this is the range of custody and all that. So that's there. Is it that it is constant, and because it's misdemeanor, the person must be bailed? That is my view. The judge thinks otherwise. What do you do? You go to a higher court. It's like the bail. They say that bring 15 million to secure bail. You disagree, you go to the court to do what? A variation of the bail. The appellate process is different when there is no appellate process. It's different when you don't have the ears of the judiciary. A minority leader can petition the Chief Justice on some of these matters, but to come on air and for 2 minutes put a judge there, describe the judge in that terms, is bad.
1: Whether he understands the law, whether he passes law.
0: Bad. So, David, finally, the GBA, they are part of the reasons why they forward these speculations about them. You are telling me that 24 hours after the fact, you are waiting for people to sign statement before you believe. That's nonsense. That gentleman is not serious. David, you see, let's be, when you are doing public advocacy, let's all go straight. You cannot tell me that for 24 hours, the GBA, wherever they are, couldn't convene to issue a statement. That doesn't make sense. The explanation the PRA is making doesn't make sense. That we are waiting, we are in a meeting. So GBA said that they cannot pause a meeting for 10 minutes, append signatures to a statement and release them.
1: But aside from
0: and 24 hours after the fact, that's when they are trying to explain to us.
1: What I also want to add is this. When you listen to some of the conversations and the narratives going on television and on radio, there are people who say, but in your time, you did the same thing. You arrested this media person. You detained this media person. You didn't give him bail. So what is it? Are we using the law to score points? Is that what we are driving at?
0: But David, the point is that when that person was arrested, what did the country say? When Caleb Kuda was nearly abducted,
1: we condemned it.
0: When Bongo, what did we say? When he came to power and said, I want to use that example. What was it?
1: It doesn't make sense. Why are we doing
0: the
1: this
0: thing ourselves? That we condemned in the past? We want to use that past to justify what we are doing currently. And you see, David, that's why our politics, some of us, is not attractive to us. The very things that you campaigned against, you come to power and that thing suddenly becomes normal.
1: And then the person was really before who didn't see anything wrong with it.
0: Now sees everything wrong with it.
1: And complains about it.
0: And they would have told that anytime you hear this statement, power is transient. The person is an opposition person.
1: Boy.
0: They only know power is transient when they're in opposition. And I've always said this, that David, the day I realize the politician, I'm a vulnerable species. There's an interview of Evans Mensah and Justin Kudia Frimpong. When he asked him the question, will you support the call by Isidin Ketia to remove EC chair? Do you remember what he said?
1: I remember.
0: What did he say?
1: And then later he was even calling for the removal of the
0: what did he say? It's because of what? Dabile Kumaten.
2: Yeah.
0: When this same EC, they couldn't calculate figures. Ghana's Electoral Commission can post 4 flyers. As we speak, do you know there are people who believe the NPP actually got 38%?
1: Mm.
0: They don't even know the official figures of election.
1: But
0: when we were saying it...
1: The flyers that they posted had different figures.
0: Exactly. When we were saying it, because they were in power, it was okay. Omuko opposition, the same Abile Kuma, EC went to court and said that they would do the recollation. At a point, they had to do the entire election again. They said that they couldn't even defend the Mensah. So that's why I always say that the state agencies you are so pretending over today, to perpetuate your political agenda. Don't forget that same institution will treat you when you become nobody and you don't have power. The same police that they were good, all of a sudden in 2 years, they are bad. The same EC that was good, in 2 years, they are bad. The same judiciary where they could sit on cases in hours. Meanwhile, Ilevi was in the court for months. Even to the point that the National Security Minister had to caution the government that let's be careful the way the judiciary is going. Today, that judiciary is all of a sudden bad. So pretend over it. That power is indeed transcends a truism. And one day you lose that power and that same agency will deal with you. And at the media, right, thinking mentions who should speak.
1: And you know, the interesting thing, as we wrap up on this whole thing, when this guy came down, Kevin Tiller, people were like, so
0: who should speak?
1: So why are we doing this by ourselves?
0: Who should speak?
1: If it goes, could see out there, a bonnet, a come out there, a papa.
0: David, we spoke in this country.
1: We are living in,
0: I'm coming. We spoke in this country, and speech writers or the president had the boldness to put in a statement that the people criticizing free teachers are professional Jeremiahs. Do you know who Jeremiah is? We are willing today. You don't have that power, so we should speak for you. Speak for yourselves.
2: George Orwell.
0: Speak for yourselves.
2: Animal
0: that, that the people criticizing. The same speech right there gave President Kufuor Addo that speech as Swami. I'm coming. Have you forgotten? I don't know where they are. And some of us, you can call us, you can tell, we don't care. Because that power you have, you don't hold that power over anybody. But he came, and you write for the president to come and read to Ghanaians that those complaining.
1: 21 minutes past 7. Let's talk
0: today. Sports. Today, those Jeremiah should speak for you because you are being attacked.
1: Hey,
0: it's a lesson to the NDC people have power today.
1: They will not learn.
0: It's a lesson to you.
1: Listen,
0: the fact that we sit here and kiss doesn't mean that we hate you. We don't hate you. We don't need anything from you. We want your good.
1: When we're doing Total Recall, people call me and say, it's an agenda you've set. You just want to help them. And then later on, now they come to you and they realize that one thing that excited me was when the current president said that and now he's forgotten it.
0: David, Zander has given me 30 seconds. David, see, when people say agenda, you see, when you don't know someone's profession, read. When you're a journalist, you're a gatekeeper. What do gatekeepers? I decide content. And I pay you a current as own. I decide my man, I question the decide. That's agenda setting. I've set an agenda to talk about rent, which is affecting the lives of people. We set an agenda and brought the pharmacy guy here to talk about the plight of pharmacists who've not been employed for 6 years. So we set agenda indeed, and they are positive agendas. And we keep setting the agenda, not because of your political expediency. Thank you for the 30 seconds.
1: Mrs. Ando.
3: Davido.
1: How many more days do you work?
3: It's 23 minutes past 7. Good morning, my boss.
1: It's 22 minutes. Whichever way, I don't have a problem. Hey, how many days do you work up?
3: 27 days, right?
1: 26.
3: 11 June.
1: Yeah.
3: It's almost here.
1: Yeah, it is.
3: But let's begin the counter
1: hold on, you hold on. We'll get there.
3: Okay,
1: I just want to know two quick things. Do we know our team for the World Cup
3: now? Oh, no, please.
1: We still don't know.
3: Yes.
1: We're 20-something days ago.
3: Kofi Kenyatta is complaining bitterly.
1: Kofi who?
3: Kofi Kenyatta. Just like almost every Ghanaian is complaining.
1: That's number one. Hold on. We don't have our team yet.
3: Yes.
1: But do we have a team to go play on the against Mexico?
3: Oh, but that one is Black Stars Team B.
1: So 22nd of May.
3: Yeah, May. That's Black Stars Team
1: today,
3: B.
1: Today is what day? Today is 19th.
3: Yes, please.
1: So that game is what, 3 days or so
3: exactly,
1: away?
3: Exactly, yeah.
1: Yeah,
3: but
1: Ghana.
3: That one is Black Stars Team B. About 99.99% of that.
1: What is the essence of that friendly? To prepare, show our preparedness and readiness for the World Cup.
3: But the other time, I explained to you. And so, why do you want us to go back to that conversation? So, that game there, Black Stars Team B will play. But the main team, the Team A, you will announce the squad very, very soon.
1: After what training?
3: Yes.
1: Let's talk about Rep Your Jersey.
3: Mm-hmm. 30th May.
1: From 11 to 4.
3: So, that's we have 11 days away, right?
1: Yeah. Yeah.
3: SG more.
1: Sure. Me aside from the fact that Arsenal is going to lose the Champions League trophy, we're giving you prizes, we're giving you souvenirs, we're giving you things you can take away.
3: Exactly.
1: I'm told you can take away television sets.
3: Yes.
1: You can take away
3: smartphones. Branded items. Souvenirs.
1: So I don't know where else you would want to be on that day, the 30th. Be at the SG Mall. We'll be there by 11 a.m.
3: And it's free.
1: Oh, yeah.
3: It's free.
1: We'll be there by 11 a.m. We'll be there till the game is over. Mm-hmm. And then the trophy has been handed
3: but
1: over
3: David,
1: to PSG.
3: But naturally, PSG doesn't really have a lot of fans in this country. And so you, please, we beg you, come and support PSG, right? For the Arsenal team, they've got a lot of supporters in this country.
1: Come and hit against Keke.
3: Come and support PSG, at least. Because PSG, they don't have supporters in this country.
1: Yesterday, Arsenal was struggling to play Burnley.
3: Oh, but they beat them.
1: 1-0.
3: Oh.
1: Burnley. Burnley, who's last from two?
3: Oh, they've been relegated. Oh. But this is the Premier League.
1: Oh, Brad, Jai.
3: Oh, David Akwete. And so who carried the three maximum points?
1: Hold on, and they're going to play PSG. With this kind of
3: that's a different game. That's the final of the Champions League.
1: If you struggle
3: League.
1: Against Burnley, you struggle against PSG.
3: You know football doesn't work like that, you know.
1: Allow me now. If you struggle against Burnley, you struggle more against PSG.
3: Have you received any message on your phone?
1: Last night I got several of them.

0: All right, it's 27 minutes past 7 on your superstation Love 99.5 FM. And my name is Stephen Zando, here to bring you the very latest sports news. This morning on The Last Post, and Black Stars head coach Carlos Queiroz has still been speaking. We'll listen to his assistant coach, Rugan Desal, as well. Not forgetting some local club issues where Ghana Premier League champion Medeama Sporting Club head coach Ibrahim Tanko has been speaking on preparations to Africa. And last night, Arsenal beat Burnley by a goal to nil in the English Premier League. And according to the Arsenal boss, Mikel Arteta, tonight he will be the biggest Bournemouth supporter, because if Bournemouth beat Man City, Arsenal will be confirmed Premier League champions. Details in a moment, but as usual, before we get into it, let's say a big thank you to Laxop. 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Now, they make skin glow, they leave a long-lasting scent and delight the senses, turning bath time into a luxurious moment of self-care. 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Let's get into the stories now, because head coach of the Black Stars, Carlos Queiroz, has cautioned that the FIFA World Cup tournament will not be an easy competition, stressing that every country goes into the tournament determined to win. Speaking ahead of the tournament, which starts on 11 June, Queiroz said the World Cup is not a walk in the park, but and because all participating nations are aiming for success, making the competition extremely difficult. According to the experienced tactician, teams including Ghana must be fully be prepared mentally and physically if they want to compete at the highest level.
1: It's important that this message is also well understood by the fans and everybody. A World Cup competition, which I have the privilege to play a couple of them, is not a walk in the park. People must have that thing very clear. Number two, every single nation, every single club of fans and teams and coaches, all of us, we have the same expectations to win and succeed. But in order to win and succeed, because it's easy to say, I want to win the World Cup. It's easy to have wishes in life, but you have to pay the price.
2: Yeah.
1: You have to be ready to pay the price to achieve those dreams. And to play a World Cup and compete in a World Cup is really, really very, very difficult. As I said, all of our opponents, they have and they want the same.
2: Yeah.
1: But only few nations, they really deserve at the end the trophies and the winning feelings of the World Cup.
0: So because the World Cup competition is really difficult, Carlos Queiroz says his task to the players, simple, performance.
1: Honestly, what is my goal? It is the moment our players to finish the championship, and they come with a call-up letter. The moment they land in the camp, it will be only about them duties, perform, and football. No excuses, no explanations. No. We're there to deliver it. Work and deliver it. Because if we start the camp with we don't like this, I don't. No, we all no, no can. cannot be. When we start a camp, I want everything with full details. Yesterday in the staff meeting, I talk about my mosquito concept. You know the mosquito concept? You go to Paris, you mm-hmm. book the top hotel in Paris, mm-hmm. The most expensive room, best suite, you have everything there. Yeah. And I put a mosquito in your room and see if you can sleep. So this is what we are doing now. We are anticipating everything, and when they arrive, just perform, just concentration in order to answer to the demands of you guys in the press, and also to answer to the people.
0: Now, the Black Stars gaffer finished up by saying that Ghana cannot make any meaningful impact at the tournament if we are not honest with ourselves. Listen to his explanation.
1: In order to reach that level, you have to have the right players, talent players, good preparation, ambition, hard work, because you have only two options in the highways. Or you choose the easy way, mm-hmm. or you choose the hard way. And the hard way, you have also to be wise. And as I said, you have to pay the price. And this is, in this short period of time, my job, it is based in two highways, I would say. First of all, I'm doing very honest and loyal assessment, and I'll call it an integrity report of every single detail that we are good or because if you lie to ourselves, we cannot improve. And all the teams in the world now, we are more or less in the same page, because nobody's perfect. We have weaknesses and we have strengths. Yeah. So my first job, it is to make that integrity report and honest and not to lie, and start to put in place the solutions for us to improve.
0: You heard the voice of Black Stars head coach Carlos Queiroz. Now, Ghana have been placed in pot 2 ahead of the draw for the 2027 Africa Cup of Nations qualifiers, setting up the possibility of another difficult path to the continental tournament. The draw will be held today at the headquarters of the Egyptian Football Association in Cairo, and will officially begin the qualification process for the 36th edition of the tournament. For the first time in the competition's modern history, the tournament will be jointly hosted by Kenya, Tanzania and Uganda, with a final scheduled to run from June 19 to July 17, 2027. Being in Pot 2 means Ghana could be drawn against some of Africa's strongest sides from Pot 1, including Morocco, Senegal, and Nigeria. Now, the Black Stars have shifted focus to their decisive final Group D encounter against South Africa at the 2026 Under-17 Africa Cup of Nations following Monday's recovery training session in Morocco. The recovery session came in the aftermath of Ghana's narrow 1-0 defeat to Senegal in their second group game, a result that leaves the Black Stars needing a point or positive result in their final fixture on Wednesday evening to boost their hopes of qualification. Away from that, the chairman of the Accra 2023 African Games, Dr. Kweku Fosu-Asare, has claimed that the Ghana Police Service could not justify its bill of 35.8 million Ghana cedis for its services during the tournament. Appearing before the Public Accounts Committee yesterday, a member of the committee, Honorable Samuel Atamios, questioned why such a bill was submitted for 6,000 police officers without documentation. LOC chairman of the competition then, Dr. Fosu-Asare, and Sports Minister Kofi Adams provided some answers. Listen.
2: Now, unsupported claim, 35.8 million. Just for 6,000 police officers. 6,000 police officers. That was the so-called, I don't know whether they call it Africa Games or All Africa Games.
3: Mr. Chairman, it's African Games.
2: It's Africa Games. And they spent 35.8 million 2024 for police officers. And we don't have documentation on how? Ministry of Sports. How? And you want to sit here and come and argue?
3: So on the scheduling, since we have the executive chair of the LOC for Accra 2023 here, let him speak to that, so we'll get back to the submission. Thank you.
4: I mean, this was the bill submitted by the police at the end of the games, and I was really baffled when the bill was submitted to me, because we didn't reach that agreement. Initially, they were to have policemen to assist in carrying out police duties. We were initially even feeding them. Then they pulled out. And from nowhere, at the end of it, they brought this bill. And I wrote to them to justify why such a quantum. And they couldn't justify. So that is where we've gotten to. I was shocked to the marrow with the kind of bill they brought. And I said, please give us justifications and break it down to support what you are claiming.
0: So that was what happened yesterday at the Public Accounts Committee when the Sports Ministry appeared before the committee. Away from that, a Minister of Sports and Recreation, Honorable Kofi Idi Adams, has dismissed claims by South African athletes that competitors face poor living conditions and food rationing during the 24th African Senior Athletics Championship in Accra. Speaking to the media after appearing before Public Accounts Committee, the minister said the athletes were adequately catered for throughout the competition. His comment followed complaint by South African short put athlete Aiden Smith.
5: See, the problem I have with the media, you speak with an athlete outside who first started by saying he was given half egg. Then he changed the story from half egg to one egg. Then he said he was given one chicken. Then he changed again that he confronted them and then they gave him two chicken. That alone should alert you that the athlete was not telling you the truth. Then he now went further to say in South Africa, he eats 9 eggs. We did not make provision for any athlete to be fed 9 eggs. If any athlete has special diet, there's a form that you fill so that the LOC can factor those needs in.
0: You heard the voice of Sports and Recreation Minister Honorable Kofi Idi Adams. Now to club issues. The Minima Sporting Club head coach Ibrahim Tanko has wasted little time shifting attention to the continental ambition after steering the club to the 2025-26 Ghana Premier League title, underlining his intent to make an impact in Africa. The move and yellow seal their second league crown in an emphatic fashion with a 5-2 victory over Kpando Heart of Lions at the TNS Stadium over the weekend to confirm qualification for the 2026-27 CAF Champions League. Having delivered the title in convincing style, Tanko is already laying the groundwork for what lies ahead, emphasizing urgency in preparations for the elite continental competition.
6: Yeah, and there's a lot to do going forward, so let's go and prepare for that.
7: All right, so going into next season, I know there's going to be a lot of pressure once again on you. How are you planning? Are you resting for some time to begin preparation, or next season starts today?
6: No, I think it should start today because we have to plan our Champions League tournament, so definitely we have to start preparing from now. There's no time. I mean, there's a World Cup that we are going to have a free, so definitely we are going to prepare very well so that we are going to do better in Africa.
0: That was Mediama Sporting Club head coach Ibrahim Tanko. Now to news around the world. Let's talk about Arsenal, the Gunners.
8: Yeah, that's flying in the bottom corner. Great defender. Saka.
0: Now, Arsenal secured a nervy 1-0 win already over already relegated Burnley and could be crowned Premier League champions today if Man City fail to win against Bournemouth. But if City beat the Cherries, who are on a 16-game unbeaten run ahead of the game, then the Premier League title race goes to the final day. Here's Arsenal manager Mikel Arteta after the match.
9: Well, it's another massive win, obviously. We knew it was going to be tough, and especially when you don't close the game in the first half with the chances that we had, it was going to be difficult. You can sense as well the tension and how much it means. So, yeah, very happy. I've got a lot of hair, but now I start to worry with this tension if one day I can lose it all.
0: Now, two matches to be played tonight. Like I mentioned, if Bournemouth beat Man City, Arsenal will be crowned champions. In fact, that game is 6:30 p.m. Bournemouth versus Man City. And we'll hear from the managers later today at 3:05 p.m. of the Last Pulse Blitz Extra. But at 7:15 p.m, Chelsea at the Stamford Bridge will welcome their London rivals, Tottenham Hotspur. If Tottenham Hotspur grabs a point, they will survive. Now, away from that, Manchester City are preparing for Pep Guardiola's exit after Sunday's Premier League match against Aston Villa. Sources have told the BBC Sport that the managerial great is expected to leave Etihad at the end of the current campaign, and Jose Mourinho has agreed to return to Real Madrid as head coach on a 2-year deal. Real Madrid have elected to bring Mourinho back 13 years after his first spell to bring order to a dressing room that has become embroiled in off-field controversy following a disappointing end to a trophyless season. Lastly, Brazil forward Neymar has been included in head coach Carlo Ancelotti's 26-man squad for this summer's World Cup, but there was no place for Chelsea's Jao Pedro. I'm sure there'll be more discussion on this later today at 3:05 p.m. on the Last Pulse Blitz Extra with Delali, Atiasi and the rest of the sports team. So that'll be all for the Last Pulse, and the powered by the last sports team brought to you in association with Lux Soap. 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Now, my boss can take over. David Akwete, Eugene 82, and Leo Stanley will continue with Live in the Morning after this.
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2: Okay, okay, I'll see you soon. 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
3: Anita and what doggy park
2: oh won so akwesi asan so aba number 1
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3: on no
2: me fa uba make I do some small 1-2 rounds me answer me do ni ho na we tria. Hey, Nana, so he for order some Chinese any wine, papa B. And I mean this, I check, no.
3: Hey, Anita.
2: Nasan, meow, when you hear TV, you know. I also say sound. No top prepaid. Now meet me chili, Esimo. I don't go feel sweat like that. See, fine girl.
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1: Ladies and gentlemen, welcome to the Game of Choices. Listen with rapt attention. Round one, question one. Elevator or stairs?
2: Stairs.
1: Now the second question. Less than 4 hours or at least 6 hours of sleep at night?
2: At least 6 hours of sleep.
1: The last question. Yummy yogurt or...
2: Yummy yogurt, of course.
1: Well, I'm not done.
2: No need. That's my choice. Yummy yogurt.
3: Life is full of choices. Always remember that the choices we make today shape our tomorrow. Whether it's a morning start, a midday snack, or a dessert, our delicious Yummy Yogurt is here to nourish you. Yummy, a nourishing choice. This advert is FDA approved.

0: Listen, it's true. You imagine that you are somebody from Accra, somebody from the Volta region. Your parents have houses there. And then due to work, you've been transferred to, let's say, the Ashanti region. And therefore, you have to go rent a place. And then a landlord tells you that, okay, fine, I have a place I can give to you. But you're supposed to give me some 3 years rent advance. You're supposed to ensure that you don't bring any woman to my home. You're supposed to ensure that you don't pound fufu. Or you don't kill any live animal in my house. Listen, a lot of tenants or will be tenants go through a lot of stress. So today, let's tackle, you know, that issue that touches millions of Ghanaians directly. The painful, stressful, and often frustrating reality of renting a home in Ghana. Now, for many, many years, many Ghanaians have been forced to pay 1, 2, sometimes even 3 years rent advance just to secure, you know, a place to live. With some families borrowing, selling property, or maybe even draining their life savings just to keep a roof over their heads. Yet the law is clear. Under Ghana's Rent Act, landlords are only allowed to take a maximum of 6 months rent advance. Now, the acting rent commissioner, Frederick Opoku, is on a mission to enforce that law, promising a crackdown on landlords who demand more. But here's the big question. Do Ghanaians really want this law enforced? Do Ghanaians really want this law enforced, or they don't? Yesterday, we had a conversation with the, you know, acting rent commissioner for the rent control, Frederick Opoku, and he says several things. One of which is the fact that he has 5 pillars he wants to work with. Now, I want to play back for you what he said his 5 pillars are, and then we'll come back and ask you, which one do you think we need? A flexible law where landlords can take up to 3 years rent advance, or enforcing the law where you have to pay only 6 months rent advance? Yesterday, I asked him, so after the 6 months is due, what do you do? He says, well, it's for the landlord to decide to take 1 month rent advance, 2 month rent advance, up to 6. But bottom line, he should still not go beyond the 6 months. Take a listen to Frederick Opoku when he spoke to us yesterday.
1: Talking about mandatory tenancy agreement, every tenancy agreement that came on board, let me share with you quickly my 5 pillars. Number one, I'm talking about mandatory tenancy agreement. Every tenancy agreement in this country ought to be registered, whether commercial or residential, it ought to be registered and captured. Number two, I'm talking about standardized tenancy agreement. You cannot sit home and be writing anything called an agreement. There are some agreements that, my brother, you can bear me out, that there are some agreements that it's very inhuman and unconstitutional. It's against the rights of the people. For example, don't come home 10 o'clock. Why? The Constitution of the Republic of Ghana cannot allow you to do that. You cannot curtail people's movement. And even landlords can go to the extent in their law saying that you cannot come home 10 o'clock, and that is inhuman. That is inhumane, and it cannot be tolerated. That is why we are talking about the standardized tenancy agreement, whereby landlord and tenant will go to rent control apps, download and fill it, and then apply, so that we will situate it with the law. So whatever you do, we talk about the rent law. So the rent law we look at, then we prepare a standardized tenancy agreement that everybody will fall in line. Number three, I'm talking about the yellow enforcement. I need to enforce the law for the law to work for the Ghanaian people. And that is what we are talking about, the enforcement. The only way I can do is to get the yellow in place. And that is a priority on my agenda. Number three, I want to do a lot of education, which I have accepted education, sensitization, and lastly, institutional engagement. As you speak, I've written a letter to the DRA, the Commissioner General, right? And I want to work with him. I've written to the IGP. I want to work with him. I've written to the controller, immigration. I want to work with him. I've written to the Bank of Ghana, the generalization, because we are the mother institution responsible to ensuring that the rent of the public works. Therefore, anything like people are charging dollars for rent, that we cannot see it to happen. We want to help the Bank of Ghana to stop this immediately. The dollarization of renting should be stopped. The economy has to get back and bounce back. It has bounced. It has to be consolidated. And the rent control has a role to play to help the government, Bank of Ghana, to make sure that when they give a directive of people not using dollars to rent, it will stop. And we are going to do that immediately. And finally, I believe that with all the five pillars, trust me, we're going to be there.
0: Mr. Frederick, all right, so that was Frederick Opoku, the acting rent commissioner, who spoke to us yesterday on Love in the Morning. And those are his 5 pillars. You know, he just, you know, touched on the surface of it. But if you go to the details of it, bottom line, he wants to enforce the rent laws. Now, some tenants say, yes, enough of the exploitation. 6 months is fair, and the law must work. Others argue, no, if we force landlords or landladies to take only 6 months, many may refuse to rent out their properties, increase monthly rent, or even make housing even harder for people to find. So what is better? For Ghana, the flexibility, you know, of paying 2 years upfront to secure a home, or the fairness of a strict 6 month rent limit that protects, you know, tenants from financial burdens. This is our conversation this morning. And the gentleman himself will be joining us in the studios of Love 99.5 for some more elaboration. But yesterday, after we had spoken to him, we didn't have too much time to engage with you. So you are people who are listening. I'm sure most of you listened to him yesterday. What do you make of his crusade? What do you make of his campaign? Is this something that is really feasible, workable, that would achieve the right results? If you are somebody who wants to hire a place or rent a place, which do you prefer? You, personally, which one do you prefer? The 6 months that are stipulated by law, or you want to pay 2 years or 3 years so you have a peace of mind to do your things waiting for the 3 years to be up? Now, we want to have a debate this morning in the studios of Love 99.5. Leo, himself, his father died some 4 years ago and left or bequeathed to him a house. He's a landlord. So Leo is representing the landlords this morning. Eugene, not too long ago, had to go look for a new accommodation. He dealt with middlemen. They took him to places he was not comfortable with. Up until later, he got a place he's okay with. He is a tenant. So the two are going to put their case across. But we'd like to hear from you as well. Where do you stand on this debate? 6 months as stipulated by the law, or 2 years as some landlords are taking right now? Who do I start with? Is it the landlord or the tenant? The tenant,
2: tenant soon to be landlord.
3: You see, David, my argument will be predicated on a lot of data. And I will hope that my good brother will give me the latitude to be able to advance my point. David, first of all, let me say that we appreciate the effort of landlords for someone to think and say that, oh, I'm putting a facility to at least habitate, if that's the right English, or allow people to stay in there so they can also, you know, go to their work, make ends meet and all that. We appreciate them for that. We know that land is expensive. We know that building materials are expensive. All that we are saying is that it's unconscionable for you, especially Loma Yewudi Adie Jamono. As a for dying, you see 100 years in. Now, David, we see Yebia Utum is unconscionable. We are not saying that don't increase rent. We are saying that do it having cognizance of the realities. The reason why we endorse what Mr. Frederick Opoku is doing is because, David, often the equation of landlords versus tenants, the tenants are at the lowest receiving end. Just this week, we picked signals from Professor Smasapon that only 32% of salaried workers are able to save. And David, I submit to you that the only reason why the Ghanaian cannot save, the chief reason, is the cost of rent. Rent is too expensive in this country. And David, it's because most landlords are too exploitative, they are manipulative, they are coercive, they are understanding. They are now in cahoot with agents. David, you can go to a landlord and tell the agent and then can't tell me. Because he or she must pay the agent ordinarily. Because David, if you send me to engage an activity on your behalf, right, you must pay me for that activity that you sent me to do. But in this case, they are in cahoot with the agent, and they want the agent to bring you because you will have to pay for what they have to pay to the agents. I don't know if you get me. Then all these systems are not fair. David, the point is also that when you rent your facilities, most often we do the renovations. We bring the place to a status where to our taste. David, how many times have someone's Crompton ceiling fan, your friend is saying, yo, I didn't get the ceiling fan, your friend is saying,
2: The regulator.
3: How many times have I found regulators for that a landlord has been told to replace it? David, David, we are only saying that they are too unconscionable. David, there are landlords who say that don't bring fair ladies to my house. We may think it's funny, but it happens. The landlord, when we're doing the habitat for a fear, someone said that the landlord forbid him. That don't do dawa. All these things are issues. Some of the rules are, David, too far-fetched. Me the about time I met to me poom.
4: David, meanwhile, you've rented the place. The fact that you've rented the place means that I own the place temporarily. It's not for you. So I think that, David, all these reasons are why I think that tenants are not being treated fairly. We are being shortchanged. And David, sometimes we have to say, David, no, I'm running across since I'm running.
0: What about the 6 months and the 2 years debate?
4: David, we agree that it should be 6 months. So if the 6 months happens, David, because you see, even in work, when you come, you get provisional status, right? So the 6 months that I know, what is the light situation in the area? What is the network situation? Then the 6 months, we go another 6 months. We can even do monthly. Because David, you see, the 2 years, ordinarily, most of the people who are looking for rent today, they cannot afford it. David, if you have to open the phone lines, many people will tell you the loans they have to contract to pay the rent. And when the 2 years is over, they have to contract another loan to defray the loan they took for the last rental and use the balance and chuck it somewhere. To how many times you, David, you are the moderator. But how many times haven't you and I found rent for people? Don't laugh. You need to speak to the microphone. How many times?
0: You said, you guys, the two of you said that human is actually keep quiet to you.
4: No, but you are my witness. So I've called into the witness box.
0: Speak to your listeners. Your witness.
4: So, David, on behalf of the tenant, we agree that you own the facility. But temporarily, we also own the facility. We make amendments. We uplift the status of your house.
0: So let me ask two questions and then the landlord, Leo, coming.
4: Okay.
0: My first question to you is this. You making mention that, listen, when it comes to the 2 years rent advance, many people go for bank loans or loans for them to do this. Are you saying that even if we enforce the law at 6 months, some will not still go for loans?
4: Some may, but the frequency will reduce. Okay. Because David, you see, if it's 6 months, let me give you a practical example. If it's 6 months and say the rent, let's average you say 1,000 cedis, right? 2 years is 24,000. Finding 24,000 and finding 6,000 is vastly, even the 6,000, someone can, your friend can even give you a sort. But David, ask yourself, you're contemporary, you're doing national service. How many of your national service contemporaries will have even 10,000 cedis to loan to?
0: The other thing you mentioned has to do with renovation, and you're saying that even the tenants are the ones who do the renovation.
4: Yeah, most of the case.
0: And then you were asking about the regulator for the fund and all that.
4: Yeah.
0: If you rent somebody's place and the regulator is not damaged, and you are occupying the place and the regulator gets damaged, who should replace it?
4: It's a shared responsibility.
0: You damaged it. Because when the landlord gave
4: you the place, I damaged it.
0: When the landlord gave you the place,
4: because someone has stayed in the room.
0: So when the landlord gave you the place to live in, I'm sure you did your inspection. You realized that the regulator was functioning, your fan was working. Then, for whatever reason, the regulator is no more working. Who should fix it?
4: David, the house was built 2020. The regulator was fixed 2020. Leo inhabited the place 5 years. I come in 2025 when I'm saying regulator.
0: When you went in, there was a regulator working?
4: I'm not saying it's not working. I'm giving you that every product.
0: Our listeners have heard you.
4: Yeah.
0: Thank you very much. Oh. Every product has an expiry date. Don't
4: exactly.
0: worry. But when you came in there, it was working. Leo, you are the landlord. You have given a place out for somebody to live in. So you speak for the landlords. Let's hear you.
2: You know, as much as I agree with almost everything the rent control boss is saying.
0: All of you are saying that you agree with what he's...
2: Yes, but some of them are not applicable, especially with the advance rent limit, saying landlords are strictly prohibited by law from demanding or receiving more than 6 months advance rent. And I'm saying it is not applicable. Sometimes we mix ethics with the laws of economics or the forces of economic principles. If you tell me, or if by law you ask me that I should accept 6 months, only 6 months, I will comply with it. But come with your 6 months money and the next person behind you is coming with 2 years money, is there anything in that law that also requires me to chime in with 6 months? Nah. First question. If there is no law that prevents me from taking that 2 years money and leaving your 6 months money, then this thing, it doesn't make any sense. It's as simple as that. Is there any law? Because the discretion of even choosing who to stay in my house, who controls that discretion? is me the Bema way, me Fama way. Is there any law in our country that prevents me or controls me to do that? If the answer is also no, then this thing again doesn't make any sense.
4: The constitution has a law.
0: He was quiet when you were speaking. You were speaking.
2: Men and female media, right? Abai say I should take 6 months rent. I shouldn't go beyond that. I say you, Mate. But then as you are coming with that 6 months money, somebody is prepared to pay to, because there is no rooms or houses for people to rent. A lot of people want houses, but the supply is also low. Naturally, when supply is low, or when demand is high, the prices of supply will go up. It's simple economics. That's why I don't control it.
0: It's
2: as simple as that.
0: I just wanted you to advance, but you've just gone around the issue about somebody bringing six months, somebody bringing 2 years and all that. Before I ask a question, what do you make of the rent increase where you do it as at any time you feel like? So somebody's time is due, automatically you increase it. And the rent control commissioner is saying that, especially for those who have not done any renovation in there, you haven't done any work in there, you cannot say you're increasing your rent fee. You cannot say because of, you know, cement price going up or inflation.
2: Is cement the only reason why people
0: Or inflation.
2: Is cement the only reason why people raise prices? Huh? What about the cost of living? The cost of living, if it's going up for you, the tenant, do you think media is not going up for me? If I'm buying two tomatoes, 10 cedis, and they give me only 3, is it not applying it to you as well?
0: But you're not adding any value to the house.
2: So, the same reason why if you are selling goods on the market and you're too much through more, baby, it affects.
0: Because they move the good from point A to point B using fuel.
2: And you think it doesn't affect the standard of living
0: you have already put up the building. It's sitting there.
2: And I'm saying,
0: you're not done any renovation.
2: That's why I'm asking. Is cement prices or the prices of
0: materials,
2: where is the only reason why people raise prices?
0: You also mentioned earlier
2: when things are get expensive, we all adjust. I also have to adjust.
0: You mentioned earlier, Leo, that if somebody brings you 6 months

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2: What are you talking about?
3: As a landlord, in this whole conversation we're having, this debate, because before I even throw the question at you, many people cry when their time is almost due. Somebody like Eugene said might have gone to a bank, taking a bank loan. You are paying for that bank loan, but you have not even finished paying the loan, and then the rent is almost due again.
2: Dave, if it was left for me, one month. If the price is 500 cedis a month, it do 100 man, just come and pay your 500 cedis and go the next month. Other places, that is how we do it. So if it was left for me cry the account, even it will not even be 6 months advance, it will be monthly. For that one, if you own, if you own, say maybe 2 months, that's what so call you anchor chibi 1 or 2, 3 per 1,000 micro abit to yeah. I mean, you can do that. Ideally, that is what I would advocate for. But I'm going back to the same thing again. We have a housing deficit of what? 1.8 million. Mm-hmm. We have not done anything about that. Now no be a yakusi ya kutra sword, they could build a diamond come out 1,000 you say. Mostly you're more in some mammo. You are not fixing that problem, and you want me, the landlord, when somebody has got packets of money to come and give me
3: that. Before I'm out, that was a question I wanted to ask.
2: It won't work.
3: That was a question I wanted to ask.
2: It just doesn't apply. It'll be out for now.
3: That was a question I wanted to ask you, and you said I should wait. And so the question is this: are landlords behaving this way because you realize that the system is not in itself helping tenants, helping Ghanaians? Is that why you're behaving this way? Because just like the mass transport system, where we have not been able to roll it out well enough, and therefore the tro-tro or the commercial drivers are having a field day. In that same regard, if we fix this problem, where we have a lot of affordable houses, where people can easily have it access to it, then you landlords, you would even beg for tenants to come and live in your
2: place. So let it reach there. Then if you are saying what you are saying, then it applies. But as we stand now there, suddenly, in fact,
3: so which means
2: it won't work.
3: So which means that
2: you are talking like about going for a loan to come and pay your rent. Now, me the loan I'm going to I'm in this city and the end they mean to you.
3: That's what you're.
2: If the bank is chasing you, if the bank is chasing you for the rent money that you want to take, means the bank not chasing me for the money I'm going to go and take the cement. The same way, then I come back to the point that if the standard of living goes up, I will also have to charge higher. Because now I'm buying tomatoes 10 cedis. The next month, I'm buying it for 20 cedis.
3: When we spoke to the rent commissioner yesterday, he says that he would apply the law. Said that he would even take landlords like yourself to court when you flout the law. Are you prepared to go to court?
2: That would be if I flout the law. But here, what law am I flouting?
3: What are you going to use? You are making reference to tomato prices on the market.
2: But he didn't say don't increase. So he said if it is unreasonable.
3: No, he says you would have to confer with the rent control.
2: Yes, exactly. I would do that. Yeah. Now, if I go to the rent control, right, and I'm saying, look, I charge 100 cedis a month per room. Standard of living has gone up. Everything on the market has gone up due to the increase of market factors. It affects me too. This is what Mr. Mihede, it's why are you stopping me from not increasing my rent?
4: They give you for 10 minutes.
3: How many minutes?
4: 40 minutes. Now, David, how few rebatters? You see, Leo is a perfect landlord. Now, I'm going to have a good tenant. So, I'm going to have a small kind. Who are you maybe? So, Leo is saying that because of the economic condition, whatever the tenant is going to, he is going to agree. But David, do you have an upper hand? So when you're a father and you need to, the things I had at home, you don't eat 3 times, but the kid eat 3 times. Right? David Mebua. You eat maybe over 2 beja kushani kaka nem crana at me the eddy.
2: Am I running a charity, man?
4: See, there's a point I talk about. You are discriminating.

0: man run a charity in my house.
1: You are not being a father for a tenant. I'm coming. A landlord is supposed to have a fatherly figure. You are saying that on no me be. I don't know tilapia walk us into Robert to rent him. Does it make sense, David? Does it make sense? Tilapia, any intos, you're deciding. Intos, you're deciding.
0: The same way if you are also selling pepper in a market, and the transportation goes up. Say those people who are coming to buy, also so, it is my investment that I used to eat.
1: It is
0: an investment that I used to eat.
1: David, lastly, if you are a millionaire, now chop money cost rent over two rent.
0: That is not how it is applied. That's not what I'm saying. I'm saying we are all living the same economy. Whatever affects you also affects me.
2: On the light
0: if
2: side,
0: if it goes up here, it will go up there.
2: On a lighter side, yesterday I saw a video of a certain gentleman who went to a shop to go and buy a beverage. I don't want to mention the name of the brand. To buy a beverage. And then he asked the woman how much that beverage, the tin, cost. The woman said 85 cedis. And then he was like, oh, but 85 is a bit more to pizza. A bit more to cemento.
0: Mm-hmm.
2: Then the woman's child said, then go and buy the cement. Mix fair beverage.
0: Beverage.
2: but listeners, I mean, Leo, do you believe that the crusade by the rent control commissioner, he will succeed? Yes or no? Yes or no? Will he succeed? Yes or no?
0: It will be difficult. It will be difficult.
2: Will he succeed? Yes or no?
1: It will be difficult because people like Leo have hijacked the system. People like Leo are being unreasonable. People like Leo are the very people who are supposed to implement the policies.
2: Listen, how can you tell me that? Join us on
1: 0322 08 3596.
2: 0322 08 3597. 0322 08 3598. Listen, yesterday when we tried to reach the rent commissioner, you're better pop, because a lot of media houses were engaging with him. This is something he says is not going to be a 9-day wonder. He says he's going to see it through. But many people are also of the view that, listen, for me, if I pay 6 months, the next 6 months, it will be easier for me to pay another one because at least the 6 months money will not be huge. The other people say that if I pay 2 years, at least for 2 years, my dream, I can go about my life waiting for the next 2 years. The increases that he talks about, that they're going to do that in collaboration with the rent control. Some landlord says, Charlie, on one to cement, mammy, no, to iron rod, mammy, it will not work. What do you make of this whole conversation? Good morning.
3: Hello.
2: Hello, good morning.
3: Good morning.
2: Yes, boss, what's your name?
3: I'm to say, Osetu. And now Osetu.
2: Is that your name, Osetu?
3: Because you're too Ogisha Kano.
2: Open it, Yabo Chema, in Pacho Udin, the same.
3: A friend, old man, sir. Mozungo.
2: Okay, so old man, sir, Pacho, it's you.
3: David, the contribution and operation is a human being, Ama, a friend, say, acting commissioner. But main commission should say, GRA4 and go behind. Now, landlords, rent tax, you enforce it, then. So, Leo, Tio, Kazakasa, you offer who is sending an eye. Besides, the bank will see our rent tax. Leo. Hello, Leo.
2: Leo, besides him.
0: You took out to a former.
1: It's
0: there. It's spelled.
2: Who's your rent tax?
0: No, they come all the time. Quite a municipal. They come.
2: Who is that to us?
3: Why you come? Who, a landlord, who knows how to deal with your rent tax?
2: Oh, Mesa, thank you very much for joining us.
0: But I want to ask him a question. Hello, Omeza.
3: Okay, Mitie.
0: Do you agree that a landlord can take somebody's 2 years advance and leave the 6 months advance? That discretion to do so with the law attacking the person?
3: I'm talking to you about renters. What's the matter with you, Cantina, Mr. Mekasar?
0: Yes, if I'm required to pay renters, I will. If the money, because it's by law.
3: It is by law.
2: Omen-san, thank you very much for joining us. I'm told that the next person on the line is Kofi. Kofi, good morning.
4: Yeah, Dave.
2: Yeah, Kofi.
4: Yesterday,
3: I told you that the commissioner is making noise so loud, but it will come to naught. He will never succeed in this crusade. Let me tell you something. He is talking about 6 months. I told you that in the 70s to the mid-90s, landlords used to take 1 month rent. If you are a tenant, you will be issued with a rent card. And every month, you will go and pay your rent, and it will be recorded in your rent card. It got to a point that for just 1 month rent, people were not able to pay when the month ends. And so if another month comes and it becomes 2 months, the landlord will begin to evict you. This became so inconvenient for the tenants. That's how come this rent advance issue came about. And the tenants were free. And so this thing that you are saying, okay, if I have my own house and I say I'm not going to take 2 months rent, 6 months rent, so let my rooms be there, where will the tenant sleep? And so the tenant will come and beg you and say, I will pay.
2: Kofi, hold on. There's a question for you.
1: You see, Kofi, the point Kofi is saying, David, there were issue and a man for 1 month. It is any pan on 1 month, so better than your 2-3 years. Yeah, bro.
3: Look, you don't have enough experience in when it comes to renting a room. Oh, bed 12 no ba beda it is na enye ade na e convenient and a two who can Eugene who can say we behind what dine be sell o ma enye me na o se bitua e say woni landlord e wo henefa rent law so no chere say who behind dine who buy no ma fix be bia o dem lubes be bia it is who say be bia what say wo ye.
2: Thank you very much, Kofi Bajunaba there. 0322083596, 0322083597, and 0322083598. We're talking about the new crusade the rent commissioner has embarked on. He says, as a landlord, you cannot increase your rent anyhow. And also, you cannot, you know, say you're taking beyond 6 months rent advance. Do you agree with him or you don't agree with him? Kofi Bedu, thanks very much for your patience on the lines. Kofi, welcome.
4: Thank you very much, Dave. This, you see, Mr. Foku, the man is on a good mission and he all supports me. But I will urge him to start from the state housing, the affordable house at Achokwalmampo. That place is in charge. You see, last week, a teacher called you and said that two of them, the couple, both the man and the woman, are teachers. They went there to, purchase one of the flats. But they were turned away and told that they cannot afford. So the man should start from the state houses. These are the houses that the state is in charge. You see, I, for instance, I paid 6,000 for my ward, hotel for a year. So some of us are also one way or the other, get affected. But I cannot say that, as a private developer, and you have come to rent my house, and you will bring your own condition. You see, ours, for instance, initially, we started with 6 months. But the tenants themselves, who came and said, with their former money, 3 years, every day, because they have taken a loan from the bank. And they want to pay it at once. 3 years. So 6 months will never be a problem for many of them.
2: He says 6 months will never be a problem for many of the will-be tenants and all. Ifya, good morning.
5: Good morning, Dave.
2: How are you, Ifya?
5: How are you?
2: I'm well, Ifya. Good to have you on the show. Ifya, are you a tenant or a landlord?
5: Both. I have been a tenant before and I'm now a landlady.
2: So let's hear you. I don't know how you're treating your tenants, but let's hear you.
5: No, I don't have a tenant. I have not given out
2: any structure
5: for tenancy. But I think that the man is doing well, the one who spoke yesterday, but I will plead that he said cautiously. You see, having been a tenant my life for some time, I know how it feels to be looking for apartment, especially when you have gotten a work and you don't have a place to live to go to work. And the landlord or landlady can say, I'm not renting it out. It is you, the tenant, who will come begging. In fact, you will bring a higher price. So the man should tread cautiously. I agree that times are hard. But hey, the kind of things some tenants even also do to the structures. Eh? And you see the investment. David, you have a building yourself. You know what it takes to build. It is not easy. So that is why these days people are building and they are not even giving rooms for tenancy. Because somebody will just come and pay a peanut and the person has this sense of entitlement and will want to do whatever he or she likes.
2: I hear you, Ifya. Thanks for joining our conversation. Good for you that you're no more a tenant. Prince, hold the line for me, Prince. Chinua Kodua, good morning and welcome.
6: Uncle David, good morning.
2: TK.
6: Uncle.
2: Are you a tenant or a landlord?
6: Uncle. Uncle, I'm a landlord by God's grace.
2: We thank God you're a landlord, but let's have you share your thoughts with us.
6: Oh, okay. Very good morning to you and the crew. I've been enjoying your discussion, and I like also the healthy banter between your crew members. But you see, let us call the spade a spade, not a big spoon. It is a failure on the part of the policymakers. All these laws that we are talking about were put in there by our politicians only to achieve what political score, okay? It doesn't work on the ground. Look, your landlord is on you. Your wife and your children doesn't have peace. You are looking for a new place to go and put your head, and you are going to quote laws or you are going with a constitution. I think that let us tell the policymakers or our politicians or the commissioner that, look, we need to go back to where Echampo started from, how Echampo got it right, that we had all this Chapatre estate and Hinsa estate, all the estates around, all the state house corporation. Let us go back there so that at least the government can create a competition between the private landlords and the government. Let the government invest in the housing, state housing. Let us begin to have this estate. Let's bring this estate back. Okay, and this will do away with this extortion from...
2: TK, thank you very much. The exploitation, you mean. TK, thank you very much. Tuga, hold the line for me, Tuga. Prince, good morning.
7: Please, I just want to make a quick contribution.
2: Please go ahead, Prince. We're listening.
7: My comment is that we should see housing as true major provision in terms of social and also economic. So from the perspective of government, it's supposed to be a social good. That is why government should play a role. And then when it comes to the private developer, they are investing in housing for a reward, which is profit. So they will always seek to maximize their profit. Now, the problem is that for years now, government has neglected the housing sector. It's not playing any major role, and it's allowing the private sector to then take an entire space. Now, that is where we have in excess of 1.2 million housing units as a deficit. So even with what the private people are doing, it's still not enough to provide decent housing for the people. And that issue is a problem. So government and policymakers, which I agree with the last contributor, should take a bold step to address that portion. And what we fail to forget that these things add up to the GDP and the growth rate that we are having. Now, let me tackle the next aspect that I'm talking about. Now, rent control, regulation. Every district is supposed to have a rent office. What is the function of the rent office? They are supposed to take data on availability of housing so that people will even know. This area, for instance, the shortage of housing, people can move. Certain people are drivers. All they need is to move their car and operate in a different jurisdiction. And so if it's so expensive to live in Asqua and it's so cheap to live at some part of the city, they'll be willing to move and then try and keep the whole system in equilibrium.
2: Prince, thank you. Prince, forgive me. My time is running fast, Prince. But I appreciate your contribution on the show. I appreciate you so much. Tuga, good morning.
8: Good morning.
2: I'm told you are the final caller for today. So let's hear you, Tuga.
8: Okay. So let's bring it to the university setting, the university accommodation. Let's assume this law is enforced. Now, the landlords around decide that for them, they will not go by. Not that they will not go by, but they will not stick to that. And I decide that, okay, the students want to pay 6 months. And say, okay, then we'll just leave. We'll not give their rooms out. what do you think will happen? The student school reopens and there's no accommodation. So it will be very difficult to implement this law or enforce this law. And those who are saying that if they bring it to 1 month, 1 month, it will inconvenience people because they've gone for loans or whatever. They can equally put it in a safe. If it's paying it monthly is difficult for you, when you go for the loan, find a safe and put it there. At every month, you go and take and you pay. So implementing this law, for me, I think it will be very difficult, and it's going to render the student very helpless if it is enforced.
2: Tuga, thank you very much. And talking about the wholesales, they operate the semester system, don't they?
1: Yeah.
2: They don't necessarily, you know, operate the normal accommodation system where you say you only live in for 6 months or more. Because on
1: David, talking about landlords, me, I have a very fantastic landlord. And David, you see,
2: I was sending a message here, and I'm asking
1: the question. No. My landlord, and I don't know. They are, but unfortunately, I don't know why they always listen to Love FM, me and the wife. But David, you see, if everybody behaves like my landlord, let me give you a practical. I always say that when you are doing this conversation, you shouldn't use abstract stuff. My own landlord, David. When I went to inspect the black building, I didn't know the guy. He took my money. There was no POP. He said he'll fix the POP. The deadlines he gave me, David, every time I went, ask David. But David, Obinsuber just cannot be.
2: No, but police engineer.
1: Exactly. So that is why we need regulation. And on Opoku Yene Bintiasi, and on can say, David, he's not saying that he's coming to detect for you who build the house. But David, you see, some people are saying, I'm not messing me down, And I trust I see an accusation elsewhere. Even before you build, the municipal assembly that you are building in must give you a permit. Why? On a tow, car, and a chair. But before you even drive the car, why? You need the car to be held, to be registered, to be insured. So let's stop this saying, you are not wrong to yourself.
2: Yesterday,
1: the fact that you built, David, I'm coming on. The fact that you built doesn't mean that you are above regulation. But the car, before you put it on the road, there are basic things. Your car must be what? Roadworthy, certified. It must be insured. It must be registered.
0: Yes, everybody should be regulated, no matter what the industry is. But then the regulations should also make sense or match with the realities on the ground.
2: Mm.
0: If it doesn't match the realities on the ground, all we are saying is those regulations will not work. It's as simple as that.
1: You say, landlord, you will be mad.
2: No, but so Frederick Opoku will join us, you know, in Kumasi in the studios.
0: Yeah.
2: Because we want to understand the role of those agents. We want to understand whether the landlord should pay utility bills. Some of the landlords do not pay utility bills.
0: You see,
2: so hold on. So that's, I didn't give that one
1: he's
2: to you.
1: He's defending their people. I like him.
2: So when David, he comes, David, we'll explore all those angles.
1: David, for the agents, we don't need to explore anything. David, may I not see that? You see, sometimes this country, we allow certain things to fester, then people make it. David, let's simple. One was if you, David, and I see you, Unyeduma, and also Juman, also your agent, or back what you say, for a bro. It's not the system. It is a new idea, I am for bra. May I not, or they may buy, may I say, tell you, can I not tell you?
2: So he would explain to us what the law says about it. But yesterday, I placed something on the platform.
1: No, I'm asking you.
2: The answer is obvious. I mean, it should be the landlord's responsibility.
1: Exactly. David, I'm coming home. When you pay 50,000, then the agent will tell you, you need to pay 5% is 5,000. David, 50 million. Now, agents, and quite, and they do know the annoying thing. Because they know David, I quite has a certain thing. I quite have a toilet here, why I mean. Mr. David. So they will take you to places they know very well.
2: And they'll take TNT from you.
1: TNT. By the time I do dream and watch, I have.
2: So the point is, like I said, the rent commissioner will come and explain further. But there's a disturbing thing that happened yesterday. Somebody we know very well was coming from Konongo yesterday, and there was an accident on the road. Now, he took videos and pictures. We'll be sharing that with our listeners tomorrow. Today, we didn't have too much time. Bottom line is, he took the injured people from the accident and brought them, according to him, to Edrisu Hospital. When he got to Edrisu Hospital, he and a prison warder, because he took some prisoners to go do some work somewhere. When they witnessed the accident, they carried the victims into the bucket of his vehicle. He uses a pickup. They go to Edrisu Government Hospital, went in there to tell them what has happened and that they brought some accident victims. They sat in their car for over 10 minutes. No medical personnel, according to him. came out to see who they brought or how many people.
1: Oh.
2: When they went back in there to ask questions, according to him, so let me say allegedly, according to him, the medical superintendent on duty says, but and them men, couldn't they have carried the victims into the hospital? His question is that the responsibility of the person, let me say, a good Samaritan, or is the responsibility of the medical staff when somebody comes and tells you, this is what I witnessed, this
1: accident
2: is what...
1: Accident victims.
2: And like I said, he's somebody we know very well. We'll delve into this, but I didn't share any information on this today because I felt that we needed to speak to the people at the Edriso Hospital. He mentions the name of the doctor there. So just take a listen to this. Take a listen to this.
9: May 2026. Many ani bibia esi o my ganemo. Me drive ni a fi konongo edemeni achire kumasi. Me che nkrantin poinso na kwantin poinso kumasi Accra Road once an enemy came. We will be a we use our coin now. And a bare 3 o'clock. We will say accident CABSC. So if you can go Kumasi, I will send a baby a union customs for no a yomo checks now. Before the old bag born crown accident BSC. Pick up a B any accident. Nipani won't bear 5. And we are bringing me baby do hono. Na any yak papa a ye. Na any men quan anaminum. Me used to pick up, never pick up blue color, or be a war accident same beer on the course. A platform and a nippany worker in my paper, ye papa. Mojani didn't know, or more used to private car. No, not ubiam per se, or be fast anchor from the domego or more came because Mojan de wear a seeing. Pick up, not back at in Mundaho. So many microphone never came. A many prisoners echo baby quay juma. Ene. It's not prisoner of a prison officer back on at the front. It's many prison officer in a form, any prisoners now. So, I could pick up an intimacy, did to Miss Anna, I catch on some of a platform of victims and a move back at them. You do a mugu movie, yeah. Let's say a rashidi or muko hospital, I bay. A horn's only a dress so and shed that and was that. If you dear, but a honey and the pain. So, so hazard name was. Prison officer Buaima, ye pave way, ye cuckoo a dresso government hospital. And I mean, prison officer in a sea from free canon, accident and emergency unit tour. Ye cougra on a catch on say, accident is see my victims, more prepare, or more can pick up Nissy on a bucket in them into a momma drum ran out on my bomb. Gunner for out of all. Bay 15 minutes. 10 to 15 minutes. No beer, maybe, sir. I say, Omo, give why ne plan? Way for crown a plan. Omo, my mechanic a crown. Ne, nearly so be happy. So, above 3 to 4. Accident in this bear around 3:34 more. And the prison officer, no, so pentam, not the prisoners, not aqua inside. May she has some making. And the prison officer, the status worker, sir. And the yenu move for man, Nancy, any day. And away the decacra. Obedia is a medical doctor or a Jesu government hospital, a dear minyae, a friend Fred. A semo becatre ye in the say. Yen your mamma. So ye may cry and ask any victims named by an obiama and a somuba insider in Yana.
2: So there's more to this sound. We'll be sharing the full sound with you tomorrow. But we want to do our own checks and engage with this doctor, the medical superintendent called the Fred. To hear his side of the story. But tomorrow we'll bring you more details. And in fact, we have videos, we have pictures about this. Because listen, accidents occur on our roads. We're not happy about it. But if they do occur, what is our response to the accident scenes and the victim? This is a situation where people have been brought to your facility. My mind tells me you should rush out with, what do you call those things?
0: The strollers.
2: Carry the people who need to be carried inside. Give them attention. But you come out according to what this gentleman is saying, and you're like, "Munye mema, it does not make sense to me." We'll speak to Fred. We'll bring you details of the story tomorrow.
1: David, just this morning, Joe will bear me testimony. I was there when a friend of mine, I don't know if I should mention the name, called me from the Iswahim, Takwa. and was giving me statistics on that. Just yesterday, three people died. How heavy trucks are killing people on the road, and how the hospital is understaffed and everything. And so listening to this is quite disappointing, and I hope the hospital has some kind of explanation for this. Because if it's hospital, if it's your OPD, maybe, but accident victims there,
2: like I said, I need to find out from the doctor, the Fred guy, why. Listen, tomorrow we'll delve into this matter in detail. Please stay with us. We'll be crossing over to Joy 99.7 in a bit, where the conversation is all about development, you know, especially up north and all. If you're ready, we'll cross over to Joy 99.7 for the Super Morning Show.
10: Which is 23%. Northeast, the MDP is the multidimensional poverty. And I've given you the four weighted areas: health, education, living conditions, and employment. And I've also shared with you the 13 indicators, right? Now, Northeast region, six districts are above the national average, and these six districts are the poorest. Savannah, six. So Northeast region is Baumia's district, to give you context. And to give you further context, Baumia was vice president for 8 years, and its region has six of the poorest, in fact, the top six poorest districts. Savannah region is John Dramani Mahama's district, region. Six districts are above the national average. John Dramani Mahama was MP. He was minister. He became vice president. He became president for a first term and president for a second term. And as I always say, you cannot have authority and not lift your people out of poverty. We saw Mokwata building an asphalt road all the way to his village and putting streetlights on it. Why can't we equitably send development to the north when you have a lot of influential people from the north? So, Mr. President, your region, Savannah region, six districts are above the national poverty average. What are the smart interventions you are putting in place to lift your own people out of poverty? Baumia, 8 years as vice president. What are you doing for your people? If you go to Upper West is Upper East Borgatanga, Upper West Wa. Upper West is Speaker of Parliament's district. Alban Suman Agbabin, MP, Minister, Speaker of Parliament, number three. Nine districts in the Upper West region are above the national multidimensional poverty average. So all the influential people from the Upper West region, with all the authority we've given you and the things you are superintending, no? How are you lifting up? And you see, there's a trend, though. I've mentioned Northeast, Savannah, Upper West. I'm going to Northern. Northern region has 14 districts. 14 districts in the northern region. Upper East, 12 districts. Oti region, 6 districts. So if you look at Northeast, Savannah, Upper West, Upper East, and the northern region, then all the regions in the north have majority of their districts above the national multi-dimensional poverty average. The Northern Caucus in Parliament, what do you do in Parliament? How are you lifting your people out of poverty? All the authority, all the money you are making, all the swagger, all the big cars you are driving. What are you doing? And the NGOs, over how many years that NGOs say they are lifting people out of poverty and interventions in the north? What are you doing? The government spent, you know, the last time I said that if I were the former minister of sports, I would not have agreed in cabinet to have my government spend over $250 million on all African games when my constituents don't have water to drink. Now, let me give you five things that the dashboard I've built is showing us. And I have 3 minutes to do this. The four equally weighted areas in the multidimensional poverty: health, education, living conditions, and employment. Now, on health, over 40% of Ghanaians are uncovered under the health insurance, based on what the statistical service is saying. The previous multidimensional poverty, employment was the leading indicator. Now, health is number one. So it means that NHIS has a lot of work to do. And when it comes to ensuring health, we have a lot of work to do. When it comes to healthcare access, we have a lot of work to do. The president has been talking about Agenda 111 and how we didn't strategically plan for it. How do we solve that problem going forward? Healthcare coverage, there's Mahama Cares now. How are we going to use all these things to ensure that we are taking care of people? Now, Northeast region is a development emergency. All the six of its districts are in the national top 10 for West multidimensional poverty. And I'm sorry, but I'll mention Baumia's name. Maybe a vice president, if I'm the vice president, my hometown in Kranza, my hometown, my mother's hometown in Kranza, I will tar the road. I'll make sure there's a cashew processing plant. I'll build a school. I will do everything to make my hometown Krabere. And nobody can tell me a vice president or people in authority at a certain level cannot influence development at their local level. So how can you be a vice president for 8 years, for example, and have all the districts in your region above the multidimensional poverty? How can Mahama be president for 2 terms and Savannah region is still underdeveloped? How can Bagbin be Speaker of Parliament and be whatever he's been over the years, and the outcomes we see in this? The Northern Caucus, what are you doing for your people? Go to Chebbi and see asphalt as thick as both roads. The asphalt in Chebbi, thick as both roads. You cannot force Nanado for wanting to develop this, because Yemfaye and Sabun Kumun Cheyifi. So all of you have been politicians and influential people for years. Why are your people still poor? Now, there's something that is also interesting. Wild West and Sine Afram Plains are proving that progress is possible. Each of them have cut their multidimensional poverty by 37% in 4 years. So there's a positive. Sine Afram Plains, that is Afram, that area is, yeah, the general Afram, Sine Afram Plains, Pru East, Pru West, Sine East, Sine West. So Kobna Donkos area, if I should describe the people from the place. Now, one thing we've also learned from all this data is that the district assembly's common fund formula is misaligned with district reality. The common fund formula, it's not solving problems. It's something we need to discuss. And these reports must also have consequences on leadership. For example, there are certain people who do not deserve to be in the positions they have because their people continue to be poor. And we need to educate the people to kick those people out. There must be consequences. And people stealing money, corruption and all those things, we must find them and punish them, because it is their actions that entrench the corruption on all of us and their people. Manuisi, Minkibium. Tomorrow, we'll continue this conversation. But there's something that happened yesterday when they launched the multidimensional poverty. Sami, let me say it. You know, the Deputy Minister of Finance was there. So at the launch, he was told that 81.9% of households in his area, in his district, lack decent toilets. Deputy Finance, you are the Lord, Joe. And the statisticians told you 81% of people in Eswe Jaman lack decent and competent toilets. Do you know what will happen? They'll be doing the thing in the water. And they'll be polluting the water. And the fish will be eating, and cholera and all those. Charlie, guys, Ghana deserves better. And Opimso was 82 the second, said it last week at UPSA. You can't be 70 and still make some of the worst decisions for your own people and for your own growth. If Ghana at 70 is going to give us grief every morning, maybe you have to sell Ghana. No, be Anjinisik and no, be Ankope country for front name. But we cannot do that. It's our home. It's our heritage. It's our life. Ghana is our God. If you take the creator, Ghana is your God, because it's your country. God first, country second. We must strive to do better for the country. We must strive to do better for Ghana. And so I'm going to leave all this here for now. Tomorrow we will get deeper into these things. This message says, Kojo, be careful. Your development analysis linked to influential leaders is warped. You are preaching nepotism and a tunnel vision model of development. Stop it. And it's from Kojo Nto. Let me read Kojo's message again. Kojo, be careful. Your development analysis linked to influential leaders is warped. You are preaching nepotism and a tunnel vision model of development. Stop it. So people in the northern region don't have water to drink. We've been talking to our correspondents, and they are drinking water from all sources. And at least, if I don't remember correctly, we've had ministers of wet and housing, ministers of road, ministers of local government, vice presidents and everything from the place. And they are supposed to manage the economy and make sure that people get water. So if I call them out that for years, they've not improved, even though the people there are their own people, and my vision and my comment is warped, I agree. I agree, Kojo. I agree. Anyway, this month, the world of finance comes to Accra. And so be part of the prestigious, this event is big. It's the ACI World Congress, the prestigious ACI World Congress. It's happening in Accra and it's delivering more than an experience. Over 500 global experts, innovators and financial leaders from Africa, Europe, Asia and beyond are gathering to shape the future of capital markets, forex, foreign exchange, investment banking, treasury, commodities and risk management. And it's proudly co-hosted by the Bank of Ghana and supported by global partners including Bloomberg, the London Stock Exchange, Ghana Stock Exchange, SGS FX and the Deutsche Group and... they are doing this through 360T, and it's happening from 21st to 22nd May 2026 at Kempinski Hotel Gold Coast City in Accra. You enjoy insightful conversations, strategic networking, Ghanaian culture, and an elegant gala night experience at the ACI World Congress Accra 2026, where global finance connects. So I can't even say that Setepa is from Somanya, and Somanya is one of the biggest hubs of mango, and you export hundreds of millions of Ghana cedis of mango every year, which adds to our foreign exchange. But Somanya rules are bad, so I shouldn't say it. 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I'm going for a quick break. When I return, we're having a conversation about strengthening primary health care. And interestingly, health access, which is health insurance, is the leading determinant of this year's multi-dimensional poverty. And we're going to talk about strengthening primary health care through compassion and digital innovation here on the show. Stay with us. Quick break. I will be right back.
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11: 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Wo penchie mu a change ye makin. Ana wo pese wo be inspected property ya. 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Wunya.

111 hospitals. I don't think it was a very prudent idea to start 111 hospitals at the same time. At least they should have been phased out. But some at foundation level, even some of the people took the mobilization and never went to site. Yoko is going after them. What government has decided is that 35 that were almost near completion, government this year is going to put money in and continue them and complete them. And then adequate provision will be made in the next budget to clear another batch of them. But we're also inviting the faith-based organizations that run hospitals to adopt some of the hospitals that they think they can complete and bring into operation. And so that's it.

0: It's time to talk about health. As I said already, this morning, we also want to talk about strengthening primary healthcare through compassion and digital innovation as part of the annual general and scientific meeting of the Society of Family Physicians of Ghana, which is happening today. It's a big day for them. And I have Dr. Nathan Kwabla, specialist family physician and program lead for postgraduate training at the Nyaho Medical Center, and Dr. Med Susan Keteku, specialist family medicine physician, Kolebu Polyclinic Family Medicine Center. She's a fellow in training as well. So I said Dr. Nathan and Dr. Med. What's the difference?
1: So we want to distinguish. Because you have PhDs that are doctors. So just so that you know, that's a medical doctor. You know, in the States, you have MDs. So for Ghana, that's the just a distinction.
0: Sometimes I see doctor, dentist.
1: Yes.
0: So you are distinguishing
1: both. Okay. See what kind of doctor.
0: So Nathan is PhD doctor.
1: No, he's also med.
0: He's also med.
1: He forgot to add his own.
0: Okay. I just want to establish that. So Nathan is with us here, and Susan is also with us as well. And we are talking about this all-important annual general and scientific meeting of the Society of Family Physicians of Ghana. These people sit on a lot of data and they do a lot of work to keep all of us healthy. So this event is actually important for us to do a deep dive into Ghana's healthcare system, what has been done, what exists, what needs to be done, and how we can generally keep the population healthy. Anamibwa.
1: Yes, please.
0: Okay, but before I get to the conversation, you need to step into a world of hassle-free banking with the all-new CBG mobile app. This app has been designed to make you enjoy the convenience of banking anywhere and at any time. 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If you need to make decisions about breakfast every morning, just give them Milo, all in one. It's a great option. It's creamy, it's delicious. The kids love Milo. So take a moment and read the backpack yourself and see the important nutrients that Milo is giving your child. So keep choosing Milo all in one, not just for that special taste, but also for the nourishing goodness. Milo, energy to go further. 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Okay, back to the doctors, Dr. Med Nathan Kwabla and Dr. Med Susan Keteku. KNUSC trained or Legon trained?
1: Legon trained.
0: You are Legon.
1: Yes.
0: Legon and you?
2: I trained in Grenada, St. George's University.
0: Grenada?
2: Yes.
0: It's a small island there.
2: Very small.
0: Yes, you can walk from one side to the other.
2: In one day.
0: But I hear it's beautiful.
2: It's awesome.
0: Wow. Good to have you. When we were in school, KNUSC, one thing that made the School of Medical Sciences very popular was the fufu at the SMS. We call it SMS fufu. So if you had said you went to tech, I would have asked you about the fufu before anything.
1: You should have told me when I was there in November. You should have told me earlier.
0: Oh, next time when you go, SMS fufu wasn't bad. It was great. SMS fufu and Akuzi. It was great.
1: For those on Kolebu campus, I remember the boys used to go to some place called Blackbody.
0: Blackbody.
1: Yes, that was the name of
0: go and eat fufu.
1: Yes.
0: I see. Anyway, it's great to have you here with me in the studio. So you have the Society of Family Physicians of Ghana, When we say somebody's a family physician, what does the person do? And the society, what do you guys do?
1: Okay, so a family physician is a specialist. And other jurisdictions, you hear them being called GP specialists. So we are trained to see people of all ages, all sexes. We don't discriminate your disease condition. We manage you from what we say, from the cradle to the grave. So from newborns all the way to very old people. I'm looking at older adults, that's geriatrics. We also look at you in a comprehensive fashion. So it's not just about the diagnosis, not the malaria, the hypertension, but what are the psychological issues? What are the social issues? We take care of you in context of the family or the community that you are in. So in a nutshell, that's basically it.
0: Now, the Society of Family Physicians of Ghana is the Society for the Family Physicians, just like the Ghana Bar Association, for example, is for lawyers.
1: Yes.
0: And you have your annual general and scientific meeting coming up. Tell me about it, Nathan.
2: All right, great. So our annual general and scientific meeting is coming up, starts actually on Thursday, on the 21st, going all the way to Sunday. Today is actually... today, the 19th, is actually World Family Doctor Day.
0: Okay.
2: So for all family physicians across the world, and we are celebrating that today. And at our annual general scientific meeting, we are going to be at the time where we come together to look at various aspects of our care. This year, we are looking at strengthening primary care through compassion and digital innovations, and we are going to have various sessions where as family physicians are going to learn, we are going to share ideas, we are going to train each other, and then also have some time to also relax as well. You know, after we have a dinner and we have a wonderful trip.
1: Yeah.
2: So there are going to be scientific sessions, there are going to be workshops, there are going to be continuous professional development sessions, as well as the dinner and then the trips.
0: How many members do you have in your society?
2: I believe currently we are over 500.
0: 500, yes. Is that enough for the Republic of Ghana?
2: It's definitely not enough, but we are definitely building. We have more family physicians being trained as the years go on. Different institutions are becoming training centers so that we can have more family physicians. Our goal is that we want to have a family physician in every district, every corner of this country, so that people of Ghana can get that good quality care that we provide.
0: What are some of the common conditions that you guys are managing at the primary care level as family physicians?
2: So at the primary care level, we currently have our disease burden being mainly in the non-communicable disease, where we know that we've moved from, communicable infectious diseases, which are still there, but now the huge burden is non-communicable diseases. Mainly we are talking about hypertension, we are talking about diabetes, high cholesterol, cancers, asthma. And, in urban Accra, we see about, 30% of the adult population having hypertension. And these people go on to have various complications like strokes, a

0: Now that Wendy's has these new biggie deals, everyone in the family can get what they're craving, from Nugs to JBCs. The parental units can get an $8 biggie bundle, the eldest who think they're so grown can get a $6 biggie bag, and the little one who can do no wrong can get a $4 biggie bites. 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No, I'm kidding. 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
1: 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Prices may be higher in Alaska, California, and Hawaii.
2: A lot of saturated fats. So those things predispose you to getting hypertension. The stress levels are also going up. It's a risk factor. I don't say it's a cause, but chronic stress. Urban lifestyle. We sit a lot. We're not walking. Lack of physical activity. Mm-hmm. And even with the diets, we're not eating the right things. We're not drinking enough water. There are some people who don't go for checkups unless they're fallen ill, especially the men. They don't like coming to the hospital. They have to be knocking at death's door.
3: Yeah, the men.
2: But you see, the data doesn't lie. So those are things. And then your, you know, family history, the risk factors. So a lot of time it's our lifestyle, and we need to change that. So at the primary healthcare level, it's not just about curing the diseases, but preventing it. So we do a lot of health education as well.
3: Now, you just mentioned the men, and I think we need to stay there a little bit. This morning, I heard on the 6 a.m. news from Kumasi, I think, was it the regional health director or the Kovanochi, saying that 1.6 or so, 1.7% of the mortalities they were recording was hypertension.
2: Yes.
3: And I also had a different doctor saying that even though hypertension is on the increase, the men seem to be, like, the patient counts. The men seem to be in the majority. What have we been doing wrong that we've seen that we must change immediately?
2: I mean, apart from just the lifestyle things that I've said, I'll also say that this health-seeking behavior, that's something very important. So you don't wait till you're sick. So make it a point. Like, let's say your birthday comes up. Go for a checkup, you know, check your blood pressure when they're doing screening. Don't say, oh, I'm late to go for work. A lot of corporate bodies I know organize some of these health screenings, and people don't even avail themselves for 5-10 minutes. Just checking your blood pressure would let you know whether you're at risk or not. And also just knowing your family history. So some people, somebody passes away, they don't really know the details. If you know people who have had strokes, heart disease in your family, you know that you have to be extra cautious. So that's the little advice that I can give in this short time.
3: Yes, I've seen that this year's theme is largely around technology, trust, and the human touch when it comes to primary healthcare. Why did you choose this particular theme, and what are the outcomes you are looking for after this annual general meeting?
4: Okay, so we realized that you know, technology is entering every part of our lives, and in healthcare, it's a big part. We are seeing a lot of endeavors, or you know, different ways of using technologies to take care of people, from electronic medical records to telemedicine, digital health, you know, solutions. And we do note that with some of these efforts, you may feel like that human aspect is being taken away. For example, with the advent of AI, you know, even in writing papers, we talk about humanizing your writing. We feel like you may, or there's a risk of losing that touch. And we want the people we take care of to be able to know that these technologies are there to help us become more efficient. We're also training ourselves and informing ourselves so that we can know how to use them efficiently and not lose that human touch, which makes our care more trustworthy, you know, to our clients. And so that's why we decided to go with that theme, where we know compassion plays a big part of what family physicians do. And so as we apply this technology to our clients, we ensure that we are doing it in a compassionate way. We are making sure that when you come see me in the consulting room, I'm not just looking at my computer and typing away, but I'm giving you that full focus, whilst technology takes care of the heavy, you know, mundane lifting. And you can feel

0: well taken care of and you can actually be well taken care of.
1: But what technology investments would you advise the government to get for our hospitals to ensure a much more efficient delivery of healthcare?
0: Okay. So we've seen the use of electronic health records. Mm-hmm. It's been topical. We've seen changes. I think that's something that the government really needs to invest in and ensure its strength when we compare to countries like Estonia, mm-hmm. Where people have their portable electronic records and it can be taken from whether you're the public or private healthcare systems. I think that's one huge aspect. We've also seen government go into telemedicine. Ghana Health Service uses telemedicine very well. In the rural areas, you have specialists who may not be in a rural area, but then are able to provide care in that aspect. I'm also happy that we do now have a national AI strategy, and I think AI is where we also need to invest and use it properly. It has to be governed properly. It needs to be ethically used as well, in healthcare space, so that we can make the impacts that we seek to do.
1: Let me come to you, Susan. So the event is coming up. Is it just for you, the doctors, or the general public can come and sit in and listen to some of the things and also give you feedback?
2: Let's backtrack a bit. Mm-hmm. We've done some screening. So this year we've taken it to the West. They say the best comes from the West. Mm-hmm. So early on in the week, there's been screenings for some populace in, what was the name, Braha Bomi or somewhere. Yes. In the Western region. Yes, so we did screening for them. But in terms of the World Family Doctor Day, at various facilities where you have family physicians, where we have health talks. So currently, Kolevu, Konfanoche, Tamale Teaching Hospital, other district hospitals, St. Dominic's that have family physicians, there is some education going on, currently. In terms of our AGM, there is a component where it's open to the public. If you're in the Western region, mm-hmm. it's at Western Serene. So you can always, walk in and participate. There's also a virtual component. Okay. Because we're talking about technology, it's hybrid. Mm-hmm. So the links are available. It's not just for family physicians. We have other colleagues who can join in and also participate and learn from us as well. So
1: Dr. Med Nathan Kwabla and Dr. Med Susan Kitiku, Mr. Journalist. Mr. Farmer, it's been great talking to you. I love talking to doctors because back in school on my floor, I had quite a lot of doctors on the floor. A lot of my friends are actually doctors. And I see your challenges on a daily. We talk about your challenges and also the impact. And I'm like, maybe we need to do better. Not maybe, we actually need to do better for your industry. So I like that the society is getting together for this. And when you finish everything, whatever communique you put out, let's have it so that if there's a conversation to be had about improving certain aspects of our healthcare system based on the work you've done and the data you have, we can bring it to the nation's attention and have a healthier Ghana. It's been great having you. Any final words?
2: So over to Nathan. I don't know what to...
0: Well,
1: can tell us about your partners, your sponsors, shouts to your group.
0: Yeah, for me, I really want to give a big shout out to all family physicians. Mm-hmm. It's a huge family. It's a very warm, inviting family. Being part of them, I've felt very welcome. I've felt at home, and I want to celebrate all family physicians out there in Ghana and beyond that, let's continue to do our good work. Shout out to our president, the executive, all our trainers, the fellows, residents, specialists. It's we celebrate all of you and let's keep up the good work.
2: And just to end, SoftFog, our slogan is, we are always there to care.
1: Mm-hmm.
2: So
1: your slogan is
2: always there to care.
1: So if we say
2: SoftFog,
1: our SoftFog is Society of Family Physicians.
2: of Ghana. Okay. Somebody says soft pork, but soft pork.
1: So, soft pork, yes.
2: Always there to care.
1: Soft pork,
2: always there to care.
1: Great, great, great. Thank you so much for joining us here in the studio. We'll go for a quick break. When we come back, we'll wrap up on the show here on Joy. Stay with us.
3: Hello. When was the last time you listened to music like this? Wow. It's here now with Ziggy Brown's Jazz Lounge. 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
5: 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Prayer Line, the presence of the Lord is here. Prayer Line, commanding my morning to influence.

0: few challenges, but I think that all is said now. And what I was trying to say earlier on was the fact that we want to bring to you another conversation, another interview. You know, like the saying goes, ignorance of the law is no excuse. So from time to time, we need to bring to, you know, you, our dear one of our listeners, information that will help you do the right thing so you don't find yourself at the wrong side of the law. And I was about to say to Leo that, interestingly, this morning, we've got a cross-section, a combination of tribes in our studios. Mm-hmm. So, for example, I have Amagavi Susu, and he's from the Volta region. Madekou Mefoua?
1: Meli.
0: Mabe Mefoua Abe Meli. Meli means you a day. Like a day, you know? And then I have this other gentleman, his name is Joseph Kote Klote. He's a guy. No more detail.
2: Oh, fine one, yeah, me.
0: Nice one. And then we have James Ejabing.
3: Yes.
0: Are we FIFA?
3: Yeah, so many.
0: So many.
3: Yeah.
0: Oh, okay, so a combination of. Okay. But you can speak Ghana, can't you?
3: Sure.
0: So these three fine gentlemen are with us in the studios of Love 99.5. They are from the register of companies, and they are here to give us some important information. Listen, don't avoid what you'll be hearing this morning, because if you do, at the end of the day, you'll be the person who find yourself in some trouble. So, gentlemen, once again, good morning, and thanks very much for joining us here in the studios of Love 99.5.
2: Thank you.
0: To begin with, let me come to you, you know, Kote. Give us a mandate of the Office of the Registrar of Companies. What are you mandated to do?
2: Okay, thank you very much. I'd like to use this medium to say a very big thank you to yourselves and all the discerning listeners.
0: Mm.
2: I also want to say a very big thank you to our head, Registrar of Companies, Mama Sema Pepra, for such a wonderful occasion. And then our zonal head, Madam Yvonne Ejima Ejari.
0: Okay.
2: And then I'm greeting my head of company inspectorate, Madam Clara Moore. And then to all workers, everybody, in fact, we are grateful to be here.
0: Before you even answer that question, I asked you earlier, are you maintaining that office well? Because I remember when it was being opened, the commission, I was the one who came to MC it.
2: Yes, yes.
0: And I was saying that, and at the time there was the former attorney general, you know, who was the case of honor. Godfrey Dami was the case of honor. And the infrastructure was beautiful. Are you maintaining it well?
2: Yes, please. Yes.
0: Are you sure?
2: Possible.
0: Very well. I'll come and do some inspection.
2: Yes, please.
0: If I don't see anything that impresses me, I'll come back on radio and talk about it. But register of companies, when we talk about register of companies, what would you say your mandate is? James, take that.
3: Okay. So, register of companies is the sole institution that is mandated by government to do registration of businesses.
0: Mm.
3: Then under the registration of businesses, there are different kinds of businesses that we register. We have the sole proprietor, and then we have the limited companies, and then we have partnership. Secondly, our other mandate is to regulate all those businesses that has been registered under the Office of the Register of Companies.
0: Mm.
3: And then moreover, we also do sensitization. That means we go out to educate people about the need for business registration and all that. Yes.
0: And that's the reason why you're here again this morning. Why is there the need, or why do we need to register our companies or businesses? Why do we need to do that?
3: Okay, so there are a lot of benefits when you register your business. First of all, it is mandatory by law that when you start a business, within 14 days, you have to come to us and do the registration.
0: Within 14 days?
3: Yes, within 14 days. And then,
2: to add up to that, it gives you a unique identity.
0: Mm.
2: So then in your community, wherever you are branded and you are known by the name that you possess.
0: Mm.
2: You see, a lot of time, we have this lots of businesses or companies who are incorporated. They are not incorporated, but they are not registered. So normally when you come to the office later and you want to register, then they will find out that your name is not in the registry book. So it is mandatory for you to register.
0: And let me also add that for someone like Leo, who is very particular with who he deals with, once you've registered your business, then we can trust that you're not into any fraudulent or shady activity.
2: Exactly.
0: So that you can be trusted.
2: Yes.
0: And we can all work with you.
2: It gives you credibility as well.
0: Tell us about the process. You said within 14 days, the business should be registered.
2: Yes, please.
0: What would you say the processes are like?
2: Okay, so with the business registration, we will need a valid ID, that is your Ghana card.
0: Mm-hmm.
2: And then you need a TIN. tax identification number,
0: mm-hmm.
2: and then we'll take your personal details, that is your digital address,
0: mm.
2: house number, telephone number, email box number,
0: mm-hmm.
2: and then we'll help you through the process.
0: Now, talking about going through the process, how long does it take for one to go through the process and say, well, my business has been registered?
2: Okay, so we have regular process whereby you come, we help you through the process, you pay 130 cedis, and then within a month it should be ready.
0: 113 cedis.
2: 130 cedis.
0: 130 cedis.
2: 130.
0: Yeah. For the business registration.
2: Yes, please. Okay. Within a month should be ready. Then
0: within
2: we have,
0: a month.
2: Yes, please.
0: It should be ready. Okay.
2: And we have a prestige office as well. When you come, you get premium
3: service.
2: Mm. And for that is 650.
0: And in terms of that, how long does it take?
2: You are getting your certificate within 24 to 72 hours.
0: At most 72 hours.
2: At most.
4: You said about the registration, you need your TIN number and then Ghana card.
2: Yes.
4: I was under the impression those two has been merged. Or
2: it's still in the process of merging, but for our institution, we take both the Ghana card and then the tax identification number.
0: So let's say one has gone through the process and has registered, you know, the business. That is not all, because at the end of the year, one is expected to do the annual returns, also do a renewal of the business. Run us through that. Now, why should I be renewing my business every year? Why should I be doing that every year anyway? James.
3: Okay, so we are the repository of corporate information and then beneficial ownership data.
0: Mm.
3: So for your data to be updated on our system, or for us to recognize that you are still operating, you have to do the renewal every year.
0: Mm.
3: And then for sole proprietor, it's just 70 cedis for the whole year.
0: Mm-hmm.
3: And then when you come to limited companies, you pay 175 in addition to an audited financial report.
0: Mm. Uh-huh. Talk about the filing of annual returns. Why do I need to do that? And is that different from what we normally would take to, let's say, the GRE and co?
3: No, it's the same thing.
0: Mm. So what we give to the GRE, we present the same copies to you.
3: Yes, the same thing to us. Yes.
0: Oh, okay. I know that with the GRE, they give timelines where when you fail to fall within the timelines, there are some penalties of a sort where you have to pay. That same apply to the register of companies?
2: Yes, please.
0: Explain to us, yeah.
2: So with ours, the timeline has been extended. It was April 30th, but because we have love for business operators and companies, we just extended it to 30th of June.
0: Mm.
2: So failure to comply, then there's going to be a penalty. So if you are owing, let's say, from a year to 4 years, a penalty of 1,000 would be awarded. Yeah. And then from 5 years upwards, 2,000.
0: Mm.
2: So there's a need for you to come and file your returns.
0: A question just popped up on my mind. So we're talking about companies, we're talking about businesses. Can you give us specification? When you say business, for example, what business are you talking about? Because there are some people who may be doing business and they might think that, well, they don't fall within that bracket. So companies, we understand. But when you say business, what kind of business ought to be registered?
2: So for the business, that's what people term it as sole proprietorship.
0: Mm.
2: That is one man business.
0: Mm.
2: Yes. So whether you're a trader, whatever business you are.
0: So if I'm selling tomatoes.
2: Tomatoes, onion, whether you are into electrical.
0: I need to register my tomato business.
3: Yes, you know that.
0: Tabletop tomatoes that I'm selling.
2: Yes,
0: no good for you. Oh, okay. So if I'm not registered that business of yours, oh, Tomra.
2: Exactly.
0: So you're selling tomatoes, you're selling banching, you're selling sachet water, register it. That is a sole proprietorship, yeah?
2: Yes.
0: It's a business that gives you an income, register that business, all right? Now, having said that, what would you say are some of the new programs that, you know, you are introducing to facilitate the registration of new businesses?
2: Okay, so that's what I earlier said, the prestige office, where you come in your
0: comfortability. When did you introduce that one then?
2: Oh, recently. I think last year.
3: Yeah, okay.
2: Yeah, that was introduced. So why? You come, you get your certificate.
0: Within 72 hours at most.
2: Exactly.
0: Why did you introduce that? Is it because you had too much to deal with, or people were in a hurry to get their certificates? What was the reason?
2: For comfortability.
0: Comfortability.
2: Yes.
0: So when I come to that process, you give
3: moreover,
0: me
3: people are in, moreover, some people are in need of it. I mean, that moment.
0: Mm.
3: And so if you ask them to go through the process, it might delay whatever they want to use it for.
0: Mm.
2: Maybe
3: so
2: someone has
3: that
2: a
3: office
2: contract
3: was created so that we can quickly facilitate and then you get your certificate.
0: Talking about deadlines, the ones that you are supposed to do, the normal ones that takes at least a month, are there times where you go beyond a month, and does it affect a person who, you know, came in to apply for the certificate?
2: No, not really.
0: You're always within time.
2: Yes, we make sure we serve them to the best capacity.
0: So based on
3: the only instance where it might extend from the 1 month is where you have maybe the mistake in the in your document.
0: Mm.
3: Probably maybe you gave us a wrong thing.
0: Mm.
3: Uh-huh. So upon realizing that it's a wrong thing, we send a message to you and then you have to come back and then rectify that mistake.
2: And then sometimes too with the business names, you see we have guidelines that we follow. Okay. The name shouldn't be misleading, shouldn't be profane, and then it shouldn't sound similar. So probably you brought a name that sounds similar to somebody's name. The name might be queried. So then you have to come back and then
3: rectify
2: that.
0: I remember when somebody was registering, my wife was registering her business, and she said that she made a gifted hands 1976. Gifted hands, somebody had already taken that name, so she had to add 1976 just to make a bit of a difference in there.
2: Yes.
0: Where can we find your office? What days, what times or days do you work? If people have challenges or complaints, where do they go to? Just fill us in.
2: Okay, so we are located at Edum, just opposite the catering rest house. Yes, it's also close to Electricity Commission of Ghana. Yes, we work from
0: Electricity Company?
3: Yes, Electricity Company.
2: Yes, we work from 8:30 to 4.
3: Okay. Monday to Friday.
2: Monday to Friday.
0: Each day. How receptive are you? Because there are some people who want to enter some offices. The fear is to be quickly. Remember my attitude. Be church. I'm not sure. Yeah. Brofun kwa mabobo botai. No man, you know, mutiyo muni muna. So, how open is are your doors? How friendly in terms of customer service? How will you rate your own selves?
3: Okay, so we have a customer service desk where when you walk in, if you don't even understand anything about business registration, they are always there to help you. They are very up doing, and they are always ready to receive you because you are there for business registration. So the moment you step in, even depending on the language you speak, if they can understand you, because not everybody can speak the English. So when you come in, even you want to speak to you, they assist you, and then they guide you as to how to go about completing the forms. And then we take it on from there.
0: Okay. As we wrap up our conversation, let me come to you, you know, Kote. Somebody's listening to us. The person has not registered their business. Maybe because the person didn't have the right information or knowledge or education about it. Somebody also feels that you're here. Yeah. What would you want to say to such persons?
2: Okay, I would say that for business registration in the trade dialect, as I was saying earlier on, it gives you a unique identity. When you are going for contracts, credibility wise, because some of the requirements when you are going for a contract, you need to register your business, you have to be filing, you're doing your annual return filings, your renewals. That makes the person get some gain confidence in you, and also it helps.
0: All right, any telephone number, then, numbers?
3: Please, I want to add up. Just last week, we had this registration clinic. We realized that people don't sometimes get the time to come to the office to do registration. So as time goes on, we are designated to different locations where we assist people to do the registration at a fee of 130 cedis, but they get it either the same day or within 3 days as for the premium, like we do for the premium. And then I think when we were at KJTR, a certain woman came. The process was so simple. After we had done completing everything for her, she said, the question is simple, sir. But
0: the bit where you just mentioned that there are times when you go to town and you go and register people's businesses for them at a fee of 130 Ghana cedis and they can get it within a day or two. Are you not making nonsense of the premium service that you're rendering then? And if you can indeed take 130 and give the person certification within 2 days, why should I come to your office, do it for that same process, and then wait for 1 month?
3: Okay, so it's part of the public sensitization. If we don't, we do it on occasional. We do it occasionally. It's not regular. So let's say just last week we were at Edum and then Kedetia. That time has elapsed. So this time, if you want it, if you are fortunate and then we happen to be in your community at that period, you'll be able to get it. But that doesn't mean from this week onwards, if you come to the office, you have to pay for premium before you'll be able to get the certificate.
0: Within a day or two.
4: Yes, is the premium immune from networking article?
3: So that's why we give 24 to 72 hours. Yeah. But I mean, you have to get it that same day. But then because of network hitches and all that, we assume that, okay, within 3 days. I choose for 3 days.
0: Sabekamwadi. Network, remember. Network Nabo. So if we want to call you, what are the telephone numbers that we can call?
2: Okay, so 0322-496438.
0: Please take it again.
2: 0322-496438. And then 0322-496437.
0: Okay. All right. Boss, you want to say something? Grab that microphone there. Just grab that microphone there.
3: Okay, so as part of the new things we are introducing, we are going to have a stakeholder forum this Friday.
0: This coming Friday?
3: Yes, this coming Friday on our forecourt. And then we have invited business owners as well as associations, I mean, head of associations, any form of business that is registered.
0: What is going to happen on the day? What was it? Was it?
3: We want to educate them about the regulations about their business registration with regards to filing, and then wherever they have amendments. I mean, we want them to understand the process very well, so that they can easily do business with us.
0: So, Mr. Sasu, Mr. Mr. Kote, Clote, and of course James, you know. Ajabing, thanks very much, gentlemen, for passing through. Keep up with the good work, and we'll also continue to propagate the good work you're doing. Listen, no matter what business you have, and no matter what company you have, the onus is up to you to register your business. It gives you credibility so that when people are dealing with you, they don't struggle. So whether you're a mobile money vendor, whether you're selling wachi, whether you're selling some tin tomatoes somewhere, you're supposed to register that business. Do the registration, and let's all put Ghana where we all want to see Ghana. Gentlemen, once again, thanks very much for passing through, and enjoy the day. Lucille, what do you have for us now?

0: I love it.
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1: Hello, good morning, and welcome to the business news at 10, brought to you by ACE Consult, New Generation Investment Services Limited, Teleso, and MasterCard. Coming up this morning, mining firms review rising gold prices as result in significant spike in cost of production. Also, IMF set three prior actions for government before Ghana's final program review can be passed by board, July ending. These are more coming up on the news at 10 with me, Josephine Segula. Settle for the details. Mining firms have revealed that rising prices of gold has resulted in significant spike in cost of production. Gold prices have been rising over the past year to now reach more than $4,555 an ounce. The development has seen service providers and even workers now demand more from these mining firms. Ken Ashigbe is chief executive of the Ghana Chamber of Mines.
2: Already they are using the price of gold to say that grinding media, activated carbon, all of that, they want to get explosive. You know, they want a lot more of that. Then you have these challenges with supply chain as well, also, you know, compounding the issue. So again, points that would be made is that, well, if those were producing the gold, you know, then we who are also providing the inputs. And again, so that's something that when you are looking at this, you don't have to lose sight of the fact that cost tends to follow prices, you know, when these things go up. And so it's not as if the margins you are making when the price of gold was $2,500, you are going to be able to make the same margins because now the price of gold is gone to $4,600.
1: And you heard the chief executive of the Ghana Chamber of Mines, Ken Ashigbe. Away from that, IMF has set three conditions that must be met by government before the country's final program review can be passed by its board. This should mean that Ghana's set program review can be rejected if these prior actions are not met by July 27th. Dr. Rubin Atoyan is IMF Mission Chief for Ghana.
3: Possibly prior actions will be in the area of the tax administration, area of the reducing the quasi-fiscal risk coming from the gold, domestic gold purchase program, and a few other areas as well.
4: So, I mean, let's look at some of the things that came up. The energy sector, I know it.
3: So, the energy sector is a very complex task for the government. So, what has been achieved so far is to stabilize the sector and improve the payment discipline within the sector. But what has happened so far is that the payment discipline has been improved. ECG revenue collection has improved dramatically. We see that the tariffs have been regularly adjusted, sometimes up, sometimes down, but that's in line with the cost structure going forward. And we see that the cost structure of producing electricity has changed too, to make it less expensive. And with that, liquidity generated by these reforms was sufficient with some government support to actually start repaying the legacy arrears to all the different IPPs in the sector.
1: Meanwhile, economist Professor Peter Kote is warning that we should not see the new IMF Technical Assistance Program as answer to check and fiscal indiscipline. Government has formally applied for this program to help sustain current economic gains and check budget overruns. But Professor Kote says this initiative might be enough to deal with the challenge.
5: Boils down to us as a government, as a people, to ensure that we don't record slippages. If there is, it's very minimal. If you turn your mind back in 2016, we were under an IMF program, and yet our budget deficit was so high. So irrespective of the presence of IMF, if a country chooses to misbehave, it can still go ahead to do so. But I think we have learned our lessons, the bitter lessons from the recent past, the debt exchange program, that if we misbehave, we mismanage, we are not prudent, it will come to bite us. So I believe the lessons of the past will help us stick to this fiscal regime and ensure that we don't deviate significantly. I mean, there can be minor slippages, but it shouldn't be very major.
1: In other stories, the Green Africa Youth Organization's Eco Club Campus chapters have launched initiatives to tackle unemployment, poverty, and ecological deterioration through a Green Entrepreneurship Conference. The Developing Youth Entrepreneurs Conference has endangered innovations from young people in Africa to take action in addressing climate change and waste concerns through entrepreneurship. The conference served as a transformative platform where young people from Ghana and other countries showcased their innovative projects aimed at solving some of the pressing concerns of climate change and waste management. It offered the young people an opportunity to build networks, foster collaborations, and generate solutions for a sustainable future. The second edition of the conference was held at KNUST under the theme Bridge, Build, Bankable, an intergenerational deal room for youth-led climate enterprises for Africa's green transition. It drew over 600 in-person participants who engaged in keynote speeches, panel discussions, and interactive sessions. Addressing the conference, Belkis Saludin Ibrahim, climate director at GAIO, said entrepreneurship is unfolding in a rapidly changing world where challenges are growing more complex, and that tackling these issues requires bold, innovative solutions.
6: This year, we're strengthening that, bringing together over 600 young innovators across the African countries to come and showcase what innovation they're creating in their local community. Currently in Africa, the informal sector are the ones creating the largest job, from agriculture to the waste pickers. Think of it, right? However, many of us have seen these particular sectors unattractive, not sexy, you know, you don't dress up and the likes. And what we're trying to now change is the narrative, especially among young people.
1: Ghanaian musician and climate advocate Kwame Insia Apo, known professionally as Ochiame Kwame, said that climate change is not a doomsday prophecy, but a chance for young people to drive solutions and build internationally competitive businesses.
7: Climate change is not just a doomsday prophecy. I think it is also a great opportunity for young people to be able to turn it around and create international businesses out of them. And the world is ready for such businesses.
1: From there, the Member of Parliament for Adanse Asqua Constituency, Godwin Animbli Dogbaji, has reaffirmed his commitment to empowering the youth in his area through skills training and entrepreneurship support. Speaking during the launch of a youth empowerment initiative, the MP said the future of Ghana depends on the strength, creativity and productivity of the youth. He stressed that the government and stakeholders cannot remain unconcerned while many talented young people struggled without unemployable skills and sustainable livelihoods. More in this report. According to the Adanse Asqua MP, the Youth Empowerment Initiative is designed to provide real opportunities for skills acquisition and economic development. He disclosed that more than 100 young men and women will be enrolled in fashion design apprenticeship training, while 12 young ladies will receive professional hairdressing training. Godwin Animbli Dogbaji further announced that beneficiary trainees will receive startup tools to support their businesses after graduation. As part of the intervention, 35 hairdressers received brand new hair dryers, while 20 interested applicants also received butterfly sewing machines to support their work.
8: In our collective effort to create opportunities, reduce unemployment, and equip our youth with practical skills that can guarantee them in a brighter and more independent future. I strongly believe that the future of our constituency depends on the strength, creativity, productivity of our young people. For this reason, we cannot sit unconcerned while many energetic and talented youth struggle without unemployable skills and sustainable livelihoods. This initiative has therefore been designed to provide real opportunities for skills acquisition and economic development.
1: And those were some local stories. We go for some international news. European Union negotiators were expected to agree on Tuesday to scrap import duties on U.S. goods to comply with a trade deal struck with the United States last year and ward off U.S. President Donald Trump's threat of much higher tariffs. In other news, oil prices fell on Tuesday with global benchmark Brent crude dropping 1.5% after U.S. President Donald Trump said he had paused a planned attack on Iran to allow for negotiations to end the war in the Middle East. Trump posted on social media on Monday that he was holding off a military attack on Iran scheduled for Tuesday while efforts to reach a deal continued, adding that the United States was ready to resume attacking if a deal is not reached. And that is all for the international news. And that's the end of the business news brought to you by ACE Consults. Since 2006, ACE Consults has been helping students to study in the U.S. with scholarships. Their Education USA Center is part of the U.S. government's network of advising centers worldwide. They guide SHS and university graduates to apply to U.S. schools for bachelor's, master's and PhD programs with great scholarships. They also give guidance to apply for U.S. visas. Education USA Accra, which is based at the U.S. Embassy in Accra, also provides these services too. Visit Education USA Kumasi at ACE Consults, Top Martins Complex, Asqua, for professional guidance to study in the U.S. They also sell books and offer classes for SAT, ACT, TOEFL, IELTS, GRE, and GMAT. 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
2: In the book of Psalm, chapter 63, verse 1, David said, "Early will I seek thee." Abraham was an early riser. Joshua was an early riser. Moses was an early riser. Jesus prayed early in the morning. David also prayed early in the morning. What about you? Be an early riser as you join God's servant, the pastor, Obed Joy Obing, on Prayer Line on Love 99.5 FM

0: from Mondays through to Fridays, 2 a.m. to 5 a.m. each day. Prayer Line, the presence of the Lord is here. 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
6: Taking you closer to heaven.

And that's and that's the award winner for Best Traditional Gospel Song of the Year at the TGMS this year. Mrs. Esther Owusu, aka PSA Esther. She calls this one Oja. Onyamija, the fire of God. Just know that this morning, okay, no weapon fashioned against you shall prosper. Thus saith the Lord. Of course, PSA Esther. Welcoming everybody here on Metro Mix on Love 99.5 FM. The Tuesday edition is always the inspirational one, yeah? We take you closer to heaven. We take you closer to your maker.

And may God Almighty open doors for everybody. Yes, open doors for you at your offices. I mean, like I said yesterday, fire burn them, eh? Anybody at your office who doesn't want your well-being for you to prosper, onyamija to the person, hello. It can be your boss, it can be your colleague, or even a subordinate, whoever the person is. Heaven fire. Can I get an amen? Hello. Anybody from your family, eh? From your institution. Ah, on pe wu ye di ebiyano. Ano pe nyanku po nje nye den. Yesugu na pampem, hello. Good morning, Kumasi. Good morning, Ghana. My name is Patricia. And this is Metro Mix. I'm doing it with DJ Monster. Your favorite DJ, my favorite DJ. Everybody's favorite DJ. 45 minutes past 10 here in the studios of the station where you get to experience the joy, love, 99.5 FM. May you receive breakthrough this morning. Yes, may this month smile on you. Whatever you've prayed for silently, may God Almighty grant it unto us. And we believe that He will do it for us. How are you this morning? Please remember that our WhatsApp line is 055-111-1995. 055-111-1995. Let us know where you're listening to us from. We'd love to know and send you that shout out, yeah?

And as usual, we give you great music, great information, and tell you where you get value for money. Remember that 11:45 a.m. we'll be going to our friends at the Crush Smoothies and Juice Bar for them to give us the menu for today. Yes, Dr. Mali, Lord K, and the rest of the team, good morning to you.

to all my friends celebrating their birthdays today. Happy birthday to you. If you're celebrating a graduation, congratulations. If you're not feeling too well, may you get well soon. And also, if you've lost a loved one, we're sending you love, prayers, and support. 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It's the Tuesday edition. Let's hear you. Let's know where you're listening to us from. 055-111-1995. Stay tuned for more.

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And the show is Metro Mix. The Tuesday Inspirational Edition. You earlier heard from Owari Jr. with Erade Boshe. No Tribe came through. Mami Joyce came with Inshira. Yes, Adoma Chedi and Iguaho Duo. Obian and Edie. DJ Monster, the Enes of Ebonyom. Now to my WhatsApp console. This message says, good morning, I hope you're doing well. I'm Reverend Samuel Sapon from Goso Ahafo Region, Nyaminti Enterprise. And he says, Osofo says, we are loud and clear at Ahafo Goso. Greetings this morning to all our friends listening to us from Ahafo Region. Of course, to our friends at Bono East, Eastern Region, Central Region, Western Region, Northern Region, Northeast Region, Savannah Region, Upper West, Western North, Volta Region, Greater Accra Region, Western Region, I might say. Everywhere you're listening to us from, I'd like to say thank you so much. And also for says we should greet Mr. James Entry for him. So good morning to you, Mr. James Entry. This is coming from Reverend Samuel Sapon, listening to us from Goso Ahafo. As usual, my friend, I'll say many sentence. He says, listening to you live. Greetings to everybody. And happy birthday to your lovely Madam Efia Nyantechiwa. So happy birthday going out to you. Madam Efia Nyantechiwa is coming from your friend Osei Menu Sentence from Fumesa. And thank you always for listening to Love 99.5 FM. Also, this message says, good morning, my name is Opari George Kwame. Listening to you live from Abidjan. Oh, okay, that's nice. Thank you for listening to us outside of Ghana, yeah. And of course, he says, greetings to DJ Apuzo, Kofi Diakwa, and all your loved ones. Thank you so much for always choosing this Dial Love 99.5 FM. And good morning to our friends at Kingdom Books and Stationery, KNUST branch, and also Santasi Runabout branch. Thank you so much, guys, for always choosing Love 99.5 FM. How is work today? Leslie, how are you doing?

And good morning to you, George. George Boache. Listen to us all the way from Ejusu. Thank you for always choosing this dial, yeah?

Now, what's the English word for onokwafo? That's a truthful person, yeah? Okay, all right, great. I think I got that right. DJ Monster is telling me it's a truthful person. And this morning, one truthful company that I can actually recommend for you, especially when it comes to your money, is Amasiero Bank PLC.

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You can find us near the post office, Santasi, we are on the campus of Opokuwari School, Akro Kerry. 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

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Tanosu, we are right up to the Tanosu Police Station. Ejoso, we are up to the Ejoso Municipal Assembly and adjacent the Shell Fuel Station. 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

0: Now, on Saturday, 30th May 2026, all roads lead to SG Mall for the Rep Your Jersey, yeah? Get ready, my biggest football fans, my favorite football fans. This is our moment. Let's hang out as Love FM brings us the Rep Your Jersey Champions League final experience. Of course, it's featuring the epic showdown between Arsenal and Paris Saint-Germain. The time is 11 a.m. till kickoff at 4 p.m. Remember, the venue is SG Mall, Saturday, 30th May 2026. I'm going to bring my Manchester City jersey and also my Kotoko jersey. And you can actually also wear any other jersey that you love, okay? 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I mean, just unforgettable moments, okay? 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The show is Metro Mix. We have some messages for you. Please don't go anywhere.
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0: Wama Mikrania J from Anita Freeye, bringing us to 30 minutes past 11 here on Love 99.5 FM. In case you just tuned in, the show is Metro Mix. It's the Tuesday edition where we serve you inspiration and take you closer to heaven. Or take you closer to whoever you believe in as a supreme deity, yeah? Or the supreme being. In 30 minutes, we'll cross over to Joy 99.7 for the midday news. 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

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Duffy Sana. Freedom and confidence is what we give everybody. 37 minutes past 11. Let's enjoy more music from DJ Monster. 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

And just know that victory is yours. Victory remains yours. So far as you keep your faith in Him and commit everything to Him. And of course, you also do your part. Adobeini from Hetty Born Great. Where has she been hiding? I mean, this song is like since 2010, yeah? Auntie Hetty, where are you? Where have you gone? Where are you hiding? Let us hear from you, yeah? 14 minutes to the top of the hour. 12 midday, where we cross over to Joy 99.6.

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And this promo is running. In fact, we started from like 4th May, yeah. And it's going to end on 31st July 2026. So please do not miss out, okay? Don't miss out. And remember that it's also regulated by the National Lottery Authority on the Caritas Lottery platform. But terms and conditions do apply. Your story matters. Absolutely.

0: Now, this afternoon too, you need to show your body love. What enters you, okay? I mean, making the DSOT, I say. What you eat really matters. And you need to show your body love. You need to show your tummy love. And this morning, yeah, like we always do, we have our friends from The Crush on the Line. Located right opposite the KNUSC Senior High School, Gwedi Junction. Let me see who's on the line to show us love. Hello, good morning.
1: Hi, Pat.
0: How are you? How are you, Dr. Sego?
1: I'm good. Yourself?
0: I'm also doing fine. Oh, how is everybody at the Crush Smoothies and Juice Bar?
1: Oh, yeah, as well as everyone else.
0: Fantastic. Please show us love this afternoon. What's cooking?
1: Okay, so today is our special noodle, crunch noodles. Yes, so we have two types. We have the special noodles, which is which comes with assorted meat. It comes with goat, it comes with octopus, it comes with shrimp. Yes, and we have the crunch noodle, which comes with goat, just goat, soft goat, not a hard one. So very easy to chew and vegetables all over it.
0: Oh, okay. Please, Becca says my favorite pie is the one with the goat. And yeah, packaging brand says yeah. Before she goes on waves, so yes, and the waves I told you. Nice
1: so,
0: one.
1: So aside that, everything else is on the menu. We have like a fully loaded menu. We have French fries. We have jollof rice.
0: Yes.
1: We have fried rice. We have mango with tilapia. We have fufu. We have a bunch of jollof.
0: The akle, the eba.
1: Yeah.
0: I
1: see. We have the drinks too and the meat pie on the menu. We have the crush smoothies. We have the freshly squeezed pineapple juice. We have pineapple with ginger. We have tamarind. We have sorrel. And we also have turmeric juice, too.
0: Oh, so nice one.
1: That's all available at the Crush Smoothies and Juice Bar.
0: Oh, I see. So I know a friend who is actually planning to bring the whole office to the Crush. Me pacho Ediane ba ni patati ebe sumo mo mbenye biedi.
1: Oh, mbenye biedi atena asanya biedi. Mbenye biedi apro suka titika we kwa kofi.
0: Oh, nice.
1: Oh,
0: I see.
1: And you see, we are doing free desserts. We are giving free ice cream to everyone who walks in to buy food, any food at all.
0: Hold on. Dr. Sego, wait. Yeah. Can you say it again? Hello, repeat it.
1: So today, in fact, we started a free ice cream last two weeks.
0: Okay.
1: Anyone who walks in, buys any meal at all, will be treated to free ice cream.
0: Please, you owe me ice cream. Because last Wednesday, I came to eat a ponche jollof, and I did not come alone. My friends ate akple and okro, oil-less one. Please, our ice cream didn't come. Oh, yes, they did. They really did. They really did. But, Pacho, ice cream now, ma.
1: And you can find. Whenever you pass the ice cream, you're in to me and fine. Deliver. But anytime you pass by again, we'll get you 2 cups each.
0: Ayo, Mati. No problem. 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
0: Fantastic. Wow. Thank you so much, Dr. Sego.
1: You're welcome.
0: As always, and you have a beautiful day. Sure.
1: Yes, you too.
0: Okay. That's Dr. Mali Sego. manager for the Crash Smoothies and Juice Bar located at Bwedi Junction, obviously the KNUSC Senior High School. You heard what's up. Free ice cream, yeah? And even adults, kids, everybody is welcome at the Crash Smoothies and Juice Bar. Let's all make our way there. Now, every Saturday on Gift of Songs 2, you get to hear live testimonies from the Crash Smoothies and Juice Bar. 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And also on Sunday from 10:30 a.m. to 1 p.m., you hear Baby Lala. Also live from the Crash Smoothies and Juice Bar. We're giving you and serving you the best of food in a serene environment, family-oriented space. So let's all meet at the Crash Smoothies and Juice Bar this afternoon for lunch. You can actually get your breakfast and also dinner from there, yeah? So see you all there. 5 minutes to the top of the hour. My name is Patricia, and I did this today with DJ Monster. We'd like to say thank you for all the messages that came through. We appreciate the love and the support you give this brand. Keep tuning into Love 99.5 FM. After the news will be Waves with the lady who has switched camp. She says she's no more Nigerian. Rebecca Maro, you're the one I'm talking to. Because of World Bank issue, you say you're no more Nigerian. Hey. Is that how are you? Hello.
2: All I said was, if no, one country is not working, uh-huh, the other country will be working. So it's just a matter of switching sides. That's the benefit of being a Gagerian. If one country is not working,
0: benefit,
2: the other one
0: benefit
2: is working.
0: Of the,
2: at this point, Nigeria is not working, so I'm fully Ghanaian.
0: Hey,
2: at
0: now,
2: this point,
0: Rebecca, wait, is that how
2: Nigeria jaga jaga?
0: Is that how are you?
2: Everything scatter.
0: Okay,
2: scatter.
0: You wait. Someone sent me this thing. Let's play it before the news.
3: Look at Nigerians giving Thanksgiving because they got a visa to Ghana. A family came to see Thanksgiving that they are traveling to Ghana.
2: What? Oh, I'm not too much.
3: Is it not shameful?
2: It's very, very shameful. It's very, very shameful. Now, you, Patricia, you're laughing. When the Doom saw hit, when you didn't have light at home, didn't you come to work to charge your phone? Please don't act as if change is not a good thing. Please, change is good. And everybody wants comfortability. Everybody wants comfort. So please, you go where the comfort is. At this point, Nigeria has turned into Sodom and Gomorrah.
0: We love you so much.
2: This is a land flowing with milk and honey. I say this with my full chest.
0: So that's Rebecca Maro. Catch her at 12:30 to 3 p.m. for Waves on Love 99.5 FM. After that will be Sports Blitz. And with Steve Zando, Della, and the rest of the team, and Yeyeso Anesede, Melvin is driving the whole Kumasi home. But thank you so much, Kumasi. Thank you, Ghana, for another day. Tomorrow, God willing, will come your way with another edition of Metro Miss. Hey, Master, I don't want you to be. This is still Love 99.5 FM.
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0: 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Coming up.
1: Abronya is in very, very difficult health conditions now while in custody. And it's just because they don't like how he communicates or what he says. In a democracy, you may disagree with what somebody says.
0: Minority demands release of NPP's Bno regional chairman, Abronya DC, as it says his condition is fast deteriorating as he continues to be held in BNI custody following his remand by an Accra Circuit Court.
1: To use arrest, detention, denial of bail as a tool to try and suppress the voices of opposition is totally unacceptable.
0: Meanwhile, minority leader Alexander Opengomarking has hit back at the Ghana Bar Association over its criticism of his remarks about the judge handling the Abronya DC case. Also, Supreme Court gives all clear for 14 civil society organizations to join case challenging the constitutionality of the Office of the Special Prosecutor. We have details. Government defense continued absence of substantive defense minister nearly 10 months after the tragic passing of Omane Boama. As it says, there's not been any security lapses under current arrangement.
2: When the president communicates to me that he has appointed a defense minister, I will make it known to you. But I think that by and large, we have held the fort. Government has functioned effectively. There's not been any, there have not been any lapses as far as I know in terms of Ghana's defense architecture. Indeed.
0: In sports,
3: Ghana is set to compete in event disciplines at the 2026 Commonwealth Games. Plus, the Black Stars await the 2027 AFCON qualifying draw.
0: And later in the bulletin, we bring you the story of a young woman who lost her sight at age 8 but remains determined to become a journalist despite facing rejection.
4: Do my internship, but when I took my letter there, the receptionist told me that this work is for the sighted, so...
0: We bring you details in our latest feature, this Abled series titled Lost Her Sight, Not Her Journalism Dream, and another exciting episode on the BRAC segment of Beats and Bars on Joy Prime featuring Agent Kotoku versus Kasua. These and more with me, Gemma Apia. This is Joy News, independent, fearless and credible journalism. This afternoon, the minorities raise an alarm over the continuous detention of Abronya DC, despite confirmations that he is in a very critical health condition. Speaking to the media at an engagement ahead of Parliament's reopening, which is scheduled for this Thursday, Kojo Ponkoma, MP for Ofoasi Ayurubi constituency and lawyer for the Bono regional chairman, disclosed that despite his health condition, authorities are not allowing even family members to have access to him.
1: In trying to remand Abronya and all of, other persons, the information we are getting is that Abronya is in very, very difficult health conditions now while in custody. And they are not allowing lawyers or family to have access to him. And it's just because they don't like how he communicates or what he says. In a democracy, you may disagree with what somebody says, but to use arrest, detention, denial of bail as a tool to try and suppress the voices of opposition is totally unacceptable in a democracy.
0: He says this is an outmoded form of governance and a threat to democracy.
1: We are told that we are his lawyers. We are told that his health condition has become very, very severe. They are not giving us access to him in custody. It was only his wife that they allowed to see him very briefly at the tail end of last week. And she informs us that his health condition is very dire. And it is important that the authorities understand that these Gestapo tactics of 1981-82, they are dead. We are in a democracy. You don't like what the man says is a different matter. But to deny him bail, put him in custody till when? Till the case is over and you won't allow his lawyers to see him, you won't allow family to see him on a regular basis. What is this?
0: Also speaking to the media, Minority Chief Whip Frank Anodompre attributes this to a way of government trying to shift a citizens' minds away from its inability to deliver on promises made to Ghanaians. Let's get to Zoom now, and we're joined by Kojo Oponkoma, his lawyer for Abronye. Welcome to the Midday News. You've described Abronye's continued detention as an outmoded form of governance. Can you be more specific? What exactly are the authorities doing or failing to do that leads you to that conclusion? Hello, Kojo. Kindly unmute for us. Hello, Kojo Oponkoma.
1: Yes, can you hear me?
0: Yes, I can.
1: The government of the day is using arrests, detention, remand as a tool to suppress voices that they do not feel comfortable with. It started with the president announcing that they have the IP addresses of people in this country. They have technology to see IP addresses. And so if you go on social media and you write things that they are not comfortable with, they will use your IP addresses to trace you and arrest you. The president said it openly in a press conference at the Jubilee House. I'm sure you have the recording and you can play it to your audience. And since then, over 16 MPP persons have been arrested for simply making comments on social media or posting things on social media that the government finds unpalatable. In the case of Kwame Bafo Abronye, he was earlier arrested, denied bail. That was when the first judge used the Animal Farm as a basis to make a decision to deny him bail. And then we went to the higher levels of justice. We went to the High Court. We got him bail. Just quite recently, after the Bank of Ghana losses came and we started speaking about it, we ourselves even announced that we know what they'll be doing is arresting our people. And since then, you saw a number of arrests. Senior party people had to accompany people to the police station before they stopped their plans to detain. And now Abronye has been detained from last week, Wednesday, till today, as I'm speaking to you. First, even the decision by the court, a simple refusal of a bail application, that simple decision, it has taken 7 days. It is just in the last couple of hours after I granted my first interview to you that my lawyers have informed me that the court registrars have now furnished us with a copy of the order. In the last hour after I granted the first interview to you, it has taken 7 days to draft this order from the court. Number two, they are not allowing the lawyers access to see him since Wednesday. He's in BNI custody. You go there, they'll tell you that it's a police case, so go to police. You go to police, they'll toss you back and forth. It was only on Saturday that his wife was able to see him briefly. His wife was allowed to see him briefly because she's family. And her feedback to us is that his health is deteriorated significantly. You know, he was unwell and had to go out of the country briefly. His health is deteriorated significantly, and he's in dire condition. And they will not allow lawyers or family access to him, and it's just part of an effort to.
0: Do you know whether the BNI officials have facilitated health delivery to him or healthcare?
1: If they give access to his lawyers, we will know.
0: Have you engaged the officials at BNI over this issue? We have.
1: They keep telling us to go to police because it's a police case that was brought to them to detain. They are only detaining. You go to police, they will tell you a different story, that it's in BNI custody. And I'm saying that this whole tactic, we all know what is going on. It's just an effort to suppress opposition voices. In a democracy, you have a right not to like what people say, but to use these elements of state as an effort to suppress opposition voices is dangerous and should not be allowed.
0: So what are you going to do next to ensure that your client, Abronye DC, is safe in BNI custody, basically?
1: Well, the necessary legal steps that we have to take, we have commenced them. Additionally, we will also use the platform of public advocacy in this democracy to draw everybody's attention to what the government is doing. They have arrested over 16 of our people, just remand them in custody since they came to power. And the whole idea is to intimidate people and ensure that everybody keeps quiet when they are failing on delivering on the promises they've made to the Ghanaian people. So we will use the platforms of public advocacy to call that out as well, while we do what is necessary through the judicial system to get the rights of our client upheld.
0: Thank you very much. Kojo Ponkoma is lawyer for Abronye DC. Now, Minority Leader Alexander Afengomaking has fired back at the Ghana Bar Association on its comments about a statement he made on a case involving the NPP's regional chairman, Kwame Bafo, popularly known as Abronye DC. At a media briefing, Mr. Afengomaking raised concerns about the continued remand of Abronye DC, arguing that it raises constitutional issues. He described aspects of the legal process as inconsistent with constitutional provisions of on bail and freedom of expression.
5: Our legal team will mount full constitutional challenge to this prosecution, including challenge to the application of sections 207 and 208 of Act 29 against political speech where civil liberties are available and adequate. Third, Parliament's Constitutional, Legal and Parliamentary Affairs Committee shall, upon assumption of Parliament, be made through an application to summon the Inspector General of Police, the Director General of BNI, to publicly account for every decision taken in this matter. It's not also above the law.
0: Reacting on our sister station Asempa FM earlier, government spokesperson and Minister of State in charge of government communications, Felix Kwachiofusu, accused the Bar Association of political bias and hypocrisy following its silence over the alleged verbal attacks on a judge by the minority leader.
2: This is necessary to ensure inclusivity, to ensure that all the forces that matter have input, so that once the amended constitution to the case that he's taking to court, and that their tribunal position is right or wrong, I believe the special prosecutor will have opportunity to also state his case. And then the Supreme Court will decide. If the Supreme Court decides, the way that our constitutional and legal arrangements work, that
0: we apologize for that wrong insert. But let's find out what Afengomaking wrote on Facebook. Hannah Odami is in studio with the details. Hannah, what did he say?
6: Well, Gemma, we'll first talk about what Felix wrote, because you were earlier talking about him. And he said, I have long dismissed the Ghana Bar Association as an MPP grouping. If it were not so, the intolerable abuse of this judge by the minority leader would have elicited an immediate, uncompromising response. They have been known to respond quickly to far less offensive commentary by non-MPP members. Also, one of their own, an MPP lawyer, has abused the judge, so they have been loudly silent. What insufferable duplicity.
0: The Ghana Bar Association, however, responded to the allegations by Mr. Afengomaking on Top Story. They indicated the association would not condone conduct by lawyers that undermines judges or the integrity of the judiciary, adding that appropriate sanctions would be applied where necessary. Here, it's a public relations officer, Xavier Kuji.
7: A lawyer shouldn't speak this way about a judge. Why do you attack a judge's qualification and competence in public? You don't do that. Even you don't have to do it in private, because you're not the one who employs the judge. Yours is to put a case before a judge. If you disagree with the decision, the appellate process there for you to engage.
0: Let's find out. Hannah is still here with us. Let's find out what Afengomaking actually wrote on Facebook, Hannah.
6: So I read verbatim, Gemma. He says, it's both ethical and within my

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2: Who has no respect for the law. He goes on to say the minority caucus in parliament will not shut its eyes to the conduct of this judge. A series of actions will be taken in parliament, which we have heard, and the appropriate constitutional steps will be taken to rebuke him. Our law lords are not above the law, he says.
3: Thank you very much, Hannah. Meanwhile, President of Imani Africa, Franklin Kudjo, has expressed concern over the handling of Kwame Bafo, describing it as Stone Age stuff and calling for his immediate release.
4: I don't even understand why anybody would justify this, really. I think whoever sanctioned this, it was shamed and released the gentleman immediately. How did they even get the guy into the BNI, wherever he's being kept? That is becoming like a compound. Even the Stapo military people don't do these kinds of things anymore. Look, release the guy immediately and shame everybody who was involved. What are we talking about? That's the only remedy at this stage. This is a flagrant abuse of power, and it's not sanctioned from the center. Somebody else is trying to play games. It's not fair.
3: Now, this afternoon, the application filed by the 14 civil society organizations has been granted by the Supreme Court, ultimately allowing them to join the case challenging key provisions establishing the office of the special prosecutor. The suit filed by private legal practitioner Noah Adamte in December last year seeks to test the constitutionality of portions of the law that established the office of the special prosecutor. Let's now go live to the Supreme Court and speak with member of our legal affairs desk, Fatal Bayaga, for more on this. Fatal, how did the Supreme Court arrive at this decision?
5: Gemma, so the CSOs came here, about five of them came to the Supreme Court seeking to join this particular application. And in fact, lead counsel for the applicants, Kizito Bayo, flanked by Samson Ladi Ayinemi and that of Clement Akapam, makes the argument that the CSOs understand this particular OSP Act. We're talking about Act 2017 Act 959. They say that they were part of those who were consulted. They understand the Act so well, and for that reason, they have critical information that will assess the APS court and ultimately determining this particular matter. So when he makes that argument, then the panel agreed with him and even said that they also read the brief. They've seen that they have essential information that will critically help them in determining this particular case. So shortly after the arguments, then the Deputy Attorney General, Justice Ramsay, never made any opposition to this particular arguments made by the applicants. And shortly after that, they came out of the courtroom and then they spoke to the media. Samson Ladi Ayinemi and then Clement Akapam said that they are so happy that the Supreme Court has admitted them to be part of this case and then that their clients would assist them in determining the case ultimately. We can take a listen to them.
6: As you heard the lead counsel, Kizito Bayo, clearly put before the court, we believe that when I say we, not as lawyers, I'm talking about the CSOs that are coming in, believe that the court deserves a setting view that is currently missing in the argument. And that's what has been put before the court. And thankfully, as you heard my lords, they have read the brief and they appreciate that it is important and it will help the court to come to, as His Lordship said, the Chief Justice said, a lasting solution. So this is good news for us as a team.
7: As you heard our lead counsel, Senior Kizito Bayo, say, we are appearing before the court on behalf of these 14 NGOs as neutrals, and as neutrals to bring a certain perspective to the case. So our main argument is for the court to look at the history on the establishment of this office, and we are calling the court's attention to some interpretative matters that they will also need to look at. So that's what we can say up until this point, because we are now going to put

0: a full argument before the court, and we don't want the court to be hearing it in the media before it gets to their table. So this is what we can say.
1: Let's now engage one of the key civil society organizations in this case, the Director of Advocacy and Policy Engagement at the Center for Democratic Development, Kojo Mpunyasante, for more on this. Welcome to the Midday News. How important is this decision by the Supreme Court to your case, CSOs? Could you kindly unmute for us? We're working the phone line to get Kojo Mpunyasante. He is the Director of Advocacy and Policy Engagement at the Center for Democratic Development. Kojo, can you hear me?
2: I'll mute. No, I'm using the phone.
1: Right. Thank you so much for joining us. I'm asking why it is important, or was it important for the CSOs to join this case?
2: Yeah, thank you, and a very good afternoon to all your listeners. I think it's a very important step because, I mean, the reason why we had entered this case or had applied for leave of court to enter the case was because the applicant and the Attorney General have taken a similar position. So we thought that the court was left without an alternative perspective on the constitutionality of the OSP Act. So it was important that we actually enter as a friend of the court to provide those perspectives, given that we were very much involved in crafting the legislation, and there's a lot of history and context to what was done in 2017 and when we were passing the law. So I think for us, this is an important step that the court now would have full of advantage and opportunity for us to share, you know, our knowledge and insights on the matter that's before them.
1: We are curious to know what specific information do or the CSOs are going to provide in court to help the Supreme Court make a decision on this matter.
2: Well, I mean, of course, I think you heard our lawyers say that we, you know, these are matters that before the court, and the panel would have to, you know, examine them, and we obviously don't want to litigate that in the public domain. But I mean, to just provide context, I mean, the fact that we were very much involved in the crafting of the law, so a lot of the discussion as to the application of Article 88, the delegatory powers of the Attorney General, and how that was going to be addressed in the statute and later in the LI, all of those things are information and insights that we can provide to the court. And of course, the court is also looking at the overall implication of declaring the constitutionality or unconstitutionality of the OSP and trying to understand what are the best ways to resolve that problem.
1: Kojo Mpunyasante, thank you very much. He's the Director of Advocacy and Policy Engagement at the CDD. Still to come, we'll bring you the story of a young woman who lost her sight at age 8 but remains determined to become a journalist despite facing rejection.
3: Do my internship, but when I took my letter there, the receptionist told me that this work is for the sighted. So,
1: and later, more after the break.
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8: This advert is FDA approved.
1: Welcome back to the Midday News. It's now time for sports. Mubarak is here.
9: Jama, Ghana will compete in seven disciplines with a 40-member contingent at the 2026 Commonwealth Games in Glasgow, Scotland. The disciplines include athletics, boxing, judo, para-athletics, para-powerlifting, para-swimming, and weightlifting. The games, which brings together athletes from Commonwealth nations, will begin on the 23rd of July. To football, the draw for the 2027 AFCON qualifiers is currently underway. Ghana has been placed in pot 2 ahead of the qualifying campaign for the tournament, which will jointly be hosted by Kenya, Uganda, and Tanzania. And of course, once the draw is done, we'll update you in our subsequent segment. Before I go, in England, Man City face Bournemouth tonight in a crucial Premier League fixture. A draw would confirm Arsenal as Premier League champions for the first time since 2004.
1: Thank you very much, Mubarak. 24-year-old Sarah Akpalu lost her sight at age 8 after battling a rare skin disease. But the condition has not stopped her dream of becoming a journalist. She yearns to use the power of the microphone to champion the cause of vulnerable people in society. Ramat Bashiru has more in our continuing This Abled series.
10: Hello, good evening, and welcome to the 1800.
11: It's few hours to the 6 p.m. bulletin on campus radio at the University of Media, Arts and Communication. Sarah Akpalu goes over her scripts one more time before entering the studio.
10: Maybe I find a topic, I research on it, and I take some points, then I build on it to write my stories.
11: But Sarah's journey into journalism began with a sudden illness years ago. She could see normally, play with friends, and was among the top students in class. Then everything changed within days.
10: I was having headache, and I took some paracetamol. I was admitted. From that time, I didn't know what happened again. It became serious on my skin. It left me with blindness.
11: Sarah says acceptance has not always come easily. 2 years ago, she applied for an internship at a media house. What happened then nearly made her give up on journalism entirely.
10: I wanted to do my internship, but when I took my letter there, the receptionist told me that this work is for the sighted. So I felt bad.
11: But Minister for Gender, Children and Social Protection, Dr. Agnes Namu-Mulati, says the Disability Act protects their rights.
12: The implementation of the 5% employment captures people like Sarah.
11: Ramat Bashir for Joy News.
1: The Public Accounts Committee has expressed disappointment with the Ministry of Foreign Affairs over the continued neglect of Ghana's mission building in New York. According to the committee, although the facility has a 14-story structure, only 4 floors have been in use since 2007 following the alleged removal of insulators from the building. Speaking during a PAC sitting, Acting Chairman Samuel Attah Mills said the full utilization of the property could help the government generate substantial revenue while reducing unnecessary expenditure on rented office spaces.
13: Madam, your building in New York is 14 floors and you use only 3 floors. And that place is in center of town of New York. I think it's 47th floor, 47th Street. No, so.
14: Yes, sir. It's in a prime location.
13: Very prime location. Somebody supposedly removed insulation or something, and as a result, 14 stories, we use 3 or most 4. Goodness, do you know if this building we could use all 14 floors? the revenue that we will get from rent or some of our embassy people wouldn't have to rent from somewhere.
14: We are working on it as part of our strike, so it's work in progress.
13: Madam, I'm disappointed because the time that I went there was 2007. 2007, and it's still work in progress. 2007.
1: Now, the Deputy Minister for Foreign Affairs, James Jachikwesan, said efforts are underway to fully operationalize the facility as funds become available. Now, Minister for Government Communications, Felix Kwachi Ofosu, says the Defense Ministry remains in safe hands despite the continued absence of a substantive minister. The position has remained vacant for nearly 10 months following the helicopter crash that claimed the lives of Defense Minister Omane Buame and seven others. President John Mahama, in December last year, indicated a substantive defense minister would be appointed after the Christmas holidays. Speaking on PM Express on Monday, Felix Kwachi Ofosu insisted government and Ghana's defense architecture have suffered no setbacks because of the vacancy.
15: I promised to appoint more than 60 ministers, and some people said, how are you going to work with only 60 ministers? As I speak today, we're working with 58 ministers because, unfortunately, they say Allah gives and Allah takes.
16: Then a president communicates to me that he has appointed a defense minister. I will make it known to you. But I think that by and large, we have held the fort. Government has functioned effectively. There's not been any, lapses, as far as I know, in terms of Ghana's defense architecture. Indeed, things appear to be improving on that front.
1: It was pure buzz and self-hype on the BRAC segment of Joy Prime's Beats and Bars at Kasua's, as Kasua's Kweku Agatha went bar for bar with Ajin Kotoku's Biggest G in a heated showdown. Both rappers used the opportunity to confidently showcase their talent and delivery. In the end, Kasua's Kweku Agatha edged ahead to claim the bragging rights. Take a listen.

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8: 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Wow. 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
15: Odwewu.
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Sent from heaven, Keisha Cole. It's exactly 1 p.m. on the dot. Good afternoon, ladies and gentlemen. Welcome to the show. My name is Rebecca Swayze-Mauer. Right here with me is DJ Monster. On the turntable. Thank you so much. I'm live on TikTok. The name is Rebecca Swayze-Mauer. Feel free to join me live. To see and experience nothing but joy, calm, peace, and love. That's what you tell everyone around you. Today on the show, we're keeping it strictly Ghanaian. Strictly Ghanaian music. So without wasting much time, let me present to you the four big S's in the music industry. The S giants in the music space. We're talking about Sakodier, Shatawale, Stoneboy, and Samnini. Sakodier, Shatta, Stoneboy, Samnini. It'll be our focus for you play this afternoon. So you feel free to send me any of your favorite songs from Sakodier, Stoneboy, Shatta, Samnini. It's the battle of the S's this afternoon. Who gets to win the battle? Is it going to be Sakodier? Is it going to be Stoneboy? Is it going to be Shatta? Is it going to be Samnini? If you're asking about me, I think I'll request one song from each. My first song will be Sarah by Sakodier featuring EFYA. The second one will be from my boo boo le boo Bulletproof by King Shatta. Nominate from Stoneboy. Where My Baby Day by Samnini. So these are my songs. You say you from Sakodier, Shatta, Stoneboy, and Samnini. But you get to request just one. So who will be your idol or your favorite for the day? Is it going to be Shatta? Is it going to be Samnini? Is it going to be Sakodier? Is it going to be Stoneboy? Sending your request through voice notes only. 055-1111995. 055-1111995. Keep your requests coming through. 055-1111995. Ohine on TikTok says, Mary by Sakodier. Gloria says, My Own by Samnini. Okay. Okay, I see you, sis. I see you, baby girl. Thank you, say thank you. So we have six on the list right now. Since we're in the love mood, let's do Odo from Samnini. Odo from Samnini. That gives us request number 7. All right. Keep them coming. 055-1111995. You can catch the live action on TikTok. My name is Rebecca Swayze-Mauer. Let's have a great show. Speaking of a great show, it's never a complete great show without the question of the day. And I hear that rent in the country is trending. And so, there's a story flying around about, you know, paying your rent in advance and stuff like that, paying in advance. And people are like, sometimes we just can't bear it. You have young people paying 2 years advance, 1 year advance. Where would they get the money from? So let me ask you, which one do you prefer? Paying the mandatory 6 month advance or 2 years? Which one do you prefer? Which one are you happy with? 6 months mandatory, or you want the 2 years advance? Which is which? Monster, which do you prefer? 6 months mandatory or 2 years advance? Which one do you prefer? 6 months mandatory. Okay. Gloria says, I prefer 2 years. Sis, you rich. Sis is rich. She is wealthy. I mean, for 1 year, it's a problem for most people. 1 year is actually a problem for me, yo. So if you're going to be comfortable with 2 years, yo. Sis, you rich. You rich. What do you do for a living? Maybe we need to switch jobs.
055-111-1995. Okay, because 6 years comes fast. I hate paying it. Oh, okay. So you do it and you forget about it, right? She works at a hospital. Nope. All the best, sis. You're good. We're good. I'm scared of blood. I don't like the smell of the hospital. Trust me. But you guys do so well. Shout outs to all health workers. We truly appreciate you. Thank you so much for all that you do. For your request, one song from either Sakodie, Shatta, Stoneboy, or Samini. Sending your request now, 055-111-1995. The question of the day, which do you prefer? Paying the mandatory 6 months advance or 2 years? Let us know. 055-111-1995. And if you just joined us, this is Waves on Love. 99.5 FM. DJ Monster, you ready? Mamia Chan says, play me Linda from Samini. All right. Linda. Adi Mamia Chan, yusyune muna o honomana. Mamia Chan, I have a question for you. O bro, fudin wo de Linda na. Why nepe se konsha dem honohoyan? Because Nancy has him from an annoying style. Mommy, don't let anybody deceive you. Since your name is man in Tona Koda, Bati. Don't let anybody come into your house and say, Linda. And I say, Mommy, you're question to man as well. Boa. Obey him when we journey. Don't allow it, okay? Nancy has you to turn on. Mwa de bia bra ko fine bra ko me mo ka se e ya jua e ya fia e ya ko sia da mo na ne no is you to ya go and lock your door love is you ni mu na pe run inside lock your door you don't feel as u remo so anu we dry no anu is you no wa ye tea hot chocolate no so tv nesi so right you enjoy your hot cup of tea na ka ho she don't let any bra ko me any bra ko fi any bra ko na come and deceive you and say, hey, mama, back on wish you a ball, bang him when we're journey. Don't fall for it, my sister. Besides, the same way we encourage ourselves and say that problems do not last forever, and we always say that this too shall pass. In Suno, etwa, ebete, this too shall pass. Don't let any Benjamin or any bright K deceive you and say, let's go inside. Linda, yeah. Don't you have a bed? Don't I also have a bed? Go and sleep in your bed, I'll sleep in my bed. And so what? Don't let anybody deceive you and say, come into my room, let me warm you up. Is the person a warm money or is a warm blanket? Bright K says, madam, the weather is cold. Leave us. Joseph, why am I spoiling your plans? Mommy says, your voice alone will make her sick. Hey, and yeah, good sin. Don't go and sin good sin. No. 9 months later, you bear the consequences yourself. I'm telling you the truth. You used to say everything you used to do. When it snows, we need warmth. Though. Gloria, even you, sister. My sister is a finished woman. My sister is a finished woman. Charles. Charles says, hey, Becky, I miss you, Obwo. Obwo. You miss who? Hi, Godfather. Hey, Gloria. Trying to change what they feel from. May the glory of the Lord find you, okay, Gloria? Put your whole life into you. See, you munaka crabbiness, I walk a crabby bar. Oh, then you start remembering certain people that you were supposed to block. Hey, sisters. Don't fall my hand, oh. Crucial Kobe says, weather for two. Labor for one. You are spoiling the market. Oh, really? So that is your mindset. Weather for two, labor for one. Wow. Those of you who are freely opening your legs for people to enter by heart, you bear the consequences. On the bed, when the weather is cold, it shall be only two legs. But 9 months later, only two legs will open.
and people will be screaming, push. Hey, sister. Change what the... Are you not afraid? Gloria says, Madam, negative 15 to negative 20 degrees Celsius. Oh, really? Kwame Akwa says, Becca, let's go and eat fufu so that when the atmosphere is dark, you say that, oh, enter inside or climb bed. Menko. My mother said that if somebody invites me out, I should say no, I should decline. Ain't Minko. My mother also said if anybody called Kwame, Kofi or Kobe, say that let's go here so that later you enter his room. Don't go. So I am obeying my mother, Kwame Akwa, mentioning your full name. You are on TikTok. Your name is Kwame Akwa. You said that after the show we should go and eat fufu. Just because the weather is cold. Kwame Akwa, everybody is my witness. I say I won't go.

I am my mother's last born. Say, very precious. To do, right up, oh. Makoni says Esewara. Makoni, you too Esewara. When the men don't get what they want from the women, now to money at the past. And it's like that. If only the women would listen and say that as women, we need to come together hand in hand and support one another. That even when the men are trying to deceive us, whether it is with Indomie or iPhone 17 or even with cash or even electronic money, that is Momo, or even with an accent, especially during this dirty December, we will support each other and we'll all say no. Then they will learn sense and treat us right. So as women, you need to listen to my voice. Don't let any man deceive you. Don't let any man deceive you.

sisters, please, let's all come together, support one another. But I know in every company there will always be a Judas. There will always be a Judas, I know. So please, I don't care who is listening, I'm just giving my advice. The men, they like deceiving women. They'll come and deceive you with cash, with their cars. Sometimes the cars too, they'll go and borrow it. Sometimes the cars too, they are just driving it around so that people will see, so that they'll be able to sell it. The men, we know your tricks, so we know your tricks. Some will give you Honda. Please, we don't like it. The CR, we don't like it. It is a kick. We don't like it. We don't like it. So please take your car. Take your money. Our mothers and our fathers say that even if you come with $1 million, if you don't marry us and do right by us, we should not mind you and we should not open our legs for you. There's a man here, there's a gentleman here who is in Revelations chapter 4000. You know yourself. The other day you were trying to bribe me with banana. And please, the banana is literal banana. Please, please, don't think otherwise. He was trying to bribe me and woo me with banana. The actual banana that you can take from the tree and eat, not the other banana you are thinking about. Please. Yes, some people, they deceive women. They will deceive women with all kinds of things. And a lot of women have fallen victim just because of iPhone 7.

0: Kwame Akwa again says, Becky, don't shout. 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Now you dear. I know all the Kwames, all the Kofis, and all the Kwabnes. What dream you fiancasa? I know you. We know you. It's not like we don't know. We know. Then the English ones, you have Melvin, you have Kelvin, you have Bright, you have Emmanuel, you have Benjamin. Those people, when you hear their names, run away.
1: Then you used to say it.
0: Run away.
1: Right up.
0: Who is Jay? Who should come and listen to you? He's in school. DJ Monster, don't mind them. Let's go straight to you play, which is Dear Request on the Go. Enjoy the show.

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1: Boy.
2: Degatti.
1: Where my baby girl? Yaga yo.

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Thank you. By the way, good afternoon to you, to entire team. This is Mansoor from Ababu Number One side.

This is a guy, Christian Cup, locked down inside and Simon Sum. For my play today, I go for Hugo Kimi by Sako, the featuring AL. Shout outs to yourself, DJ Monster, Farida, Mansour, Brakufi, Kofi, Chet, Banai Press, and not forgetting all the entire rest and Sandra Mensah. Thank you.

and DJ Monster. Good afternoon to you. Will you please play me live featuring Obrafo by Sakodie for the listening pleasure of staff of Ecobank KNUST branch, to Mr. Opoku Buama and staff of Poku Trading, to Joyce Araba Ahmed of Tafu Government Hospital, to Mrs. Taka, Police Commander, Domia Bread Division, to Peace and Love Hospital staff, and of course our cherished client, not forgetting staff of NHIS inside Asukwa and CPC. This is Richard Opoku from Peace and Love Hospital. I'm all like that. Thank you. Dawson. Maybe I don't want to be tower. I'm rough. That's when you're going to be a dad. So I'll call you.

Good afternoon, Rebecca. This is Opari George. I want you to pray me Obra from the camp of Samini. Thank you.

57 minutes past one, leaving us with just a few minutes to welcome Patricia in the studio, joining us for Entertainment 995. But all too soon, we draw the curtains on You Play this afternoon. Thank you so much for sending us your request. Question of the day: which one would you prefer, a mandatory 6-month advance or 2 years advance rent? Which one would you prefer to pay? 6 months mandatory or 2 years advance rent? Share your thoughts with us, 055-111-1995. But before we step in with Patricia, listen, I mentioned earlier that sometimes most men use catfish to dada women. 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The catfish trick, Nidia, it works. 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It's My Kitchen restaurant. And to my football fans, Mr. Chelsea Fono, are they breathing fine? Chelsea, are you okay? 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To Patricia and DJ Monster, let me just say this. 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Coming up next is Entertainment 995 with the global tsunami. She's the national chaos. She's the daughter of Eve. She's the witch of the COVID. She's literally vertically challenged and literally down to earth. She's small but mighty. They call her Madame Moon. She's a chatterbox and a sack of troubles. Welcome to Entertainment 995 with Patricia Amabunti.

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1: Hello.
2: Hello. 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How are you? I'm fine. I'm very fine, thank you. Okay, sorry. What was that? That was off key, right? I'm sorry. Do re mi fa sol la ti do. Do ti la so fa mi re do. Do re mi fa sol la ti do. Do mi fa so.
3: Hey.
4: Hey. I check once.
2: It is,
3: Patricia, it's too early do, in the week.
2: No, listen, do ti la listen, so fa mi re do. No, no, it's do ti fa so. Okay, you let's start. Do re mi fa so la ti do ti la so fa mi re do ti so la fa.
3: Hey, Amma.
2: Okay.
3: Listen, it's too early in the week.
2: Okay, that's
3: to misbehave.
2: Fine.
3: At least wait till
2: that's
3: tomorrow.
2: Oh, can't
3: we get
2: tweet.
3: It.
2: The,
3: don't
2: the
3: do
2: misbehavior
3: that.
2: Can't tweet. That's what I say. We show it. Do re mi fa so la ti do. Do ti la so fa mi re do.
3: Yeah.
2: Yeah, I got it. Please clap for me wherever you are. Another clapping. Becca is. Okay, you. It's okay. How are you?
3: I'm good.
2: Yeah, you look it.
3: Yeah.
2: Yeah, you look it.
3: Thank
2: you. Look
3: you.
2: It. I don't look it, even in my head. It's coming from my head.
3: You've actually never been good. So.
2: Okay. No, I'm okay. I'm okay. Mm-hmm. I'm fine. I'm fine. And you? Yep. Hello. Hello.
3: Where is Wafa K? Wafa K. Wafa C. I was saying, you didn't know psychiatric hospital.
2: What are you saying? What are you saying?
3: I don't understand because Wafa.
2: I'm the psychiatrist. Welcome, the psychiatrist. Please, good afternoon to you. And we are excited to know that you've joined us on Entertainment 995, which we are currently not live on Facebook because brand new channel. Oh yeah. Okay, also Yare. That's what you see. But we are live on Rebecca's TikTok. Eh? So please, Rebecca, what's the name there?
3: Rebecca Sways Mauro.
2: Okay, please. Yeah. So you can come there and watch us.
3: Mm-hmm.
2: If they say what there are so many ways of killing a cat. What am I even saying?
3: Okay. Patricia, what did you have for lunch?
2: I've not even eaten two.
3: I'm
2: supposed to go and eat the special noodles at the Crash Smoothies and Juice Bar.
3: Mine has still not
2: I know
3: come.
2: Dr. Sego is listening to us.
3: Yo.
2: That's what I say. Uh-huh.
3: If we storm there, he won't like it too. Hmm. Yo.
2: It's okay. Rebecca.
3: Dr. Sego, please bring our
2: hello.
3: News.
2: And we want to thank Trillium Industrial Company Limited for bringing onto the show Vimo Champagne Energy Drink.
3: Energy.
2: A toast energy. To power.
3: Energy.
2: A toast to power.
3: Energy.
2: The moment I mention that thing, the Vim comes.
3: That's
2: Vimo
3: right.
2: Vimo Champagne Energy Drink.
3: Yeah.
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2: 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When you are done, you go and sleep at Jemfua Court. A home away from home. 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
3: Jemfua has a court. Please, Uncle Gorgeous Erastus Asaridonko. Good afternoon.
2: Brakweku, hello.
3: Just so you know, for what you have sent me, he said that Patricia can lie, Papa. Please, Ubetra Jain. When Transo dear, you owe us. Either you owe us money or you owe us lunch. Choose your choice.
2: It's money I want. I don't want lunch.
3: Anyway.
2: I don't want lunch.
3: The lunch, non so dear. Uncle Gorgeous, come and see me for where we are having lunch.
2: Ekweku. Owe us money.
3: That's right.
2: Hello.
3: Uncle wants them. Yeah. They now do one Uber too.
2: Yeah.
3: You have committed yourself. Don't do that.
2: Please, call the info court right now.
3: Yeah.
2: Call them right now.
3: Mm.
2: Because I know there are people who are expecting visitors this weekend.
3: Yes.
2: Don't let the person get here and he said, oh, when you know me, me patcho, me baby, basabi, I'm any panin. And yes, I had own to change beam. And the worst part is, or call best out body, they say, well, buy the oye look, Massino. Then you and Jim, call Jim for court right now 0244-747474. Please, the number again, I want to repeat it 0244-747474. That is the you to the info court. Now, Rebecca. why have you not
3: Ama, got wait yes yeah. Before you start,
2: okay,
3: when I was doing my intro, mm-hmm. I said that you see in every group there's always a Judas part. I cannot be working with you, and I know that your name is Patricia Amabonsu, aka Madam Mook, aka this, aka that. Then your secret name is Judas. Erastu said that you just finished eating fufu with him. Then you are coming to sit here to say that you have not eaten. Ama.
2: Erastu,
3: and I am solid, and I'm saying that he should give you money.
2: No, but where is the video evidence?
3: Thank you.
2: Where does he have court money?
3: It's okay.
2: Or he knows a judge?
3: It's okay. It's okay.
2: Or
3: it's
2: he
3: okay.
2: built the Supreme Court of Ghana.
3: I'm working with Erastu, you. You are going to eat fufu.
2: Erastu, please. Did you build the Supreme Court?
3: Wow.
2: The building, is it for you?
3: It's okay. It's okay.
2: The why you know, Rebecca, play me the song.
0: Love FM. Yep, yep, mic check once.
3: Ama,
2: yes.
3: Won't mean be shame before now because I'm with Emma. Ama, what is all this? Did I do you wrong?
2: Lord, I'm amazed. I know they cried my feelings. That was supposed to be what? The choir version of it.
3: But honestly, they sound beautiful. It is the sound. It is the sound. It is the
2: microphone. A two horn one. Anyway. That's how I want to express my disdain towards Brako Ekwusu. As bad as I feel, that's how bad it is.
3: Chese, you feel as bad as the sound.
2: Hello. Wow. No, this rendition. Let me put it that way. This rendition. Now, Rebecca.
3: Yes.
2: You remember yesterday we celebrated very nice people.
3: Yes.
2: Because they were born yesterday.
3: Mm-hmm.
2: Wait, should I play this thing before I say that I go into details or which one?
3: Hey, after today,
2: Raka,
3: I will work with you.
2: Play
3: again.
2: The thing before I explain. Hello.
1: Stop interfering this process. You, you are very corrupt man. You be having a conversation with MPP people. You don't know. You don't know. You don't know.
3: Yes. Please, what is this commotion all
2: about? Oh, Rebecca, this commotion is from the 2024 general elections.
3: Mm-hmm.
2: And Rebecca, has love catch you before?
3: Yes, please.
2: Odo has catch you before? Odo children?
3: Odonting time.
2: Okay. Mm. So, the commotion you heard was between an electoral officer being paid by the Electoral Commission of Ghana versus the Love South FM. Guy MP in the person of Honorable Roxanne Nelson Kwame Eche Dafia Mepo.
3: Hey!
2: Rebecca, 2024.
3: Really?
2: And this one cried, this commotion, it wasn't in his constituency.
3: Oh.
2: It was at Tema Central.
3: Okay.
2: Rebecca, that's what Mokin Kanyana.
3: So
2: there was even a recollation because you know who was on the ticket for the NDC?
3: Who?
2: Madam Ibi Bright.
3: Yeah.
2: The former actor.
3: You don't say.
2: Ah, Nature. Huh, Reka. She's now the mayor for Tema. Nah, Reka. Yesterday was the lady's birthday.
3: Oh. Happy birthday to her.
2: Happy birthday to her. Happy birthday. Now. This is the link. We're there now. We went on X, formerly known as Twitter. Rebecca, hello.
3: Hello.
2: Honorable says what? Quote, a very special happy birthday wishes to this brilliant woman. Underline this next one. A sweet wife.
3: Hey.
2: And a wonderful mother. From the entire family, we wish you good health and the fortitude of mind. Yes, to continue to transform your beloved Tema as mayor. tons of love and a mighty hug from me and the kids. Spiritus Invictus. And we were the pictures. Ah, F. Makumakumakumakumakumakumakumakumakumakum. And nine.
3: Sir.
2: Auntie Bright in her tema mayor office. Clad in kente. And can you so like, se wopia wopepia me kukwe shishi no.
3: Se wobi.
2: Dowa. 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Sana odoko.
3: Ebi ano yobi.
2: Chocho mucho. Obi akodo kia.
3: Rebecca.
2: Ganyos are like, okay.
3: Don't leave me, don't break me, don't lose me, don't leave me.
2: Do you trust me? You are living inside my head.
3: Rent free.
2: When you go on Twitter.
3: So when that happened, there was connection. The Bluetooth device.
2: The car. The thing had connected.
3: Successfully.
2: So people are like, eh.
3: Into acting or their rap politics name.
2: So they're like, ah. So when people are sitting there and they are like, NMPP and NDC. We don't know who they are.
3: They are doing things behind closed doors. Yeah. They are doing things. So if you fight outside, party fight.
2: It's your loss. Rebecca.
3: Nanwe, noko fabayo. Wow, jejereje.
2: Someone's comment on X, your friend Ojaja, so he wanted to be in parliament with his wife. He Ghana politics there. Them the gatekeep for now. OBC, this is news to me. Roxanne and Bright, hey, you be couples. OBC, wow, she's your wife. No wonder you were really fighting for her during the elections. Fetish and explanation.
3: Thank you.
2: Osi, am I the only person who didn't know until today that Ebi Bright's husband is Dafia Mepo?
3: We all did not know.
2: I say, but how have you been able to keep this low key? And even the streets didn't know. We could have gone 4 years without knowing Ghana. Hey, things deal. Obviously, this is a shocker. I say, wow, I never knew that's your wife. Congratulations to her.
3: He choke, cause this love, he choke. No be joke. He choke.
2: Hey,
3: Ghana is sweet though.
2: Someone is like, so you're the one behind this wheel of this machine. Okay, you must be a lucky chap, yeah? Hold on tight.
3: Ama, next story.
2: Yapon.
3: Okay. Some people are angry because they don't know what love is. They've never been celebrated, especially on their birthdays. Okay. So yeah, but some people have been.
2: The point is that Rebecca, these people, they are related, though. And talking of related people, story number two.
3: Aish.
4: Kwagu.
5: Yeah.
4: Is everything fine?
5: Everything is fine. And I hope everything is also fine with you.
4: The United Party greets you and your cherished viewers.
5: Great.
4: The next president of the land, Alan Chomati, greets you and your cherished
5: viewers. I mean, but there are already conversations about bringing Alan Chomati back into them.
4: Who is it?
5: It's not a conversation.
4: No, who is it?
5: But Nana Kumia says they really have to go in because that is where you belong.
4: Nana Kumia must stop disrespecting Alan and the United Party. We are a serious political party.
5: Is it a disrespect to want Alan Chomati back?
4: Nana Kumia get up and go to John Mahama and say, come and join the MPP.
5: But isn't it different? Because
4: what is the difference?
5: I mean,
4: we are a political party. It's a political party. Why are they not joining us? I mean, why do they want to treat Alan as a kid? Look, the first job of Dr. Mahmood Bawumia, if he really means business, is to go and convince his brother-in-law, who is a member of

0: is that
1: hey.
0: We are talking about political relations. Hello. It should send a signal to those of you who are always fighting for these two people that who are you related to? We MPP near. Why na you obu say no NDC? We NDC near. Why na you obu say no MPP?
1: Hey, asemo.
0: Please. Na kunta mo. A kunta mo.
1: A kunta madam fo.
0: A kunta is on the other side. So there is. I know, Rebecca. Do you think John and Samuel Abujinapo will ever fight? Love
1: FM. I'm not a family member. How would I know?
0: And do you think they will ever? Who's what is sending you? I'm a baby.
1: Mama, don't ask me certain questions, please.
0: It's we are talking in the So please, if you don't have anything. Love FM, we got it. Hey! Or say his first job is to do what? To go and convince what? His brother-in-law to join. But there's freedom of association. Mr. Solomon Usu too. Why? Why are you like that? It is well, Rebecca. Oh, me ampon. Eh?
1: Where we?
0: Let's. Oh, we can close.
1: Oh, so where we here? Catch him say, "Ebi a meme segment." Where we? Now so me for me die. Enfanjo.
0: We see your life.
1: Love FM, we got it. Hey, Ama,
0: Rebecca.
1: So see, I rent no jersey.
0: No, I'm not done.
1: Oh, no, I'm not.
0: We are not done. The last one. Let's go and speak to what's his name? Kla Kojo Black. We should play the song again.
2: Doesn't mean I'm secular and I belong to the devil, because the person doing the song is actually inspired of the Holy Spirit.
3: Yeah.
2: Let me say one thing here. Before I make any song in a studio, I go out. Few of my friends know this. I go out and I pray. Sometimes I even speak in tongues.
3: Oh.
2: Yeah.
3: Okay.
2: Before I come back.
3: Yeah.
2: I recorded one song down with my voice, like my voice was gone. I was, my even speaking voice was not clear.
3: Yeah.
2: But I went out, I prayed, and I came. Down is like one of the best Afro R&B songs I've done.
3: Wow.
2: You understand?
3: Okay.
2: So I believe that everybody has what backs him. For me, it is God.
4: Yeah.
2: I don't have any other thing I do.
3: Yeah.
2: Before I enter the studio, or I'll be in the studio, but when I'm about to record, I'll excuse myself, I'll go out. People don't know why. And I pray.
3: Yeah.
2: Even before I release songs, sometimes I fast. I do fast. Before I release songs. Not for one day. Oh.

0: Where is the lie?
1: Kojo.
0: Rebecca, where is the lie?
1: Kojo.
0: This song is spirit filled.
1: Kojo. Kojo. My also, brother.
0: Rebecca, you want to question his God or the
1: tongue? I don't question.
0: So which one is
1: but
0: your own?
1: You see, you don't play with the Holy Spirit. That is my point.
0: He didn't mention Holy Spirit. He said he tongues na why
1: Ama.
0: Eh.
1: Ama.
0: The guy has just been praying.
2: I belong to the devil because the person doing a song is actually inspired of the Holy Spirit.
3: Yeah.
0: Okay. Ama. Okay, it's fine.
1: Ama.
0: Yes, yeah.
1: Let's all learn something.
0: Ah. Direct it to him.
1: Kojo, let's learn something.
4: Yeah, mic check once.
1: You can be given a gift. You can be given a musical gift, a lyrical gift, a gift of speech. That is okay.

0: But the Holy Spirit, there, we beg you. It's off limits. The way we play with the Holy Spirit, I beg you. The Holy Spirit has no sense of humor. I beg you. If there's anything I've learned in church all my life, it has been repeated over and over again. The Holy Spirit has no sense of humor. I beg you. Don't go and blaspheme. And then I beg. Because if the Holy Spirit will come and say, only you bad thing, give my chest your back asset. I beg you. If you have a gift of lyrics, just say that you've been gifted. That is okay. But for the Holy Spirit to inspire you to sing
1: Holy
0: this
1: song, Spirit, I move beg me you. Now.
0: I beg you, my brother.
1: And make my heart like it.
0: I beg you. This one.
1: Pato Landry, good afternoon. He says he's watching us on the TikTok live.
0: Please. Hey, Asemo, this inspiration, dear.
1: So simple. Anytime he drops a hit, just know that it is.
0: No, if you say you pray and then you're guided and you're able to produce something, this it's a different story. But for you to say,
1: are you questioning the Holy Spirit's part?
0: I am not. Or I fear for him.
1: Do you know the relationship he has with the Holy Spirit, Rebecca?
0: I'm sorry.
1: Hello.
0: It's okay. It's okay.
1: Excellent. Excellent. It is well. Please, I can't continue my story.
0: Baby, are you cool? Baby, are you cool?
1: Ah, well, Ama.
0: Yes, dear.
1: Rent is trending, though. Rent in Ghana.
0: Rent has been trending for how long? Like,
1: you go to a certain house. Please, I want a one-bedroom. Mm-hmm. Chimba and hall. I want a two-bedroom. They said that before you can come inside, give me 2 years advance. 1 year advance. 3 years advance.
0: I think I would like to say a very good afternoon to all the wonderful landlords and landladies. But the point actually also is that you can also be your own landlord or landlady. Just go to Republic Bank. That's go and right. Get a mortgage package from them. They will sort you out.
1: Come on.
0: Papa. Oh, landlords are mundi 2 years. And coupon. On shramu.
1: Antipat. Baby out. Or rent no soin. Would you pay the mandatory 6 months or you pay the 2 years? Because I asked a sister, her name is Gloria. She said as for her dear, she wants the 2 months because
0: certain two years
1: on penny tier into a tier 2 years and there's a free no so
0: boom
1: or can boom into an only DNA day. None of one tunnel. Come pa. But what is a many we see can you have 1 year?
0: Let's pay it 1 month, 1 month.
1: 1 month. Into 6 months, no cramp, they're quite 1 month.
0: Long time ago in Bethlehem, so the Holy Bible says, Mary's boy child, Jesus Christ, was born
1: on Christmas Day.
0: Please.
1: Wow.
0: 1 month.
1: 1 month.
0: 1 month.
1: Then 1 week, 1 week.
0: Oh, 1 week. 1 week, there will be like an Airbnb.
1: That's a word. You walk to buy, yeah, nice walk with your rent.
0: Hey, nice. What's a wood? Oh.
1: Mountain Boa Boa. Oh, okay. And also, so Abushafo, you can call me and tell me your mind.
0: 0322083596.
1: Hey, tell me your mind. Open your hand. Six months mandatory. And that's 2 years advance.
0: But Santa Rebecca, it also depends on where you live.
1: Sir.
0: Hey.
1: And your baby out in Usua. Hello.
2: Your Excellency.
1: Yes, sir. Good afternoon.
2: Good afternoon, Your Excellency.
1: Amansuru, how are you?
2: I'm doing great, and how are you too?
1: Wonderful. Thanks for asking. Let's hear you, sir.
2: Your Excellency, I think the law is 6 months, right?
0: Yeah.
1: Mm-hmm.
2: Yeah, so I prefer 6 months.
1: 6 months, okay. Yes. All right.
0: Where do you live?
2: Fortunately, I'm not a tenant. I'm a landlord.
0: Hey, so where's your house?
2: I live at Ejusu Municipality.
0: Wait, Ejusu starts free crapper. Echo. With the even starts from Fumesa. Mm-hmm. Please, which part?
2: No, Ejusu, it depends on where you are coming from.
1: So just give us the name of the place. Yeah, explain it too much.
2: From Abuabu to Achiasi, where I live, it starts from Pakusu.
1: So exactly Pakusu where?
2: E-block, exactly. After Pakusu E-block, you enter into Ejusu Municipal.
1: So Pakusu E-block.
2: Yeah, Pakusu E-block. There is another town called Akukuamu. After Akukuamu, you go to Echim. After Echim, you go to Achiasi.
1: So you are Kasa, if somebody is coming to rent your room or your apartment, would you collect the 6 or the 2 years?
2: I even collect. Look, if I go high, it's 6 months. I even prefer a month.
1: Hey,
0: okay.
1: Coming to, yeah. No.
2: I even prefer a month.
1: And yeah, you 12.
2: I have look, the first is, I assume I have 10 apartments. 10 apartments every month, you give me money. That one is for chop money. That one is for housekeeping. Every month, when I collect the money, I'll just settle my wife with that.
1: Hey, hey,
2: yes,
1: hey,
2: yes, simple, yes.
1: Shout out to the missus. Shout out to the missus. Yes,
0: yeah, home owner, hello.
1: Thank you so much. Thank you so much, Mansuru.
0: Pastor Landry says 1 year will be okay.
1: Oh, thank you so much, Mansuru. Hey, Mansuru's wife is enjoying. Wow, hello.
3: Hello.
1: Yes, sir. Good afternoon. Your neighbor, where are you calling from?
3: Good afternoon. This is Prophet Adewale.
1: Prophet, let's hear you, sir.
3: I think 6 months is okay. Maybe I'm a team. You're Jimmy 1 year. But so that's all did 2 years.
1: Patrol team, fa.
3: Snake, as you boy, snake.
1: As you a boy,
0: or me don't make it.
1: Hey, sir. All right, Yati.
3: Almost 100 million.
1: Hey. Ebuom. A 1 bedroom or 2 bedroom?
3: 2 bedrooms, one or toilet and bath, kitchen.
1: I crash a phone call. Hey, you are tanko da high. Thank you so much.
4: yeah, Mike.
1: 0322-083596. Hello.
2: Eka.
1: Wofa. So you said your old friend now bomb me the enemy and mash me. Ade.
2: Aye. Sir, me ba me kanu kure na chile wo.
1: Enyane sa, ofa o hame.
2: Me how?
1: O hame pa.
2: Ah, then ye. Me how dia ne se se. Me ya de. We go se de wo when ye si ye di pa ni obi ti me how dia. Enyane se me no me defense. When ye si ye di ni wo si chiche amabozwi. Now, pa no beat me how they are. Who didn't cry no ding? How they are sent to one bank.
5: We got it.
2: Who didn't say there are some landlords? They don't even take rent advance crowd. They just give out their rooms to you and you pay monthly.
1: Right. Speak, right.
2: There are landlords who do that. And there are other landlords who take 6 months. And there are other landlords who take 2-3 years, depending on the financial strength of the landlord. Now, my CBC, now I'm about university. I'm a new university. I'm here. Now, I say, we are buying now, but first, let me say, this 8 months. Now, my first cabin and go to I'm about university. The old monkey can say a minister no say or commissioner who say where you are.
1: Rent control.
2: No. Oh no. I buy an appointment in some land where you done it. Some George.
5: We got it.
2: We did they were gonna have mobile when you say some George in the end and then and come you. Turn away back a client and can we done any more mobile who say war but look who mean a messing with you. It is also me 6 months. Now I'm saying I'm dying in Wuhan. Now transfer will be free in crime, but come as I say, Omra may have you now, ha. No one ya die and come over, so a persist man's dying, I'm assuming he be dead, dying, so go out. And he know better, Nana, why I buy you, man. It is Amra now walking on India. Oh, persist a tin and cracker, and could see who? Yes, opportuno. Master, first, no, Nasa rent card in here, they never ho. In the '70s, mid-'90s. Na uko tia wo nanka ne fi wura no ni etua ne mentally if you run na wa sign na wo the amount eni ti se bosume so na se wo default to pay 1 month sa be come money 2 months wo timi ne call rent control me 2 meanwhile no e bi kwa bosume no so ye na wo ba bi yare na yare ti wo ji wa ka tia wo di akoye bi but just 2 months I want me to add na sika na wa ton e bi wo kwa wo timi ma fi meda. And then the day rent advance payment he buy you. It will you see some right now. You have to put all this into consideration.
1: Right.
2: That's what I say. So what's all what tenants there? Then look into it. Never the above war. Now you don't just right. Get up and make noise.
1: Offer coffee and I say, I'm buying a bit straight. Offer. Offer. Hello.
6: Hello.
1: Hi, good afternoon. Your name, where are you calling from? Hey, Josie.
6: No,
1: oh, oh, sorry. Okay. Fia, let's hear you.
6: So, coffee just ended and a fear is coming. And I couldn't tell, but I agree with him 1,000%.
5: Love FM. It's
6: that serious. You see, the man is trying, but his activities or effort will not be enough.
1: Right.
6: And I'm missing me feel. And I'm seeing the AGC. Oh, yeah, go, go, go, man, fine. The rooms can be there. And I have been a tenant for a long while before putting up a building. And I can tell you that building is not a child's play.
1: Right.
6: And people come, they pay pittance, and they have a sense of entitlement. My dying, that this time, woman, and that. Who born dog? If the government so wants to regulate it, the government should put up buildings, affordable housing for citizens to rent. If not, and I have to go get my land, litigate on it, put up a building, hey, nobody, and I mean nobody, is going to give us instructions as to how to rent it out.
1: All right, Afia, thank you so much. God bless you.
4: Yep, yep.
1: Thank you so much. Hey, Charlie, Asamba, Bunya, Butro, all of us, we are just sharing our opinion. Who born dog by this time?
4: Yep, yep, Mike.
1: Wow. Hello?
7: Uncle
1: Anthony. Oh, Ohame, Ohame, Leles.
7: Yes, yo. If you have four, you're going to die.
1: Josie, what about that one thing? I'm in control. Yeah, we're here. We're here. What about that one thing? Me catch you.
4: Yep, Mike, check one.
1: Hey, Josie.
4: Yep.
1: Me that's a self, right? Why? Me that's a baby. I mean, sure.
4: Yep, Mike.
1: You bitch, you're one thing. Hey, Josie. This is our demo to go. Hello. Hello. Yes, good afternoon. Your name, where you're calling from?
8: I'm Ankara from Dunina, Kunedu Yadom Hotel.
1: All right, let's hear you, sir.
8: I agree with Kofi 100%. Your government, which is there, will be here. And if it's meant to me, I don't want to say anything. You're in talk. Now, if you will be able to make me fear, they will open our house and work. They will also need the baby crank. I will need to make a say, make a mobia. What boy if you want to come with my now we have funny power. Now what is it? On what is it? My own funny purpose means here. Remember the one you said that done in my high. You know why? I now say transfer na seven brother. The kind you know who he and Sanya Casa. Remember some of you say, remember my friends wanna purpose means here. Maybe I'm going to tell me did that me please give me idea. Oh, and it's all kind of idea. You know when you're against that. The big business, mum.
1: All right. Okay. Thank you so much. Thank you so much.
4: Yep. Mike, check.
1: Thank you. You can send us a voice note now. 055-055-111-995. 055-111-995. Hey.
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1: Affordable houses are not affordable in Ghana. It's for rich people and occupied by politicians. Wow. That is a message.
4: Yep.
1: Whoa.
4: Check one.
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1: 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And after that, we'll come your way with Monstrous Jam with DJ Monster. 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
1: Just because it seems like God is too late doesn't mean that He's not going to come through. 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

asam na wo kan no kan da anyi no but the thing is saying I'm in Makado 6 months. I'll be okay. Obisu Makado 2 years, even like 3 years, scrubble 2 years. In the if you are not here now, 6 months, no more. Oh, 3 years, 2 years. Obeji, Saturday. Huh. Into, yeah, so you come home. Yeah, yeah, yeah, oh, Makado, I'm in the. Mean like 6 months there I can't obi baje inti yan anu no enyam e bibifu yan anu no anya kure yesura sem pasem asem o obede hu deda ma obede anu obede ent no obi batna zati mhm o dem ni wa like then e 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months in is it on jina wo Ghana hadi

Thank you so much, DJ Monster. Time check, it's 55 minutes past 2. Bringing us to the end of today's episode of Waves. My name is Rebecca Swayze-Mauer, and I did this with DJ Monster. Thanks to the entire team. Coming up next is a Love Headline News at 3. And after that, we'll come your way with Love Sports Blitz Extra. And then, your radio enigma, Melvin, will drive the entire city home. Be good, be safe, good afternoon. I'm out. Enjoy the rest of our shows.

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1: Yeah. 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
2: Live from our studio here at Top High Bomb, so this is the Love Headline News. Coming up, Mampong Ejura Road users demand permanent solution to collapsed Sataso Bridge after the route was partly opened to traffic. Moving on, NPP petitioned diplomatic communities in Ghana over alleged unlawful detention of NPP Bono Regional Chairman Abronye DC. This and more coming up here on the News at 3 with me, Na Ayoko Ajite. We go to the details now. Road users on the Mampong Ejura stretch in the Ashanti region are demanding a permanent solution to a portion of the road which was severed by a recent downpour. Commuters were left stranded on Monday after a bridge at Sataso along the stretch collapsed, cutting off traffic flow following heavy rains on Sunday. Although authorities have worked to restore limited access, drivers and passengers are appealing for a permanent solution to the over three-year-old damaged bridge.
3: On Monday, commuters on the Ejusu Mampong stretch were left stranded after the major route to the northern part of the Ashanti region was cut off from traffic flow. A bridge connecting the two towns, Sataso in Mampong, collapsed after Sunday's downpour. The road was severed by the gushing water that flowed through the community. Drivers and passengers were caught in limbo as a number of them chased alternative routes to continue their journeys to various destinations. We plead with the president to fix this bridge. It has been spoilt for years now. We were hoping the authorities would fix the bridge, but nothing has been done.
2: Moving on, the NPP has petitioned the diplomatic communities in Ghana, accusing the Mahama-led administration of state-sponsored political persecution, criminalization of dissent, and eroding democratic freedoms. Here is a Member of Parliament for Wajak Bawe, Jerry Ahmed Shaib, who led an NPP delegation to petition the Dean of the Diplomatic Corps to intervene in the arrest and alleged unlawful detention of Bono Regional Chairman Abronye DC.
4: To say that you are going to be remanded, you stay in cells until the matter is determined. It's never done. It can only have been in a kangaroo or a banana state. Your Excellency, there is no reason whatsoever for the president to be watching over this and be instructing state institutions to deal with issues like this. We have basic human rights, which one includes bailable offenses, that you have the right to be bailed. The judge in this matter is not allowing for any of this. And it keeps going on, Your Excellency.
2: Away from that, health authorities in the Ashanti region have sounded a strong warning over the growing prevalence of hypertension, describing the condition as a silent time bomb threatening public health across the region. Though the region saw hypertension cases slightly decline from 140,260 cases in 2024 to 138,710 cases in 2025, health authorities are worried over the dangers posed by the condition. Ashanti Regional Health Director Dr. Freda Dumaku-Boateng revealed hypertension is ranked as the 10th leading cause of outpatient department attendance, accounting for approximately 2.9% of all hospital visits in the region. He was speaking at a launch of World Hypertension Day in Kumasi. There's more in the following report.
5: But then I'll throw further light on this. If you look at our OPD attendance, and you are looking at the first 10 OPD attendance, hypertension in 2025 was the 10th one. And the people visiting our hospital, approximately 2.8%, 2.85 or 2.9% were due to hypertension. Now, if you look also at our admission rates at Ashanti region, hypertension contributed about 3.3% of all people that we admitted in 2025. But then if you look at the causes of death, in Ashanti region, and you see the importance of what we are doing here.
2: And that's how we end the Love Headline News at 3. For more stories, log on to myjoyonline.com. I am Na Ayoko Achiti. Up next is the Love Sports Bliss Extra with Delali Atias and the rest of the sports team.

All right, so exactly 6 minutes after three. Good afternoon and welcome to the Love Sports Blaze Extra here on your superstation Love 99.5 FM. So yesterday, Arsenal got a step closer to clinching their first Premier League title or English Premier League title after 22 years when they defeated a stubborn Burnley by a goal to nil. Now, later today, Chelsea are playing against Tottenham Hotspur. We have AFC Bournemouth also playing against Man City. Anything short of a win against Bournemouth will mean that Man City will be handing Arsenal the title even before the last day. Alright, so we are going to set our eyes on the English Premier League and Tottenham Hotspur. They need just 1 point from that game against Chelsea to make sure that they stay in the English Premier League. Alright, and Pep Guardiola is set to leave Manchester City this summer after 10 years at the club, with the legendary manager set to wave farewell to the Etihad Stadium after the final match of the season against Aston Villa on Sunday. Now, in a historic stretch in the dugout, the Spaniard has won 6 Premier League titles in 10 years, 5 English Football League Cups, 3 FA Cups, 3 Community Shield, 1 Champions League, 1 UEFA Super Cup and 1 FIFA World Cup. Leaving with 20 titles, 17 major ones, minus the 3 Community Shields in 10 years. Fantastic record. And indeed, Pep Guardiola will be missed in the English Premier League. Now, there are reports that his position is going to be taken over by former Chelsea boss Enzo Maresca. Now, even before Maresca even signs a final deal to make sure that he is the next coach for Manchester City, there is a row erupting between Enzo Maresca to Man City, with Chelsea threatening legal action if Man City don't pay up compensation for their former manager to replace Pep Guardiola. Why is Chelsea saying this? We'll bring you all the details in here. And the PGMO has admitted that the handball error on Man United's goal against Nottingham Forest was a wrong goal that was allowed by the referee. In fact, according to the PGMO, they say that the man in Mbeumo handled the ball before laying on that pass for Cunha to get that goal for Manchester United, denying Nottingham Forest a point. But the game is over. Alright, so Brazil has also announced their World Cup squad for the 2026 FIFA World Cup, and we have Neymar making the final list, but unfortunately, informed Chelsea striker João Pedro missed out. So was João Pedro sacrificed for Neymar? I'll bring you the squad list of the Brazilian national team for the World Cup 2026. And it's Gabriel Magalhães is in there. And definitely Martinelli also made a squad. They are great players. Arsenal players, of course, anyway. Now, meanwhile, Neymar celebrated his call-up to the Brazil national team after 3 years' absence. Remember, the last time he played for the Seleção was back in 2023, September. And now he's making a comeback. And can you imagine that just after the announcement that Neymar was going to be part of the Brazil national team, the man himself pocketed a cool £4.5 million from social media posts alone. Yes, you heard me right. £4.5 million. Now, reports suggest that Jose Mourinho has signed a 2-year deal with Real Madrid and an option for another year, according to the latest reports that we are gathering here. And until Antonio Conte is set to quit Napoli. So there's a lot to talk about. We'll talk about yesterday's game between Arsenal and Burnley. And then we'll look at today's games between Chelsea, Tottenham, AFC Bournemouth and Man City. And when we come home, Ghana will face Cote d'Ivoire, the Gambia and Somalia in Group C of the 2027 Africa Cup of Nations qualifiers. And there are two countries that are going to qualify from that group to the Nations Cup, to be hosted by Kenya, Tanzania and Uganda. And I mean, if you are playing Gambia, Somalia and Ivory Coast, at least together with Ivory Coast, Ghana should be able to make it through to the next the Africa Cup of Nations after missing out earlier this year.
And young striker Jerry Efrie has secured a late call-up for the Ghana national team squad as they intensify preparations for the upcoming international friendly against Mexico. And Carlos Queiroz says that the World Cup is not a walk in the park. We are going to hear from him this afternoon. He's spoken a lot about a wide range of issues, all concerning the Black Stars and the FIFA World Cup 2026. Meanwhile, his assistant coach, Roger Desai, is also confident the Black Stars can progress at the 2026 FIFA World Cup. And Sports Minister Kofi Idi Adams challenges Queiroz to get the best out of the Black Stars. Now, meanwhile, according to reports in England, Fatawu Issahaku is emerging as a transfer target for Everton ahead of the summer window. Okay, so these are many more that we are taking a look at here this afternoon on the show. Don't forget that before we even get underway with everything, we'll bring you the foreign wrap put together by Steve Zando. My name is Delali Atias, and I'm here with Steve Zando and Joshua. The program is the Love Sports Blake Sector coming to you, Kai Kennedy. 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

0: All right, so 12 minutes after 3, and Red Pure Jesse is getting closer and closer and closer. I mean, after this Saturday, the next Saturday is going to be the final of the Champions League 2025-26 season coming up between Arsenal, the informed team in the world, coming up against the defending champions PSG. Is there a doubt about that?
1: Delali, good afternoon.
0: Hello.
1: You know, last
0: good afternoon to everybody. Yeah.
1: You guys played Burnley,
0: yeah,
1: right?
0: Hello. Yeah.
1: But how you performed last night? Convince me that PSG will beat you guys in the final.
0: We don't care about that. We have confidence in our team. It's about every team that we encounter and how we strategize to play against
1: Team. Arsenal played against already relegated Burnley.
0: And
1: struggled throughout the game.
0: And that is perfect. That is what happens.
1: You cannot stand the might of PSG.
0: That is what happens in the English Premier League every time. In the last day of the fixtures, be assured that the relegated teams will face those who are not relegated, and they can even win matches. For Arsenal, what matters most now is to win, and now is the one goal project. The 3 points is what we need. One goal project, three points assured, and we are done.
1: If this is how Arsenal will play PSG on 30th May, PSG will destroy.
0: They should dismantle us. We don't care. What we are saying is that we have confidence in our team. The one goal project is working very well. Now we have just one more one goal project, and the title, and even look, the title can even be won tonight. Oh yes, it can be won tonight.
1: Ateta says
0: it can be won tonight.
1: He will be the biggest Bournemouth fan tonight.
0: Oh, but yesterday Pep Guardiola was the biggest Burnley supporter. You know what?
1: Yeah, rep your jersey. So I mean, what you're doing is simple.
0: Rep your jersey.
1: We are watching football together as a crowd.
0: That's the 30th of May.
1: Exactly. Yeah. So just join us, the Love FM Sports Crew. In fact, and the entire Love FM crew.
0: Yeah.
1: We are watching the Champions League final. The only thing you have to do is to come with your replica jersey.
0: That's all.
1: Just don doesn't matter the club that you support.
0: It could be a Chelsea jersey.
1: Exactly.
0: It could be a Nottingham Forest jersey.
1: Rightly so, we have to get a lot of supporters for PSG, because PSG naturally don't have a lot of fans in this country.
0: But are they calling for supporters?
1: They reach out to me that I should mobilize supporters for them.
0: Okay.
1: Because they know that they don't have supporters in this country.
0: Okay.
1: And I know the Chelsea fans, the Tottenham Hotspur fans in this country automatically throw their support behind PSG.
0: Yeah, we want them to throw their support behind PSG.
1: And they're like, when
0: we give it to them, they will understand life.
1: When you get to that point,
0: wrap your jersey. Gentlemen, you said you are wearing your blue jersey, eh?
2: Yeah, I'll wear Chelsea.
0: Okay. All right.
2: But wherever the title would go,
1: you celebrate.
2: Wear their jersey briefly for some solo cool before
0: you. Chelsea fan cannot wear an Arsenal jersey.
1: You know it's not possible.
0: We won't allow that.
1: No, you know it's not possible.
0: We won't allow that.
2: No, but so what I'm essentially trying to say is that on that day, the possibility of me wearing all three jerseys is high. So whoever comes, right, should look out for me, because whoever wins, I will remove my Chelsea jersey for a while, and I will wear either PSG or Arsenal for 5 minutes.
1: No, Chelsea fan cannot wear Arsenal jersey.
2: Now, that's what I'm saying, for 5 minutes.
1: It barely happens.
2: No, for Chelsea 5 minutes. For 5 minutes, because you don't want to help Arsenal celebrate first Champions League.
0: Rep your jersey.
2: 5 minutes at least.
0: Look, me, if you're not an Arsenal fan, my buddy, you decide to support Arsenal today, I will give out 10 free Arsenal jerseys here in this studio. 10 free Arsenal jerseys, like, right? Come and wear it and give support.
2: So if they wear it and Arsenal loses on
0: Arsenal
2: the night,
0: will not lose. Arsenal is winning the double this season.
1: But you know you are playing against the defending champions.
0: Why?

0: We were very, very satisfied because we dominated play. It was just unfortunate that our dominance did not result in the number of goals that we were expecting. Anything short of
1: that's a different discussion anyway.
0: The referee felt that the power behind that step was soft.
1: But you know that's
0: it was a, no, it was a, but the referee
2: is that record?
0: No.
2: Oh,
0: there's nothing red about that. No. Listen.
2: As for this one, I won't agree.
0: I'm not saying you should agree. I'm giving out my opinion. Mm-mm. You can also give out your opinion. But the fact remains that's
2: a red card.
0: No, that was a yellow card offense.
2: Why?
0: Because one, that was his first offense, and two, the punch or the power behind the stamp. There was no power behind it. It was just a little tap.
2: A little tap.
1: And football is a contact game,
0: on the calf.
2: To the calf. Oh,
0: come on.
1: So, like, what you are doing is just wrap your jersey.
0: Wrap your jersey on the 30th.
1: You're going to share a lot of goodies on the day.
0: Yes.
1: It makes it interesting.
0: Aside you can watching, get a mobile phone.
1: Exactly.
0: Or a flat screen TV.
1: Yes.
0: And decorate items, your room with
1: and
0: it.
1: What of you, jerseys. And so just be there. Don't miss out, because I always say that watching football alone is not fun.
0: Yeah, it's not. We have to come together. Enjoy it.
1: Exactly, for us to watch the Champions League final together. And you're going to make it, you know, great for all our listeners. So okay. Come
0: and let's enjoy that Saturday, the 30th of May. Rep your jersey here in Kumasi is going to be live. And we are starting the program at 11 a.m. Remember that the final of the Champions League will start at exactly 4 p.m. So this time, we are starting at 11. We are going to set up. There's going to be drinks. There's going to be, small chops, you know. Snacks here and there. Bring the family. Let's have fun. It's going to be live on radio. Let's hear your thoughts about the game, your prediction, what you think of the season, of the competition itself. I mean, let's make it a fun-filled day. And you know what? It's not just about football, because it's time for us to also connect. You know that there are different people who are going to come there. You can take the opportunity, talk about business. Let's get to know each other very well. Let's network, you understand? So let's make Saturday the 30th of May a very big one indeed. And I think that will be the most crowning, that'll be the day before the crowning of the double champions of the season, which is going to be Arsenal. Anyway, Joshua, I guess you're doing well.
2: Yes, Isabella, this is well.
0: Okay. Yeah. All right. So Pep Guardiola, was that announcement a surprise to you?
2: It wasn't. Because like I've said on a number of occasions on the show, I knew that for sure, definitely once the season had ended, would have heard Pep Guardiola mention that he wasn't going to coach at Manchester City.
0: But he still had again. 1 year on his contract. Why do you
2: think? Yeah. No, you see, right when the season began, there were speculations that he was going to go. And when speculations like that come around and you don't get an emphatic, you know, or overwhelming statement that comes to challenge that, it means that the rumors may carry some element of truth.
0: All right.
2: And you know, when it was also at some point announced that Enzo Maresca had contacted Manchester City to have conversations with them about the potential replacement of Pep Guardiola when he leaves, I knew that definitely for sure.
0: All right.
2: The City were going to, he was going to leave City at the end of the season.
0: Okay. All right. So it's 20 minutes after 3. Let's go for the wrap of international stories. We'll be back and then we are going to continue with the discussions here. Don't you flip your dial. Stay tuned.

0: Hello, good afternoon, welcome to the final wrap on The Last Boss Bliss Extra, powered by The Last Boss team. My name is Esteban Zando. This afternoon, Arsenal can win the Premier League by 9 p.m. tonight. I will tell you how. We've got something from the camp of the Brazilian national team, because João Pedro has been speaking after being dropped from the Brazil squad for the World Cup. But first, Mikel Arteta says he'll be the biggest Bournemouth fan ever tonight, with his Arsenal side now on the brink of winning the Premier League title. The Gunners' 1-0 win over Burnley last night means Arteta's Arsenal will be crowned champions if Man City do not win at Bournemouth. Yes, Mikel Arteta declaring his support for Bournemouth.
1: The biggest ever of Andoni and all the players and all the people that are supporters of Bournemouth. I think we are all are, because we know that that means if tomorrow they get a result for us. I don't think it's neat. I mean, what he's done in that football club, the transformation, and what they are playing for, I don't think they need anything else. I mean, when you look at how Burnley played today, the spirit that they show, how difficult they made it. So imagine tomorrow.
0: That was Arsenal manager Mikel Arteta.

0: Tonight, two matches will be played in the English Premier League at 6:30 p.m. Bournemouth will welcome Manchester City. City manager Pep Guardiola is expecting a difficult game.
1: No, always I've been so tired. It's an analogy to express the how difficult they are. They attack quick. They don't let you breathe, you know. And maybe always when that teams, I think when they are so intense, always the fatigue, the amount of games, they can reduce a little bit this tempo. But with 10 days to prepare that game, I expect a more intense, aggressive and demanding team. And then you have to be smart to read what they have to do.
0: That was City manager Pep Guardiola. At 7:15 p.m, Chelsea at the Stamford Bridge will lock horns with Tottenham Hotspur. Spurs boss Roberto Di Zerbi wants his players to be ready for the clash.
2: Oh, my player, they have to be ready to play. To play a good game, to play a game with courage, with pride, with work on the pitch, and to try to make 3 points to win the game.
0: That was Spurs boss Roberto Di Zerbi. Now, Chelsea interim coach Callum McFarlane reacted to Xabi Alonso's appointment as Chelsea permanent coach.
3: Yeah, really exciting news. Great coach, massive pedigree. Really exciting for the club. We're all looking forward to working with Xabi. Yeah, it doesn't surprise me. It's a massive club. I think we've got really exciting players, some of the best players in the world, who have shown, even though it's been a disappointing season, they have shown at times this year the quality that we have. It's a massive club and it will always attract top players and top managers. I haven't thought about that. There is so much to prepare for. There is so much at play. So, boring answer, but my focus is always on the next game, the next training session.
0: That was Chelsea caretaker coach Callum McFarlane. Away from that, Jamie Carragher says he isn't surprised that Mohamed Salah issued one final shot at Liverpool boss Arne Slot and labelled the Egyptian actions as selfish. Salah issued a statement on social media following Liverpool's 4-2 defeat to Aston Villa on Friday, where he appeared to criticise Slot's style of play by calling for a return of the heavy metal football the rest were famous for playing under Jurgen Klopp. Here is Jamie Carragher criticising Mo Salah.
4: And I've said Mo Salah is more Salah FC than Liverpool FC. And the reason I've been critical of Mo Salah is because the fact he puts himself before the football club. Arne Slot kind of do the same, because that would be wrong. But when I think about an interview he gave with Steven Gerrard a few weeks ago, and he mentioned that all through last season, he was thinking in his head, I want to be better than Kenny Dalglish and Steven Gerrard, the two greatest players to play for the club. Now that, in a way, is a selfishness, but it benefits Liverpool Football Club.
0: That was former Liverpool defender Jamie Carragher. Away from that, João Pedro has released an emotional statement after the Chelsea forward was left out of Brazil's 26-man squad for the World Cup. On Monday evening, head coach Carlo Ancelotti made some much talk about selections ahead of the tournament, with Neymar making the cut alongside Gabriel Martinelli, Igor Thiago and Bournemouth forward Ryan. Reacting to his omission on Monday night, Pedro delivered a classy response. Let me quote what he said. I try to give my best at all times, he wrote on his Instagram story. Unfortunately, it wasn't possible to fulfill this dream of representing my country in a World Cup, but I remain calm and focused as I always try to be. Moving on, and according to reports in Spain, returning Real Madrid boss Jose Mourinho wants to sign England forward Marcus Rashford, who is on loan at La Liga champions Barcelona from Manchester United. Lastly, in tennis, Aryna Sabalenka has refused to condemn her own explosive on-court behavior, branding her various meltdowns a necessary evil to her success. The Belarusian star has attracted controversy in recent years for her various emotional outbursts, which have included launching a racket towards a boy kid during last October's Wuhan Open and most recently yelling at a heckling spectator to shut up during this year's Miami Open final. Yet Sabalenka defended her on-court behavior, insisting that, in fact, it is a key part of her success, linking her behavior recently to her grief after losing her ex-boyfriend, bringing an end to the final drop on The Last Pulse Blitz Extra, powered by The Last Pulse team.

0: All right, so a point for Tottenham Hotspur tonight against Chelsea will mean that they will remain in the English Premier League, even if they lose their last game, because the goal difference between Tottenham and West Ham is, I think about 13 goals or so. And so Tottenham will do their best to at least get a point at Stamford Bridge. But whether Chelsea are going to allow that, we'll wait to see what's going to happen this evening at 7 p.m. And Bournemouth at a Vitality, they've gone 17 or 18 matches without losing a game. Yeah. They are coming up against Man City, who will want to win and make sure they take the league title to the wire.
1: So two tricky games. The first one at Stamford Bridge between Chelsea and Tottenham Hotspur. In the past, this game has been a very keenly contested game. When you look at both teams, I think this season their fortunes have been very different in terms of their pedigree or how relevant they still are. Tottenham is on the verge of relegation. In fact, if they get a point against Chelsea tonight, then they are going to be saved. Chelsea, on the other hand, before their game against Liverpool, had gone 6 games without a win. And you look at those two teams closely, I think the shocker for a lot of people would be the fact that, you know, there was a graphic recently, in fact, there was a video where Tottenham coach Roberto Di Zerbi was seen in the stands at Chelsea's Stamford Bridge in one of the games, which was very surprising because a lot of people were thinking that, why was he at Stamford Bridge speaking to the owners? I think there was the sporting directors. They were speaking to them. And it looked very suspicious that there might be a plan ongoing to, you know, help Tottenham to survive. Ooh. This is, yes.
0: Really?
1: Yes, there was a video like that.
0: They are in the fraternity. They are in the same industry.
1: No, but it's questionable.
0: And so you can say, hi, hello, how are you doing? Is everything fine?
1: No,
0: what's wrong with that?
1: No, Della, you and I know that when Roberto Di Zerbi, who is a coach,
0: yeah,
1: of a team like Tottenham Hotspur, who is trying to survive relegation.
0: No, but I'm coming. He's going to watch
1: at Stamford.
0: He's going to watch a Chelsea game. To know about strategies for his team when they play.
1: No, but he was having conversations with the technical directors.
0: And if you go to the, how do you call it, the VIP area, it is those same people you are going to meet today. So, hello, hi, how are you? How are things? I mean, we'll try to read meanings into it, but I don't think
1: I get you.
0: They can have a conversation about such a thing publicly
1: you.
0: Like that.
1: That's also a very good point you raise.
0: You know.
1: But I think that tonight Chelsea should be able to win, because they know very well that because they couldn't win the FA Cup, they are threatened on whether they're going to play in Europe next season or not. A win against Tottenham Hotspur before their final game against Sunderland in the last game of the season would be a very good result for them. So I expect them to win. We are the Vitality. Man City would want to win because they want to keep the pressure on Arsenal.
0: Yeah.
1: Arsenal did a very good job yesterday. Beat Burnley 1-0. Good head up from Kai Havertz. It looks like Arsenal are in pole position to win the title. I really don't see how City is going to lose tonight, but I don't think that they would have anything more to pick away to try and grab the title from Arsenal. It's going to be very difficult. It's going to be a Herculean task that I don't see them doing. So I want to see Man City win tonight because Guardiola also wants to finish off properly. You know, after winning 20 trophies with Manchester City, he's going to win tonight at the Vitality Stadium. Or at worst, it's going to be a draw.
0: Okay.
1: Yeah.
0: But if they win, it means that it's going to be decided on the last day.
1: On the last day, yeah. Yeah. I don't think Arsenal would win the league today.
0: Okay.
1: No, they won't win it today.
0: But that's our prayer anyway. Okay, so we wait to see what's going to happen. But quickly on the Brazilian squad.
1: Yeah.
0: 2 or 3 weeks ago, I remember I read Carlo Ancelotti say that he had a chat with the Brazilian president, Lula da Silva,
1: yeah,
0: where he asked Lula da Silva that should he pick Neymar also. And Lula was answered by saying that, well, if he is good enough and he feels that he's on form and he can help the country, then he can pick him. But the man was not emphatic to say that, pick him. But I read this inclusion of Neymar through a lot of political lenses. That apart from the fact that he's that icon that the Brazilians want to see, there seemed to be some pressure from somewhere as well, trying to say that, look, we need this guy in there. And I don't know whether if you watch the videos, you know how the Brazilians do their squad announcement.
1: Yeah.
0: So people are at home, families are there,
1: yeah,
0: listening to it and all that. And when the name of Neymar was mentioned,
1: the cheers, the loud
0: outside the hall,
1: yes, yes,
0: and inside the hall,
1: yeah,
0: it was astonishing.
1: Yeah.
0: It was so loud.
1: Yeah.
0: And I'm like, wow, if they didn't include Neymar in this squad, I wonder what was going to happen.
1: Neymar is an icon. We cannot dispute that fact. And I like the angle you are taking it from. Lula da Silva himself is a very liberal politician.
0: Mm.
1: I didn't expect him to emphatically tell Ancelotti that he should include Neymar in the World Cup squad.
0: Yeah.
1: But for Ancelotti, he would sit back and look at everything that is happening in the country at the time and say to himself that an inclusion of Neymar in the squad would help the team to galvanize some form of national unity going into the tournament and also would help Brazil give Neymar a good farewell.
0: Okay.
1: Because we all know the kind of struggles that Neymar has gone through over, you know, through his career. We've seen it. But we also can agree that Neymar is not washed. He's not finished. He has a last blood that he can shed for the Brazil nation, which I think that everybody would agree that when you add Neymar to the squad, he's going in there to prove his worth, to prove that he still has something to offer, and then also he can use this as an opportunity to bid farewell to the national team.
0: Yeah, so we are showing the videos of Neymar himself reacting to the announcement of his inclusion in the Brazilian national team
1: and,
0: for the World
1: Cup. And you can tell that it's a very emotional moment for him
0: because
1: a lot of people would have also argued that he doesn't deserve to be there. But I am happy to some extent that he is there because, yes, if it brings the country together. If many people can say Neymar is still talented and we would need his expertise in one way or the other at the World Cup, why not include him?
0: Okay.
1: So I defend it. But it is rather simplistic that we would say that the inclusion of Neymar is the reason why João Pedro wasn't included.
0: So why wasn't he included?
1: The reason why I'm saying this is because look at the other options that were selected for Brazil in attack.
0: Yeah.
1: We have Ryan of Bournemouth.
0: So we have Ryan of Bournemouth. He's had a very good season with Bournemouth. But let's look at... Igor Thiago.
1: Yeah.
0: Brentford. We have Cunha, Manchester United. Rafinha, Barcelona. Vinicius Junior, Real Madrid. Luis Enrique at St. Peter's Zenit.
1: Yeah.
0: I've not followed Enrique. But then Endrick at Lyon.
1: It's questionable.
0: For me, Endrick.
1: Yeah.
0: Probably João Pedro would have been better than Endrick.
1: Given the reasons that I have stated about why Neymar was included,
0: yeah,
1: it looks to me as though at least one of the names that you have just mentioned should have been sitting at home for João Pedro to go to the,
0: especially
1: to the World Cup.
0: Between Endrick and Luis Enrique.
1: Yes.
0: Endrick was not getting playing time at Real Madrid. Hence, a loan to Lyon.
1: Yeah.
0: Yes, when he went to Lyon, he's picked up better than what he was doing at Madrid.
1: Yeah.
0: But there was nothing exceptional
1: about him.
0: Through the season.
1: And you look at João Pedro this season, 20 goals, 9 assists.
0: And look at the league that João Pedro is playing in. The English Premier League, undoubtedly the best league in the world.
1: And he just came in. In fact, today he was announced as Chelsea Player of the Season.
0: Look at this.
1: Coincidentally. And Dela, you'd agree with me that for a player who had come in mid-season, in fact, he was chilling on the beach when he received a call that his transfer to Chelsea was going to go through. So he had to fly all the way to United States to go and help Chelsea to win the Club World Cup. And you knew his influence. You saw how influential he was.
0: Yes.
1: So I find it very problematic that for a player who has committed so much to his craft, you know, moving to Chelsea and with all the pressure, still managed to give 20 goals and 9 assists, is not going with Brazil to the World Cup. I don't know any argument that Ancelotti can put forward.
0: Honestly.
1: That would challenge any of us to believe that decision is right.
0: It's right.
1: You needed João Pedro in that squad.
0: Honestly speaking, he needed it because he needed him in there. Because, I mean, that guy can offer you a lot when it comes up, when it comes to the attacking department of the game. Anyway, so, well, that's Ancelotti, and that's the stories coming in. Enzo Maresca will be moving to Manchester City. But already, Chelsea are claiming that they want a compensation because they feel that the guy started speaking with Manchester City even when he was under contract. That is Chelsea. Anyway, on a rather sad one, a very good friend of mine, almost a brother, or just like a brother, Justice Kufuor, aka Nana Kwame, 58 years of age. He passed on just a few weeks ago. Tomorrow is going to be the 1 week observation of your passing, Justice Kufuor, aka Nana Kwame. It's happening on Thursday, the 21st of May. That's tomorrow. Venue, 2 days from now. Today is Tuesday, so tomorrow next. Venue is Plot 3, Block D, Junior C Extension, near the Atonsu Presby Church from 6 a.m. to 6 p.m. And so come and let's all observe this 1 week celebration. Let's go for a break. When we come back, we'll be doing more from that interview with Carlos Kiros had with our two wonderful Ghanaian media ladies who asked him a series of questions. Very interesting in there. We'll be taking a look at that. And don't forget that Ghana, as I told you earlier, has been paired against Gambia, Somalia, and La Cote d'Ivoire in the 2027 Nations Cup qualifying.
2: 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Wow. It's here now with Ziggy Brown's Jazz Lunch. 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

0: Charlie, trim am nice. Oh. I get some serious meeting.
1: Allah, motion. But Charlie, no credit today.
0: Oh, by you?
1: Relax.
0: Momo day.
2: Hey, what funny.
0: Yes, oh. I borrow small, sort myself out, I pay back. We move.
1: Spoil day.
0: Ah, Charlie, you sure say you did pay back?
1: Yes, oh.
0: So that anytime somebody else they need them, Momo day. Be like I for come borrow some.
1: Hey, you this boy. Don't go there and disgrace yourself.
0: Allah, motion.
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4: Hey! Still more than 60%. Ne ba ni sayin.
5: Eye 6700 mAh. Wow. 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Nenso e free draw da no pakosi ebina da nwumre. Bi de gine musa. Na so chain we mpokura die sha na men chire wo anwade bia ewom danwa kofi beje me spark 50 no se okko try ahwe
4: eh Mr. Johnson proposal na radio emo no nine na ma send I say ensro kura eh enti se de na make no first quarter yi figures ne ye pa.
6: Hey, Ura, na obi a wote twatum na wo kan we nyina na man ne wonte die
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5: me catch you wo say spakam
4: se wo perform ne battery engu ntantama Spakam, so ya kwa wadomu, na umpese dede bia bebe mua. 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

0: All right, so 18 minutes to 4. At exactly 4 p.m., we shall be making way for the Drive Time team to drive you home safely. But for now, we continue with the Love Sports Blitz Extra. And young Ghana striker Jerry Afrieh has secured a late call-up to the Ghana national team squad as preparations intensify for the upcoming international friendly against Mexico. Now, meanwhile, Ghana winger Fatawu Issahaku, according to reports, has emerged as a transfer target for Everton ahead of the summer window. And Ghana will face Cote d'Ivoire, Gambia, and Somalia in Group C of the 2027 AFCON qualifiers. I think this should be coach up for Ghana.
1: Hey, coach up.
0: Oh, but Cote d'Ivoire, Ghana and Cote d'Ivoire will qualify at the expense of Gambia and Somalia.
1: No, but Gambia and Somalia.
0: We will handle them.
1: I watched Gambia and Senegal. Yes, even though the Gambians lost the game, but they proved to be a stubborn opponent for Senegal.
0: And they can beat us.
1: And this is the Black Stars team that failed to qualify for the most recent AFCON.
0: But the Gambia qualified.
1: No, they couldn't qualify. That team is
0: we did the same level.
1: It's been coached by somebody who has worked in Ghana before. I think Jonathan McClinster. He worked at White Dream Academy. Mm-hmm. I'm not saying they will not qualify. Certainly, the Black Stars must qualify because, like I said, the most recent AFCON we couldn't qualify, and Ghana cannot afford to miss out on another AFCON tournament. So, but this Black Stars team has proven to be that team that you cannot really stick your neck out. So,
0: it's starting in September.
1: Yes.
0: So, and I'm sure by that time we would have a substantive coach.
1: Exactly.
0: And there will be some stability.
1: I also think that it will be dependent on how we perform at the World Cup tournament. If we go to the World Cup tournament and things don't go well, it has the tendency of probably breaking the team down.
0: Oh, which but, could possibly, but between July and September, they should be able to recover.
1: No, but between...
0: From whatever...
1: Okay, so then the new season will start around August, right?
0: August, starting in August.
1: Yeah.
0: End of August.
1: Yeah.
0: So I think we should be in a good place to...
1: The point is that we must qualify for the AFCON.
0: This one it's not, it's non-negotiable. They should move on and just get it.
1: At least let's target Somalia and Gambia.
0: But what is Carlos Queiroz said something in that interview with Abigail Senna Susu.
1: Yeah.
0: Who is the other girl?
1: I've forgotten the name. She works with, I think, GH1. Yeah.
0: Okay. And he mentioned something that it's only God who can decide results. Did you hear that?
2: I heard it.
1: Yes.
0: What does he mean by that?
2: Maybe let's start from the basic thing. 3 or 4 or 5 simple things. And special, make our boys believe that together they have fantastic skills and they can put those skills at the service of the team. If that happens as a strong and united team, from the individual point of view, we have solutions to beat any nation in the world. Mm-hmm. In the right day, right moment, and with the right attitude, that can happen. And with me, all my teams, I always transfer this to the players. Only God can decide the result. Only God.
3: In football.
2: Only God can decide the results.
3: Yeah.
2: But we can decide to leave the stadium and the pitch always with the head up and always bring pride for the nation.
0: Is it God who decides results?
4: Nela, you see, I want to believe that Carlos Queiroz is a staunch Christian. So he's reemphasizing his belief
0: his
4: in
0: faith.
4: God. Yes. You know, and when he says that only God can decide results, I think what he's essentially trying to say is that at the end of the day, he will do what he can as a coach. But
0: no, he should not depend on God. He should not depend on God. We brought him
4: to come to do the work.
0: Yes, he should not depend on God.
4: Eh?
0: No. He should teach the boys the right thing and go and do on the pitch to grind the results for us.
1: No, but Lali, he's a believer, right?
4: Yes.
0: I'm not saying he's not a believer.
1: Mm-hmm. So maybe the
0: But point when you tell me that at the end of it, only God decides results, I would sharply disagree with you.
1: Maybe the point he wanted to put across is that, yes, physically, he can do his
4: He can do what he can, yes.
0: But physically, everybody can do what he can.
1: Yes, so
0: he... But you have brought in that, look, God is here somewhere. Let's leave God, let him be here somewhere. And let's deal with what we are dealing with.
1: So you deal with
0: the black man, coach you, Abana, because he and say only God decides.
1: And he's not a black man too.
0: He's
1: a white. No, but I think the point he wanted to put across is that he's a believer.
4: Yeah.
1: He will do his best.
0: Is he a believer issue?
1: No, hold on. So physically, he will do his best, but he will leave the rest to God as a believer.
4: Yeah.
0: I can't understand that. I just can't understand that.
1: Hey. And so he has
4: faith.
1: You
4: do the work,
1: yes. Yeah.
4: As for the work, I am. And in fact, I am more convinced that at this point, he's done a lot of work with the team. Because recently, he brought out a statement. In fact, there was a GFA that brought out a statement about the work that has gone into, you know.
0: What did they say he has done?
5: Oh, that he's watched live.
0: Take your time. Mm-hmm. Share with us.
4: Yeah.
0: What he has done.
4: No, at least from what we know now, the technical team, the ones monitoring the abroad players, they are doing their work. Those that are also here monitoring the local players are doing their work. They've watched extensive videos of the team, the players. I can tell you even for sure that for all we know, the team has already been selected. They're just waiting for the right time to release it.
5: So, according to the GFA, 200 complete video compact reports for individual performance analysis. And we are talking about the regular players in the Black Stars team. He has watched 170 matches analyzed through live monitoring, 30 live match observations, 75 players under continuous and systematic...
0: 30 live match observations.
5: No, 170.
4: 170.
0: And live match observation.
5: So that one is 30. And
0: so he's watched the Black Star players.
5: Oh yes.
0: Differently 30.
5: Yes, yes.
0: Hey.
5: Oh yes. Yeah. The man is working. Yes. 73 years. He did a job.
0: Wait.
5: 75 players under continuous and systematic.
0: Hold on. How long has he been in charge?
5: I think one month.
4: He's about one month.
5: Yeah.
0: So 1 month.
5: Every day he watches a match.
0: But do we play every day?
5: Oh my, it depends on the league.
0: Or is the TV?
5: But
0: they say live.
5: Oh, but live's like, but yes, live.
4: Live is what 30, yeah?
5: Yeah.
4: No, at least by now he should have.
5: Hey.
4: He should have. Because if you have about, if you are selecting.
5: Are you talking about physical presence?
4: If you're selecting 55 players, and maybe you've been able to attend maybe only 15 of those players, their games, do the multiplication. You're approaching the number of minutes that has been stated.
0: Hey.
4: Yeah.
0: What else?
5: And then the next one is 75 players under continuous and systematic scouting observation.
0: 75
5: players. Yes. 30 players.
0: Both locally or...
5: He included local players as well because he has the local contingent of the technical team back home. Yeah.
4: Okay.
5: And then 30 players under direct...
0: People.
5: Oh, yes. That's more fair and the guys.
0: Yeah, yeah.
5: 30 players under direct live observation, detailed technical performance analysis, detailed fitness performance analysis, comprehensive medical assessment and monitoring.
4: Hey, your so this is the Hunama firm. The Hunama firm. Why is Hunama firm?
5: He will leave the rest to God.
0: He's a believer.
4: So you see, that's how I'm seeing it. I don't want to read too much meaning into it, but I mean, I also get what you're saying. He cannot be saying that to convince us that is what he will be doing on the touchline.
0: Sure.
4: When the going gets tough, he'll be praying to God that God will change something.
0: Only God who decides results. It's not God who decides results.
4: We will have to see the pragmatism on the field.
0: He should give us.
4: However, I am assured that he's doing the work. And in due course, Della, you see, people are saying that Kuros, yes, is a difficult, it's a big challenge. I agree. But when you look at how he's doing the work, it looks like...
0: You're convinced, eh?
4: No, you see, I'm very measured in my words because I don't want to raise expectations of anyone.
0: Okay.
4: But in terms of what he's doing, you can tell that he wants to achieve something. So because of that target that he wants to achieve, I don't know to him what he thinks the Black Stars
0: can do. He's got a semi-final target to achieve.
4: No, at least you can tell from all the statistics that Zando just read that he wants to approach it in a certain way.
0: That's the FA who presented this to us. Right?
5: Yeah.
4: No, but that is the work
0: that's what he's done. Good.
5: No, but where is our squad?
0: No, but we are not under any obligation.
5: But the deadline is not yet.
0: They are putting it together. I'm very sure that he wants to make a match play analysis of
4: the Mexico game
0: after the Mexico game.
5: Yes. The Mexico game.
0: So I'm sure the day after the Mexico game,
4: we should get a final.
5: Well, okay.
0: That is what it's
5: unless maybe you tell me some of the players will be included in the provisional list.
0: Of course.
5: In terms of making the final cut, I see that most of these players will not make the final cut.
0: Well.
5: Most of these Black Stars Team B players who will be playing on today.
4: No, they won't.
5: Apart from maybe three players, most of these players will not make the final squad.
0: All right, so let me just activate the phone lines for some three or four calls. 0322-83596-83597. Arsenal won yesterday, and they've extended their lead at the top of the table by 5 points. But don't forget that City have a game in hand later this evening against Bournemouth. Is Arsenal winning the league, or is City spoiling the party? Are they winning against Bournemouth? Tottenham, Chelsea are also playing tonight. Hello, good afternoon.
6: Yeah, Della.
0: Kofi, how are you?
6: Yeah, I'm fine. How are you?
0: I'm very good. Let's hear you.
6: Good. You didn't tell us which group Sudanese team is.
0: Yes, because Ghana was more important to me than Sudan.
6: Sorry?
0: Ghana was more important to me than Sudan.
6: Who told you?
0: I'm telling you.
6: Who told you? Sudanese team went for AFCON, I think it's this year. But Black Star couldn't qualify for AFCON. So, on what basis do you say that Black Star is important than Sudanese team.
0: Menka Sudan. I won't say Sudan. I won't say anything about Sudan today.
6: Oyankopon. Wohwe Sudan match. Wohwe Man City match.
0: Okay, tomorrow.
6: That match. That for us on her.
0: Okay, Mate. All right, let me speak to Uncle Atta. Uncle Atta, good afternoon.
7: Good afternoon, and you?
0: I'm fine, thank you. Let's hear you. Ah, sir. My radio no naha, me chebi en chakra, why? My radio no naha, I'm no swan. My announcement, no babbage. Why?
7: Matthew.
0: Okay. All right, Uncle Atta, thank you very much. Let me speak to Prof Adewale. Hello, Prof. Good afternoon.
8: Good afternoon, yeah.
0: Yeah, I hope you are doing well.
8: I'm doing well. How about it?
0: We are all fine. Let's hear you.
8: Thank God. I said the Arsenal is taking double this year, the league and the Champions League. And I see Tottenham not going to relegation too. That's what I see for them.
0: Okay. Thank you. Okay, you see Tottenham going for relegation. Is that what you said? Okay, all right. So that's Prof Adewale there for you. And you're still tuning to your superstation, Love 99.5 FM. Don't forget, on the 30th of May, we are having the Rep Your Jersey live, the Champions League final. And don't forget to just come in with your favorite jersey. It could be your jersey of your team. It can be an Asante Kotoko jersey. It can be House of Folk. It can be, Gold Stars. Or it can be Chelsea. It can be Reading. It can be any team at all. Just wear your jersey and come. But don't forget, that day will be between, the match will be between, that is Arsenal and Paris Saint-Germain. But as we do at Love FM all the time, we'll not just let you come and watch the game and just walk home empty-handed. We are bringing in souvenirs that we're going to give out for predict and win. If you predict, you're able to win. You are lucky enough, you can get a smartphone, you can get television sets, flat screens and all that. And so make sure that we'll all meet on the 30th of May as Love FM. Rep Your Jersey Champions League final on the 30th of May. Thank you very, very much for listening to the show here. Just a quick one. 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Thank you very much for listening to the show. Up next is Drive Time with Melvin the Enigma, together with DJ Hashtag. Every thank you to you, Pristine Redu. I am the producer for the show. To you, Steve Zando, and to you, Joshua. My name is Delali Atiasi. Tomorrow at 7 a.m., join us on the same dial for the Love Sports Center. Then later at 3, we'll be back with more on the Love Sports Blick Sectra. Until then, let me leave you in the hands of Melvin the Enigma to drive you home safely. Bye bye.
9: Okay, I'll see you soon. Why, baby? My Missy and Ram, my boyfriend, I could see a boss star 959 hash. 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
10: Anita, I don't want doggy park.
9: Oh, bonsoir. 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No, so come on.
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26: 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Okosham potato chips ya. Oh, one more so dear. 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Natural fruit drinks. A brew ho. It's my kitchen. 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Traffic and answer. One more phone numbers. 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
13: 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DJ Hashtag, give it to them. Primo say so. Oh, God.
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Terrific Tuesday. 35 minutes after 4. Love 99.5 FM. Great to know that you actually tune into the show. Welcome aboard once again. My name is Melvin Fifi Grant Biney. Call me Melvin the Enigma. As always, I love doing this to it. DJ Hashtag and as well Zerubbabel and Samuel Jupiter on Production Beauty.

Samuel Jupiter. I'm also joined in the studio by our brother, Kwaku Pulpit. Now, if you care to know, Kwaku Pulpit is actually a comedian, one of the best comedians in the city. Yeah, you need to be a part of the special. I'll definitely update you on the special too as well. I have Kwaku Pulpit visiting me right here in the studios of Love 99.5 FM.

Out going out to Joseph of Joseph's Kitchen inside Bernie Chrome at Abrepo. I know you're smiling by now. That lady loves me too much. I just don't know her. And I love her too. Big shout out going out to Nana Yanayas as well.

0: Inside our area, inside the town. Big shout out going out to you. Cop Joe Pharmacy. How are you guys doing? I've got a conversation coming up today. I'd love to, as a matter of fact, take your mind back a little bit. I know for now, maybe you might have moved on, okay? I know you might have moved on. You know, some people, when they have the heartbreak, that day and all, then they move on. That day and all, then they move on, yeah. You'll be thinking that, oh, you're trying to give him that tough time for them to think and also know that maybe if they truly love you or not. That day of the breakup, no, they move on. Some people have even moved on before you even said talked about the breakup. But let me take your mind back a little bit. I'd love you to tell me something or name something your ex was really good at. Yeah. Like, I want to know something that your ex was really good at. That is the question I'm asking you today. Name something your ex was really good at. 055-111-1995. 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I tweeted the handle Melvin the Enigma. DJ hashtag is on there as DJ hashtag one. Samuel Jupiter is also on there as Samuel Jupiter. Give us a follow. We'll definitely be following you back. And also on Facebook, you can join us on Facebook. Not live though, but we've posted the conversation on our Facebook wall. That is LUVFM995. LUVFM995 on Facebook. Go drop a comment on there too as well. Tell me, name something your ex was really good at. If you ask me, yeah, one of the things that I can think of that actually fascinates that fascinates me, right? It's fascinating, yeah, right? Yeah. That fascinates me about my ex is that when you kiss her, she closes the eye. She always has the eye closed.
1: Why?
0: Why? Why? Why? Why? Why? Why? Why? Why? Why? Why? Why? Why? Why? Why? Why? Why? Why? Why? Why? Why? Why? Why? Why? Why? Why? Why? Why? Why? Why? Why? Why? Why? Why? Why? Why? Why? Why? Why? Why? Why? Why? Why? Why? Why? Why? Why? Why? Why? Why? Why? Why? Why? Why? Why? Why? Why? Why? Why? Why? Why? Why? Why? Why? Why? Why? Why? Why? Why? Why? Why? Why? Why? Why? Why? Why? Why? Why? Why? Why? Why? Why? Why? Why? Why? Why? Why? Why? Why? Why? Why? Why? Why? Why? Why? Why? Why? Why? Why? Why? Why? Why? Why? Why? Why? Why? Why? Why? Why? Why? Why? Why? Why? Why? Why? Why? Why? Why? Why? Why? Why? Why? Why? Why?

0: But why Gabby, you ball? Like, why you ball? Yeah, one of the things that fascinates me about my ex is that when you kiss her, she closes the eye.
1: Oh, that's nice.
0: I seriously don't understand why.
1: I think a lot of ladies does that, you know.
0: Like, a lot of ladies do that?
1: Yeah, they do.
0: Okay. No, well, you've been kissing a lot, yeah?
1: Oh, nah.
2: Melvin!
0: Oh, my God. But how did you know a lot? But how did you
1: I've
0: know?
1: I've been watching it in the movie. I've been watching it in a movie, you know.
0: Oh, I see.
1: Have you seen the Ghanaian movie? You see, Ghanaian movie when Bella Samuel wants to kiss Emilia Bobe.
0: Okay. Emilia always closes the eye.
1: Oh, yeah.
0: Oh, okay. You love watching Ghanaian movies.
1: Oh, Ghanaian movies, yeah.
0: Yeah, that's good. Ghanaian movies. That's good.
1: So
0: but let me ask you, personally, okay. What is that one thing? Or what is... I want you to name something your ex was really good at.
1: Okay, so let me say some things she was good at. Or should I mention one?
0: Mm.
1: Or can I go more than one?
0: You can give me three.
1: I can give you three. Okay. One, she was good at cooking. Two, she was good. Melvin, good at.
0: She was good at what? What is. She was good at eating.
1: Oh, no.
0: She was also good at what? What is.
1: Oh, Melvin.
0: That's quite a cool pulpit for you.
1: Oh,
0: that's comedy on the spot. Yeah,
1: yeah, that was it. Yeah.
0: Okay.
1: Yeah.
0: And
1: no, she was good at holding a mic.
0: Okay.
1: Yeah.
0: She was a good singer.
1: Yes, yes. Good at holding a mic. Okay. Have you seen how held the mic?
0: Yeah.
1: Yes, yes. She was good at holding a mic.
0: A good singer.
1: Yeah.
0: Church,
1: good
0: yeah.
1: singer. Yes,
0: nice
1: she,
0: one.
1: She sings
0: and
1: well.
0: So you said two.
1: Two. Yeah.
0: What was the third one?
1: And was good at midata, sir.
0: Oh, she was always telling you she doesn't have data, eh?
1: Oh, bro. Me data, son.
0: Oh. So she was always billing you with data.
1: Data, bro.
0: Okay. Yeah. The data tasa pa.
1: Data sampa pa.
0: And were you the individual she was communicating with to finish the data?
1: Yeah,
0: or?
1: And one thing is, you buy the data, the data will not work on you, bro.
0: She wouldn't use the data for you?
1: No. Unya data, bien free data new.
0: Okay, so she wasn't calling you
1: video calls or anything
0: with that data you sent her.
1: Yeah,
0: but then again, she'll come back and tell you send the data. Okay. Then she was very good at a lot of things.
1: Oh, yeah. Good at cooking, good at holding the mic.
0: And and the data. Sir.
1: The data.
0: Kumi data. That's how we call.
1: We call.

0: 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Let me also remind you, if you're a football fan, that come the 30th of May 2026, we are coming through with Ensure and Love FM. Rep your jersey UEFA Champions League final experience. My team is Manchester United. We've been able to qualify for the Champions League next season, and just come see something beautiful, yeah? What team do you support, Goku?
1: I'm a Barcelona fan.
0: You're a Barcelona fan, yeah?
1: Yeah.
0: Oh, okay. So you can also come in your Barcelona jersey. Yeah. You have lots of and tons of Barcelona jerseys.
1: And those
0: yeah.
1: who want some can also contact
0: you. Yeah, so Goku Pulpit is also a jersey plug as well. So you will come with your Barcelona jersey. I'm going to come with my Manchester United jersey. Whilst we all come with the team you support, you can actually choose a team. If you don't have a team, you can support Asante Kotoko, you can support Hearts of Oak, Brekum Chelsea, Diana. If you're an Arsenal fan, your PSG, Tottenham, like any team you support at all, on the 30th of May at the SG Mall, we are having the Rep Your Jersey UEFA Champions League final experience. Now, mind you, it is the match between Paris Saint-Germain and as well Arsenal. Okay, Arsenal is looking to have a double this season.
1: And they will
0: have a double,
1: yeah,
0: right?
1: Will, have a double. Yeah,
0: yeah, Arsenal is going to have a double. It's actually a season that has gone down the wire. Okay, a season that has gone down the wire. We are waiting till the last match to actually determine who wins the 2025-2026 EPL. It is between Arsenal and Manchester City, with Manchester United sitting 10. So on the 30th of May at the SG Mall, 11 a.m. till 4 p.m., which is the kickoff, come through. Let's have an amazing time at the SG Mall. And amazing prizes to be given away, which includes a brand new TV set, smartphones, exclusive souvenirs, branded giveaway, surprise gifts, and many, many more. So who is going to win that day? Is it going to be Arsenal or Paris Saint-Germain? It is more than football. It is pride, passion, and pure entertainment. Rep your jersey, rep your club. 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I love you to protect yourself from mosquitoes, yeah? Now, I know that you've tried every mosquito product out there. I don't know if I should say mosquito spray product out there. Yeah, I think that is the right word to say. Now, you've actually given up and you'll be thinking that you're going to sleep there so that the mosquitoes will bite you irrespective. But let me tell you, with a Toss mosquito spray, okay, it smells good and also kills mosquitoes and all kinds of insects. All you need to do is just spray the area and leave the space for just 10 minutes. Bro, you would go and come back and everything is in good shape. The mosquitoes would have left the room. Some will be dead. And equally, ones that they could not sustain or be able to live in that environment will definitely find their way out. And it's going to be conducive for yourself and your family. It is the Tos mosquito spray. Also get to know that in your space, your room, your cars should smell good, okay? Especially for my men, your cars should smell good. Smell very, very good, okay? The women, Charlie, the cars, they smell so spectacular. And as a matter of fact, I got to realize that it is the Ayam air freshener that the women be using. So for my men too as well, let's make our spaces smell good with Ayam air freshener. 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Now, the free surgical services cover conditions include cleft lip, cleft palate, hernia, hydrocele, cataract, bowed legs, as well as knocked knees, burned scars and contractures, facial and neck tumors, goiter, women's health conditions and other reconstructive and orthopedic condition. If you find yourself here in Kumasi, patients' registration will take place at the Kumasi South Hospital, that is South Sontreso Hospital. It actually started off on the 18th and is going through till the 5th of June 2026. So it actually started yesterday. So registration is all ongoing through to the 5th of June 2026. And it's going to happen every Monday, every Tuesday, Thursday, and Friday. Now get to know that registration is completely free. 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

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Drop a comment and we'll definitely be reading it from that very side of town. Let's jump straight back into the music. I've got this beautiful jam from Jube and she calls this one Hardest Truth. Now, this is what I want you to listen to. Pay attention to the lyrics in there. It is indeed Hardest Truth.

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1: Ladies and gentlemen, welcome to the Game of Choices. 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Elevator or stairs?
2: Stairs.
1: Now the second question. Less than 4 hours or at least 6 hours of sleep at night?
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1: The last question. Yummy yogurt or...
2: Yummy yogurt, of course.
1: I'm not done.
2: No need. 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

0: Never had an ex and do not have. Oh, really? No, that's good for you. This one says, very generous and hospitable, okay? Food is always available at my disposal. Wow. Very generous and hospitable. Anyway, Jano. Generous and hospitable, Anyway, Jano.
1: Anyway, Jano. No, Akofari.
0: Hello, Akofari.
1: Ami Barracks. But you're a free hospital, Akofari Ami Barracks.
0: Really? Oh. This one says, lack of respect and too many lies. Lack of respect and too many lies. And they also go ahead to say a happy birthday to you, my lovely mother, Madame Efia Inyantechua, inside Fumesa Kumasi. So one of the things your ex was really good at was not respecting you and also telling you lies. I see. Hello? Hello? Hello?
2: Hello, DJ Enigma.
0: Yes, sir. Good evening.
2: Good evening.
0: How are you?
2: I'm fine, thank you.
0: I'm very, very fine as well. Is this Ogoro One?
2: This is Ankrata.
0: Oh, Ankrata. Ankrata, tell me, maybe something your ex was really good at.
2: Say it again.
0: Something your ex was really good at.
2: Something my ex was good at.
0: Something your ex was really good at.
2: She's not good at anything.
0: Your ex is not good at anything?
2: Not at all.
0: So, whilst you were with her, there was nothing she did that was lovely for you?
2: Yeah. That's why I stopped with her.
0: But you were in it with her, right?
2: I don't remember her anymore.
0: Hey, Anklata. Anklata. I'm so down as you. Hey, Anklata.
1: I didn't have funny too.
0: For sure.
2: Yeah.
0: But let me ask you, what was it about her that made you think that you want to be in a relationship with her?
2: I thought she would change. But first, what she was doing was more than what he did the first time. So,
0: what did she do the first time? What did she do that you thought she would change?
2: In the beginning, when I met her, I saw. When I came back to Kumasi to come and marry, I thought she would change her lifestyle, but what she did was more worse than what he was doing in the beginning.
0: Ankrata, you are beating around the bush. I'm sorry, what did she do? What did she do?
1: I thought she was on Kaino. He doesn't remember it.
0: Oh, Kaino Pa. Oh, Kaino Pa.
2: I mean, Kaino Pa.
0: Ankrata, thank you very much for coming to you. Hello? Oh, sorry, we lost you over there. We made you hold on for long. 03220-835-96-835-97. Hello?
3: Yeah, hello, Melvin.
0: Yes, sir. Good evening.
3: Good evening, Melvin.
0: Who do I have on the line?
3: Melvin, Trilla.
0: Hey, Trilla.
3: Melvin.
0: Bro, talk to me. Talk to me.
3: I just tune in.
0: You just so tune in?
3: Yeah, I just tune in.
0: Oh, so I'm asking, name something your ex was really good at.
3: Melvin, lying.
0: She was good at lying. No, but hold on. What lie did she tell you that made you realize that, no, this girl, there, she's not a thing?
3: Melvin, she can tell you that, oh, maybe at the come, I say like you there, expect Melvin. Hey, dear, you bet me a train, 1 hour, 2 hours, 1 hour. When you bet 2 hours, I'll be answering. 1 hour, that's so many people, 1 hour. Say, hey, dear, maybe you've gotten an emergency or something. But only then, yes, I'm saying, throw in a line, you know. Just say, once I, when you say, you'll catch us all, my, we'll do for another bit, and then you throw an hour, we'll chat it up.
0: You know what you are saying, the boys for the studio, yeah, they get
1: experience. Do you know something? Hey! The girl doesn't lie, but because of what you want to do, no?
0: Hello?
1: What you want to do, G?
0: Hello? Oh, hello.
4: Hello, Melvin.
0: Hey, Nanaya Anayas.
4: Melvin.
0: Hey, Nanaya Anayas, who are you coming to tell us about? Who are you coming to tell us about? Nanaya Anayas.
4: Oh, Melvin.
0: Okay, so Nanaya Anayas, let me ask you. Name something your ex was really good at.
4: He really loved surprises.
0: He loves surprises.
4: Yes, please.
0: And I will join Alcofado.

0: Hey, Melvin.
1: Huh? Hey, someone is surprising you. You know they like. Sorry?
0: It was cool.
1: So the one you have right now, does he surprise you?
0: Hey, Melvin.
2: The way you are saying, the horse is here on fashion.
3: On fashion. On fashion, you say. On fashion, you say.
1: Hey!
3: Oh no, ladies.
1: No, my head. You have someone that was giving you surprises, yeah, and you chose to just let it go.
3: Have you forgotten what the pastor said?
1: What did he say?
3: Oh, the pastor said, ladies, if
1: hold on, hold okay, on, hold okay. on with that one. Hello?
0: Pastor Nkambi.
1: Anyways. Yeah, just Finn.
0: Yes.
1: Talk to me.
0: Huh? My ex one said, I'm doing my master.
1: Mm-hmm.
0: Stan Obua.
1: Oh, so your ex was good at lying.
0: Hey, Mufale.
1: Ah, so he wasn't doing the masters. What was he doing?
2: Subordinates.
1: And then one graduation, Anna.
0: Yeah,
1: wait, so what was he doing?
2: Masters.
1: So I'm thinking she was actually calculating the years for the masters.
3: Okay.
1: It got there and there was no graduation.
3: Oh no, he deferred. He deferred the course.
1: Oh, okay.
0: I think so.
1: You would think so. Now Andrew never bought you an
0: abedi.
3: He deferred the course.
0: Now masters in here.
1: No way defer.
3: For that one day, you defer the
1: course. We agree.
3: Yeah.
1: 0322-083596-83597. Yeah, you're saying the pastor said?
3: Oh, yeah, the pastor said, so, Bano, ofa bako a wose ope bad boy.
1: Mm.
3: Onya bad boy wose ope de nyamsum kakra wonum.
1: Mm-hmm.
3: Onya de nyamsum kakra wonum a wose ope de ope tete me
1: kakra.
3: Onya de ope tete na wose de bi. Me mpade ope tete mpade ope masum adwome. Kese omu na kata no. Onti o mase.
1: Omu nyame obo ne ma onti o mase. Nice one.
3: You've gotten someone who surprises you.
1: This one says, hello, Melvin. How are you doing? Kofi Richmond Brown, Kofi from my Pedro Coco Bean Unity Junction. Melvin, running back to mommy anytime we had an argument. But I also miss her seductive voice. No matter how angry I am when I hear her voice, I will forget the quarrel. Hi to Crucial Kobe Insider, Insane Bonesium, and Josie Atabre, Paul Bruni Chrome. Good evening. Okay. Now, this one says, good evening, Melvin. I'm Kweku Ralph, Inside Ibuaka. One thing I like about my ex is the way she advises me. In fact, she advised me to quit smoking, and I did stop. I'm forever grateful to her. Shout out to Ifia Enyanta Inside Amakum.
3: That's beautiful.
1: Yeah. This one says, for me, my ex was good at dressing and hospitable. Then it's Inside Tanosu. I just wonder, Obelukunize.
3: Now, all your hospitality management.
1: That's beautiful, right?
3: Oh, yeah.
1: That's beautiful.
3: Have I told you that my mine loves cooking?
1: Mm.
3: Yeah.
1: Mm. With other things.
3: Yeah, and she loved holding the mic. Mm. She was good at it, holding the mic. Yeah.
1: Oh, Tony Mwa, sorry.
3: Nana, hashtag our family.
1: Then, for me, I think one of the things, aside
3: microphone abuse. Ma,
1: aside she being the type that closes her eyes when she's being kissed, I think one of the advices that she gave me was to save. That was the best. You know, sometimes you truly love to save, but per kind of some lifestyle you love to live, you find it a bit some way to save. But then she made it a point that I always was saving, and it was one of the best things that I did. So I think I want to say a big shout out to you too as well.
3: Yeah.
1: And for microphone abusers there, I'm going to call Sonia, sir.
3: Talk to me direct.
1: Oh my God. 27 minutes after 5. Let's join the feed inside the capital. 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Zerubbabel, do we have another call on the line? Can we put in one more call? Or we can put in one more call, right? Okay. 0322-0835-96-835-97-83598. Name something your ex was really good at. Let's see if we can have one more call before we cross over to Joy 99.7 FM. Okay, so we have our last caller here. Hello?
4: Yeah, Melvin.
1: Yes, sir.
4: How are you?
1: I'm very fine, Kofi. How about you?
4: I'm fine. You see, I don't think about my ex.
1: Oh, really?
4: Whatever happened between myself and my ex is past and gone.
1: Mm.
4: I am always concentrating on my present. Because the echo mood here, echo mood, if I know I worry, Miss Mawari, me saying, whether she was good or bad, it's past and gone. Mm. I have to concentrate on my present.
1: Kofi, why do I feel you still love your ex?
4: You see, you say I still like my ex.
1: Yeah.
4: Oh.
1: Okay, Kofi, thank you very, very much for sharing with us your thoughts as well. 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

0: Tonight, opposition MPP is escalating its fight over Bronyo DC's detention, petitioning the diplomatic community in Ghana over what it calls a breach of its constitutional rights and a sustained parting of political intimidation by government.
1: It is important for us to display to the entire world how President Mahama and his government, they are stifling free speech, they are suffocating free speech.
0: Meanwhile, the minority has raised concerns about the deteriorating health condition of Abronya DC, who was remanded into BNI custody for making derogatory remarks against a circuit court judge.
2: You go to police, they will toss you back and forth. It was only on Saturday that his wife was able to see him briefly. His wife was allowed to see him briefly because she's family. And her feedback to us is that his health is deteriorated significantly.
0: We have details plus the reasons the circuit court judge has given for denying the Bono MPP chairman bail.

0: This is Top Story, always brought to you by Telecel Connecting Energies, Holy Insecticide Spray and Coil, Enjoy Holy Sleep, and also by Shield Pension Trust, Into the Future with you. My name is Samuel Kojo Brace. This is also live on Love 99.5 FM in Kumasi and ATL 100.5 in Cape Coast and several of our affiliates across the country. Now, the New Patriotic Party has petitioned the diplomatic community over what it calls a sustained parting of political intimidation by the NDC government. The party in its petition named at least 14 sympathizers who it says are victims of government-sponsored persecution, harassment, intimidation, and criminalization of free expression. Members of the MPP have recently been complaining about what they say is a culture of silence creeping into the society, but that recent move to petition the diplomatic community seemed to have been triggered by the arrest and detention of its Bono Regional Chairman, Abronia DC. My colleague Caleb Ziblim joins me in studio with details of the petition by the MPP. Caleb, what concerns does the minority or the MPP raise in this petition?
1: Yes, Bruce. So the NPP released an 8-page letter earlier today as a petition directed at the diplomatic corps. And then in that petition, like you said, they named at least 14 of persons affiliated with the MPP or members of the MPP who have been picked up under Section 208 of the Criminal Code Act, which says that any person that publishes false statements likely to cause fear or disturb public peace is a misdemeanor, and then you can do jail time of up to 3 years based on the current laws. So the MPP, in that statement, they say that most of their members have been picked up so far, and then most of them, the issues or the reasons for the pick for their members being picked up by the security services does not warrant the criminal or the cause intervention. According to the MPP, the security institutions are being weaponized by the current NDC administration. Again, they say that the arrests are politically motivated, and that some NDC supporters who make similar utterances are not being prosecuted or picked up. But then when an MPP person makes such utterances, then they are picked up. Again, the party is saying that there's a growing wave of bail denials whenever some MPP supporters are picked up. And then when they go to court for their bail hearings, most of them are denied bails. And finally, they say that based on the evidence that is available to them, this is a growing pattern of political intimidation. And then they are asking the diplomatic community to intervene.
0: Now, I'm sure once this petition has gone, they added some, recommendations. So what do they want the diplomatic corps to do regarding the concerns that they've raised?
1: Yes, so they gave some list to the diplomatic corps, but then it's broadly into three main areas. So they are asking them to monitor the development that's ongoing, and then juxtapose that to what they had in their petition with the number of party members that have been picked up so far, and then how they are being treated. So the first step, or the first petition or recommendation, was that they should monitor the various developments. Again, they want them to engage the government. So this is the main crux of the matter. They want the diplomatic corps to speak with some of the government officials and engage them over what they have put in their petition. And then finally, they want also the diplomatic corps to engage some of the state security heads and then encourage them to stay neutral, because according to the petition, most of the security agencies are now being used by the political actors. So the petition wants the diplomatic corps to monitor the developments ongoing, engage the government, and then also encourage neutrality of state institutions.
0: Do stay with me. I'll come back to you, because minority is criticizing the continuous detention of the Bono Regional Chairman of the MPP, Abronia DC. Now, speaking on the media news, MP for Fancy Ayerabi and Council for Abronia DC, Kojopa Nkrumah, raised worrying concerns over what he describes as a lack of information from authorities on his client's health status, following reports that his condition is critical.
2: They are not allowing the lawyers access to see him since Wednesday. He's in BNI custody. You go there, they'll tell you that it's a police case, so go to police. You go to police, they'll toss you back and forth. It was only on Saturday that his wife was able to see him briefly. His wife was allowed to see him briefly because she's family. And her feedback to us is that his health is deteriorated significantly. You know, he was unwell and had to go out of the country briefly. His health is deteriorated significantly, and he's in dire condition, and they will not allow lawyers or family access to him.
0: So that's a lawyer for Abronye DC, Kojopo Nkrumah there. And we know that the reasons for the judge denying Abronye DC bail is out now. The judge cites the risk that he would commit further offenses if freed as one of the reasons, or as a reason for denying him bail. We will be joined by Kweku Asante, who is a member of our legal affairs desk, to give us details. Kweku, I mean, let's deal with the reasons the judge has been giving. What has been has he been saying forming the basis upon which he denied bail to Abronye?
3: Report of the court that actually goes into the detail in terms of the thinking behind the decision. And it's a lengthy ruling which captures all that was happening. But ultimately, if you come to the last about two paragraphs of the entire thing by court, it says counsel for the accused prayed for bail on the grounds that the accused was already granted bail by the police. Counsel further submitted that the accused will be available before the court to answer to the charge leveled against him. The prosecution, in its submission, opposed this bail grounds that the accused, opposed the bail on grounds that the accused will commit further offenses when granted bail. Prosecution relied on certain sections of Act 30 and Act 29 to anchor this argument. The court considered the arguments put up by both counsel for the accused and the prosecution. The court is of the view that when granted bail, the accused will commit further offenses. This court specifically relies on Section 96(5)(c) and D of Act 30 of 1960. Accordingly, the bail application is refused and the accused is hereby remanded into BNI custody to appear before the court at the next agenda. So the argument in court by lawyers was that, of course, Mr. Abronye had people of means who stand surety for him. The prosecution opposed that given that Mr. Abronye had actually been granted bail in some previous offense and had committed this further offense, their view was that if he were to be granted bail, he will go and commit more of such offenses while on bail. And the judge, His Honor Joseph Yenuban Kunson, the circuit court judge, found favor in that argument and held that, in his view, if Chairman Abronye was to be granted bail, he will commit further offenses while on bail, for which reason he decided to refuse him bail. So it's a five-page ruling, but most of it actually recount of the argument, the back and forth between the prosecution and the lawyers for Kwame Bafo Abronye, until the judge ultimately concluded that he is unable to grant bail because, in his view, should he grant bail, Abronye will commit further offenses, which obviously is anchored on Act 30, the Criminal and Other Offenses Procedure Act, Section 96(5)(c). Brace.
0: I'm grateful to you, Kweku Asante, for giving us details of this judgment. Now, there you have it. And as he said, the judge says, accordingly, the bail application by counsel for the accused is refused. The accused is hereby remanded into the BNI custody to reappear before the court at the next agenda date. The prosecution is also ordered to conclude their work and their disclosure within 14 days to ensure speedy trial of this matter. The case is adjourned to 27th May 2026. Well, we've been joined on the telephone lines by Henry Nana Boache, who is national organizer of the MPP. I'm grateful to you, Henry, for joining us here. Now, the judge relied on the law to deny bail to Abronye DC. Why is that a matter that you find so worthy to take to the diplomatic corps?
4: Good evening. The judge did not rely on any law. How can you say that somebody who is presumed or an accused who is presumed innocent until proven guilty, how do you pronounce that person guilty even when the person has pleaded not guilty? Because if you read the ruling, the natural connotation is that you have committed the offense already. So if I release you, you are going to commit a similar offense. So for that matter, I'm going to incarcerate you until the... In fact, even in court, he just adjusted and amended his ruling. Because in court, when we're in court, he said that Abronye should be incarcerated until the final matter is determined. Because he received some serious public bashing, after 6 days, he has amended his ruling. Because it's even weird. Court 9, I know Court 9 very well. It's a digital court. Just when the proceedings are ongoing, then the secretary there is typing. It appears on the screens before the prosecutor and the lawyers for the accused. And there's also another screen before the judge. So it's even strange that after 6 days, we are now getting the records of proceedings. Isn't it strange? So he did not rely on any law. He has badly misapplied the law.
0: Well, but the law...
4: And you see, that is not the first time. You see, that is why we keep saying that some judges are allowing themselves to be used by elements in government circles.
0: Well, Henry, do stay there for me. Now, if you look at Section 96(5)(c), that he relied upon. Five, it says, a court shall refuse to grant bail if it is satisfied that the defendant, now he quoted C, that C says, may commit a further offense when on bail. That's the law.
4: So that is what I'm saying, that so if the person has pleaded not guilty, and already he's been granted bail, we should not forget, he was arrested by the police, and he was granted bail before the very day he appeared before the court. So even if the police, in their own judgment, felt that Abronye should not be granted bail, they would have used the 48-hour window. But Brother Abronye was granted bail that same day. So how then do you say that, look, if I release you, you will go on to commit other offense?
0: Well, but we all know that the police have a specific time within which they have to grant bail to someone. But the court sat on it and said, I'm relying upon this provision in the law.
4: No, because you are not listening to me.
0: I'm listening to you.
4: If you are not listening, what I'm saying is that if the police wanted to keep Abronye,
0: yes,
4: or wanted to operate on the 48-hour rule, mm-hmm, they would have done so. But they did not. Abronye was even invited. He was not even arrested. He was invited.
0: Mm-hmm.
4: He went with his lawyers. And then he was arrested. And then that same day, even less than 12 hours, that same day, he was granted bail.
0: Mm-hmm.
4: So what I'm saying is that even the police, if the police needed, or if the police was of the view that Abronye could commit other offense, they could have used the 48-hour window so that by 48 hours, they say that, look, they can still go to court and say that, look, if we allow this person to go, he's still going to commit other offense. What we are saying
0: But if you say, I wasn't listening to you, what you just explained is basically in opposition to what the court has, that for the police, they have 48 hours to do that. The court has remanded him for more than 48 hours because to the judge, he will commit other offense.
4: But that is what I'm saying, that for me, it is wrong. What other offense? It is not as if he's committed some offense. He has pleaded not guilty. So you cannot presume the person guilty until the person begins to prove his innocence. You cannot. You cannot do so.
0: But he has not
4: been convicted of... You see, let's be very clear. Abronye has not been convicted of any offense. In fact, it can be claimed that you have committed an offense when a court of competent jurisdiction has pronounced that you have committed this offense. In this case, Abronye has not committed any offense. It has not been pronounced in any court that Abronye has committed a particular offense. So Abronye should be committed a particular offense, and based on that, the judge would then rely on that offense he's been convicted of to then make further pronouncement that because you have made or because you have committed this offense, if I release you, you will continue to commit other offense or other offenses. So that is why we are saying that this, for me, connotes some predetermined mindset. But then in court, we heard him clearly that Abonye should be incarcerated until the final matter is determined. Who does that? A misdemeanor? A misdemeanor? In any case, what did Abonye say? That a certain judge is a political judge? That is why we are saying that there is this culture of wanton criminalization of free speech under President Mahama. And this is brewed from the seat of government. You recall that President Mahama himself said that, look, now they have a certain technology and then they are going to chase people, those who are on social media passing comments. So now, if you pass comments, that is unfavorable to the government. You are chased. And you are caged. What from this? Look, the last time your senior colleague at Multimedia, Samson Ladia Hineni, catalog all the offenses under MPP in which the section 208-207 was activated, and then also under NDC. And in less than 2 years, Samson concluded that NDC abuse have misapplied, have abused this law far more than the 8-year tenor of MPP. What Abonye said is not different from when Mustafa Gbande says that Madam or Chief Justice Tokunu is the national women's organizer for the MPP.
0: Baba Henry, why not use the law court to make this case, but invite the diplomatic corps into our domestic affairs?
4: No, it is because now the diplomatic and then the international community are part of our political ecosystem. They are part of it. And not only that, in fact, it is a series of activities you are going to embark on. Not only the international community or the diplomatic corps, we are also going to engage our religious leaders. We are also going to engage, in fact, we even have an appointment with the Ghana Journalist Association because they are major stakeholder in this particular matter. Freedom of speech is one of the things that they seek to protect. In fact, we have repealed criminal libel law way before under John Ejikum Kufuor, His Excellency, and Nana Dankwa Kufuor, who was the then Attorney General. So we have gone beyond those barbaric days. And now it looks like this government is seeking to reintroduce the criminal libel law through the back door by abusing the section 208-207 of the Criminal Offences Act.
0: If you
4: consider the David Asano case, what did the person say? The person just posted on social media that Dumso is back with the inscription and with the image of President Mahama. And then you had to sanction an operation from Accra here, 2 Land Cruisers, 10 well-built men with sophisticated guns, just to go and arrest David Asando. Meanwhile, there's a police station at Gunas Wedru. Then David is brought to Accra to an unknown location. The following day, we combed everywhere. And everywhere we went, they denied knowledge of the said operation. Until close to about 5 p.m. when BNI said that we should come there and then they intend to interrogate him. I was shocked when indeed the interrogation centered on the fact that he had posted something on his social media page, a billboard with the president's image with an inscription, Dumso is back. But Dumso is back, for heaven's sake.
0: Okay, Harry, I'm grateful. Do stay with me. Let me bring in Martin Pebble, who is a private legal practitioner. Martin, grateful for joining us here. Now, lawyers of Abonye DC are claiming that the health of their client is deteriorating, but they do not have access to him. What does the law say about BNI detention limit? I know this one, the court is doing that, but when it comes to someone in critical condition, how does the law deal with it?
5: Okay, yeah, Grace. Basically, hello?
0: I'm with you.
5: Okay. Basically, the authorities in charge of the facility would take him to hospital right? Because once it's in their custody, there's even a heightened sense of responsibility on the authorities, knowing that, hey, touch wood, if that person's condition were to deteriorate as a result of incarceration or the worst were to happen, the person were to die, it will bring, furore, to be a big row. So the authorities are usually minded to let the person have access to health. But we all know that generally, the more critical the situation, then the more you would prefer that the person be released on bail so that his family can also support, etc. Yes, so because, you see, under the Constitution, when they talk about access to health, right, and also Article 15, dignity, etc., it's not the case that the Constitution says because you are in custody, your rights in terms of health, etc., are curtailed. No, that's not where they're curtailed. What is usually curtailed is the liberty. So you see under Article 14, then they'll tell you that under Article 14 of the Constitution, yes, when the person is serving a term of imprisonment or if the person is in custody as a result of pending proceedings and he has not obtained bail yet, is the personal liberties of freedom of movement, you know, communication, those ones that are curtailed to some extent. But as for health, it remains intact. And okay, like I said, we all know that for especially politically exposed persons, the prison authorities, security forces, they are very sensitive to those matters. They like to give them the best of health, knowing very well that if they don't and something bad happens, there will be a very high price to pay. So you remember in the past, Victor Salome and co., they were taken to hospital. Mm-hmm. So you see that a lot of the time, Salome was in Kolebu. Currently, as we speak, as of sometime last week, Kofi Juma was in Kolebu, etc.
0: Okay.
5: Hanan went to Yoko. He was taken to hospital.
0: Okay, Martin.
5: Yeah.
0: Now, you've been at the forefront of, you know, the struggle to ensure that when people have cases like that, they are granted bail. Should this be one of those cases where, you know, the judge will look at it and say, well, I won't grant you bail?
5: No. I have no doubt whatsoever that Abronye should be entitled to bail in this case. Look, what should happen? You see, that particular provision, and let's make a quick correction. My colleague, Henry Nanabuachi, was making the point that Abronye must be convicted first before the judge will use it as grounds. That's not the case. Remember, I said I don't support his incarceration at this time. I think he should be admitted to jail, but I'm just correcting a legal point. What Section 96.5 says is that the D, if he has been charged, they didn't say convicted. So when the person is already, let's say he's been granted bail, then he goes out, then he's involved in another offense and comes before the court a second time, especially where the first one, the sentence can exceed 6 months imprisonment. So as soon as the first offense for which you are taken to court has a provision that the sentence can be a fine and up to, let's say, 3 years. You know, Section 208 is up to a maximum of 3 years, right? From a fine up to a maximum 3 years. Uh-huh. And then you are involved in such a similar or any other offense. Then you go before the court. So that's the one that it says once you've been charged, that you go before a judge, whether that judge or another judge, the second time, when they've not even finished with the second one, that's the one the judge can invoke and say, look, you already have a first case which could have sent you to jail for more than 6 months. And then we gave you bail. You've gone out and then you are back here again on another offense. Then in that case, even though you've not been convicted, the judge can refuse bail. But it doesn't end the Kojo brace. It doesn't end the Kojo. In the 70s, as far back, at least that's the one I know, you hear the case of Oku versus the Republic. Justice Taylor said, no, these things are not on in our society. So even more than 50 years ago, I think Oku versus the Republic is somewhere around 76. I mean, those who want to read, if you Google it, Oku versus the Republic, you see it in there. Justice Taylor went on and on, compared British law and came down heavily that for us in this society, we shouldn't allow that law to fester. These things that we would do to curtail personal liberties, right? So what we should be looking for, we all know that Abronye is been saying certain things that we are uncomfortable with as a society. Yes, I also am aware that, yes, people call Justice Tokonu certain names that look similar, all right? I'm aware. So what we would do is that if we want to stem it, then we should have a situation where the judge, that first case that Abronye was involved in, they should do a daily trial. You remember Jackie Quason's case? They said at a point, the attorney general at the time said daily trial. When one case came and they weren't trying, they didn't want to do a daily trial, we made noise. And eventually they said daily trial. So all I'm saying in a word is that if you want to punish to stem such behavior, then those cases that have gone ahead, okay, let's do a daily trial so that we finish quickly. Then we know whether the person is innocent or guilty. If he's guilty, then he's punished.
6: Okay.
5: Then that could send a deterrence. But don't use pre-trial detention as punishment. No, the law frowns on it. And Kojo, the last point we should be making is that that particular law, like I said, if you read Oku versus the Republic and you hear Domlevo, Daniel Yadomlevo, on these matters of bail, etc., look, it's time for us to reform that part of the law.
6: Okay.
5: It's time. The Supreme Court, if you want to go to Supreme Court, it will take too long. But if the political actors are interested, within 30 days, we'll remove this Section 95, Section 96, Subsection 5, C and D. We'll remove them quickly.
0: I'm grateful to you. Martin Pebble is a private legal practitioner. Harry, what is the next line of action for the MPP?
7: Yes, let me quickly make this intervention. You see, Martin was responding to one leg of it. You see, I connected it to what I heard in court. I was saying that the judge said that Abronye, if granted bail, is likely to commit other offense. So he should be incarcerated until the determination of the final matter. That is what I said is wrong. Because in any case, he's not been convicted of any offense.
0: Okay, that's fine.
7: So if you add that bit that he should be in custody until the final matter is determined, it is wrong. It's abuse of the judicial process.
0: Okay, what next would the MPP be doing?
7: Well, yeah, so now what we have to do and what we are doing, we've said it already, that we have series of activities, series of events planned. And this is part of it. In fact, the courtesy call we made on the being the head of the diplomatic corps, the dean, is just one aspect of it. President Mahama must be tolerant. His government is known. I can describe the government that is highly intolerant. And we must not criminalize free speech.
6: Okay.
7: All and right. This attempt by element in the government to suppress, to oppress free speech is assuming frightening heights.
6: Okay. All right. So
7: we must all speak against this matter.
0: I'm grateful to you. Harry Nanabuache is national organizer of the NPP. This has been Top Story. Up next, it's News Tonight, right after these.
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2: If I believe with us, fidelity. I for no other side, fidelity.

0: Hello, welcome to News Tonight. Two senior high schools say Ghana Buffer Stock is refusing to disclose the cost of hundreds of bags of food supplied since 2024.
1: The foods with the way bill without the values. So when the auditors cited it, we quickly wrote to them thinking they would respond. They never responded to us.
2: That is still going on.
3: Yes, please.
0: We have details, plus the Public Accounts Committee fumes over a 14-story Ghanaian property left to rot in the heart of New York.
4: Somebody supposedly removed insulation or something, and as a result, 14 stories. We used three, almost four. Goodness.
5: 14 civil society organizations get the green light to join the case against the Office of the Special Prosecutor. The Supreme Court has given them 14 days to file the arguments.
6: I would want to thank the Supreme Court and the panel today for seeing our point of view and believing that we come with history.
7: And I hope that the Supreme Court will treat it with, you know, the speed that it needs, because there are real life implications.
5: Major disruptions in electricity supply expected in several communities across four regions as ECG and GridCo undertake emergency maintenance works on Wednesday.
0: In business,
8: mining firms push for review of Ghana's royalty system to ensure host communities benefit more from these payments.
0: In sports,
9: Ghana set to face rivals Cote d'Ivoire in the AFCON 2027 qualifiers.
0: And a bit later, some residents of the Ayawaso North municipality react with surprise and skepticism to recent figures released by the Ghana Statistical Service, which indicates that the area recorded Ghana's lowest multidimensional poverty rate in 2025.
10: Yeah. So here can't be the richest. It's Ayawaso North.
11: Yeah, I think the poverty here is quite high as compared to Ayawaso West.
0: Feel free to share your thoughts with us on WhatsApp. The number is 055-1111-997. My name is Kenneth Jesse.
5: My name is Gemma Apia.
0: Details shortly.

0: Good evening. The Ghana Buffer Stock Company is under fire for allegedly concealing invoices and costs for food items supplied to schools since 2024. The issue came up at today's Public Accounts Committee sitting, where the Auditor General flagged two senior high schools for failing to account for hundreds of bags of cartons delivered. First, let's listen to headmistress for Ahamanso Islamic Senior High School on the challenges they face in retrieving full details of the items from the Ghana Buffer Stock Company.
1: Our school food items are being supplied by the National Buffer Stock Company. They only accompany the foods with the waybill without the values. So when the auditors cited it, we quickly wrote to them thinking they will respond. They never responded to us. So we've sent our response to the Auditor General, the audit team, and definitely they forwarded it.
2: Her session was collaborated by Headmaster of St. Mary's Seminary Institute, Lolobi, Reverend Father Felix Akpa, who revealed the phenomenon still persists.
3: This has been a problem since I was made a headmaster. The buffer stock brings food to us just with invoice. Even sometimes not even the suppliers, but the driver. And then we just sign and send back. Anytime we ask our coordinators, they always inform us that they will inform the headquarters and they will get back to us. And we've been asking for this for several times and they never give us any response to it. So that is the reason.
4: Okay. So how could you find out the value of the stock that they've brought to you?
3: Please. We don't have any means unless they tell us. And even that's what I'm saying, that even the suppliers, we don't know them to us.
4: Isn't what is happening now?
3: Please, in almost all the schools.
4: Is it what is happening now?
3: Yes, please.
4: You still get invoices without prices on it?
3: Yes, please.
4: That is still going on?
3: Yes, please.
4: GES, what's going on?
5: The last time we explained that buffer stock things, that's a contract between them and the suppliers. And my understanding from the committee was that this issue will be referred to, taking up to buffer stock so that they try to change that. They should have copies given to the schools. Except that somebody said you can check on their system online their risk. But for the schools, the committee said it will take it up to draw their attention.
4: Okay. That will be one of the issues that GES, you'll be working on it, and later on we'll call buffer stock. This is not right.
5: Yes, please.
4: You can't supply stuff to the school without letting them know how much flour, for example, costs, or rice. And they need to have prices.
0: Let's get talking and bring in Emmanuel Arthur. He's the head of corporate affairs at the Ghana Buffer Stock Company. Emmanuel, welcome to the program. Is it standard practice that you deliver food to the schools without disclosing the cost to them?
6: We are talking about that has been the practice. And it is not so with any ill motive. I will take you through, I'll take you through the protocol.
0: Please be brief.
6: So the beginning of the academic year, what we call the pricing committee meets. And this committee comprises representatives from the Ministry of Education, the Ghana Education Service, and then CHAS, the Conference of Heads of Assisted Secondary Schools. So they fix together, and buffer stocks is also part. So we meet and we fix these prices. When that is done, the ministry, GES, writes to PPA, Public Procurement Authority, for approval. When that approval comes, then it's communicated to all the parties, and then the supply takes place. So all the parties are aware of the prices. It's not as if somebody or buffer stock is going to hide somewhere and has created its own prices. We don't want anybody to see or something. No. The prices are known to all the stakeholders. And, you know, the schools belong to GES or the Ministry of Education. And they are the ones who gave us one instruction that sent food to the schools. It is food we are supposed to send to the schools. And that's what we do.
2: Mr. Atajema here. If you say all parties, does that include the headmasters and headmistresses of the secondary schools? Because we heard from two of them today at the park sitting, and they said they did not know the cost of the food items.
6: Yeah, so when I mentioned the composition of the pricing committee, I mentioned CHAS. And that is the association of the headmasters and headmistresses. They have always been part of the committee.
0: Is that to say that the heads of those schools lied under oath?
6: I'm thinking that maybe, because usually they send representatives to that meeting. It is not all headmasters or all school heads who make it to the meeting.
0: But at least they report back to them.
6: Representatives who go to the meeting don't beef them. But you can also do your own checks with the Ministry of Education where these meetings are always held. It always has the representatives from the school heads and GES and the ministry itself, Bafastock, and then, of course, Ghana Commodity Exchange. The food is not supplied by only Bafastock. Is supplied by two entities, Bafastock and Ghana Commodity Exchange.
0: So what is the state of food supply to the schools as we speak?
6: Say again?
0: What is the state of food supplies to the schools as we speak?
6: Well, as we speak, there is no school that can say that they don't have, they have food challenge. All the schools have, I mean, for the first time in many years, they have more than they even need at a time. And of course, I think your channel, your platform has even done stories about schools having problems with storage facilities. And now they have so much that where to even store them is a problem. So no school has a problem with food as we speak.
0: Okay. Right. Thank you very much, Emmanuel Arthur. He's the head of corporate affairs at the Ghana Bafastock Company. And James Aveji is at the Public Accounts Committee. He's been there throughout the week. He's joining me on Zoom for more on this. James, the Public Accounts Committee has also expressed disappointment with the Ministry of Foreign Affairs over the continued neglect of Ghana's mission building in New York. Tell us a bit about it.
7: Yes, Ken. So this is a 14-story building owned by the government of Ghana, which should have been serving as offices could have been rented to private persons to use for businesses, through which the government could have been generating some revenues from. The Auditor General's report on the indicated that since 2007, this building has been abandoned and only 3 to 4 floors are currently being put to use.
8: Madam, your building in New York is 14 floors, and you use only 3 floors. And that place is in center of town, of New York. I think it's 47th Street, Nonso.
9: Yes, sir. It's in a prime location.
8: Very prime location. Somebody supposedly removed insulation or something, and as a result, 14 stories. We use 3, almost 4. Goodness, do you know if this building, we could use all 14 floors, the revenue that we'll get from rent, or some of our embassy people wouldn't have to rent from somewhere?
9: We are working on it as part of our strike, so it's work in progress.
8: Madam, I'm disappointed, because the time that I went there was 2007, and it's still work in progress. 2007, you were only using 3 floors out of 14 floors. And General Achampong was the one, I think, who bought that building. Center of New York.
0: Right, that there is the ranking member on the Public Accounts Committee. James, I still have you on Zoom. Was there any reaction from the Ministry of Foreign Affairs?
7: Yes, Ken. Thankfully, the Deputy Minister, James Dachikwesin, was before the committee, and he assured that as we speak, there's been some engagement to give out 4 additional floors to put to use, and assuring that this government would make sure the entire floor is occupied before they leave office.
8: That your observation is a little bit way outdated. If you have not been there recently, we are using more than 3 floors right now. But in the same token, we are working to improve.
10: How many floors are you using, Honorable Minister?
8: Well, I can assure you about 7 to 8 floors.
10: So, let's give you that we are using 8 floors.
8: Yes.
10: And it's 14 floors.
8: Yes. It's based on investment, renovation, all kinds of aspects. So we are entering this new phase of strike, where we're trying to own our properties, renovate all the structures. So it's one of our prime observations, and we are going to work on it as soon as finances are released.
0: That's the Deputy Minister of Foreign Affairs. James, anything else of interest that happened today?
7: Well, Ken, today has largely been about senior high school infractions, ranging from head teachers not being able to retrieve textbooks, from students running into tens of thousands of cities. But the most important or key is from the Anglo-Afia-Dingba Senior High School, who engaged some 5 casual workers in 2024 for 9 months. And guess what? They paid them 250 Ghana cedis per month, which is woefully below the 490 cedis minimum wage. The committee has directed them to go back and pay the arrears and report back to them.
0: James Avaji there. Thank you.
2: The 14 civil society organizations seeking to join the controversial case challenging the powers of the Office of the Special Prosecutor have expressed satisfaction following the Supreme Court's decision to admit them as interested parties in the case. The 7-member panel, presided over by Chief Justice Paul Bafoboni, held that the inclusion of the CSOs would be significant in finally determining the matter. My colleague from the Legal Affairs Desk, Fatal Bayaga, joins me in studio with more on today. Proceedings for Tao. First of all, bring us up to speed on what transpired in court today.
11: Gemma, these are top civil society organizations in Ghana. They were seeking to join this particular case as amici curia. And in fact, they say that they understand the OSP Act. They've been following this for years. In fact, they were consulted before the OSP's Act was passed. In fact, they said that they engaged the Constitutional and Legal Affairs Committee of Parliament prior to the passage of the OSP's Act. So they know this particular act so well, and they believe that they have very important, very critical information that will assist the APES court in ultimately determining this particular matter. And just shortly after that, Gemma, the lawyers of the applicants, that's the 14 CSOs led by Kizito Bayo, Samson Ladi Ayeneni, and Clement Akapam, came out from the courtroom and then addressed the press, basically saying that they are happy with the decision taken by the APES court, and this is very important, particularly in ensuring that they strengthen the fight against corruption. So we can listen to Samson Ladi Ayeneni and that of Clement Akapam.
12: As you heard the lead counsel, Kizito Bayo,

0: put before the court. And thankfully, as you heard the my lords, they have read the brief, and they appreciate that it is important and it will help the court to come to, as His Lordship said, the Chief Justice said, a lasting solution. So this is good news for us as a team.
1: As you heard, our lead counsel, Senior Kizito Beyo, say we are appearing before the court on behalf of these 14 NGOs as neutrals, and as neutrals bring a certain perspective to the case. So our main argument is for the court to look at the history on the establishment of this office, and we are calling the court's attention to some interpretative matters that they will also need to look at. So that's what we can say up until this point, because we are now going to put our full arguments before the court, and we don't want the court to be hearing it in the media before it gets to their table. So this is what we can say. In
2: Fatah, I'm sure the CSOs were excited about this development.
3: Absolutely. So when the court made this particular decision, we could see Mary Awelena Ada and Kojo Pumpudasanti clearly, you know, excited with the determination or the step taken by the Supreme Court. They believe that fight against corruption is something critical. It will save the state resources, among other things. And they believe that this is a first critical step in getting to that particular point. We can listen to that.
4: Certainly. First of all, we must say we are very grateful to the panel for reading through our brief and agreeing that as independents, as they also represent independence, it is a good thing that we want to join. And so we would want to thank the Supreme Court and the panel today for seeing our point of view and believing that we come with history, we come with a certain competence to join this case.
5: But it's I think that's why this case is so important. And I hope that the Supreme Court will treat it with, you know, the speed that it needs, because there are real life implications and impact already, even without the court determining, on our prosecution processes. You know, cases have been suspended. You know, if you ask prosecutors, when you are prosecuting a case and you get this interruption, it may give the accused, you know, certain advantages that is not helpful. So this is very, very important. So the most important thing is that we can have finality.
2: Let's now speak with private legal practitioner and law lecturer at the University of Professional Studies, Accra, Justice Abdullahi, for more legal analysis on this. Welcome to News 9. How significant is this move by the Supreme Court to admit the CSOs as interested parties in this case?
6: Yeah, thank you for having me. I think arguably this is one of the most important things the Supreme Court has done. By not allowing the arguments before it and the influences that come with the case to be limited to the two parties before the court. We should remember that based on the posture of the Attorney General, we already have a sense of what the Attorney General stands to gain or lose in this subject. And so having a third party to make an input into this subject, for me, is arguably one of the best things to be done, because it then gives a broader view as to what the Supreme Court will be looking at. Mind you, remember that the whole essence of law is to allow for social reengineering and limiting your scope to the parties before you in a matter such as important as this would have been a disservice to all of us. And so it is a great news that the Supreme Court has allowed this to happen. And we believe that they will bring different dimensions to this issue, different perspectives that would shape the thoughts and the final decision that the Supreme Court will ultimately make when the matters get to the point where decision needs to be made.
2: We've had these CSOs over the period defend the OSP Act religiously. Now they've been admitted as friends of the court to provide the Supreme Court another perspective. Are we not going to see it just the perspective of the OSP Act if the Supreme Court, now that the Supreme Court has admitted them as friends of the court?

0: Indeed, you are right that almost everyone in this issue has an objective to achieve, and I think it is not lost on us as to the positions of almost all the sides, whether as an independent person or the party strictly so-called in the suit. Their arguments are well known, but the angle based on which everyone will be coming from will be a little different. And so it is true that everybody will be reinforcing his position and in this matter. But the good part is that the Supreme Court will then have the different views and different angles based on which they can also come to a determination of the matters before it.
1: The applicants say this case goes beyond the OSP and touches on Ghana's anti-corruption fight. Legally, how important is this argument?
0: Unfortunately for us, it is very true to put it that way, considering that the OSP has been touted as arguably one of the most unique creatures of our statutory architecture to fight corruption. However late it has been in coming, and however difficult its position has been since its creation almost 8 years ago. But I think it is believed out there, all of us, that indeed, if there is any institution that is better fit to fight corruption, the OSP has been touted as one of the best. And so it is for our collective good that we will build a stronger and a better OSP, considering the trust that we have in it. And this is one of the means, particularly the decision from the Supreme Court, will be one of the means that will either strengthen or, if you like, completely scatter the entire foundation in the fight against corruption in Ghana.
1: We are grateful for your time. Justice Abdullahi is a private legal practitioner and law lecturer at UPSA.
2: You're still listening to Newsnight here on Joy 99.7 FM in Accra and our numerous affiliates across the country. Temporary power cuts are expected to hit dozens of communities in parts of Accra East, Accra West, Tema Central, Ashanti and Volta regions as the Ghana Grid Company and the Electricity Company of Ghana carry out extensive planned and emergency maintenance works alongside critical infrastructure upgrades. On Wednesday, according to advisories issued by the power distributors, the outages will begin at varying times across the affected areas, with durations depending on the scope of work at each location. Well, Gridco will also conduct emergency maintenance works at the Aflao bulk supply point. My colleague Michelle Latte is joining me in the studio with the announced schedules. Michelle, what areas are going to be affected?
3: So can we look at the Tema region and the affected areas? I'm just mentioning a few. So we have Saki, Bidiaku, Gulf City, Ajinkutoku, and its surrounding areas. You come to the Accra East, and we are looking at areas like Ability, the Hachuchotro Station, Agbogba 37, and its surrounding areas. Come down to Accra West, you have broadcasting the new Botiano and its surrounding areas. Come also to the Central region, we are looking at parts of the Apam Township and some towns within Gomoa and its other surrounding areas. For the Ashanti region, we are looking at Abore and Chinchinase. And for the Volta region, where Gridco is having their maintenance works on the Aflao bulk supply point, we are looking at Denu, Aflao, Keta, and parts of Akachi and other surrounding areas also, Ken.
2: Michelle, thank you. Let's go on to Zoom and speak to Dr. Charles Ni Ayiku. Ayiku is the General Manager for External Communications at the Electricity Company of Ghana. He's joining me right now. Welcome to the program. We often hear the Electricity Company of Ghana announcing planned maintenance happening, but this seems to be happening simultaneously in other regions. What exactly is going to be the maintenance?
4: Okay, thank you very much for having me, and good evening to your listeners as well as your viewers. So, conducting maintenance works on our lines are part of our routine works. And I also want to establish that ECG is part of a value chain. We have the generation side. You have the transmission side and the distribution side. This is part of the distribution side. So whenever there is any activity within these part of the value chain, it affects each other. So, for instance, the activity or the maintenance being carried out in the Volta region is part of an emergency maintenance works at the Aflao box supply point. So, of course, if there's any maintenance work, any community or areas being served from this line would be affected. Mm. When it comes to the Accra East region, it has been announced that this outage is due to a fault on the Taifa Burkina feeder. So as I said, I mean, we conduct routine maintenance works. And
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4: When it's due, we have to do it. You have to, because if we don't conduct these maintenance works, of course, it will affect our entire system. Just as you have your maintenance works on your vehicles, we also have scheduled maintenance on our lines. In fact, we have the planned and the unplanned. The planned are the ones that, of course, we know tomorrow we are going to do it, and then we give you the notice. But the emergency, I mean, some of them are caused by act of God. It could be rainstorm. It could be an accident from a truck or a moving vehicle, and all of this. So these are part of the activities that we've put in place to ensure that our networks are stable, they are efficient, and they'll serve our customers better. We do apologize the inconvenience which will have caused our affected customers. I mean, but then it's for the good of it, and we need to maintain our lines to make it better and serve our customers. If you are able to get a response from the grid post site that they are done, then we are able to get supply to our customers. You're asking a question.
2: How long are they expected to be without light, the affected areas?
4: So it depends. You know, your reporter gave you several areas. For instance, when you look at the issue around the Gridco side, is expected to be completed by 4 p.m., right? When you look at the other areas that she mentioned, that is the Accra West, because of the fault must be investigated, right? So once we are in the investigations and we are able to ascertain the cause, we'll be able to rectify it and then get our customer back online.
2: You've been accused by most Kenyans that you now hide behind planned maintenance to take out the lights, when really there's a bigger problem than those planned maintenances that you mentioned.
4: My brother, you have a very good working relations with the Electricity Company of Ghana. We've announced these outages or these disruptions.
2: Mm-hmm.
4: If it's not true, you can go check for yourself. It's very simple. I get it. You can go check for yourself.
2: Right.
4: I mean, why would we hide behind? This is a public institution. Our patients are transparent and open. If we announce that there's a challenge or there's a transformer fault as Glefe, and you don't believe it, as a media house, you can drive there. We've given the location and the areas. You can go ascertain for yourself.
2: Well, I never said I don't believe it. I say those are concerns from Ghanaians, not from me.
4: So as a friend of the company, I mean...
2: Hello, Dr. Ayiku. Are you still with me? Oh dear, we appear to have lost Dr. Ni Ayiku. Ayiku is.
4: It's because we want to be transparent.
2: Right.
4: We want to be transparent and open to our customers. And we've done that.
2: Okay.
4: So we continue to be open and transparent with our customers, share every single information with them, and make sure that we continue to build that trust that they have in us.
2: Mm. Dr. Charles Ni Ayiku. Ayiku, thank you very much. He's the General Manager for External Communications at the Electricity Company of Ghana.
1: Some residents of the Ayawaso North Municipality have expressed shock and disbelief following recent data released by the Ghana Statistical Service, which indicates that the municipality recorded the lowest multidimensional poverty incidence in Ghana in 2025 at 5.5%. The figure, which assesses poverty beyond income by factoring in access to education, healthcare, living conditions, employment, and urban infrastructure, has been strongly questioned by some residents who say it does not reflect their daily realities. Maxwell Agwagba caught up with two long-time residents of Kaukudi who said that despite being in a central urban setting, many households still struggle with unemployment and more. We'll bring you more of that conversation shortly. But first, Jason Day from the Joy News Research Desk with details of the Ghana Statistical Service findings. Jason, give us a broader picture of this multidimensional situation in all the 261 districts.
8: Well, Gemma, it's important to know that this is the first time that Ghana has produced this kind of data on the incidence of multidimensional poverty across all 261 districts in Ghana. The study covered the living conditions from 2021 through to 2025, not only looking at the income of the individuals, but also about the access to education, healthcare, decent housing, jobs and opportunities, clean water, and the sanitation within the district. The fact sheets that we've been analyzing show that each district revealed that in 2021, 117 districts were below the national average. Mm. Fast forward to 2025, that number reduced to 93. What that means is that 24 districts have moved above the national average. And also the data goes on to reveal that 95% of districts in Ghana recorded reductions in multidimensional poverty incidents in 5 years. What that means is that 250 districts have improved their poverty incidents, with Wild West district in the Upper West region recording the largest improvement of 61% in 5 years. And on the other hand, the Gwan district of the Oti region recorded the largest worsening in multidimensional poverty incidents, worsening by nearly 20% in 5 years.
1: Thank you very much, Jason. Well, some residents of the Ayawaso North Municipality have expressed shock and disbelief, as I told you earlier, following the data released by the Statistical Service, which indicates that the municipality recorded the lowest multidimensional poverty incidence in Ghana in 2025 at 5.5%. Maxwell Agbagba was in Kaukudi and has been engaging some of them.
9: Now, between 2022 and 2023, Ayawaso West Municipal in the Greater Accra Region consistently ranked as the district with the lowest multidimensional poverty levels in Ghana, reflecting its relatively strong access to services, income opportunities, and urban infrastructure. However, by the end of 2025, fresh data from the Ghana Statistical Service shows a notable shift. Ayawaso North Municipal has now overtaken Ayawaso West, emerging as a district with the lowest recorded multidimensional poverty. Now, you want to ask yourself, when we're talking about Ayawaso North, which areas are we looking at? We are looking at Accra New Town, Nima, Mamobi, Kaukudi, Alajo, Kotopadi, Pig Farm, parts of Abelenke and its environs. I'm here at Kaukudi, and we're here to find out from the people whether they think this finding by the Ghana Statistical Service is a true reflection of the situation on the ground. We're finding out from them, picking up their lay perspective on these new findings by the Ghana Statistical Service. And I have two gentlemen here with me. Hi, what's your name?
10: Kwame Yeboadanso.
9: Great. And then you?
11: I'm Kelvin Adofo.
9: What's your own assessment of it, and judging from what you've seen here in this municipality?
10: No, it's not.
9: Okay.
10: To be Ayawaso West, consisting of Roman Ridge, East Legon, that part. But if you take the Ayawaso North, in a ratio out of 10, a rich person will be, a rich to middle class people will be something like 2, 2, 4, 2, 4, because like it's not really, this area, the rich are not really enough. But like here, when you are rich, you are rich.
9: Okay.
10: And when you are poor, you are poor. And here also seems like a slum. Okay. In slums, you know, usually it's a cause of poverty.
9: Yeah.
10: So here can't be the richest. It's Ayawaso West.
9: Okay. Interesting perspective there. So you are saying that you do not think that the Ayawaso North municipality is a district with the lowest recorded multidimensional poverty. Okay. Now what about you?
11: Yeah, from my perspective, I also think he's right. I don't think Ayawaso North has the lowest poverty. Yeah, I think Ayawaso West is better when it comes to people being comfortable,
9: okay,
11: than Ayawaso North. Yeah, I think the poverty here is quite high as compared to Ayawaso West.
9: Okay. In terms of urban infrastructure, access to services, income opportunities, and urban infrastructure, which are some of the, you know, benchmarks being used to determine this, do you think there's enough here in this municipality in terms of access to services, income opportunities, and urban infrastructure? What's your assessment of that in this municipality, also, Mark?
11: To be honest, yeah, I don't really think there is enough of anything in this country.
9: Okay.
11: In this country, I don't think so.
9: Okay.
11: Yeah.
2: Right, so that's Maxwell Agbagba engaging some residents of Ayawaso North. Let's go into the telephone lines and speak to Harriet Nyama. She is the country director for Send Ghana. Welcome to the program, Harriet. You've been listening to some residents in Ayawaso North municipality saying that the 5.5% poverty incidence does not reflect their lived expectations. What could explain the gap between statistical data and public perception?
12: Thank you very much, and good evening to all your listeners. For the issue stage, I would say that statistical service has done this assessment involving all districts. And so they have indicators that they have assessed regarding the district. And they have realized that some districts are more endowed than other districts. And so those who are less endowed are those who find themselves in the poverty, multidimensional poverty bracket. Citizens of Ayawaso are looking at it from their own perspective. They are looking at it from their environment, what they are experiencing, what they go through daily, what they see in their district, not comparing it to any other district. And so in that sense, they could say that the 5.5 does not reflect what they see and experience in their environment. But compare what they have with other districts, then we could say that a certain district is either poorer than them or even richer than them. If you want to compare the two districts, the poorest and the richest, or the those with 5.5% and those with a higher percentage, you could see that besides income, Ayawaso has infrastructure. They have some drainage. They have roads. They have electricity, even if it's unstable. They have some sanitation facilities up to a certain level. The water systems are there. They access clean water. The schools are there. The health facilities are there. They have a district or a municipal hospital. That is the Mamobi Hospital. Their one district has no hospital. They have just about 13 health facilities made up of polyclinic and CHIPS. And so if you want to put all of these into perspective, then it could mean, or it is, that they are better off than another district. That is just it.
2: Mm.
12: And so this kind of disparity or this kind of misunderstanding of how public perception would be of their own awareness of the situation in other places, you know, for them to be able to compare,
2: right,
12: and accept what statistical service has put up.
2: Mm.
12: And it demands that some of these things, education is given, or the data that is put out gives very detailed information of what services, for instance, are found in each of these districts. that makes one better than the other. And then I believe the people, the public will understand why it is so.
2: Right. The report also shows that 95% of districts in the country recorded improvements in multidimensional poverty over a period of 5 years. From your perspective, what national or local policies may have contributed to this trend?
12: Well, thank you. Over the years, I think that there have been government interventions, even though it might not have yielded results to our expectations. These interventions might have, in one way or the other, contributed. We still have health. Health is a very big contributor to living conditions and considered in the multidimensional assessment. We have the health insurance, and it has given a lot more people, especially within the lower bracket, the opportunity to access health facilities. There have been improvements in health infrastructure, especially fixed, and government intervention in putting up district or regional hospitals
2: right.
12: to make health accessible. Education, same, we have free educators that have come to help so people can go to school, and a lot more people have benefited. We have, in the previous administration, the Planting for Food and Jobs. This government has also come in with other ones. We are building our road infrastructure and drainage. Even though the expectations for these are so very high and government has to do more, these have all contributed. We have had times where our inflation rates have gone down and we have celebrated and it impacted the cost of living, but it goes up and down and it's not stable. So somehow these have contributed to the reduction of poverty in our country, though not to the, our expected results, but we have made progress.
2: Harriet Nyama, thank you very much. She's the country director for Send Ghana. We will read a couple of the messages you sent to our WhatsApp platform after this, but in the meantime, let's do business. And George is here with the latest.
13: Well, Kenneth, coming up in business, Monetary, that is, we're getting you more in terms of the views coming from the mining firms that are actually making a strong case for the royalty system to ensure that host communities benefit more from these payments. And Ghana's total debt stock increases marginally to 647 billion Ghana cedis in February this year. But as ratio to GDP decreases marginally to 42.2%. The business news on Newsnight is brought to you by MTN Business. 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

0: so kum ton ton preko nani sham ne die e demus ronko.
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2: You welcome back to Business on Newsnight. Now, the country's total death toll has increased marginally to reach new levels. Data from Bank of Ghana showed that it reached 674 billion Ghana cedis ending February this year. There is more in this report.
3: The new figure is slightly higher than the about 641 billion cedis recorded ending December last year. The data also showed that when it comes to Ghana's debt as a share of the economy or debt to GDP ratio, it has declined further to new levels of 42.2%. Ghana's external debt in cedi terms ending February stood at 313 billion cedis, while the domestic debt was pegged at 360 billion cedis. The new data also showed that Ghana is on track when it comes to the country's debt reaching sustainable levels. Also, this might give government that space to borrow to finance infrastructure development.
2: And that is the Business Desk report. And the Ghana cedi has depreciated by some 8.4% against the US dollar as at May this year. And that is compared to an appreciation of more than 40% in the same period for last year. Local currency has been under some pressure over the past 3 weeks, fueled by sudden surge in demand by businesses. In a separate development, the country's international reserves has hit $14.4 billion. This actually marks a significant spike from the 13.8 billion Ghana cedis recorded in December last year. Meanwhile, Ghana's total gold reserves reached 22.3 tons in April this year, compared to 18.6 ending last year. Now, economist at Aston Business School, Dr. Sai Charadia, says the reduction in the Bank of Ghana's policy rate will only stimulate economic growth if commercial banks translate them to lower lending rate. Speaking at the Institute of Economic Affairs Economic Policy Forum on interest rates and economic development in Ghana, he says banks must respond effectively to these monetary policy easing.
4: I think Bank of Ghana has been doing a good job in terms of cutting the rates. That, of course, is dictated by the reduction in inflation. So every central bank looks at the data, that how the fund inflation numbers are. If the inflation numbers are going down, they tend to cut the rates. And the Bank of Ghana is doing the right thing in terms of that. The important thing is that monetary policy rate cuts should be translated into the lending rate cuts, because this is where the credit goes to the productive sectors, to the private sector, to businesses, to really invest into the businesses, and that translates into the GDP growth.
2: Sajid Chudi is an economist at the Aston Business School, that is at the University of Aston. The mining firms are pushing for a total review of Ghana's royalty system to ensure that a lot more host communities benefit from these payments. The move has been influenced by recent claims that Ghana and these mining towns are not benefiting from the sector. This is despite the significant increase in royalty payments by these companies in Ghana. Kanashibe is chief executive of the Ghana Chamber of Mines.
5: The way we've structured our mining laws are such that these monies do not go directly back into these communities to help in the development. So in as much as the companies who do their corporate social responsibility, that is why when the royalties were being increased, one of the proposals that we made to the Minister for Lands and Natural Resources is that he has some heritage projects that he wants to.
2: Chief Executive of the Ghana Chamber of Mines, Ken Ashibe. Now, Acting Chief Executive of the Real Estate Agency Council, Emmanuel Jeffrey, has revealed that government is targeting the year 2020 to make affordable housing accessible to middle-class and low-income earners in the society. He made these remarks at the 15th anniversary celebration of Enterprise Properties.
6: 2 weeks ago, State Housing just launched affordable housing in Kumasi. That shows a lot of government initiative. You noticed a couple of months ago, there's another one, TDC in Volta Region, Oxygen City. So you can notice that this government, especially my president, is somebody who thinks about affordable housing as key. Because we noticed that there's a strong deficit of about 1.5 million, and we have to work towards it. And you can see what the president is doing.
2: Emmanuel Jeffrey is acting chief executive of the Real Estate Agency Council. To the stock markets and petrol was up by 44 pesos to close at 8 Ghana cedis. MTN was also up by 4 pesos to close at 6 Ghana cedis 53 pesos. GCB was up by 99 pesos to close at 36 Ghana cedis 99 pesos. And that's all for business on Newsnight.
7: Thank you. Let's do sports.
8: And Ghana has been drawn in Group C for the 2027 African Cup of Nations qualifiers set to begin later this year. The Black Stars have drawn with Cote d'Ivoire, Gambia and Somalia for the qualifiers for the tournament, which will be jointly hosted by Kenya, Uganda and Tanzania. Now the four-time AFCON champions will be hoping to make a strong start to the qualifiers after failing to win any of their games in the qualifiers for the 2025 AFCON, which eventually meant they missed out in the competition in Morocco. Now, prior to missing out on the last edition of the tournament, the Black Stars also suffered back-to-back group stage eliminations in the previous two. Now, the opening match days are scheduled for the FIFA window from September 21 to October 6 this year. That's next year, before match day 3 and 4 take place from 9 to 17 November 2026.
7: Thank you very much. And 24-year-old Sarah Atbalu lost her sight at age 8 after battling Stevens-Johnson syndrome, a rare skin disease. The condition has not stopped her dream of becoming a journalist. Ramat Bashiru has more in our continuing series, This Abled.
9: Hello, good evening and welcome to...
10: It's few hours to the 6 p.m. bulletin on campus radio at the University of Media, Arts and Communication. Sarah Balu goes over her scripts one more time before entering the studio.
9: I'm coming to you live from our studio here at 32nd.
10: The final year journalism student has done this many times on campus, but every bulletin still demands preparation, focus and confidence.
9: Maybe I find a topic, I research on it, then I take some points, then I build on it to write my stories.
10: But Sarah's journey into journalism began with a sudden illness years ago.
9: I was having headache and I took some paracetamol, and the next day I was feeling pains on the eye. It became serious on my skin. I am unable to. It left me with blindness.
10: Before losing her sight, Sarah dreamed of becoming a nurse or an accountant.
9: It seems all our professions are one or two sides. It's either you be a teacher or a lawyer, or you work at the social welfare. So I decided to do something different, to come and see if I can break the barrier of we being limited to some occupations.
10: Sarah says acceptance has not always come easily. 2 years ago, she applied for an internship at a media house. What happened then nearly made her give up on journalism entirely.
9: I wanted to do my internship, but when I took my letter there, the receptionist told me that this work is for the sighted, so I felt bad.
10: For Sarah, journalism is a way to challenge perceptions about disability.
9: I become a journalist one day. I'll be able to speak for persons with disability, children.
10: But Minister for Gender, Children and Social Protection, Dr. Agnes Namomulati, says the Disability Act protects their right.
11: The implementation of the 5% employment captures people like Sarah. But by all means, she's on the right track.
10: Ramat Bashir for Joy News, Accra.
9: Yes.
7: And that's how we wrap up Newsnight tonight. Thank you very much for being a part of the show. There are a couple of you.
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19: In the book of Psalm, chapter 63, verse 1, David said, "Early will I seek thee." Abraham was an early riser. Joshua was an early riser. 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David also prayed early in the morning. What about you? Be an early riser as you join God's servant, the pastor, Obed Joy Obing, on Prayer Line on Love 99.5 FM from Mondays through to Fridays, 2 a.m. to 5 a.m. each day. 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

Beautiful songs for the after drive, 44 minutes after 7. Love 99.5 FM. My name is Melvin Fifi Grand Biney. Keeping you company in this very wet weather, yeah? I don't know how you're feeling though, but I stepped out and everywhere's wet. But I need to hear you say, a beautiful weather for two though. Oh boy. Great songs for the after drive. And we're getting into another segment of the after drive where we call the Artist Spotlight. So basically coming up on the after drive now on is that the final 15 minutes of the show, we'll definitely be checking out some artists in the after drive, and we'll call the segment Artist Spotlight. Today, we roll the spotlight and place it on the beautiful Celine Dion. And you know, Celine Dion has been an individual that a lot of Ghanaians do love. Yeah, I can't even choose for all of Ghanaians though, but I kind of feel like every individual loves Celine Dion music. But do you know Celine Dion very, very well too as well? That is basically what I'm here to let you know about on the Artist Spotlight. So today, we are looking at Celine Dion. She is Celine Marie Claudette Dion, born on the 30th of March 1968. She is a Canadian singer, entrepreneur, and also philanthropist, dubbed the Queen of Power Ballads. She is also known for her powerful, technical, skilled vocals and commercially successful works, which have had a significant impact on popular music. Now, with over 200 million records sold worldwide, Dion is the best-selling Canadian recording artist, the best-selling French-language artist, and one of the best-selling musical artists as well. Born into a large family in Charlemagne, Quebec, Dion was discovered by her future manager and husband, that is René and Jalil, and emerged as a teen star in her home country with 8 French language albums during the 1980s. She also gained international recognition by winning the Eurovision Song Contest in 1988, where she represented Switzerland with the song Ne Partez Pas Sans Moi. Ne Partez Pas Sans Moi. And that's a popular tune too as well. You might have heard about it, but do not know that the individual behind that very jam is Celine Dion. So looking out for that very song that she performed at the Eurovision Song Contest in 1988. That is Ne Partez Pas Sans Moi. That is the song by Celine Dion.

0: Hey, Passion Small. That is the song by Celine Dion. And this was the song she performed for the Eurovision Song Contest 1988, where she won it. She then went on to release 12 English language albums, including The Color of My Love in 1993, Falling Into You in 1996, and Let's Talk About Love in 1997. Some of the best-selling albums of all time, as well as A New Day Has Come for 2002, her 21st century bestseller. Her catalogue of high-charting tracks include Beauty and the Beast, The Power of Love, Think Twice, To Love You More, Because You Loved Me, It's All Coming Back to Me Now, All By Myself, I'm Your Angel, That Is the Way It Is, and I'm Alive. My Heart Will Go On, the theme for the 1997 film Titanic, is one of the best-selling singles too as well. For me, I'm going to play you The Color of My Love, the 1993 song that actually starts her journey as she released the 12th English album. This is The Color of My Love by Celine Dion.
1: This is The Afterdrive with Melvin.

beautiful song from Celine Dion. Song title is The Color of My Love. And that is one of her amazing songs that she performed when she started off with 12 English language albums. One of the first songs that actually launched Celine Dion into the musical space. Now, that very song that everybody knows about is for the theme song for the beautiful movie that tells a lot of story, yeah? Quite recently, there was an update as well that the story for Titanic is not exactly as it was told in the movie. There was a lot more that could have added to it. But then, the song that made that movie a masterpiece is this beautiful jam we call My Heart Will Go On.

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Love 99.5 FM. So that is the spotlight for you on Celine Dion. Beautiful song by All Standard, featured in the music Titanic. My name is Melvin Dieringo. This is where I draw curtain down on today's edition of The After Drive. Right here, Love 99.5 FM. Stay safe. Don't do what I wouldn't do. Always remember, Charlie, if you come see your day, you might use your mind. Of love and sleep and I'll leave you with this beautiful jam. Power of Love. Celine Dion. Good evening. I'm out like a light bulb.

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13: 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Keep it locked. 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
14: What's up, family? I'm Radu Niemen. Seminamanyone Mekinkai. Meet here Ahinkan on the hook.
15: I'll be your sneaky link, I know. 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
16: What's up, people? 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Don't go nowhere, silly.
11: The hook. 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

0: Indeed, we are never, ever, ever getting over. 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It's like time start running on a roller coaster. Your back pains, your waist pains, your joint pains, your hand pains, head pains. 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Getting old is not easy. But I hope that we, all of us now, I hope we grow up in grace, we grow up in strength, so that we can retire in peace and enjoy the money that we earn. We spent all our lives working hard for. You feel me? Anyway, beautiful Tuesday. Shout out going out to all Tuesday buns, because me, I'm a Tuesday girly. So if you know you are Kwabena, you are Bena in the building, please. Hey, I've seen somebody has my name on TikTok. Okay, that's nice. Shout out going out to all Abnas and Kwabenas. How has your day been, my day bones? How has Tuesday been treating you? I hope it has been treating you fine. Me, it has been treating me well, though. Today I got a sweet package from one lady, be like that. She's called Equia Diaries. She makes amazing, amazing Greek yogurt and granola. Just say, if you know you are somebody like me that is focusing on your weight loss journey, Charlie, Equia Diary will get you covered, okay? She got you covered. If you want to get to her, you reach out to me. I'll give you her number. If you're in Kumasi and you don't know where to get Greek yogurt, Omaka Greek yogurt, weight loss Greek yogurt, granola, you know, breakfast. Contact me, baby. I'll give you her number. Anyway, you're officially welcome to your favorite evening show, The Hook, on your superstation, Love 99.5 FM. You already know the team. We have DJ Rooney on the 10 tables and also Samuel Jupiter holding us down on productions. My name is Ahin Kai and I'm your host. I'll be holding you down from now till 10 o'clock. That is when I say bye-bye to you. Oh, yeah, Samu. That is when Nathaniel Mensah will come and suck me for vibes. That is when the boy will come and suck me. So till then, don't worry. There's a nice conversation we're about to have on air. And also, you know, a lot of music to relax your evening. You got me? Also, I have a gentleman in the studios. You know, sometimes you need to put the spotlight on talents in Kumasi. We need to put spotlights on talents in Kumasi. The reason why I'm saying that is, you remember the last time I was here and a certain man brought me a frame and I put the spotlight on him because he did amazing. Today, to a young, fresh boy. It's in the studio here, and he came to gift me an amazing kente. I didn't know that we made such beautiful kentes right here in Kumasi inside. No bonjour, Kumasi here. And his name is Badingba. Badingba kente. And trust me, me the kente ni chirawa chire said here, tomorrow I am going to have a wedding or I'm going to get engaged. He made the kente like I'm going to get married. And I love it. So he's here in the studio. I want to have a short conversation with him so that we talk to him about his processes. And we also give him the spotlight to put his location and contacts through. So that if you need an amazing kente like the one he brought to me. If you want to see the kente, you have to come on live. Or you have to come on TikTok live at Abena Henkai. So that I show you. And yeah. Badingba. Badingba, good evening.
1: Good evening.
0: How are you doing?
1: I'm good, and you, please.
0: So, Mr. Badingba, where are you located in Kumasi?
1: I'm at Kronoma Francho Bible School Junction.
0: Kronoma Francho Bible School Junction.
1: Yes, madam.
0: Okay, so how long have you been doing kente?
1: All right, I think 10 years now.
0: 10 years?
1: Yes, madam.
0: Okay, what motivated you to start weaving kente?
1: All right, so I'll give the credit to Bright Bading and Faustina. I think Badingba family.
0: Okay.
1: Yes, the Bading family. I'll give the credit to them because way back when you complete SHS, you must come to Kumasi so that you learn something for yourself. Then you further your education.
0: Okay.
1: Yeah. So that's when it started, 2015.
0: 2015?
1: Yes, madam.
0: That's when you started learning the kente?
1: Yeah, sure.
0: Okay, so after you learned the kente, did you go to school to further it, or it was just you going to school and also doing kente on the side?
1: Yeah, sure. I was doing it and at the same time schooling.
0: Really?
1: Yes, madam.
0: So are you still schooling or you're done schooling?
1: I'm done schooling. I'm done with university.
0: Okay, which university did you go to?
1: Hampstead.
0: Okay, okay, okay. Hampstead people, where are you? I have some people that listen to me inside Hampstead. So, Hampstead, I have your product in my studio tonight. Okay, so you're still doing it. Are you doing your service or something?
1: Yeah, sure.
0: Okay,
1: sure.
0: So
1: Okay, Senior High School.
0: Okay, Senior High School. Yes, so, sure. As you're teaching there, you are also doing the kente on the side.
1: Yeah, sure.
0: Hey, hey, hey, this boy likes money. the boy likes money.
1: Yeah, sure.
0: You are enjoying money.
1: Yes, sure.
0: Which of the designs of kente do you think a lot of Ghanaians go for?
1: For now, I think it's ombre.
0: The ombre?
1: Yeah, the one I brought.
0: The one that gradients from one color.
1: Yeah, sure. Oh, sure. Okay. That is what is dominating in the system right now.
0: Oh, really?
1: Yeah, sure.
0: Ombre. Okay, so how long does it take for you to make an order? Let's say I want a 6-yard ombre kente.
1: Okay, so it depends. Mm-hmm. Sometimes it can take 1 week.
0: Okay.
1: Only 1 week. And most of the times, maybe I might fall sick and those stuff. And so it can take 2 weeks or something, yeah.
0: Okay, when inconveniences come through, it delays it.
1: Sure.
0: Okay, what are some of the kente products you do? Put show some light on the products you do.
1: Oh, like anything concerning kente, mm-hmm. and like whether you like design, plain, ombre, anything. Like anything about kente.
0: Anything about kente, like sashes.
1: Sash, everything.
0: Okay.
1: I do everything by myself. I weave it myself.
0: Oh, you weave it yourself?
1: Yeah, sure.
0: With the old kente weaving?
1: Everything. Okay. Everything.
0: So this is authentic one. Oh. It's not the one you go and put inside the machine. This is the one you know that the one, what was that? The wooden weaver. No?
1: Sure.
0: Yes, the one that you put the threads in and then the ones you know. The bone red type, that's the one I'm talking about.
1: Yeah.
0: And I wish you people were in the studio to see the kente this guy brought to me. It's amazing. And the sash he made, if you know you are somebody that have your graduation coming up and you want someone to do sashes for you, if you are in churches and you want sashes for your ushers,
1: yeah,
0: if
1: sure.
0: you have an ushering company and you want sashes for everyone, any kente you want, Ankasa. If you want kente to give to your asel, kente to give to yourself, your girlfriend, your mother, you know, your father... We make female kente, we make male kente, any kente at all that you want. Make sure you come to Baden Bar Kente and he will do you good. Mese me pam me kente na me twa video dia to. Abel Fontaine time also, so that you so that you people can see. So Baden Bar, when we are looking for you, where can we find you?
1: Coronama Francho Bible School.
0: Coronama Francho Bible School.
1: Yeah, sure.
0: Okay, are you on the socials?
1: Yeah. On all platforms, Baidimba Kente. Like Baidimba. When you search Baidimba,
0: it'll come.
1: Yeah, sure.
0: So which platforms are you on?
1: On all social media. Snapchat, mm-hmm. Instagram, Twitter, which is X.
0: Okay.
1: And then Facebook.
0: And then?
1: Thread. And then TikTok as
0: TikTok.
1: Well.
0: So all the social media handles you can think of, Baidimba is there. Baidimba, give us your number so that if somebody wants to contact you, it makes it easier.
1: Okay, so the number is only one number, which is 053-280-6838.
0: Mm-hmm. Okay, again?
1: Yeah, 053-280-6838.
0: Okay. Thank you so much, Baidimba, for honoring me with such a beautiful kente. Guys, I'm so honored. When they saw the kente in the studio, the men were like, what? God bless you, eh? This kente is like a wedding kente. And yeah, I'm going to get married, eh? Baidimba has brought me my wedding kente, or my reception kente. So now I have someone who will make kente for me in case I want to... Do pa pa pa pa.
1: Ever ready.
0: You are what?
1: I'm ever ready.
0: Ever ready. Any design we come up with, we are going to make it with Baidimba.
1: So, one thing I want to clear it.
0: Yeah.
1: I just want to show my brother Bright Baidin. I want to say a big thanks to Bright Baidin.
0: Okay.
1: Yes, I need to mention his name because This man has been more or less like a pillar to me.
0: Yeah.
1: Yes. I thank him so much, and I thank the Baidin family, whoever that supported Baidin family and Baidinba as the exact subject.
0: Yeah.
1: I want to say big thanks to them. Yeah. But I want to say thank you to Bright Baidin. Thank you to Akia Selena and then Peter Samoa as well.
0: Okay.
1: Yeah.
0: Thank you all, the Baidin family, for holding our boy down. You know, because of that, because of you people, my boy is making beautiful kente. And now I have a beautiful, sexy kente for myself, you know. Anyway, Baidinba, thank you very much for coming through today. I hope to hear more from you on the socials and more orders coming through for you, because the kente you are making, Charlie, you need to make it bigger. You see me?
1: Thank you.
0: Anyway, thank you very much.

0: And that was Baiting Bar for you, ladies and gentlemen. If you want Andy Kente at all, please contact him and thank me later. The Kente is here and I'm showing the TikTok people. If you're not on TikTok, you won't see the gorgeousness of the Kente. Yes, it's very nice. It's an ombre Kente. Look at that. Look at that. Look at that. Mm-hmm. Yeah. Anyway, let me talk to you about Tox mosquito spray. If you know that mosquitoes and insects are worrying you in your room, in your cars, in your space, please get yourself the Tox mosquito spray. It is a mosquito spray that will give you a pleasant smell too after you spray it, and it's also harmless. When you spray it in your rooms or in your spaces, just leave it for 10 minutes and then you can go into your space again and the place will be smelling fresh after killing them insects. You get me? Also, we have I Am Air Freshener also for you. It is the secret to every home, offices, and cars smelling consistently amazing. I Am Air Freshener. It lasts long. It smells amazingly good. So please, if you want the Tox mosquito spray or the I Am Air Freshener, you can contact Coos Enterprise on 0208-161-084. 0208-161-084. You can also get the air freshener from all shops and mats across the country. Now, Electroland is also still telling you that you have the opportunity to join their weekly and monthly big draws and win amazing prizes like LED smart TVs, ACs, double door fridges, and auto grill, gas cookers, washing machines, sound towers, microwaves, blenders, mobile phones, and many, many more from brands like Samsung, TLC, Media, and Nasco. 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Football fans, where are you there? Are you still contemplating on where to watch the final match for the UEFA Champions League? 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So make sure on Saturday, 30th of May, you join us. Let's do Rap Your Jersey. Me, I don't know who I'm supporting, but I feel like I'm going for Arsenal. Or should I go for Paris Saint-Germain? Don't worry, I'll bring my prediction power in it. I'll bring my prediction power and let's see how it goes, okay? Now let's talk about the question for tonight. What are we talking about tonight? What are we discussing? What is on the table? Have you noticed that whenever you're growing up or when growing up, parents would tell you, adults would tell you, always tell the truth. You know, the truth is the foundation for yourself. Tell the truth and nothing but the truth. The truth will always set you free. But is that statement actually really true? Does the truth always set us free? What happens in situations where when you say the truth becomes damaging? Sometimes when you say the truth can cause heartbreaks. It can cause, you know, a lot of harm. So in situations like that, what do you do? Every time you are preaching, let's tell the truth, let's tell the truth. But sometimes can't we tell a little white lie? Sometimes it's some lies not saving the day. Is it that they told us that? But you see, when you grow up and life is lifing, then you notice that it's not always you tell the truth, though. Especially sometimes when you're in a relationship and then your girlfriend will come to you, baby, do I look fat? And then you go and say, yes, baby, you look fat. Oh, baby, do I look ugly? And then you come and say, yes, baby, you look ugly. Hey! I'm sure probably you're saying the truth, oh, but were you supposed to say that truth? Or were you supposed to tell a white lie? So in situations like that, what do you do? So is it always that we need to tell the truth? Is it always that we need to be honest? And sometimes when we are too honest, it causes emotional damage. You know, sometimes your honesty can cause somebody to have a mental breakdown. Do you know that? You know that. So tonight I'm asking you, is honesty always the best policy? Or do some truths do more harm than good? Is honesty always the best policy? Or do some truths, or, you know, cause harm more than good? Which one are you standing for? Are you standing on always be honest, or sometimes white lie? White lie. White lie, kakurabi, kakurabi. Which one are you standing for? Team always right, or team chantrokaka? Tell me on the WhatsApp line, 055-1111-995. 055-1111-995. You can send me a voice note or a text telling me if honesty is always the best policy, or do some truths do more harm than good? Eh? Always stand by your word. No matter how hurtful the truth is, you're still going to say it. 055-1111-995. If you're joining me on TikTok too, also send me your thoughts on the comment section in the comment section, and I'll read that one out also for you. For my listeners, 055-1111-995. Is honesty always the best policy, or do some truths do more harm than good? Now I'm going for a quick break. When I come back, we'll delve into this issue more. And also, there's also more music on the show to relax you. Stick and stay. I'll be right back.
1: 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Dear Sini Bemasem, I want din were form. Say, oh, chat two thoughts, three thoughts, not one dino epigiano. 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

0: Hey, oh my God. If you give me the opportunity, I will serenade you tonight. You get me? The tinting and the tetia of the song is that because I am cool, you people, you are taking my leniency for my weakness. You don't know the fire that is burning inside me. If you joke with me, I'm holding the fire, and if you play, I'm gonna burn you. That is the song from Stone Boy for you. So fire, fire. You get my point. Anyway, you're still tuning to your favorite evening show, The Hook. You're still plugged on. The number one evening show in the sacrum right now. You know, you're hanging out with me, Ahinkai, and DJ Rooney, giving us some, you know, Asoko piano, Ama piano. Mm-hmm. Now, before I left, I asked you, is honesty always the best policy, or some truths cause more harm than good? Is it always that we speak the truth, plain all the time? Or sometimes when you tell the truth, it causes more harm than it's doing good? Now, I've seen you people sending your messages to me, but before I go to the WhatsApp line, let me talk to you about PB BTS. PB BTS is a new BTS in town that is made purely with natural herbs, which is supposed to boost your immune system. PB BTS also supports your digestion, it burns some fat, and also it detoxifies your liver. So if you are somebody that is even struggling with eating, you don't have appetite, it can boost your appetite also. You will chop the food and you feel good. And if you're a man and you don't have anything good to write home about when it comes to the bedroom at all, then trust me, go get yourself some BB BTS, okay? The lady will thank you. And now we are going to call you Bemo. PB BTS does not give you any hangover, and it gives you a smooth taste. It is produced in Ghana by the Pabini BTS, and you can get some from all drinking shops and spots across the country. It is not suitable for persons under 18 years old, pregnant women, and also lactating mothers. For more information and bulk purchases of the PB BTS, you can contact them on 0203-398-707. 0203-398-707. And of course, this is approved by the FDA. So go get yourself some PB BTS today. Okay? Mm-hmm. Now I'm moving straight to the WhatsApp line to hear what you think. About, is honesty always the best policy, or do some truths cause more harm than good? We have a voice note here. Let's listen to it.
1: Hello, Ahinkai. What's up? This is Henry Finland. And this is your question. Maybe I'm coffee. I can answer it because I'm in a dilemma right now. Say, should there be total honesty? And I say, in fact, I can see it. Mr. Rudy, yeah, me tea, what tea for? Homo, Iano, my bike.
0: Oh, Henny, instead of you to talk, you delegated some people to come and talk so that you know what to do. Joseph on TikTok is saying, honesty is very good, but it is good to shut your mouth sometimes if it will cause more harm. Okay. It's good to shut your mouth. Hey, you know, relax here. Honesty had destroyed some lives. I would say be diplomatic. Okay. That is coming from Joseph. I say sometimes shut your mouth. Shout out going out to Mommy and Chai Ketray. Good evening to you too. How are you doing? Okay, now this one is also coming from Inshua, our baby girl. She says, honesty is important, but not every truth should be shared or told. Though it builds trust, but some truths can cause unnecessary pain. Oh, time, circumstances, and place need to be considered. Some truths are also never to be told. Take it to the grave. Some truths are never to be told. Take it to the Grave. San Wokacho. Mm-hmm. And this is coming from Ishra. She says, if you want to tell the truth, you have to consider the time, the space, the environment. Read the room before you say whatever you want to say, because it could cause more harm than good. Read the room. Sana Gen Z for Nikan. Read the room. Okay, Royal Prophet Peterson, Honest Adewale says, your name is Honest, why not? He says, yes, honesty always is the best policy. Okay, Royal Prophet, you shouldn't have, if you said not, you've been awesome. In short, he's saying, sometimes lie. Hey, a Christopher. When I walk away. Afari George says, Abna, in fact, the truth is, the truth is offense, but not a sin. Sometimes it is better to hide the truth than to reveal it, because sometimes it hurts emotionally. Okay. Sometimes it's better to hide the truth because it hurts emotionally. So just don't tell them the truth and don't lie. Just omit it. omit it. Gracefully omit it. You say something else. Say something else. Don't lie. Don't lie, but say something else. Okay. This one says, good evening, Ahinkai. I'm Ohinia Kwesi Nazer. I think being honest isn't always about telling the truth. Tell me more. I learned from an experienced counselor that not all truths are spoken. Sometimes honesty means letting people know their boundaries and the level of truth they are entitled to based on their maturity level and their ability to handle the truth. That is so true. There are some people, when you go and tell them a truth about you or a truth about a situation, they are not matured enough to handle the truth. Some people, they have slippery tongue. Some people can't handle the truth. Some people can have a heart attack. Some people, you know, they can do something harmful. Yeah. I side with you, my brother. I side with you on this one, my brother. It's not everybody we should give, you know, the chance to listen to the truth, because the way they listen to the truth, they are not matured about it. You went to go and tell them the truth, okay? This one says, good evening, Ahinkai. I can't think of any situation where lying would be acceptable. Okay, we are still partying here. Arsenal are champions. Hey, you people. Hey, Arsenal people. That's why you people are coming into my comments. Come and say, Arsenal. Okay. He's saying that he cannot think of any situation at all where he would think that honest lying should be acceptable. Hey, now what if you don't say the truth, but you say so? Obi anya heart attack pen you wanu kure bi. Cheryl Daniel Greenfield is saying that honesty 100% for me. So no, dear, no yada yada, no libi libi. Don't go and wada wada from anywhere. Tell her the truth 100%, and she's also gonna tell you the truth 100%. Inshura is still saying that not everyone deserves to know the truth. So the truth, let me bring it to a relationship level. Sometimes when you're in a relationship with somebody, yeah, and they're asking you some certain things from your past, it's not every time you have to tell them the truth. Just don't tell them. Because there are some people, they are not matured enough to handle the truth. They may use it against you in an authentication, or they will use it against you when you least expect it. When you are weak and you are not strong enough to stand up for yourself, that is when they will be giving they'll be giving you the truth you told them about your past. And no mu be yin yin ya dia chow say one amade wa kwa se mu. Someone is saying that all those who are saying honesty, you know, they are lying. Eh? Meanwhile, they have been lying, you know, even today they lied, I'm sure. Joseph is saying, some individuals find it difficult to accept the truth. Just be diplomatic and shut your mouth. Hey, this is your shut your mouth, idiot. Some people find it difficult to accept the truth. Do you know sometimes when you're walking with a friend and let's say the person has halitosis, and you are trying to be a good friend and you tell the person that, oh, cool, or sister, you know you're my friend and I wouldn't like it for someone else to come and tell you, so I'm telling you because I'm a good friend. I think you have a problem with your mouth because your mouth reeks a lot. Probably let's go see a doctor about it or something else. Eh? This person will come and shake you the way they will insult you. Eh, me, my mouth doesn't smell. Why you? Then now you sound like a bad person for telling them the truth. Because they cannot handle the truth. They can't handle the truth. Oh, especially maybe somebody who is very foul in the mouth. They speak anyhow. They don't know how to speak to people. They are very rude. When you go and you tell them, oh, my dear, how you speak to people is not nice. Please stop it. Hey, obe chabo pama. So in that case, is it good for you to keep the truth? Or when she asks you, people are saying I'm very rude, knowing very well that she's going to clap back at you if you tell her the truth. Are you going to say it? No. Are you going to say it? No. Shari is saying that in relationship, if your partner uses it against you, then I beg, the person is not matured. But how would you know the person is not matured if you just open your mouth and tell the person, nah, immediately they ask you. After a while, you have told him or her your secret, and now you notice that the person is using it against you in every agreement you have. Now you know that the person is not matured. Hey, that is why Joseph is saying, shut your mouth. When it comes to relationships, honesty is paramount. Character-wise, we ought to discuss it. Okay. But there are some things that happen in your past. Guys, please keep it in your past. It's not... Okay. Unless you have actually studied the person, known that the person is matured, how they handle issues and all of that, it is cool. And you know that, oh, this person is quite good with stuff like that, then you could open up with certain, informations when they ask you about it. But if you have not certified the maturity of that person, please shut your mouth. Thank you. Dan from Old Tafu is saying that being honest and truthful is always the first, but sometimes it might be compromised based on the emotional standing of who needs the truth. It can be delayed with time, but not denied. Okay, I like that. I like that. He says sometimes you have to take your time before you tell some people the truth, because they cannot handle the truth. The emotional level of the person listening, you know, you have to watch. Inshore is saying that if the past isn't interfering in your present, if the past is not doing anything to interfere with your present being, present relationships or anything, shut your mouth. Anyway, that is all the time I have with you tonight. I hope you have learned something. So right now, it's like a lot of people are torn between. From what we heard, it seems that they are saying the truth is always paramount. But sometimes you have to look or judge the person you are telling the truth by their emotional standing, their maturity, the time and place to also need to be considered before you tell them the truth. Sometimes you have to wait for some time before you feel like the person is actually ready to hear the truth. And also, if you're in a relationship and your past issues or your past secrets are not interfering in any way with your present relationship, shut your mouth. Keep it to yourself. It's not every secret you're supposed to tell your partner, because you wouldn't know if they're matured or not. And sana, we don't want you to cry, baby. Anyway, I did this with DJ Rooney on the turntables and also Samuel Jupiter in production. My name is Ahinka and I was your host for tonight. When it's 10, we'll be moving to Joy 99.7 for news headline at 10. And the affable Nathaniel Mensah, the fresh boy, the ladies' man, will come your way with vibe. He's already in the studio, hyped up to give you the best from 10 to 12 a.m. So when I say bye-bye, that is not all for Love FM. Stick and stay. There's going to be a lot more from Nathaniel Mensah for you. Till we meet same time tomorrow. My name is Ahinkain. Good evening, and I'm out.
2: Then with me, Esther E.C. Nkrumah. Public Accounts Committee of Parliament has directed the management of Anglo Afendeyigba SHS to refund an amount of 10,000 Ghana cedis to 5 casual workers paid below the minimum wage. The workers, the Auditor General noted, were paid a monthly salary of 260 cedis, far below the required minimum wage of 490 Ghana cedis. James Aveji has the details in the following report.
3: The five persons, according to the Auditor General, were engaged by management of the Anglo Afendeyigba SHS to work as pantry staff, cooks, and a security officer between January to September 2024. The report identified that instead of paying them at least 490 cedis per the national minimum wage, they were each paid 250 cedis per month.
4: Why do you need a security guy?
5: For the security or the safety of the campus and the students and property of...
4: So you want this person to secure the school, protect your property, and you are underpaying this guy. Huh? If you don't pay him the right amount, he will pay himself. Just because somebody is poor doesn't mean we have to take advantage of that person. Just because somebody needs a job doesn't mean we have to take advantage of that person. Pay people the right wages.
2: Moving on, temporal power cuts are expected to hit dozens of communities in parts of Accra East, Accra West, Tema, Central, Ashanti, and Volta regions as the Ghana Grid Company and the Electricity Company of Ghana carry out extensive planned and emergency maintenance works alongside critical infrastructure upgrades on Wednesday, May 2026. According to advisories issued by the power distributors, the outages will begin at varying times across the affected areas, with durations depending on the scope of work at each location. And away from that, 24-year-old Sarah Aplaku lost her sight at age 8 after battling Stevens-Johnson syndrome, a rare skin condition, but the condition has not stopped her dream of becoming a journalist. She yearns to use the power of the microphone to champion the cause of vulnerable people in the society. Ramad Bashir has more in the continuing series Disabled.
6: Hello, good evening, and welcome to the 1800.
7: It's few hours to the 6 p.m. bulletin on campus radio at the University of Media, Arts and Communication. Sarah Akpalu goes over her scripts one more time before entering the studio.
6: Maybe I find a topic and I research on it, and I take some points, then I build on it to write my stories.
7: But Sarah's journey into journalism began with a sudden illness years ago. She could see normally, play with friends, and was among the top students in class. Then everything changed within days.
6: I was having headache, and I took some paracetamol. I was admitted. From that time, I didn't know what happened again. It became serious on my skin. It left me with blindness.
7: Sarah says acceptance has not always come easily. 2 years ago, she applied for an internship at a media house. What happened then nearly made her give up on journalism entirely?
6: I wanted to do my internship, but when I took my letter there, the receptionist told me that this work is for the sighted, so I felt bad.
7: But Minister for Gender, Children and Social Protection, Dr. Agnes Namomulati, says the Disability Act protects their rights.
8: The implementation of the 5% employment captures people like Sarah.
7: Ramat Bashir for Joy News.
2: And before we go, 14 civil society organizations seeking to join the controversial case challenging the powers of the Office of the Special Prosecutor have expressed satisfaction following the Supreme Court's decision to admit them as interested parties in the case. The 7-member panel, presided over by Chief Justice Paul Bafubani, held that the inclusion of the CSOs would be significant in finally determining the matter. And that'll be all for now. For more news, do log on to myjoyonline.com.
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5: 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Listening to my shatter, not Mensa. I don't mean to see a while, make you no go anywhere. 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
6: Plan B, be say plan A for work. What's up, my people? This is Kwesi Atta. You are listening to Nathaniel Mensa. Keep it locked. 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

0: 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So kind of
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0: 5, because 42 are after 10 p.m. It's a great time to be back here on the radio. How are you doing?
1: Be ready.
0: Hope you're having a good time. I know it's wet out there. You're probably... I don't know what to think for you, but I don't know what you're doing either. As I want to make guesses, yeah? A lot of guesses. I'm sure I'm going to find you in any of the guesses I'm going to be making. You're probably like me, who's still working, yeah? And you're sad that you're working, but you have to work. And of course, guess number two, you're probably still trying to get your way home. That's also sad for you, but yours is not all bad. As guess number one. And guess number three, you're probably home, maybe sipping on some good wine and enjoying the show. Yours is not bad either. It's good than guess one and two. And of course, to the next one, guess number four. You are already in bed. You are sleeping in bed right now. But the only bad part is that you're alone in the bed. But it's still not bad. It's way better than the one that's sipping wine. Better than all the guests I've mentioned. You're in bed already. And you probably have some cover cloth all around you. Thinking about a lot of things because of the playlist the songs I've been playing you tonight. And so it's making your mind go all the way around the world. Yeah. Take me to number five. For number five, you are in bed. You are in bed, just like number four. Chelsea's she's guest number four. Good for you. Good for you. It's good to be in bed, though. It's good to be in bed. It's a good weather. It's just good to be in bed. So for guest number five, for you are in bed. And the amazing part is that supernaturally, miraculously, you have about another two legs. Every human being has two legs. But for you, you've got four legs at this moment. And you guys are using my songs to enjoy yourselves. And for you people, you are the ones that will go to hell. Yeah, I said that. And there's you. Let me say more about guest number four. There's you. Who's at number four? You wish you can cry, yeah? But you cannot cry. Your phone is so dry, yeah? Nobody's texting you. Nobody even wants to call you. Your phone is so dry. And it's sad, yeah? Even at around this weather that people could probably be horny. There's nothing you can do. And also at number four, there's a lot that happens at number four, especially for the ladies. At number four, some of you probably can be in the number five situation, but for you, you had to be in red land, and so you cannot be in the position of number five. Sad, right? For you, because of red land, you cannot be in that four-legged nation. Kind of sad, yeah? But all together, we're enjoying the show together, innit? Whether you are four-legged, whether you are two-legged, whether you are seated, whether you are still getting home, whether you are still working, Charlie. We're still managing, yeah? Nanaya says, Yakubu, manage. You feel like you want to die, Charlie, but you're not going to die. Make sure it's a quick polo. Don't forget, we're live on TikTok. You can join me now at Nate_Spencer_. Make sure I send Shira. A big one to Sal. Big one to you, Julia. Thanks for joining as well. Mami Kosima. Thanks for joining as well. Papa K. And of course to you, Cindy. And a big shout out to V as well. Make sure I send Mr. Leo. Prince Men's ask you as well. And Nana Abrefa Dorcas. Thanks for joining as well. Ivanda, see you, my brothers. Great to have you on. You know what? When you call me tonight on the show, I can even send me a message. Let me know where you are. Let me know for you where you are. I'm so interested, yeah? There's a lot of noise happening. Arsenal fans are just all over the place. And I'm happy for them, yeah? Once it's not Chelsea, I'm happy for them. Big shout out to Sonny Harker. Thanks very much for joining. And a big one to Quinn Renata. Thanks as well. Well, phone lines will be open soon. You get to call me. And tonight on the show, there's no match we're going to do. I just want to talk to you. I just want to make you feel fine, especially to all of you in my guest number four. I want to talk to you. Yeah, I'm here for you. So let's talk and let's have a good time together. Numbers you'll be calling me on 03-220-83596 and also 03-220-83597. And so pick your phones now and give me a call. Let's talk. This is Vibes on your Superdoll Love, 19.5. Big shout out to Fafa Tete. It's great to have you on the show. Big shout out to you as well, Hima. And I see you as well, Sugar. Hello.
1: Hello.
0: Good evening. How are you doing?
1: Good evening.
0: I'm also fine. Please speak a bit louder for me.
1: Okay.
0: All right. Who am I speaking to?
1: Ella.
0: I'll obviously forget about you because where have you been? Tell everybody. Today, today that you are honey, you are calling me, right? Today that you are honey, there you are calling me, right? Today that you are honey, there you are calling me.
1: So I guess I'm a friend. Sir.
0: But it's right. So I'm telling the truth, right?
1: Mm-hmm.
0: Are you or you are not?
1: I'm not.
0: You are not.
1: Yes.
0: I are you sure you're not?
1: Yeah.
0: So tell me, how do you feel? Where do you stand? This year we're here. Tell me. Give me the situation of your surroundings. What about what I say? Aha, na dene kwaso what I say.
1: Oh,
0: I heard it. Then I'm with the mawa. I heard it.
1: I'm a
0: woman. Oh, wedding date. Is it not the boy that has a child with you and all of that? Are you talking about Asil?
1: I am also careful.
0: But does it matter? A day for you, okay? A day for you. How long have you guys been together?
1: February, only 2 years.
0: 2 years, okay. That's fair. Mm. No pressure, yeah? No pressure. Mm. We already had a day for you, okay?
1: Yeah.
0: All right, sure. Thanks for calling. Drop me your shouts. Let's go. All right, thanks for calling.
1: And to my second of four.
0: Your friend is
1: saying.
0: Allah. I only want to do the end.
1: Ah.
0: Oh.
1: Mommy, see me and me dance. When you ask for a bumbo for me.
0: Me 3 years, man, you ask for a pa.
1: Aye.
0: Aye. I'm going to ask you why. I don't know if I see me on behalf. Why? Well, you can give me a call 03-220-83596. Hello? Oh, so sorry, lost you on the line. You have to call me back. Hello?
2: Hello.
0: Hello, Junior. How are you doing?
2: I am fine. And you?
0: I'm also fine. How was your day?
2: I am happy. We happy.
0: Nice one. We thank God.
2: Because Arsenal are winning Premier League.
0: Oh, yeah, you're happy Arsenal won the Premier League, eh? Great. Congratulations to you and your team, okay?
2: Thank you.
0: All right, thank you for calling. Drop your shouts. Let's go, Junior.
2: My shout out to Misha Gofi Peraza. I know the listeners.
0: All right, thanks so much for calling, okay?
2: Thank you, dude.
0: Okay. You can drop me a call. 03-220-835-96-83597. Hello?
3: Hello?
0: Hello?
3: Yeah.
0: Please, can you speak louder?
3: Hello?
0: How are you doing?
3: I'm doing good, and you?
0: I'm also fine. What's your name?
3: Nate.
0: Hey, I say now.
3: I'm saying they were honey packro.
0: Because you're honey, so you're gonna speak in well. Hope you had a good day, though.
3: I have a good day.
0: It's like when you girls are honey, you don't speak well. You're not able to speak out, eh?
3: Oh, and every beer.
0: Zah. It's like you're in the mood, so you're not able to talk.
3: And you say, yeah, that's so mood.
0: I'm a doom light, you know. Also switching the cry, ma.
3: Hey.
0: What's the area, man? I'm on some houses here. Okay, I'm on some man. Says, yeah, why? I'm so light. Please drop me your shots. Let's go.
3: Let's say, it's not to where that are you cool. Yes, I hey.
0: And she says, yeah, what are you doing in this mood? What are you doing? What are you doing?
3: Me yes, you.
0: Yeah, just there.
3: Nathaniel Mensah.
0: What would you have loved to do?
3: I listen to Nathaniel Mensah.
0: Apart from that, what else would you have loved to do?
3: What's that apart from that today?
0: Apart from listening to me, you know, day bim bim now, you would have loved to do.
3: Hey. Me?
0: Yes.
3: Minimo.
0: Party, please drop me your shots. Let's go.
3: Salas to you, Sugar. Professor Kofi Frafra.
0: Okay.
3: And a BB boy.
0: Thank you for calling, okay?
3: Thank you.
0: Bye. All right. Rafuno. Big shout out to my man, y'all focus. Big shout out to you, my brother. Oh, Charlie. Hello?
4: The dangerous man.
0: The intercontinental.
4: The Cotlidon man.
0: The professor.
4: The interference man.
0: Oh, my boss.
4: The perseverance man.
0: The international.
4: The incredible, beautiful man.
0: The professor emeritus.
4: Thank you.
0: Go me.
4: And then there is throw everything. Whoa.
0: Come again.
4: And then there is throw everything.
0: Please, I don't understand, Prof.
4: Oh, that one. Monsieur, I'm not sure if you are.
0: Come again.
4: Monsieur, light for me do light. Wow, I said if you are.
0: Oh, Kotri.
4: Kotri. Yes, I'm getting to.
0: Kotri, do me do no sense. I'm prepared behind chef fridge more.
4: What is that?
0: Kotri, do me do no sense. I'm prepared behind chef fridge more.
4: Oh, DJ, say better. I can.
0: Adam Ebua. Now you do my 100 light, Kotri per light.
4: Hey, DJ, the popular people, they stay here. Oh.
0: Yeah, do my 100 light, now Kotri per... boss.
4: Hey, DJ. What about Kotri in fear, da?
0: Why?
4: Kotri in fear, over
0: my heart. Myself, I'm in crying in fear, me in call, me in rah.
4: I'm saying that, okay, I'm saying
0: that, I'm 100 light in fear, no, me in rah in fear.
4: What that one, my word? Oh yeah, MC,
0: Today I saw this word. I want you to help me pronounce it, please.
4: You say?
0: I saw a word. I want you to help me pronounce it.
4: No problem.
0: H.
4: se si e me ba wo unu se bo da mo fre no obolu mensa no
0: mhm
4: unse na no koka so tetere da ha ya ba bi se isam koranse wo
0: mhm
4: ha won fre no ye ndi komo kakara wa te
0: nice one
4: go watch him ya 1.0559 371994 mid number no one fre me dige uti number no
0: 055 0559 0559 37 37 19 19 94 94.
4: In my number they call me. Every day you the country call me and they talk.
0: Can you help me with my word, please?
4: I hear you.
0: The word is what I saw was H
4: O O
0: R
4: R
0: N
4: and
0: Y.
4: Why?
0: Yeah.
4: Hey. H
0: O
4: R
0: R
4: N
0: and Y.
4: Oh, do you see what I need?
0: Please help me.
4: It's a honey.
0: Honey.
4: It's a honey.
0: What does it mean, please?
4: Honey, no.
0: Yes, please.
4: Oh, DJ. Now, catch a honey. I don't honey.
0: No.
4: It's a war.
0: Oh, a war.
4: What about war?
0: And which one is H O N E Y?
4: Who's that?
0: H O N E Y. I know so you're there.
4: H O N E Y.
0: Yes.
4: Hey. Where are you? Honey. Where are you, honey? No, no.
0: I know about Kunere.
4: I know you're honey. No, no.
0: It's the difference in Chichim.
4: Honey, no.
0: I need me in a chest today.
4: Hey, who's that? When the English is who say when I don't know anyone, I don't know when.
0: Mm-hmm.
4: And I win Okurano. Hey, yes, I will.
0: Oh, prof.
4: I need Naya.
0: Prof, sir.
4: Where are you? And I'm trying to wear a word in the
0: boy. Prof, girl be next channel, ma'am. You say, I am H O R D N O. Say, chest day.
4: I I guess you know, for a family, call me the Jose. DJ, I won a barbu prophet Nick a castle 3 years in a no.
0: I won a prophet.
4: Never go obedient back of your question. Sorry, you can't. Ah,
0: sorry, man. I'm a prophet. No,
4: who know a prophet? No, who know a David? No, who know a David? No,
0: go be drop your shots. Let's go.
4: DJ, Nyaku Ponsra, Tongro Construction, the best contractor in the world.
0: Nice one.
4: You know the fine gentleman in the world.
0: No, tell me about him.
4: The whole Ghana region. The superstar is the Kwaman Kata.
0: Nice one.
4: Is the Kwaman Kata.
0: Nice one.
4: And the humble queen is the successful woman in the control of the Kata is the best in Kata.
0: Mm.
4: And the Ghana prophet. Is the prophet Labigima. Is the prophet Labigima.
0: Amen.
4: And the maze and the billion.
0: Mm.
4: And the from fooling love. Who said you were from fooling love?
0: Esinam.
4: Where Esinam, from fooling love.
0: Well, thanks so much. All right, thanks for calling.
4: My beautiful lady, Lami and Abarabentua, Obolo, Christian, and Louis Gustavo, and everybody listening to the show. And the international junior one, Yaku Ponsen, Mami.
0: Nice one. Thank you for calling, yeah. You can also get on the phones with me. It's on 03-220-8359-6. Hello.
5: Hello.
0: Hello, good evening.
5: Good evening.
0: Why do you always sound like this?
5: How am I sounding?
0: You sound like...
5: Like...
0: Emily, are we safe?
5: Yes,
0: are you sure?
5: Yes.
0: How do you feel this evening? Are we fine? Good.
5: Yes.
0: Are you sure? Hello? Hello? Hello? Oh, hello? Looks like I lost Emily. Emily, you have to call me back. Make sure you ask Angie Taps. It's been a while, girl. I miss you so much. Good to see you. Oh. You can drop me a call 03-2203-596. Hello?
6: Hello?
0: Hello, woman and farmer, how come, Queen?
6: Hey, woman and farmer, how come, Queen?
0: Anna.
6: And moi.
0: Hello,
6: hello. What's up?
0: I'm baby, I'm a rapper, I'm a paper, I'm a PO. Ah.
6: Say?
0: I said, I could do one now, I'm a two PF free, baby, no.
6: Nathaniel Mensah.
0: What's up, my G? What's good, bro?
6: Everything good, bro.
0: Niceness.
6: Oh, my sister, my boss is a big friend. My friend, why?
0: Nice one. My friend, why?
6: My boss is there now, bro.
0: I didn't watch you, my brother. What's up? What's up?
6: I'm an Arsenal fan. Are you
0: be Arsenal fan?
6: Debut.
0: Oh, okay, that means...
6: League in Amman,
0: yeah. Oh, yeah, Nanka, you better there, oh, sir.
6: Ah, Chelsea better.
0: I trust you, better at the league.
6: I put up. Okay, do you have a phone?
0: Chelsea's not even in top five.
6: No more crime, I'm not going to be in the review. They're
0: not even in top...
6: Not too much.
0: Charlie. Drop your shots, Nanka, drop it for me, bro.
6: Miss Low, nothing I say is you to me. No light by me, Quanameda into a man of many light and a woman.
0: Please, where do you live?
6: Huh?
0: Where do you live?
6: Trede. Ade. Oh, wow.
0: Oh, yeah. Mua.
6: In cafe, why?
0: Mua,
6: well,
0: thank you for calling, yeah? Onjineni, sase. Please drop me a call. Ope girl to Trede. That's far. It's out of the world. Out of the world. 03-220-83596. That also on 03-220-83597. Hello? Hello?
7: Please,
0: me. Senior megaphone on our phone.
7: Yeah, hello.
0: Are you using megaphone or phone?
7: Just the keypad.
0: I can hardly hear you, Chief.
7: Hello?
0: Oh, call me back. It sounds like you're speaking from a megaphone. Get the phone and call me through the phone. That's some rhymes, yeah? Hello?
8: Nathaniel.
0: Yeah, I didn't hang you up. I couldn't even hear you again. But you heard me saying hello. So how would I hang up after saying hello? Why would I even hang up a call while we're still talking? And I was even asking you a question. Why do I have to do that?
8: You asked me. I'm the one. Okay.
0: That's the one. Are you cramping? Are you cramping? Okay, because just some few minutes, you sound like you're cramping.
8: How is it? They talk to me. It's been a while. It's been a whole week. I haven't heard from you.
0: my week is going on smoothly. How's your week been?
8: Normal.
0: Normal, yeah?
8: Mm-hmm.
0: Are you in Obuasi?
8: Mm-mm.
0: So, like, now you've moved to Kumasi?
8: Why do you want my biography?
0: I'm asking for your biography. I only know you called me from Obuasi, and you're saying no, so I want to know.
8: Mm.
0: So you can decide that, oh, no, I won't tell you. That's fair.
8: You can't tell me what to do with my own airtime.
0: No. So I'm trying to tell you that if you don't want to share, you can tell me I don't want to share.
8: You can't tell me what to do.
0: I said, it's like you're trying to flex me. I bet you want some more.
8: Yeah.
0: So don't push it. Yeah. Don't push it, okay?
8: Yeah.
0: Because we all know who can cry right now. So please calm down, okay? No.
8: I beg your pardon.
0: Okay, keep pushing it. I like it. I push it.
8: I will mind you.
0: Oh, push it. Let me make you cry small. Push it.
8: Push what? What should I push?
0: Whatever you're pushing, keep pushing it.
8: It will break.
0: Oh, what's breaking?
8: Your bubble.
0: Then it. If.
8: You can't see the bubble.
0: Piazza.
8: Nathaniel.
0: Emily.
8: Over this weekend, I watched a movie, yeah.
0: Mm-hmm.
8: And then it was your tweenie. Have you know the tweenie I'm talking about?
0: It was my tweenie, really?
8: Yes.
0: I don't know the tweenie you're talking about. I don't know, honestly. I have a lot of tweenies.
8: No, like Frederick Leonard.
0: Oh, okay. So yeah, that's... I thought you were about to say Calibus. That's also another person they say.
8: Frederick is the best.
0: Frederick is the... okay. Get it. No. Get it.
8: So kindly do me a favor, like, and go watch the movie, okay?
0: Well, what movie is it?
8: Oh.
0: God doesn't even want me to watch the movie. Oh. You can still send the movie to WhatsApp. I'll go and watch it for you, okay? 03220-83596. And also 03220-83597. Tonight, I'm just talking to you. As if you've ever tried to call me and you're never able to make it, this could be your time to get on the phones. Hello?
9: Yeah, hello.
0: Yes, my boss. Good evening. How are you?
9: Evening.
0: I'm also fine. It's great to have you on the show. Who am I speaking to?
9: Yeah, bro. Meow.
0: My friend, Meow.
9: Nathaniel. Mr. Nathaniel.
0: Yes, boss.
9: Yeah, but you're meeting my boss. Meeting Nathaniel.
0: Mami Abele, what's up?
9: I don't need experience now. Where are going?
0: Everything nice, everything nice, Charlie. Where have you been? You've been MIA.
9: Online, it's just, yes, why is she giddy. I had to say, hey, your person don't have so virgin, baby, no.
0: Now, my line in the old boxes, I'm here for pan and she bossu.
9: What you say?
0: My line in the old boxes, I'm here for pan and she bossu.
9: Online, it's just, yes, the box and you said, be the normal.
0: I'm fra, but you still...
9: Nathaniel.
0: Bosman.
9: Now see light up. Now we are then be open. I like my respect you, pal. I don't know.
0: You're not gonna use your key to open the door?
9: Because I'm puno, me cry, me banny a doom light a go have a banana open a doom. Do you persuade the key in the CRDC now say won't quite need see in China? Or for Sunado and Sako crash church to couldn't see and swing web now say we should say key no other than
0: now. Are you talking about door?
9: But the ultimate quiet show of every class and to me the Bianco 40. I'm wondering,
0: are we talking about the same door and key? I know
9: Nathaniel, and then watching a bonnet thing. And I'm sorry,
0: but because I'm confused, I don't have a problem opening any door since
9: because doom can then because I'm wondering how you do it.
0: But how do I open other people? I only open my door.
9: Two quiet shows are the other few.
0: I knew.
9: Took away on crying over you.
0: Send me that hotel.
9: Auntie, baby, I would know. A crowd of us would be on go for Pono, and I'm wondering. Because I made the crown, the men's after keen, and you say, go and I see China. No, I should wear your keys, no, I want a bunch of keys, wondering, so what done enough. No, I only see an ass and find chain. Do I secret me see any man once I say, see any baby room, but now. And caught me in 2 hours after any.
0: Alpha oil, yeah, why?
9: Hey, padlock and say the oil sign home.
0: Aye, and I KY gel. Why?
9: And one now you saw.
0: Aye.
9: Or Dima for Nekasano. Hey.
0: They all heard
9: me. Yeah, the first of all.
0: Oh, I ain't sending in another man.
9: Hey, Nana Teju, I ain't.
0: They all heard me moving out. Why? That's a KY, yeah, why?
9: But you, KY, there's so many. I'm more than this. I'm more than an idea, channel, but I just want to know.
0: I just say.
9: Because I know about why you're a simple crown or call on your bruises. The idea, channel, being cancer, so baby, I'm from KY, bro. And,
0: oh, yeah, I don't know what you're talking about. I thought we were talking about doors. I thought you were talking about doors and keys. So how did we get here?
9: Oh, but there's a... And I do like it now, the home brain will be open.
0: So no one's all the key actually will be open. How is it difficult?
9: I said, bro, how it makes it...
0: No, it's a door you've always been opening. It's a door you always open. So, I mean, how's the problem?
9: I'm wondering. So you do like it now, if you're in the gate, you're going to have a padlock.
0: Then you're going to have a door step for a door. Why?
9: Now I ending.
0: End the bubble. Why?
9: Because what is here near to me, fun chain. Now, if you're with me, parlocks, meaning I kiss, meaning I know I heard the audition. The Renee.
0: Oh, keys and patcho.
9: Oh, sir, me and my room, the air one, but before the real room, no baby, I guess two or three doors and so I get you.
0: But I mean, for you, you should have only one key that leads you to a room. And
9: for my room, you have to open the veranda. Then you open the main gate before you get to the corridor. Then
0: so your keys are in branches.
9: Let me say once, because the two main gates, number two, my room, there can I don't lock it. Nathaniel, oh yeah, Juma, what do you do? Because soon we plan to make a cab a maybe of people. I'm wondering.
0: Because
9: I've not
0: been to Accra this whole year. This whole year, I've been in Kumasi. I've not gone anywhere yet. I've been in Kumasi.
9: You born Womasi for now.
0: Why is it?
9: Womasi for now.
0: This whole year.
9: Oh, Umbo show Womasi da.
0: Debi.
9: But I saw it quite as well. Womasi de Munchin.
0: I'm able to drop your shells.
9: And as I say, I don't mean experience now. But hey, my respect you. And to get another day, or can I meet you? I say, no, I'm not you. The idea is to say, piano. Kafra. And I say, ma'am, I'm not kind you. Ma'am, I'm not kind you. I'm fucking you, I'm a.
0: My speech is already China. Why?
9: My main chair was Ankasa. Then chair case young comma Costa Prime. Young comma Gabiston. I guess it's okay. Now chair case young comma my mommy.
0: All right.
9: Mama, I miss you. It's been a while.
0: Thank you so much for calling. Yeah. 03-220-83596. Please, the hello is plenty. I want to talk to my ladies too. Please allow them. Allow them come through. Make sure I ask my G, Events Insider. Thank you so much, my brothers. Great to have you on. You can still give me a call. It's on 03-220-83596. 03-220-83597. And also on 03-220-83598. All you have to do is to pick your phones now and give me a call.

0: Patole Landry, My Little Girl, Eva Maria, Christian. It's been a while. Nat, what have you done to Christian? Let's go look for him. But above all, I'm enjoying the tunes. As I said, though, weather is demanding, the songs are so. Thank you. Mwah.
1: That just felt very real, like, yeah. Oh boy. That kiss really felt personal. Like, it felt like it's being done and you're recording it to us. Interesting, yeah. Right. Take a listen to this one. I'm sure you enjoy this as well.

0: Love FM.
1: Hey, y'all. One can't cheer what? And I won't tell you. And I won't blow. More mind there. In the Yawagana. Bibiara, you're modern. Bibiara, you're modern. Yeah, you have Bobby stands. I'm here so much, you have a
2: feelings.
1: You have feelings. Yes, I am human. That I'm running, say. Yeah, you are shock absorbers. I'm here, cut on that.
0: Love FM. We got it.
2: Awesome, yeah.
1: Yeah, Bobby Pacha. Yeah, when you're queen.

yen pe bro yin we wu socks yen pe ebe ebe tatale bia wonya kwem ye yue bobby stand am ye so ma ye nya feelings ye da ye juman ma hum ka me fie woman ma from anukon mo fo ho akoko e ma ka hia akoko na wo ye he na wo a wo edu dadu dende ma from an nangowom ma from an en empiritis wom ma from an en a vitamin A B C D E F owo nya intisawe

0: want to my former name. 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
1: We'll reach you.
0: We'll reach you, walk on a ho. Now when you are can book Abu Tel Mala. Obiara and Sonka. They in a buffer so what you think. Now I invented baby our friends stereo, stereo machines, two speakers, turntable, and a diamond pin. Two speakers, none here, buddy.
2: Bobby stands.
0: Only Bobby stands. Left and right. 75 watts per channel. Turntable, so only here, buddy.
2: Worrying him, you more know.
0: Worrying him, you more know. More on Kana. Only a black hole of Calcutta with center pole. Osim Nolubu Abohok.
2: Wonderful Copenhagen.
0: Diamond pins on your body.
2: The magic power.
0: The magic power. 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Ogidigidi. In time of record, no do. That the 2 turntable no da.
3: 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We got it.
0: Na diamond pin wa menu mudu. One record no do. 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
0: you are listening to Nathaniel Mensah.
1: The new boy again. 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Praise the Lord.

0: yeah, yeah, that's if you come, Trenum, into Jem Dresson. 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Praise the Lord.
1: Hallelujah.

0: wusi enianom na dofo Moses Naben ni French din wo friend Bula Matali
1: Break of Rocks
0: nemesa funtu nyumbio

Marcus Young was released in the year 2000, around February 7th. Amy Crenstall and Moses. I love the song so much, yeah. It has a very amazing lyrics that you probably may not get, but yeah. I doubt you don't at this point. You do, right? And I'm cheering all of you on, yeah. All the road creators, those of you pathing ways, I'm cheering all of you on, yeah. So some 37 minutes after 11 p.m. I want you to listen to this as well. Enjoy it. Today, I just want you to have fun. Well, I'm going to get back on the phone line soon, but enjoy this. I'll be back on the phones.

0: good. Phone lines are open. Once again, you can get on the phone with me now. All the same numbers that you know, 03220-83596. 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Phone lines are open now. As a feel free to give me a call. 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Those are still vibes on your Super Doll Love 99.5 FM. Hello?
1: Hello, Nathaniel.
0: Yes, my boss. What's up?
1: I'm
0: also fine. I think your line is a bit far. I don't know if you're using an earpiece or something.
1: Actually, my phone had a fault.
0: So sorry. I think I'm going to manage then. It's fine. What's your name, bro?
1: Yeah, my name is Big Shark.
0: Big Shark. Big Shark, where are you calling me from tonight?
1: Calling from Asafo.
0: Asafo. Mm. Nice one. How's it going? How's your day?
1: Weather is so
0: good. Nice one. I hope you're enjoying yourself as well. I can hardly hear you, Charlie. But thank you for calling, yeah? All right, enjoy the show. 03-220-83596. 03-220-83597. Make sure to ask the Papaya OJ. Thanks for coming through. 03-220-83596. 03-220-83597. You can still pick your phones now and give me a call. Come on, next caller. Hello?
2: Yeah, bro.
0: Yes, my boss.
2: Yeah, big man.
0: What's up?
2: What's on your day?
0: Jose.
2: What's Moses in your day?
0: Of a woman crying them, Charlie.
2: I see you here absorbed me, you know. So they be a mecatcho. So they be also penny moon, but I training so here.
0: I don't even know what you're talking about, bro.
2: Oh, one turn up on Kosoda.
0: Ebio.
2: But I saw one who saw a mochi ponko, a medical race there.
0: Yeah.
2: I say I train and I am person with an hour to me doing Sabbath. You know, it's meant to me. Can you?
0: It's in a crack crack.
2: To me, I just say, Jayani Moon actually did in a brave which be heard.
0: I'm confused.
2: Oh, man, you're confused. They send you an email, not a cell phone.
0: I mean, probably sound like an email question already because now I don't get it.
2: Oh, the way they do emails, baby. A normal vibe, I mean, no, it didn't come.
0: Bible moon komo.
2: That's right.
0: And I'm in breach any moon. I'm confused, bro.
2: So Jesus Christ came, not Genesis, but to be the revelation. Unkomo. The NDH don't unkomo.
0: And then I watch you.
2: Oh, and you may watch you the yes in any moon. Any money they automatically are near the Mount Quran.
0: Oh.
2: Anna.
0: Sure, I get it.
2: I feel it, what you say.
0: I get it.
2: I'll
0: come in your zone, okay, and see how it feels there, okay?
2: Ah, bro, how are you? I'm on control.
0: Debbie,
2: the guy be on our trials, I'm seeing the leader, I'm called campaign. A one man I'll consider.
0: I say, ahayo.
2: I say,
0: I'm on
2: the
0: ground.
2: Maybe a chain I problem or answers. I want to share or dance. She be so I'm here. Time I be true and you know a rib.
0: I want to believe Baba.
2: But aside that today, when it is anymore, no, you have to cry to me to coffee.
0: I want to believe bye.
2: I actually, I human way. That lady no more. Yes, that short lady. She speaks very good English.
0: Lady, boy. Mudos.
2: Troublesome lady. I don't know how to mention her name, dude, but.
0: Now you've used troublesome. If I mention someone's name, the person will think I'm saying she's troublesome.
2: Oh, actually, everybody could compliment someone on different articles, so maybe she might be the one.
0: When is she on radio?
2: She's almost every day on after one going there. She comes to deliver news.
0: She comes to deliver news?
2: Let me say entertainment news or whatever.
0: Oh, okay, Patricia.
2: Yes, please.
0: Okay, but yeah, Patricia is actually is actually on Metro Mixer, I think from 10 to 12, so you can listen to her.
2: Sure, sure.
0: Yeah.
2: Sure. She is very influenced. Like, I like the way she speaks. Like, she speaks very good English as well.
0: Is it Nekrakra?
2: Nekrakra, I say, Ebrebe Dawa, Kachere, I say, me person me buy it so, no?
0: All the best, why?
2: Oh, I do not know. But never in America.
0: Let me say all the best. Tell me, come out, Bano.
2: Say, a queer, mommy, and say, be queer, mama.
0: Auntie, me come out, Bano, say, all the best.
2: I don't know.
0: Yeah, me say, me come out, Bano, or best, or yet, so, no, it's a good thing. Say, all the best.
2: A quiet man is on my baby, it's so, no, so, no, and you'll be too much feminine.
0: A quiet man is on our baby, it's my.
2: Oh, so, be no more bitcher because we're not him.
0: So, you want your son, your daughter to do radio or what?
2: No radio. The person any attribute na Ukraine nbi.
0: What attributes have you seen so far?
2: Qualities of any man kiting kitibi na me person me buy.
0: So what attributes are you talking about?
2: The way she speaks, the way she looks, her nose, like everything. Like I just want to look like.
0: It's kind of perfect. Cause person any wo perfect.
2: Oh, there be any no. I me person when me buy a spherical boot. Said she.
0: Auntie, any wo perfect. Why?
2: Not so I engage.
0: And no name me me sma se me nim ho asem so so. Ai.
2: Unim pran so anke o so show.
0: Ba mi ap. 03-220-83596. And also on 03-220-83597. Let me do the last two. Hello.
3: Asani.
0: Hey, Asari.
3: You get it.
0: AP Town.
3: AP Town.
0: Asari, what's up?
3: Cool, bro.
0: Nice one. And I see you, bro, Charlie.
3: I said, I'm about you, man.
0: So, thank you so much, bro. Thank you so much.
3: I know what?
0: Tell me.
3: I'm going to tell you.
0: Why?
3: Okay.
0: Never to Exodus 14:14. Munye kum ne ready be kuma. Why?
3: All right. Then I tell me you kum ne yame kuma.
0: Sharp.
3: Bro,
0: thank you. Thank you so much for calling, man. Enjoy. All right. Those are the final ones. 03-220-83596. I wish my final call could be from a lady, so I could wrap up properly. Yeah. 03-220-83596. 03-220-83597. And also on 03-220-83598. Please pick your phones now and give me a call. 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I'll play this final one before we go.

0: At 55 to 11 p.m. This is where I wrap it all up tonight. It's been a good time. Thank you so much for tuning into the show. Back again, same time. Tomorrow at 10:05 p.m. I'll be back here on the radio. As always, poco a poco, little by little, we're going to get there one brick at a time. So please don't push it. Don't rush it. It's definitely going to be possible. I'll see you when I see you. Until then, be safe and make sure to stay out of trouble. I'm out of here. Bye.
1: So I'm about to sing you the testimony of my life. It's a lot. I don't know how to explain it, but the best way I could do it was to sing it in a song.